set. Wednesday, sunny with a chance of showers with a slight chance of thunderstorms. Highs in the upper 80s. Chance of rain 30%. Wednesday night, mostly clear until midnight, then becoming partly cloudy. A chance of showers. A slight chance of thunderstorms until midnight, then a chance of thunderstorms after midnight. Lows in the upper 60s. Chance of rain 30%. Thursday, a slight chance of thunderstorms in the morning. Mostly sunny with a chance of showers. Highs in the mid-80s. Chance of rain 50%. 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It's Stillwater, it was sunny. The temperature was 87 degrees, the dew point 52, and the relative humidity 29%. The wind was south at 7 miles an hour. The pressure was 29.99 inches and steady. At Ponca City, it was sunny. The temperature was 88, the dew point 52, and the relative humidity 29%. The wind was south at 6. The pressure was 29.99 inches and rising. At Enid, it was sunny. The temperature was 87, the dew point 51, and the relative humidity 28%. The wind was southeast at 6. The pressure was 29.96 inches and rising. At Guthrie, it was sunny. The temperature was 87, the dew point 48, and the relative humidity 25%. The wind was south at 7. The pressure was 29.98 inches and steady. Observations from around the region. Skies ranged from clear to partly cloudy, and temperatures were between 83 and 88 degrees. Once again at 6 p.m., it's Stillwater, it was sunny. The temperature was 87. 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It's Stillwater, it was clear. The temperature was 80 degrees, the dew point 52, and the relative humidity 37%. The wind was southeast at 3 miles an hour. The pressure was 30.00 inches and rising. At Enid, it was clear. The temperature was 80. The wind was south at 6. At Guthrie, it was clear. The temperature was 81. The wind was south at 3. Observations from around the region. It was clear, with a temperature of 78 at Wichita, 78 at Oklahoma City, 83 at Tulsa, and 80 at Springfield. At Dallas-Fort Worth, it was partly cloudy, with a temperature of 84. Once again at 7 p.m., at Stillwater, it was clear. The temperature was 80. From the Norman Forecast Office, here is the forecast for Stillwater and surrounding area. Tonight, clear. Lows around 60. South winds around 5 miles an hour. Friday, sunny. Highs around 90. South winds 5 to 10 miles an hour. Friday night, clear. Lows in the lower 60s. South winds 5 to 10 miles an hour. Saturday, sunny. Highs in the upper 80s. South winds 5 to 10 miles an hour. Saturday night, clear. Lows in the lower 60s. South winds around 5 miles an hour. Sunday, sunny. Highs around 90. Sunday night, mostly clear. Lows around 70. Columbus Day, sunny. Highs in the lower 90s. Monday night, mostly clear. Lows in the lower 70s. Tuesday, sunny. A slight chance of showers in the afternoon. Highs around 90. Chance of rain 20%. Tuesday night, mostly clear until midnight, then becoming partly cloudy. A slight chance of thunderstorms. A slight chance of showers until midnight, then a chance of showers after midnight. Lows in the upper 60s. Chance of rain 30%. Wednesday, sunny with a chance of showers with a slight chance of thunderstorms. Highs in the upper 80s. Chance of rain 30%. Wednesday night, mostly clear until midnight, then becoming partly cloudy. A chance of showers. A slight chance of thunderstorms until midnight, then a chance of thunderstorms after midnight. Lows in the upper 60s. Chance of rain 30%. Thursday, a slight chance of thunderstorms in the morning. Mostly sunny.

with a chance of showers. Highs in the mid-80s. Chance of rain 50%. 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At Stillwater, it was clear. The temperature was 80 degrees, the dew point 52, and the relative humidity 37%. The wind was southeast at 3 miles an hour. The pressure was 30.00 inches and rising. At Enid, it was clear. The temperature was 80. The wind was south at 6. At Guthrie, it was clear. The temperature was 81. The wind was south at 3. Observations from around the region. It was clear, with a temperature of 78 at Wichita, 78 at Oklahoma City, 83 at Tulsa, and 80 at Springfield. At Dallas-Fort Worth, it was partly cloudy, with a temperature of 84. Once again at 7 p.m., at Stillwater, it was clear. The temperature was 80. From the Norman Forecast Office, here is the forecast for Stillwater and surrounding area. Tonight, clear. Lows around 60. South winds around 5 miles an hour. Friday, sunny. Highs around 90. South winds 5 to 10 miles an hour. Friday night, clear. Lows in the lower 60s. South winds 5 to 10 miles an hour. Saturday, sunny. Highs in the upper 80s. South winds 5 to 10 miles an hour. Saturday night, clear. Lows in the lower 60s. South winds around 5 miles an hour. Sunday, sunny. Highs around 90. Sunday night, mostly clear. Lows around 70. Columbus Day, sunny. Highs in the lower 90s. Monday night, mostly clear. Lows in the lower 70s. Tuesday, sunny. A slight chance of showers in the afternoon. Highs around 90. Chance of rain 20%. Tuesday night, mostly clear until midnight, then becoming partly cloudy. A slight chance of thunderstorms. A slight chance of showers until midnight, then a chance of showers after midnight. Lows in the upper 60s. Chance of rain 30%. Wednesday, sunny with a chance of showers with a slight chance of thunderstorms. Highs in the upper 80s. Chance of rain 30%. Wednesday night, mostly clear until midnight, then becoming partly cloudy. A chance of showers. A slight chance of thunderstorms until midnight, then a chance of thunderstorms after midnight. Lows in the upper 60s. Chance of rain 30%. Thursday, a slight chance of thunderstorms in the morning. Mostly sunny with a chance of showers. Highs in the mid-80s. Chance of rain 50%. 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At Stillwater, it was clear. The temperature was 80 degrees, the dew point 52, and the relative humidity 37%. The wind was southeast at 3 miles an hour. The pressure was 30.00 inches and rising. At Enid, it was clear. The temperature was 80. The wind was south at 6. At Guthrie, it was clear. The temperature was 81. The wind was south at 3. Observations from around the region. It was clear, with a temperature of 78 at Wichita, 78 at Oklahoma City, 83 at Tulsa, and 80 at Springfield. At Dallas-Fort Worth, it was partly cloudy, with a temperature of 84. Once again at 7 p.m., at Stillwater, it was clear. The temperature was 80. From the Norman Forecast Office, here is the forecast for Stillwater and surrounding area. Tonight, clear. Lows around 60. South winds around 5 miles an hour. Friday, sunny. Highs around 90. South winds 5 to 10 miles an hour. Friday night, clear. Lows in the lower 60s. South winds 5 to 10 miles an hour. Saturday, sunny. Highs in the upper 80s. South winds 5 to 10 miles an hour. Saturday night, clear. Lows in the lower 60s. South winds around 5 miles an hour. Sunday, sunny. Highs around 90. Sunday night, mostly clear. Lows

70. Columbus Day, sunny. Highs in the lower 90s. Monday night, mostly clear. Lows in the lower 70s. Tuesday, sunny. A slight chance of showers in the afternoon. Highs around 90. Chance of rain 20%. Tuesday night, mostly clear until midnight, then becoming partly cloudy. A slight chance of thunderstorms. A slight chance of showers until midnight, then a chance of showers after midnight. Lows in the upper 60s. Chance of rain 30%. Wednesday, sunny with a chance of showers with a slight chance of thunderstorms. Highs in the upper 80s. Chance of rain 30%. Wednesday night, mostly clear until midnight, then becoming partly cloudy. A chance of showers. A slight chance of thunderstorms until midnight, then a chance of thunderstorms after midnight. Lows in the upper 60s. Chance of rain 30%. Thursday, a slight chance of thunderstorms in the morning. Mostly sunny with a chance of showers. Highs in the mid 80s. Chance of rain 50%. 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It's Stillwater, it was clear. The temperature was 80 degrees, the dew point 52, and the relative humidity 37%. The wind was southeast at 3 miles an hour. The pressure was 30.00 inches and rising. At Enid, it was clear. The temperature was 80. The wind was south at 6. At Guthrie, it was clear. The temperature was 81. The wind was south at 3. Observations from around the region. Skies ranged from clear to partly cloudy, and temperatures were between 78 and 84 degrees. Once again at 7 p.m., at Stillwater, it was clear. The temperature was 80. From the Norman Forecast Office, here is the forecast for Stillwater and surrounding area. Tonight, clear. Lows around 60. South winds around 5 miles an hour. Friday, sunny. Highs around 90. South winds 5 to 10 miles an hour. Friday night, clear. Lows in the lower 60s. South winds 5 to 10 miles an hour. Saturday, sunny. Highs in the upper 80s. South winds 5 to 10 miles an hour. Saturday night, clear. Lows in the lower 60s. South winds around 5 miles an hour. Sunday, sunny. Highs around 90. Sunday night, mostly clear. Lows around 70. Columbus Day, sunny. Highs in the lower 90s. Monday night, mostly clear. Lows in the lower 70s. Tuesday, sunny. A slight chance of showers in the afternoon. Highs around 90. Chance of rain 20%. Tuesday night, mostly clear until midnight, then becoming partly cloudy. A slight chance of thunderstorms. A slight chance of showers until midnight, then a chance of showers after midnight. Lows in the upper 60s. Chance of rain 30%. Wednesday, sunny with a chance of showers with a slight chance of thunderstorms. Highs in the upper 80s. Chance of rain 30%. Wednesday night, mostly clear until midnight, then becoming partly cloudy. A chance of showers. A slight chance of thunderstorms until midnight, then a chance of thunderstorms after midnight. Lows in the upper 60s. Chance of rain 30%. Thursday, a slight chance of thunderstorms in the morning. Mostly sunny with a chance of showers. Highs in the mid 80s. Chance of rain 50%. 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It's Stillwater, it was clear. The temperature was 80 degrees, the dew point 52, and the relative humidity 37%. The wind was southeast at 3 miles an hour. The pressure was 30.00 inches and rising. At Enid, it was clear. The temperature was 80. The wind was south at 6. At Guthrie, it was clear.

The wind was south at 3. Observations from around the region. Skies ranged from clear to partly cloudy, and temperatures were between 78 and 84 degrees. Once again at 7 p.m., it's still water, it was clear. The temperature was 80. From the Norman Forecast Office, here is the forecast for Stillwater and surrounding area. Tonight, clear. Lows around 60. South winds around 5 miles an hour. Friday, sunny. Highs around 90. South winds 5 to 10 miles an hour. Friday night, clear. Lows in the lower 60s. South winds 5 to 10 miles an hour. Saturday, sunny. Highs in the upper 80s. South winds 5 to 10 miles an hour. Saturday night, clear. Lows in the lower 60s. South winds around 5 miles an hour. Sunday, sunny. Highs around 90. Sunday night, mostly clear. Lows around 70. Columbus Day, sunny. Highs in the lower 90s. Monday night, mostly clear. Lows in the lower 70s. Tuesday, sunny. A slight chance of showers in the afternoon. Highs around 90. Chance of rain 20%. Tuesday night, mostly clear until midnight, then becoming partly cloudy. A slight chance of thunderstorms. A slight chance of showers until midnight, then a chance of showers after midnight. Lows in the upper 60s. Chance of rain 30%. Wednesday, sunny with a chance of showers with a slight chance of thunderstorms. Highs in the upper 80s. Chance of rain 30%. Wednesday night, mostly clear until midnight, then becoming partly cloudy. A chance of showers. A slight chance of thunderstorms until midnight, then a chance of thunderstorms after midnight. Lows in the upper 60s. Chance of rain 30%. Thursday, a slight chance of thunderstorms in the morning. Mostly sunny with a chance of showers. Highs in the mid-80s. Chance of rain 50%. 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It's Stillwater, it was clear. The temperature was 80 degrees, the dew point 52, and the relative humidity 37%. The wind was southeast at 3 miles an hour. The pressure was 30.00 inches and rising. At Enid, it was clear. The temperature was 80. The wind was south at 6. At Guthrie, it was clear. The temperature was 81. The wind was south at 3. Observations from around the region. Skies ranged from clear to partly cloudy, and temperatures were between 78 and 84 degrees. Once again at 7 p.m., at Stillwater, it was clear. The temperature was 80. From the Norman Forecast Office, here is the forecast for Stillwater and surrounding area. Tonight, clear. Lows around 60. South winds around 5 miles an hour. Friday, sunny. Highs around 90. South winds 5 to 10 miles an hour. Friday night, clear. Lows in the lower 60s. South winds 5 to 10 miles an hour. Saturday, sunny. Highs in the upper 80s. South winds 5 to 10 miles an hour. Saturday night, clear. Lows in the lower 60s. South winds around 5 miles an hour. Sunday, sunny. Highs around 90. Sunday night, mostly clear. Lows around 70. Columbus Day, sunny. Highs in the lower 90s. Monday night, mostly clear. Lows in the lower 70s. Tuesday, sunny. A slight chance of showers in the afternoon. Highs around 90. Chance of rain 20%. Tuesday night, mostly clear until midnight, then becoming partly cloudy. A slight chance of thunderstorms. A slight chance of showers until midnight, then a chance of showers after midnight. Lows in the upper 60s. Chance of rain 30%. Wednesday, sunny with a chance of showers with a slight chance of thunderstorms. Highs in the upper 80s. Chance of rain 30%. Wednesday night, mostly clear until midnight, then becoming partly cloudy.

a chance of showers, a slight chance of thunderstorms until midnight, then a chance of thunderstorms after midnight. Lows in the upper 60s. Chance of rain 30%. Thursday, a slight chance of thunderstorms in the morning. Mostly sunny with a chance of showers. Highs in the mid-80s. Chance of rain 50%. 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It's Stillwater, it was clear. The temperature was 80 degrees, the dew point 52, and the relative humidity 37%. The wind was southeast at 3 miles an hour. The pressure was 30.00 inches and rising. At Enid, it was clear. The temperature was 80. The wind was south at 6. At Guthrie, it was clear. The temperature was 81. The wind was south at 3. Observations from around the region. Skies ranged from clear to partly cloudy, and temperatures were between 78 and 84 degrees. Once again at 7 p.m., at Stillwater, it was clear. The temperature was 80. From the Norman Forecast Office, here is the forecast for Stillwater and surrounding area. Tonight, clear. Lows around 60. South winds around 5 miles an hour. Friday, sunny. Highs around 90. South winds 5 to 10 miles an hour. Friday night, clear. Lows in the lower 60s. South winds 5 to 10 miles an hour. Saturday, sunny. Highs in the upper 80s. South winds 5 to 10 miles an hour. Saturday night, clear. Lows in the lower 60s. South winds around 5 miles an hour. Sunday, sunny. Highs around 90. Sunday night, mostly clear. Lows around 70. Columbus Day, sunny. Highs in the lower 90s. Monday night, mostly clear. Lows in the lower 70s. Tuesday, sunny. A slight chance of showers in the afternoon. Highs around 90. Chance of rain 20%. Tuesday night, mostly clear until midnight, then becoming partly cloudy. A slight chance of thunderstorms. A slight chance of showers until midnight, then a chance of showers after midnight. Lows in the upper 60s. Chance of rain 30%. Wednesday, sunny with a chance of showers with a slight chance of thunderstorms. Highs in the upper 80s. Chance of rain 30%. Wednesday night, mostly clear until midnight, then becoming partly cloudy. A chance of showers. A slight chance of thunderstorms until midnight, then a chance of thunderstorms after midnight. Lows in the upper 60s. Chance of rain 30%. Thursday, a slight chance of thunderstorms in the morning. Mostly sunny with a chance of showers. Highs in the mid-80s. Chance of rain 50%. 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It's Stillwater, it was clear. The temperature was 80 degrees, the dew point 52, and the relative humidity 37%. The wind was southeast at 3 miles an hour. The pressure was 30.00 inches and rising. At Enid, it was clear. The temperature was 80. The wind was south at 6. At Guthrie, it was clear. The temperature was 81. The wind was south at 3. Observations from around the region. Skies ranged from clear to partly cloudy, and temperatures were between 78 and 84 degrees. Once again at 7 p.m., at Stillwater, it was clear. The temperature was 80. From the Norman Forecast Office, here is the forecast for Stillwater and surrounding area. Tonight, clear. Lows around 60. South winds around 5 miles an hour. Friday, sunny. Highs around 90. South winds 5 to 10 miles an hour. Friday night, clear. Lows in the lower 60s. South winds 5 to 10 miles an hour. Saturday, sunny. Highs in the upper 80s. South winds 5 to 10 miles an hour. Saturday night, clear. Lows in the lower 60s. South winds around 5 miles an hour. Sunday, sunny. Highs around 90.

mostly clear. Lows around 70. Columbus Day, sunny. Highs in the lower 90s. Monday night, mostly clear. Lows in the lower 70s. Tuesday, sunny. A slight chance of showers in the afternoon. Highs around 90. Chance of rain 20%. Tuesday night, mostly clear until midnight, then becoming partly cloudy. A slight chance of thunderstorms. A slight chance of showers until midnight, then a chance of showers after midnight. Lows in the upper 60s. Chance of rain 30%. Wednesday, sunny with a chance of showers with a slight chance of thunderstorms. Highs in the upper 80s. Chance of rain 30%. Wednesday night, mostly clear until midnight, then becoming partly cloudy. A chance of showers. A slight chance of thunderstorms until midnight, then a chance of thunderstorms after midnight. Lows in the upper 60s. Chance of rain 30%. Thursday, a slight chance of thunderstorms in the morning. Mostly sunny with a chance of showers. Highs in the mid 80s. Chance of rain 50%. 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It's Stillwater, it was clear. The temperature was 80 degrees, the dew point 52, and the relative humidity 37%. The wind was southeast at 3 miles an hour. The pressure was 30.00 inches and rising. At Enid, it was clear. The temperature was 80. The wind was south at 6. At Guthrie, it was clear. The temperature was 81. The wind was south at 3. Observations from around the region. Skies ranged from clear to partly cloudy, and temperatures were between 78 and 84 degrees. Once again at 7 p.m., it's Stillwater, it was clear. The temperature was 80. From the Norman Forecast Office, here is the forecast for Stillwater and surrounding area. Tonight, clear. Lows around 60. South winds around 5 miles an hour. Friday, sunny. Highs around 90. South winds 5 to 10 miles an hour. Friday night, clear. Lows in the lower 60s. South winds 5 to 10 miles an hour. Saturday, sunny. Highs in the upper 80s. South winds 5 to 10 miles an hour. Saturday night, clear. Lows in the lower 60s. South winds around 5 miles an hour. Sunday, sunny. Highs around 90. Sunday night, mostly clear. Lows around 70. Columbus Day, sunny. Highs in the lower 90s. Monday night, mostly clear. Lows in the lower 70s. Tuesday, sunny. A slight chance of showers in the afternoon. Highs around 90. Chance of rain 20%. Tuesday night, mostly clear until midnight, then becoming partly cloudy. A slight chance of thunderstorms. A slight chance of showers until midnight, then a chance of showers after midnight. Lows in the upper 60s. Chance of rain 30%. Wednesday, sunny with a chance of showers with a slight chance of thunderstorms. Highs in the upper 80s. Chance of rain 30%. Wednesday night, mostly clear until midnight, then becoming partly cloudy. A chance of showers. A slight chance of thunderstorms until midnight, then a chance of thunderstorms after midnight. Lows in the upper 60s. Chance of rain 30%. Thursday, a slight chance of thunderstorms in the morning. Mostly sunny with a chance of showers. Highs in the mid 80s. Chance of rain 50%. 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It's Stillwater, it was clear. The temperature was 80 degrees, the dew point 52, and the relative humidity 37%. The wind was southeast at 3 miles an hour. The pressure was 30.00 inches and rising. At Enid, it was clear. The temperature was 80. The wind was south at 6.
At Guthrie, it was clear. The temperature was 81. The wind was south at 3. Observations from around the region. Skies ranged from clear to partly cloudy, and temperatures were between 78 and 84 degrees. Once again at 7 p.m., at Stillwater, it was clear. The temperature was 80. From the Norman Forecast Office, here is the forecast for Stillwater and surrounding area. Tonight, clear. Lows around 60. South winds around 5 miles an hour. Friday, sunny. Highs around 90. South winds 5 to 10 miles an hour. Friday night, clear. Lows in the lower 60s. South winds 5 to 10 miles an hour. Saturday, sunny. Highs in the upper 80s. South winds 5 to 10 miles an hour. Saturday night, clear. Lows in the lower 60s. South winds around 5 miles an hour. Sunday, sunny. Highs around 90. Sunday night, mostly clear. Lows around 70. Columbus Day, sunny. Highs in the lower 90s. Monday night, mostly clear. Lows in the lower 70s. Tuesday, sunny. A slight chance of showers in the afternoon. Highs around 90. Chance of rain 20%. Tuesday night, mostly clear until midnight, then becoming partly cloudy. A slight noon. Highs around 90. Chance of rain 20%. Tuesday night, mostly clear until midnight, then becoming partly cloudy. A slight chance of thunderstorms. A slight chance of showers until midnight, then a chance of showers after midnight. Lows in the upper 60s. Chance of rain 30%. Wednesday, sunny with a chance of showers with a slight chance of thunderstorms. Highs in the upper 80s. Chance of rain 30%. Wednesday night, mostly clear until midnight, then becoming partly cloudy. A chance of showers. A slight chance of thunderstorms until midnight, then a chance of thunderstorms after midnight. Lows in the upper 60s. Chance of rain 30%. Thursday, a slight chance of thunderstorms in the morning. Mostly sunny with a chance of showers. Highs in the mid-80s. Chance of rain 50%. 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At Stillwater, it was clear. The temperature was 80 degrees, the dew point 52, and the relative humidity 37%. The wind was southeast at 3 miles an hour. The pressure was 30.00 inches and rising. At Enid, it was clear. The temperature was 80. The wind was south at 6. At Guthrie, it was clear. The temperature was 81. The wind was south at 3. Observations from around the region. Skies ranged from clear to partly cloudy, and temperatures were between 78 and 84 degrees. Once again at 7 p.m., at Stillwater, it was clear. The temperature was 80. From the Norman Forecast Office, here is the forecast for Stillwater and surrounding area. Tonight, clear. Lows around 60. South winds around 5 miles an hour. Friday, sunny. Highs around 90. South winds 5 to 10 miles an hour. Friday night, clear. Lows in the lower 60s. South winds 5 to 10 miles an hour. Saturday, sunny. Highs in the upper 80s. South winds 5 to 10 miles an hour. Saturday night, clear. Lows in the lower 60s. South winds around 5 miles an hour. Sunday, sunny. Highs around 90. Sunday night, mostly clear. Lows around 70. Columbus Day, sunny. Highs in the lower 90s. Monday night, mostly clear. Lows in the lower 70s. Tuesday, sunny. A slight chance of showers in the afternoon. Highs around 90. Chance of rain 20%. Tuesday night, mostly clear until midnight, then becoming partly cloudy. A slight chance of thunderstorms. A slight chance of showers until midnight, then a chance of showers after midnight. Lows in the upper 60s. Chance of rain 30%. Wednesday.

The wind was southeast at 3 miles an hour. The pressure was 30.00 inches and rising. At Enid, it was clear. The temperature was 80. The wind was south at 6. At Guthrie, it was clear. The temperature was 81. The wind was south at 3. Observations from around the region. Skies ranged from clear to partly cloudy, and temperatures were between 78 and 84 degrees. Once again at 7 p.m., at Stillwater, it was clear. The temperature was 80. From the Norman Forecast Office, here is the forecast for Stillwater and surrounding area. Tonight, clear. Lows around 60. South winds around 5 miles an hour. Friday, sunny. Highs around 90. South winds 5 to 10 miles an hour. Friday night, clear. Lows in the lower 60s. South winds 5 to 10 miles an hour. Saturday, sunny. Highs in the upper 80s. South winds 5 to 10 miles an hour. Saturday night, clear. Lows in the lower 60s. South winds around 5 miles an hour. Sunday, sunny. Highs around 90. Sunday night, mostly clear. Lows around 70. Columbus Day, sunny. Highs in the lower 90s. Monday night, mostly clear. Lows in the lower 70s. Tuesday, sunny. A slight chance of showers in the afternoon. Highs around 90. Chance of rain 20%. Tuesday night, mostly clear until midnight, then becoming partly cloudy. A slight chance of thunderstorms. A slight chance of showers until midnight, then a chance of showers after midnight. Lows in the upper 60s. Chance of rain 30%. Wednesday, sunny with a chance of showers with a slight chance of thunderstorms. Highs in the upper 80s. Chance of rain 30%. Wednesday night, mostly clear until midnight, then becoming partly cloudy. A chance of showers. A slight chance of thunderstorms until midnight, then a chance of thunderstorms after midnight. Lows in the upper 60s. Chance of rain 30%. Thursday, a slight chance of thunderstorms in the morning. Mostly sunny with a chance of showers. Highs in the mid-80s. Chance of rain 50%. 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At Stillwater, it was clear. The temperature was 80 degrees, the dew point 52, and the relative humidity 37%. The wind was southeast at 3 miles an hour. The pressure was 30.00 inches and rising. At Enid, it was clear. The temperature was 80. The wind was south at 6. At Guthrie, it was clear. The temperature was 81. The wind was south at 3. Observations from around the region. Skies ranged from clear to partly cloudy, and temperatures were between 78 and 84 degrees. Once again at 7 p.m., at Stillwater, it was clear. The temperature was 80. From the Norman Forecast Office, here is the forecast for Stillwater and surrounding area. Tonight, clear. Lows around 60. South winds around 5 miles an hour. Friday, sunny. Highs around 90. South winds 5 to 10 miles an hour. Friday night, clear. Lows in the lower 60s. South winds 5 to 10 miles an hour. Saturday, sunny. Highs in the upper 80s. South winds 5 to 10 miles an hour. Saturday night, clear. Lows in the lower 60s. South winds around 5 miles an hour. Sunday, sunny. Highs around 90. Sunday night, mostly clear. Lows around 70. Columbus Day, sunny. Highs in the lower 90s. Monday night, mostly clear. Lows in the lower 70s. Tuesday, sunny. A slight chance of showers in the afternoon. Highs around 90. Chance of rain 20%. Tuesday night, mostly clear until midnight, then becoming partly cloudy. A slight chance of thunderstorms. A slight chance of showers until midnight, then a chance of showers after midnight. Lows in the upper 60s.

hour. The pressure was 30.00 inches and rising. At Enid, it was clear. The temperature was 80. The wind was south at 6. At Guthrie, it was clear. The temperature was 81. The wind was south at 3. Observations from around the region. Skies ranged from clear to partly cloudy, and temperatures were between 78 and 84 degrees. Once again at 7 p.m., at Stillwater, it was clear. The temperature was 80. From the Norman Forecast Office, here is the forecast for Stillwater and surrounding area. Tonight, clear. Lows around 60. South winds around 5 miles an hour. Friday, sunny. Highs around 90. South winds 5 to 10 miles an hour. Friday night, clear. Lows in the lower 60s. South winds 5 to 10 miles an hour. Saturday, sunny. Highs in the upper 80s. South winds 5 to 10 miles an hour. Saturday night, clear. Lows in the lower 60s. South winds around 5 miles an hour. Sunday, sunny. Highs around 90. Sunday night, mostly clear. Lows around 70. Columbus Day, sunny. Highs in the lower 90s. Monday night, mostly clear. Lows in the lower 70s. Tuesday, sunny. A slight chance of showers in the afternoon. Highs around 90. Chance of rain 20%. Tuesday night, mostly clear until midnight, then becoming partly cloudy. A slight chance of thunderstorms. A slight chance of showers until midnight, then a chance of showers after midnight. Lows in the upper 60s. Chance of rain 30%. Wednesday, sunny with a chance of showers with a slight chance of thunderstorms. Highs in the upper 80s. Chance of rain 30%. Wednesday night, mostly clear until midnight, then becoming partly cloudy. A chance of showers. A slight chance of thunderstorms until midnight, then a chance of thunderstorms after midnight. Lows in the upper 60s. Chance of rain 30%. Thursday, a slight chance of thunderstorms in the morning. Mostly sunny with a chance of showers. Highs in the mid-80s. Chance of rain 50%. 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At Stillwater, it was clear. The temperature was 80 degrees, the dew point 52, and the relative humidity 37%. The wind was southeast at 3 miles an hour. The pressure was 30.00 inches and rising. At Enid, it was clear. The temperature was 80. The wind was south at 6. At Guthrie, it was clear. The temperature was 81. The wind was south at 3. Observations from around the region. Skies ranged from clear to partly cloudy, and temperatures were between 78 and 84 degrees. Once again at 7 p.m., at Stillwater, it was clear. The temperature was 80. From the Norman Forecast Office, here is the forecast for Stillwater and surrounding area. Tonight, clear. Lows around 60. South winds around 5 miles an hour. Friday, sunny. Highs around 90. South winds 5 to 10 miles an hour. Friday night, clear. Lows in the lower 60s. South winds 5 to 10 miles an hour. Saturday, sunny. Highs in the upper 80s. South winds 5 to 10 miles an hour. Saturday night, clear. Lows in the lower 60s. South winds around 5 miles an hour. Sunday, sunny. Highs around 90. Sunday night, mostly clear. Lows around 70. Columbus Day, sunny. Highs in the lower 90s. Monday night, mostly clear. Lows in the lower 70s. Tuesday, sunny. A slight chance of showers in the afternoon. Highs around 90. Chance of rain 20%. Tuesday night, mostly clear until midnight, then becoming partly cloudy. A slight chance of thunderstorms. A slight chance of showers until midnight, then a chance of showers after midnight. Lows in the upper 60s. Chance of rain 30%. Wednesday,

sunny with a chance of showers with a slight chance of thunderstorms. Highs in the upper 80s. Chance of rain 30%. Wednesday night, mostly clear until midnight, then becoming partly cloudy. A chance of showers. A slight chance of thunderstorms until midnight, then a chance of thunderstorms after midnight. Lows in the upper 60s. Chance of rain 30%. Thursday, a slight chance of thunderstorms in the morning. Mostly sunny with a chance of showers. Highs in the mid-80s. Chance of rain 50%. 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It's Stillwater, it was clear. The temperature was 80 degrees, the dew point 52, and the relative humidity 37%. The wind was southeast at 3 miles an hour. The pressure was 30.00 inches and rising. At Enid, it was clear. The temperature was 80. The wind was south at 6. At Guthrie, it was clear. The temperature was 81. The wind was south at 3. Observations from around the region. Skies ranged from clear to partly cloudy, and temperatures were between 78 and 84 degrees. Once again at 7 p.m., it's Stillwater, it was clear. The temperature was 80. From the Norman Forecast Office, here is the forecast for Stillwater and surrounding area. Tonight, clear. Lows around 60. South winds around 5 miles an hour. Friday, sunny. Highs around 90. South winds 5 to 10 miles an hour. Friday night, clear. Lows in the lower 60s. South winds 5 to 10 miles an hour. Saturday, sunny. Highs in the upper 80s. South winds 5 to 10 miles an hour. Saturday night, clear. Lows in the lower 60s. South winds around 5 miles an hour. Sunday, sunny. Highs around 90. Sunday night, mostly clear. Lows around 70. Columbus Day, sunny. Highs in the lower 90s. Monday night, mostly clear. Lows in the lower 70s. Tuesday, sunny. A slight chance of showers in the afternoon. Highs around 90. Chance of rain 20%. Tuesday night, mostly clear until midnight, then becoming partly cloudy. A slight chance of thunderstorms. A slight chance of showers until midnight, then a chance of showers after midnight. Lows in the upper 60s. Chance of rain 30%. Wednesday, sunny with a chance of showers with a slight chance of thunderstorms. Highs in the upper 80s. Chance of rain 30%. Wednesday night, mostly clear until midnight, then becoming partly cloudy. A chance of showers. A slight chance of thunderstorms until midnight, then a chance of thunderstorms after midnight. Lows in the upper 60s. Chance of rain 30%. Thursday, a slight chance of thunderstorms in the morning. Mostly sunny with a chance of showers. Highs in the mid-80s. Chance of rain 50%. 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It's Stillwater, it was clear. The temperature was 80 degrees, the dew point 52, and the relative humidity 37%. The wind was southeast at 3 miles an hour. The pressure was 30.00 inches and rising. At Enid, it was clear. The temperature was 80. The wind was south at 6. At Guthrie, it was clear. The temperature was 81. The wind was south at 3. Observations from around the region. Skies ranged from clear to partly cloudy, and temperatures were between 78 and 84 degrees. Once again at 7 p.m., it's Stillwater, it was clear. The temperature was 80. From the Norman Forecast Office, here is the forecast for Stillwater and surrounding area. Tonight, clear. Lows around 60. South winds around 5 miles an hour. Friday, sunny. Highs around 90.

winds 5 to 10 miles an hour. Friday night, clear. Lows in the lower 60s. South winds 5 to 10 miles an hour. Saturday, sunny. Highs in the upper 80s. South winds 5 to 10 miles an hour. Saturday night, clear. Lows in the lower 60s. South winds around 5 miles an hour. Sunday, sunny. Highs around 90. Sunday night, mostly clear. Lows around 70. Columbus Day, sunny. Highs in the lower 90s. Monday night, mostly clear. Lows in the lower 70s. Tuesday, sunny. A slight chance of showers in the afternoon. Highs around 90. Chance of rain 20%. Tuesday night, mostly clear until midnight, then becoming partly cloudy. A slight chance of thunderstorms. A slight chance of showers until midnight, then a chance of showers after midnight. Lows in the upper 60s. Chance of rain 30%. Wednesday, sunny with a chance of showers with a slight chance of thunderstorms. Highs in the upper 80s. Chance of rain 30%. Wednesday night, mostly clear until midnight, then becoming partly cloudy. A chance of showers. A slight chance of thunderstorms until midnight, then a chance of thunderstorms after midnight. Lows in the upper 60s. Chance of rain 30%. Thursday, a slight chance of thunderstorms in the morning. Mostly sunny with a chance of showers. Highs in the mid-80s. Chance of rain 50%. 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It's Stillwater, it was clear. The temperature was 71 degrees, the dew point 54, and the relative humidity 54%. The pressure was 30.01 inches and rising. At Enid, it was clear. The temperature was 77. The wind was south at 7. At Guthrie, it was clear. The temperature was 73. The wind was southeast at 5. Observations from around the region. It was clear, with a temperature of 74 at Wichita, 73 at Oklahoma City, 80 at Dallas-Fort Worth, 79 at Tulsa, and 73 at Springfield. Once again at 8 p.m., at Stillwater, it was clear. The temperature was 71. From the Norman Forecast Office, here is the forecast for Stillwater and surrounding area. Tonight, clear. Lows around 60. South winds around 5 miles an hour. Friday, sunny. Highs around 90. South winds 5 to 10 miles an hour. Friday night, clear. Lows in the lower 60s. South winds 5 to 10 miles an hour. Saturday, sunny. Highs in the upper 80s. South winds 5 to 10 miles an hour. Saturday night, clear. Lows in the lower 60s. South winds around 5 miles an hour. Sunday, sunny. Highs around 90. Sunday night, mostly clear. Lows around 70. Columbus Day, sunny. Highs in the lower 90s. Monday night, mostly clear. Lows in the lower 70s. Tuesday, sunny. A slight chance of showers in the afternoon. Highs around 90. Chance of rain 20%. Tuesday night, mostly clear until midnight, then becoming partly cloudy. A slight chance of thunderstorms. A slight chance of showers until midnight, then a chance of showers after midnight. Lows in the upper 60s. Chance of rain 30%. Wednesday, sunny with a chance of showers with a slight chance of thunderstorms. Highs in the upper 80s. Chance of rain 30%. Wednesday night, mostly clear until midnight, then becoming partly cloudy. A chance of showers. A slight chance of thunderstorms until midnight, then a chance of thunderstorms after midnight. Lows in the upper 60s. Chance of rain 30%. Thursday, a slight chance of thunderstorms in the morning. Mostly sunny with a chance of showers. Highs in the mid-80s. Chance of rain 50%. 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It's Stillwater, it was clear. The temperature was 71 degrees, the dew point 54, and the relative

humidity 54%. The pressure was 30.01 inches and rising. At Enid, it was clear. The temperature was 77. The wind was south at 7. At Guthrie, it was clear. The temperature was 73. The wind was southeast at 5. Observations from around the region. It was clear, with a temperature of 74 at Wichita, 73 at Oklahoma City, 80 at Dallas-Fort Worth, 79 at Tulsa, and 73 at Springfield. Once again at 8 p.m., at Stillwater, it was clear. The temperature was 71. From the Norman Forecast Office, here is the forecast for Stillwater and surrounding area. Tonight, clear. Lows around 60. South winds around 5 miles an hour. Friday, sunny. Highs around 90. South winds 5 to 10 miles an hour. Friday night, clear. Lows in the lower 60s. South winds 5 to 10 miles an hour. Saturday, sunny. Highs in the upper 80s. South winds 5 to 10 miles an hour. Saturday night, clear. Lows in the lower 60s. South winds around 5 miles an hour. Sunday, sunny. Highs around 90. Sunday night, mostly clear. Lows around 70. Columbus Day, sunny. Highs in the lower 90s. Monday night, mostly clear. Lows in the lower 70s. Tuesday, sunny. A slight chance of showers in the afternoon. Highs around 90. Chance of rain 20%. Tuesday night, mostly clear until midnight, then becoming partly cloudy. A slight chance of thunderstorms. A slight chance of showers until midnight, then a chance of showers after midnight. Lows in the upper 60s. Chance of rain 30%. Wednesday, sunny with a chance of showers with a slight chance of thunderstorms. Highs in the upper 80s. Chance of rain 30%. Wednesday night, mostly clear until midnight, then becoming partly cloudy. A chance of showers. A slight chance of thunderstorms until midnight, then a chance of thunderstorms after midnight. Lows in the upper 60s. Chance of rain 30%. Thursday, a slight chance of thunderstorms in the morning. Mostly sunny with a chance of showers. Highs in the mid-80s. Chance of rain 50%. 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At Stillwater, it was clear. The temperature was 71 degrees, the dew point 54, and the relative humidity 54%. The pressure was 30.01 inches and rising. At Enid, it was clear. The temperature was 77. The wind was south at 7. At Guthrie, it was clear. The temperature was 73. The wind was southeast at 5. Observations from around the region. It was clear, with a temperature of 74 at Wichita, 73 at Oklahoma City, 80 at Dallas-Fort Worth, 79 at Tulsa, and 73 at Springfield. Once again at 8 p.m., at Stillwater, it was clear. The temperature was 71. From the Norman Forecast Office, here is the forecast for Stillwater and surrounding area. Tonight, clear. Lows around 60. South winds around 5 miles an hour. Friday, sunny. Highs around 90. South winds 5 to 10 miles an hour. Friday night, clear. Lows in the lower 60s. South winds 5 to 10 miles an hour. Saturday, sunny. Highs in the upper 80s. South winds 5 to 10 miles an hour. Saturday night, clear. Lows in the lower 60s. South winds around 5 miles an hour. Sunday, sunny. Highs around 90. Sunday night, mostly clear. Lows around 70. Columbus Day, sunny. Highs in the lower 90s. Monday night, mostly clear. Lows in the lower 70s. Tuesday, sunny. A slight chance of showers in the afternoon. Highs around 90. Chance of rain 20%. Tuesday night, mostly clear until midnight, then becoming partly cloudy. A slight chance of thunderstorms. A slight chance of showers until midnight.

then a chance of showers after midnight. Lows in the upper 60s. Chance of rain 30%. Wednesday, sunny with a chance of showers with a slight chance of thunderstorms. Highs in the upper 80s. Chance of rain 30%. Wednesday night, mostly clear until midnight, then becoming partly cloudy. A chance of showers. A slight chance of thunderstorms until midnight, then a chance of thunderstorms after midnight. Lows in the upper 60s. Chance of rain 30%. Thursday, a slight chance of thunderstorms in the morning. Mostly sunny with a chance of showers. Highs in the mid-80s. Chance of rain 50%. 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It's Stillwater, it was clear. The temperature was 71 degrees, the dew point 54, and the relative humidity 54%. The pressure was 30.01 inches and rising. It was clear. The temperature was 77. The wind was south at 7. At Guthrie, it was clear. The temperature was 73. The wind was southeast at 5. Observations from around the region. It was clear. It was 74 at Wichita, 71 at Woodward, and 73 at Oklahoma City. Dallas-Fort Worth reported 80, Tulsa reported 79, and Springfield reported 73. Once again at 8 p.m., it's still water, it was clear. The temperature was 71. 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From the Norman Forecast Office, here is the forecast for Stillwater and surrounding area. Tonight, clear. Lows around 60. South winds around 5 miles an hour. Friday, sunny. Highs around 90. South winds 5 to 10 miles an hour. Friday night, clear. Lows in the lower 60s. South winds 5 to 10 miles an hour. Saturday, sunny. Highs in the upper 80s. South winds 5 to 10 miles an hour. Saturday night, clear. Lows in the lower 60s. South winds around 5 miles an hour. Sunday, sunny. Highs around 90. Sunday night, mostly clear. Lows around 70. Columbus Day, sunny. Highs in the lower 90s. Monday night, mostly clear. Lows in the lower 70s. Tuesday, sunny. A slight chance of showers in the afternoon. Highs around 90. Chance of rain 20%. Tuesday night, mostly clear until midnight, then becoming partly cloudy. A slight chance of thunderstorms. A slight chance of showers until midnight, then a chance of showers after midnight. Lows in the upper 60s. Chance of rain 30%. Wednesday, sunny with a chance of showers with a slight chance of thunderstorms. Highs in the upper 80s. Chance of rain 30%. Wednesday night, mostly clear until midnight, then becoming partly cloudy. A chance of showers. A slight chance of thunderstorms until midnight, then a chance of thunderstorms after midnight. Lows in the upper 60s. Chance of rain 30%. Thursday, a slight chance of thunderstorms in the morning. Mostly sunny with a chance of showers. Highs in the mid-80s. Chance of rain 50%. 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It's Stillwater, it was clear. The temperature was 71 degrees, the dew point 54, and the relative humidity 54%. The pressure was 30.01 inches and rising. At Enid, it was clear. The temperature was 77. The wind was south at 7. At Guthrie, it was clear. The temperature was 73. The wind was southeast at 5. Observations from around the region. It was clear. It was 74 at Wichita, 71 at Woodward, and 73 at Oklahoma City. Dallas-Fort Worth reported 80, Tulsa reported 79, and Springfield reported 73. Once again at 8 p.m., it's still water, it was clear. The temperature was 71.

From the Norman Forecast Office, here is the forecast for Stillwater and surrounding area. Tonight, clear. Lows around 60. South winds around 5 miles an hour. Friday, sunny. Highs around 90. South winds 5 to 10 miles an hour. Friday night, clear. Lows in the lower 60s. South winds 5 to 10 miles an hour. Saturday, sunny. Highs in the upper 80s. South winds 5 to 10 miles an hour. Saturday night, clear. Lows in the lower 60s. South winds around 5 miles an hour. Sunday, sunny. Highs around 90. Sunday night, mostly clear. Lows around 70. Columbus Day, sunny. Highs in the lower 90s. Monday night, mostly clear. Lows in the lower 70s. Tuesday, sunny. A slight chance of showers in the afternoon. Highs around 90. Chance of rain 20%. Tuesday night, mostly clear until midnight, then becoming partly cloudy. A slight chance of thunderstorms. A slight chance of showers until midnight, then a chance of showers after midnight. Lows in the upper 60s. Chance of rain 30%. Wednesday, sunny with a chance of showers with a slight chance of thunderstorms. Highs in the upper 80s. Chance of rain 30%. Wednesday night, mostly clear until midnight, then becoming partly cloudy. A chance of showers. A slight chance of thunderstorms until midnight, then a chance of thunderstorms after midnight. Lows in the upper 60s. Chance of rain 30%. Thursday, a slight chance of thunderstorms in the morning. Mostly sunny with a chance of showers. Highs in the mid 80s. Chance of rain 50%. 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It's Stillwater, it was clear. The temperature was 71 degrees, the dew point 54, and the relative humidity 54%. The pressure was 30.01 inches and rising. At Enid, it was clear. The temperature was 77. The wind was south at 7. At Guthrie, it was clear. The temperature was 73. The wind was southeast at 5. Observations from around the region. It was clear. It was 74 at Wichita, 71 at Woodward, and 73 at Oklahoma City. Dallas-Fort Worth reported 80, Tulsa reported 79, and Springfield reported 73. Once again at 8 p.m., at Stillwater, it was clear. The temperature was 71. From the Norman Forecast Office, here is the forecast for Stillwater and surrounding area. Tonight, clear. Lows around 60. South winds around 5 miles an hour. Friday, sunny. Highs around 90. South winds 5 to 10 miles an hour. Friday night, clear. Lows in the lower 60s. South winds 5 to 10 miles an hour. Saturday, sunny. Highs in the upper 80s. South winds 5 to 10 miles an hour. Saturday night, clear. Lows in the lower 60s. South winds around 5 miles an hour. Sunday, sunny. Highs around 90. Sunday night, mostly clear. Lows around 70. Columbus Day, sunny. Highs in the lower 90s. Monday night, mostly clear. Lows in the lower 70s. Tuesday, sunny. A slight chance of showers in the afternoon. Highs around 90. Chance of rain 20%. Tuesday night, mostly clear until midnight, then becoming partly cloudy. A slight chance of thunderstorms. A slight chance of showers until midnight, then a chance of showers after midnight. Lows in the upper 60s. Chance of rain 30%. Wednesday, sunny with a chance of showers with a slight chance of thunderstorms. Highs in the upper 80s. Chance of rain 30%. Wednesday night, mostly clear until midnight, then becoming partly cloudy. A chance of showers. A slight chance of thunderstorms until midnight, then a chance of thunderstorms after midnight. Lows in the upper 60s. Chance of rain 30%. Thursday, a slight chance of

Thunderstorms in the morning. Mostly sunny with a chance of showers. Highs in the mid-80s. Chance of rain 50%. 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At Stillwater, it was clear. The temperature was 71 degrees, the dew point 54, and the relative humidity 54%. The pressure was 30.01 inches and rising. At Enid, it was clear. The temperature was 77. The wind was south at 7. At Guthrie, it was clear. The temperature was 73. The wind was southeast at 5. Observations from around the region. It was clear. It was 74 at Wichita, 71 at Woodward, and 73 at Oklahoma City. Dallas-Fort Worth reported 80, Tulsa reported 79, and Springfield reported 73. Once again at 8 p.m., at Stillwater, it was clear. The temperature was 71. From the Norman Forecast Office, here is the forecast for Stillwater and surrounding area. Tonight, clear. Lows around 60. South winds around 5 miles an hour. Friday, sunny. Highs around 90. South winds 5 to 10 miles an hour. Friday night, clear. Lows in the lower 60s. South winds 5 to 10 miles an hour. Saturday, sunny. Highs in the upper 80s. South winds 5 to 10 miles an hour. Saturday night, clear. Lows in the lower 60s. South winds around 5 miles an hour. Sunday, sunny. Highs around 90. Sunday night, mostly clear. Lows around 70. Columbus Day, sunny. Highs in the lower 90s. Monday night, mostly clear. Lows in the lower 70s. Tuesday, sunny. A slight chance of showers in the afternoon. Highs around 90. Chance of rain 20%. Tuesday night, mostly clear until midnight, then becoming partly cloudy. A slight chance of thunderstorms. A slight chance of showers until midnight, then a chance of showers after midnight. Lows in the upper 60s. Chance of rain 30%. Wednesday, sunny with a chance of showers with a slight chance of thunderstorms. Highs in the upper 80s. Chance of rain 30%. Wednesday night, mostly clear until midnight, then becoming partly cloudy. A chance of showers. A slight chance of thunderstorms until midnight, then a chance of thunderstorms after midnight. Lows in the upper 60s. Chance of rain 30%. Thursday, a slight chance of thunderstorms in the morning. Mostly sunny with a chance of showers. Highs in the mid-80s. Chance of rain 50%. 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At Stillwater, it was clear. The temperature was 71 degrees, the dew point 54, and the relative humidity 54%. The pressure was 30.01 inches and rising. At Enid, it was clear. The temperature was 77. The wind was south at 7. At Guthrie, it was clear. The temperature was 73. The wind was southeast at 5. Observations from around the region. It was clear. It was 74 at Wichita, 71 at Woodward, and 73 at Oklahoma City. Dallas-Fort Worth reported 80, Tulsa reported 79, and Springfield reported 73. Once again at 8 p.m., at Stillwater, it was clear. The temperature was 71. From the Norman Forecast Office, here is the forecast for Stillwater and surrounding area. Tonight, clear. Lows around 60. South winds around 5 miles an hour. Friday, sunny. Highs around 90. South winds 5 to 10 miles an hour. Friday night, clear. Lows in the lower 60s. South winds 5 to 10 miles an hour. Saturday, sunny. Highs in the upper 80s. South winds 5 to 10 miles an hour. Saturday night, clear. Lows in the lower 60s. South winds around 5 miles an hour. Sunday, sunny. Highs around 90. Sunday night, mostly clear.
Lows around 70. Columbus Day, sunny. Highs in the lower 90s. Monday night, mostly clear. Lows in the lower 70s. Tuesday, sunny. A slight chance of showers in the afternoon. Highs around 90. Chance of rain 20%. Tuesday night, mostly clear until midnight, then becoming partly cloudy. A slight chance of thunderstorms. A slight chance of showers until midnight, then a chance of showers after midnight. Lows in the upper 60s. Chance of rain 30%. Wednesday, sunny with a chance of showers with a slight chance of thunderstorms. Highs in the upper 80s. Chance of rain 30%. Wednesday night, mostly clear until midnight, then becoming partly cloudy. A chance of showers. A slight chance of thunderstorms until midnight, then a chance of thunderstorms after midnight. Lows in the upper 60s. Chance of rain 30%. Thursday, a slight chance of thunderstorms in the morning. Mostly sunny with a chance of showers. Highs in the mid 80s. Chance of rain 50%. 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It's Stillwater, it was clear. The temperature was 71 degrees, the dew point 54, and the relative humidity 54%. The pressure was 30.01 inches and rising. At Enid, it was clear. The temperature was 77. The wind was south at 7. At Gustavson rising. At Enid, it was clear. The temperature was 77. The wind was south at 7. At Guthrie, it was clear. The temperature was 73. The wind was southeast at 5. Observations from around the region. It was clear. It was 74 at Wichita, 71 at Woodward, and 73 at Oklahoma City. Dallas-Fort Worth reported 80, Tulsa reported 79, and Springfield reported 73. Once again at 8 p.m., it's Stillwater, it was clear. The temperature was 71. 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From the Norman Forecast Office, here is the forecast for Stillwater and surrounding area. Tonight, clear. Lows around 60. South winds around 5 miles an hour. Friday, sunny. Highs around 90. South winds 5 to 10 miles an hour. Friday night, clear. Lows in the lower 60s. South winds 5 to 10 miles an hour. Saturday, sunny. Highs in the upper 80s. South winds 5 to 10 miles an hour. Saturday night, clear. Lows in the lower 60s. South winds around 5 miles an hour. Sunday, sunny. Highs around 90. Sunday night, mostly clear. Lows around 70. Columbus Day, sunny. Highs in the lower 90s. Monday night, mostly clear. Lows in the lower 70s. Tuesday, sunny. A slight chance of showers in the afternoon. Highs around 90. Chance of rain 20%. Tuesday night, mostly clear until midnight, then becoming partly cloudy. A slight chance of thunderstorms. A slight chance of showers until midnight, then a chance of showers after midnight. Lows in the upper 60s. Chance of rain 30%. Wednesday, sunny with a chance of showers with a slight chance of thunderstorms. Highs in the upper 80s. Chance of rain 30%. Wednesday night, mostly clear until midnight, then becoming partly cloudy. A chance of showers. A slight chance of thunderstorms until midnight, then a chance of thunderstorms after midnight. Lows in the upper 60s. Chance of rain 30%. Thursday, a slight chance of thunderstorms in the morning. Mostly sunny with a chance of showers. Highs in the mid 80s. Chance of rain 50%. 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It's Stillwater, it was clear. The temperature was 71 degrees, the dew point 54, and the relative humidity 54%.
The pressure was 30.01 inches.

and rising, and Enid, it was clear. The temperature was 77. The wind was south at 7. At Guthrie, it was clear. The temperature was 73. The wind was southeast at 5. Observations from around the region. It was clear. It was 74 at Wichita, 71 at Woodward, and 73 at Oklahoma City. Dallas-Fort Worth reported 80, Tulsa reported 79, and Springfield reported 73. Once again at 8 p.m., at Stillwater, it was clear. The temperature was 71. From the Norman Forecast Office, here is the forecast for Stillwater and surrounding area. Tonight, clear. Lows around 60. South winds around 5 miles an hour. Friday, sunny. Highs around 90. South winds 5 to 10 miles an hour. Friday night, clear. Lows in the lower 60s. South winds 5 to 10 miles an hour. Friday night, clear. Lows in the lower 60s. South winds 5 to 10 miles an hour. Saturday, sunny. Highs in the upper 80s. South winds 5 to 10 miles an hour. Saturday night, clear. Lows in the lower 60s. South winds around 5 miles an hour. Sunday, sunny. Highs around 90. Sunday night, mostly clear. Lows around 70. Columbus Day, sunny. Highs in the lower 90s. Monday night, mostly clear. Lows in the lower 70s. Tuesday, sunny. A slight chance of showers in the afternoon. Highs around 90. Chance of rain 20%. Tuesday night, mostly clear until midnight, then becoming partly cloudy. A slight chance of thunderstorms. A slight chance of showers until midnight, then a chance of showers after midnight. Lows in the upper 60s. Chance of rain 30%. Wednesday, sunny with a chance of showers with a slight chance of thunderstorms. Highs in the upper 80s. Chance of rain 30%. Wednesday night, mostly clear until midnight, then becoming partly cloudy. A chance of showers. A slight chance of thunderstorms until midnight, then a chance of thunderstorms after midnight. Lows in the upper 60s. Chance of rain 30%. Thursday, a slight chance of thunderstorms in the morning. Mostly sunny with a chance of showers. Highs in the mid 80s. Chance of rain 50%. 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At Stillwater, it was clear. The temperature was 71 degrees, the dew point 54, and the relative humidity 54%. The pressure was 30.01 inches and rising. At Enid, it was clear. The temperature was 77. The wind was south at 7. At Guthrie, it was clear. The temperature was 73. The wind was southeast at 5. Observations from around the region. It was clear. It was 74 at Wichita, 71 at Woodward, and 73 at Oklahoma City. Dallas-Fort Worth reported 80, Tulsa reported 79, and Springfield reported 73. Once again at 8 p.m., at Stillwater, it was clear. The temperature was 71. From the Norman Forecast Office, here is the forecast for Stillwater and surrounding area. Tonight, clear. Lows around 60. South winds around 5 miles an hour. Friday, sunny. Highs around 90. South winds 5 to 10 miles an hour. Friday night, clear. Lows in the lower 60s. South winds 5 to 10 miles an hour. Saturday, sunny. Highs in the upper 80s. South winds 5 to 10 miles an hour. Saturday night, clear. Lows in the lower 60s. South winds around 5 miles an hour. Sunday, sunny. Highs around 90. Sunday night, mostly clear. Lows around 70. Columbus Day, sunny. Highs in the lower 90s. Monday night, mostly clear. Lows in the lower 70s. Tuesday, sunny. A slight chance of showers in the afternoon. Highs around 90. Chance of rain 20.

30%. Tuesday night, mostly clear until midnight, then becoming partly cloudy. A slight chance of thunderstorms. A slight chance of showers until midnight, then a chance of showers after midnight. Lows in the upper 60s. Chance of rain 30%. Wednesday, sunny with a chance of showers with a slight chance of thunderstorms. Highs in the upper 80s. Chance of rain 30%. Wednesday night, mostly clear until midnight, then becoming partly cloudy. A chance of showers. A slight chance of thunderstorms until midnight, then a chance of thunderstorms after midnight. Lows in the upper 60s. Chance of rain 30%. Thursday, a slight chance of thunderstorms in the morning. Mostly sunny with a chance of showers. Highs in the mid-80s. Chance of rain 50%. 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It's Stillwater, it was clear. The temperature was 71 degrees, the dew point 54, and the relative humidity 54%. The pressure was 30.01 inches and rising. At Enid, it was clear. The temperature was 77. The wind was south at 7. At Guthrie, it was clear. The temperature was 73. The wind was southeast at 5. Observations from around the region. It was clear. It was 74 at Wichita, 71 at Woodward, and 73 at Oklahoma City. Dallas-Fort Worth reported 80, Tulsa reported 79, and Springfield reported 73. Once again at 8 p.m., it's still water, it was clear. The temperature was 71. From the Norman Forecast Office, here is the forecast for Stillwater and surrounding area. Tonight, clear. Lows around 60. South winds around 5 miles an hour. Friday, sunny. Highs around 90. South winds 5 to 10 miles an hour. Friday night, clear. Lows in the lower 60s. South winds 5 to 10 miles an hour. Saturday, sunny. Highs in the upper 80s. South winds 5 to 10 miles an hour. Saturday night, clear. Lows in the lower 60s. South winds around 5 miles an hour. Sunday, sunny. Highs around 90. Sunday night, mostly clear. Lows around 70. Columbus Day, sunny. Highs in the lower 90s. Monday night, mostly clear. Lows in the lower 70s. Tuesday, sunny. A slight chance of showers in the afternoon. Highs around 90. Chance of rain 20%. Tuesday night, mostly clear until midnight, then becoming partly cloudy. A slight chance of thunderstorms. A slight chance of showers until midnight, then a chance of showers after midnight. Lows in the upper 60s. Chance of rain 30%. Wednesday, sunny with a chance of showers with a slight chance of thunderstorms. Highs in the upper 80s. Chance of rain 30%. Wednesday night, mostly clear until midnight, then becoming partly cloudy. A chance of showers. A slight chance of thunderstorms until midnight, then a chance of thunderstorms after midnight. Lows in the upper 60s. Chance of rain 30%. Thursday, a slight chance of thunderstorms in the morning. Mostly sunny with a chance of showers. Highs in the mid-80s. Chance of rain 50%. 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It's Stillwater, it was clear. The temperature was 71 degrees, the dew point 54, and the relative humidity 54%. The pressure was 30.01 inches and rising. At Enid, it was clear. The temperature was 77. The wind was south at 7. At Guthrie, it was clear. The temperature was 73. The wind was southeast at 5. Observations from around the region. It was clear. It was 74 at Wichita, 71 at Woodward, and 73 at Oklahoma City. Dallas-Fort Worth reported 80, Tulsa reported 79, and Springfield reported 73. Once again at 8 p.m., it's still water, it was clear. The temperature was 71. From the Norman Forecast Office, here is the forecast.

forecast for Stillwater and surrounding area. Tonight, clear. Lows around 60. South winds around 5 miles an hour. Friday, sunny. Highs around 90. South winds 5 to 10 miles an hour. Friday night, clear. Lows in the lower 60s. South winds 5 to 10 miles an hour. Saturday, sunny. Highs in the upper 80s. South winds 5 to 10 miles an hour. Saturday night, clear. Lows in the lower 60s. South winds around 5 miles an hour. Sunday, sunny. Highs around 90. Sunday night, mostly clear. Lows around 70. Columbus Day, sunny. Highs in the lower 90s. Monday night, mostly clear. Lows in the lower 70s. Tuesday, sunny. A slight chance of showers in the afternoon. Highs around 90. Chance of rain 20%. Tuesday night, mostly clear until midnight, then becoming partly cloudy. A slight chance of thunderstorms. A slight chance of showers until midnight, then a chance of showers after midnight. Lows in the upper 60s. Chance of rain 30%. Wednesday, sunny with a chance of showers with a slight chance of thunderstorms. Highs in the upper 80s. Chance of rain 30%. Wednesday night, mostly clear until midnight, then becoming partly cloudy. A chance of showers. A slight chance of thunderstorms until midnight, then a chance of thunderstorms after midnight. Lows in the upper 60s. Chance of rain 30%. Thursday, a slight chance of thunderstorms in the morning. Mostly sunny with a chance of showers. Highs in the mid 80s. Chance of rain 50%. 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At Stillwater, it was clear. The temperature was 71 degrees, the dew point 54, and the relative humidity 54%. The pressure was 30.01 inches and rising. At Enid, it was clear. The temperature was 77. The wind was south at 7. At Guthrie, it was clear. The temperature was 73. The wind was southeast at 5. Observations from around the region. It was clear. It was 74 at Wichita, 71 at Woodward, and 73 at Oklahoma City. Dallas-Fort Worth reported 80, Tulsa reported 79, and Springfield reported 73. Once again at 8 p.m., at Stillwater, it was clear. The temperature was 71. From the Norman Forecast Office, here is the forecast for Stillwater and surrounding area. Tonight, clear. Lows around 60. South winds around 5 miles an hour. Friday, sunny. Highs around 90. South winds 5 to 10 miles an hour. Friday night, clear. Lows in the lower 60s. South winds 5 to 10 miles an hour. Saturday, sunny. Highs in the upper 80s. South winds 5 to 10 miles an hour. Saturday night, clear. Lows in the lower 60s. South winds around 5 miles an hour. Sunday, sunny. Highs around 90. Sunday night, mostly clear. Lows around 70. Columbus Day, sunny. Highs in the lower 90s. Monday night, mostly clear. Lows in the lower 70s. Tuesday, sunny. A slight chance of showers in the afternoon. Highs around 90. Chance of rain 20%. Tuesday night, mostly clear until midnight, then becoming partly cloudy. A slight chance of thunderstorms. A slight chance of showers until midnight, then a chance of showers after midnight. Lows in the upper 60s. Chance of rain 30%. Wednesday, sunny with a chance of showers with a slight chance of thunderstorms. Highs in the upper 80s. Chance of rain 30%. Wednesday night, mostly clear until midnight, then becoming partly cloudy. A chance of showers.

Light chance of thunderstorms until midnight, then a chance of thunderstorms after midnight. Lows in the upper 60s. Chance of rain 30%. Thursday, a slight chance of thunderstorms in the morning. Mostly sunny with a chance of showers. Highs in the mid-80s. Chance of rain 50%. 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It's Stillwater, it was clear. The temperature was 71 degrees, the dew point 54, and the relative humidity 54%. The pressure was 30.01 inches and rising. At Enid, it was clear. The temperature was 77. The wind was south at 7. At Guthrie, it was clear. The temperature was 73. The wind was southeast at 5. Observations from around the region. It was clear. It was 74 at Wichita, 71 at Woodward, and 73 at Oklahoma City. Dallas-Fort Worth reported 80, Tulsa reported 79, and Springfield reported 73. Once again at 8 p.m., at Stillwater, it was clear. The temperature was 71. From the Norman Forecast Office, here is the forecast for Stillwater and surrounding area. Tonight, clear. Lows around 60. South winds around 5 miles an hour. Friday, sunny. Highs around 90. South winds 5 to 10 miles an hour. Friday night, clear. Lows in the lower 60s. South winds 5 to 10 miles an hour. Saturday, sunny. Highs in the upper 80s. South winds 5 to 10 miles an hour. Saturday night, clear. Lows in the lower 60s. South winds around 5 miles an hour. Sunday, sunny. Highs around 90. Sunday night, mostly clear. Lows around 70. Columbus Day, sunny. Highs in the lower 90s. Monday night, mostly clear. Lows in the lower 70s. Tuesday, sunny. A slight chance of showers in the afternoon. Highs around 90. Chance of rain 20%. Tuesday night, mostly clear until midnight, then becoming partly cloudy. A slight chance of thunderstorms. A slight chance of showers until midnight, then a chance of showers after midnight. Lows in the upper 60s. Chance of rain 30%. Wednesday, sunny with a chance of showers with a slight chance of thunderstorms. Highs in the upper 80s. Chance of rain 30%. Wednesday night, mostly clear until midnight, then becoming partly cloudy. A chance of showers. A slight chance of thunderstorms until midnight, then a chance of thunderstorms after midnight. Lows in the upper 60s. Chance of rain 30%. Thursday, a slight chance of thunderstorms in the morning. Mostly sunny with a chance of showers. Highs in the mid-80s. Chance of rain 50%. 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It's Stillwater, it was clear. The temperature was 71 degrees, the dew point 54, and the relative humidity 54%. The pressure was 30.01 inches and rising. At Enid, it was clear. The temperature was 77. The wind was south at 7. At Guthrie, it was clear. The temperature was 73. The wind was southeast at 5. Observations from around the region. It was clear. It was 74 at Wichita, 71 at Woodward, and 73 at Oklahoma City. Dallas-Fort Worth reported 80, Tulsa reported 79, and Springfield reported 73. Once again at 8 p.m., at Stillwater, it was clear. The temperature was 71. From the Norman Forecast Office, here is the forecast for Stillwater and surrounding area. Tonight, clear. Lows around 60. South winds around 5 miles an hour. Friday, sunny. Highs around 90. South winds 5 to 10 miles an hour. Friday night, clear. Lows in the lower 60s. South winds 5 to 10 miles an hour. Saturday, sunny. Highs in the upper 80s. South winds 5 to 10 miles an hour. Saturday night, clear. Lows in the lower 60s.

A chance of showers. A slight chance of thunderstorms until midnight, then a chance of thunderstorms after midnight. Lows in the upper 60s. Chance of rain 30%. Thursday, a slight chance of thunderstorms in the morning. Mostly sunny with a chance of showers. Highs in the mid-80s. Chance of rain 50%. 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It's Stillwater, it was clear. The temperature was 71 degrees, the dew point 54, and the relative humidity 54%. The pressure was 30.01 inches and rising. At Enid, it was clear. The temperature was 77. The wind was south at 7. At Guthrie, it was clear. The temperature was 73. The wind was southeast at 5. Observations from around the region. It was clear. It was 74 at Wichita, 71 at Woodward, and 73 at Oklahoma City. Dallas-Fort Worth reported 80, Tulsa reported 79, and Springfield reported 73. Once again at 8 p.m., it's still water, it was clear. The temperature was 71. From the Norman Forecast Office, here is the forecast for Stillwater and surrounding area. Tonight, clear. Lows around 60. South winds around 5 miles an hour. Friday, sunny. Highs around 90. South winds 5 to 10 miles an hour. Friday night, clear. Lows in the lower 60s. South winds 5 to 10 miles an hour. Saturday, sunny. Highs in the upper 80s. South winds 5 to 10 miles an hour. Saturday night, clear. Lows in the lower 60s. South winds around 5 miles an hour. Sunday, sunny. Highs around 90. Sunday night, mostly clear. Lows around 70. Columbus Day, sunny. Highs in the lower 90s. Monday night, mostly clear. Lows in the lower 70s. Tuesday, sunny. A slight chance of showers in the afternoon. Highs around 90. Chance of rain 20%. Tuesday night, mostly clear until midnight, then becoming partly cloudy. A slight chance of thunderstorms. A slight chance of showers until midnight, then a chance of showers after midnight. Lows in the upper 60s. Chance of rain 30%. Wednesday, sunny with a chance of showers with a slight chance of thunderstorms. Highs in the upper 80s. Chance of rain 30%. Wednesday night, mostly clear until midnight, then becoming partly cloudy. A chance of showers. A slight chance of thunderstorms until midnight, then a chance of thunderstorms after midnight. Lows in the upper 60s. Chance of rain 30%. Thursday, a slight chance of thunderstorms in the morning. Mostly sunny with a chance of showers. Highs in the mid-80s. Chance of rain 50%. 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It's Stillwater, it was clear. The temperature was 71 degrees, the dew point 54, and the relative humidity 54%. The pressure was 30.01 inches and rising. At Enid, it was clear. The temperature was 77. The wind was south at 7. At Guthrie, it was clear. The temperature was 73. The wind was southeast at 5. Observations from around the region. It was clear. It was 74 at Wichita, 71 at Woodward, and 73 at Oklahoma City. Dallas-Fort Worth reported 80, Tulsa reported 79, and Springfield reported 73. Once again at 8 p.m., it's still water, it was clear. The temperature was 71. From the Norman Forecast Office, here is the forecast for Stillwater and surrounding area. Tonight, clear. Lows around 60. South winds around 5 miles an hour. Friday, sunny. Highs around 90. South winds 5 to 10 miles an hour. Friday night, clear. Lows in the lower 60s. South winds 5 to 10 miles an hour. Saturday, sunny. Highs in the upper 80s. South winds 5 to 10 miles an hour. Saturday night,

clear. Lows in the lower 60s. South winds around 5 miles an hour. Sunday, sunny. Highs around 90. Sunday night, mostly clear. Lows around 70. Columbus Day, sunny. Highs in the lower 90s. Monday night, mostly clear. Lows in the lower 70s. Tuesday, sunny. A slight chance of showers in the afternoon. Highs around 90. Chance of rain 20%. Tuesday night, mostly clear until midnight, then becoming partly cloudy. A slight chance of thunderstorms. A slight chance of showers until midnight, then a chance of showers after midnight. Lows in the upper 60s. Chance of rain 30%. Wednesday, sunny with a chance of showers with a slight chance of thunderstorms. Highs in the upper 80s. Chance of rain 30%. Wednesday night, mostly clear until midnight, then becoming partly cloudy. A chance of showers. A slight chance of thunderstorms until midnight, then a chance of thunderstorms after midnight. Lows in the upper 60s. Chance of rain 30%. Thursday, a slight chance of thunderstorms in the morning. Mostly sunny with a chance of showers. Highs in the mid-80s. Chance of rain 50%. 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It's Stillwater, it was clear. The temperature was 71 degrees, the dew point 54, and the relative humidity 54%. The pressure was 30.01 inches and rising. At Enid, it was clear. The temperature was 77. The wind was south at 7. At Guthrie, it was clear. The temperature was 73. The wind was southeast at 5. Observations from around the region. It was clear. It was 74 at Wichita, 71 at Woodward, and 73 at Oklahoma City. Dallas-Fort Worth reported 80, Tulsa reported 79, and Springfield reported 73. Once again at 8 p.m., it's Stillwater, it was clear. The temperature was 71. From the Norman Forecast Office, here is the forecast for Stillwater and surrounding area. Tonight, clear. Lows around 60. South winds around 5 miles an hour. Friday, sunny. Highs around 90. South winds 5 to 10 miles an hour. Friday night, clear. Lows in the lower 60s. South winds 5 to 10 miles an hour. Saturday, sunny. Highs in the upper 80s. South winds 5 to 10 miles an hour. Saturday night, clear. Lows in the lower 60s. South winds around 5 miles an hour. Sunday, sunny. Highs around 90. Sunday night, mostly clear. Lows around 70. Columbus Day, sunny. Highs in the lower 90s. Monday night, mostly clear. Lows in the lower 70s. Tuesday, sunny. A slight chance of showers in the afternoon. Highs around 90. Chance of rain 20%. Tuesday night, mostly clear until midnight, then becoming partly cloudy. A slight chance of thunderstorms. A slight chance of showers until midnight, then a chance of showers after midnight. Lows in the upper 60s. Chance of rain 30%. Wednesday, sunny with a chance of showers with a slight chance of thunderstorms. Highs in the upper 80s. Chance of rain 30%. Wednesday night, mostly clear until midnight, then becoming partly cloudy. A chance of showers. A slight chance of thunderstorms until midnight, then a chance of thunderstorms after midnight. Lows in the upper 60s. Chance of rain 30%. Thursday, a slight chance of thunderstorms in the morning. Mostly sunny with a chance of showers. Highs in the mid-80s. Chance of rain 50%. 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It's Stillwater, it was clear. The temperature was 65 degrees, the dew point 54,

the relative humidity 67%. The pressure was 30.03 inches and rising. At Ponca City, it was clear. The temperature was 73, the dew point 55, and the relative humidity 53%. The pressure was 30.02 inches and rising. At Enid, it was clear. The temperature was 74, the dew point 50, and the relative humidity 41%. The wind was southeast at 7. The pressure was 29.98 inches and rising. At Guthrie, it was clear. The temperature was 70, the dew point 50, and the relative humidity 49%. The wind was southeast at 5. The pressure was 30.02 inches and rising. Observations from around the region. It was clear, with a temperature of 68 at Wichita, 71 at Oklahoma City, 81 at Dallas-Fort Worth, 72 at Tulsa, and 69 at Springfield. Once again at 9 p.m., at Stillwater, it was clear. The temperature was 65. From the Norman Forecast Office, here is the forecast for Stillwater and surrounding area. Tonight, clear. Lows around 60. South winds around 5 miles an hour. Friday, sunny. Highs around 90. South winds 5 to 10 miles an hour. Friday night, clear. Lows in the lower 60s. South winds 5 to 10 miles an hour. Saturday, sunny. Highs in the upper 80s. South winds 5 to 10 miles an hour. Saturday night, clear. Lows in the lower 60s. South winds around 5 miles an hour. Sunday, sunny. Highs around 90. Sunday night, mostly clear. Lows around 70. Columbus Day, sunny. Highs in the lower 90s. Monday night, mostly clear. Lows in the lower 70s. Tuesday, sunny. A slight chance of showers in the afternoon. Highs around 90. Chance of rain 20%. Tuesday night, mostly clear until midnight, then becoming partly cloudy. A slight chance of thunderstorms. A slight chance of showers until midnight, then a chance of showers after midnight. Lows in the upper 60s. Chance of rain 30%. Wednesday, sunny with a chance of showers with a slight chance of thunderstorms. Highs in the upper 80s. Chance of rain 30%. Wednesday night, mostly clear until midnight, then becoming partly cloudy. A chance of showers. A slight chance of thunderstorms until midnight, then a chance of thunderstorms after midnight. Lows in the upper 60s. Chance of rain 30%. Thursday, a slight chance of thunderstorms in the morning. Mostly sunny with a chance of showers. Highs in the mid-80s. Chance of rain 50%. 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At Stillwater, it was clear. The temperature was 65 degrees, the dew point 54, and the relative humidity 67%. The pressure was 30.03 inches and rising. At Ponca City, it was clear. The temperature was 73, the dew point 55, and the relative humidity 53%. The pressure was 30.02 inches and rising. At Enid, it was clear. The temperature was 74, the dew point 50, and the relative humidity 41%. The wind was southeast at 7. The pressure was 29.98 inches and rising. At Guthrie, it was clear. The temperature was 70, the dew point 50, and the relative humidity 49%. The wind was southeast at 5. The pressure was 30.02 inches and rising. Observations from around the region. It was clear, with a temperature of 68 at Wichita, 71 at Oklahoma City, 81 at Dallas-Fort Worth, 72 at Tulsa, and 69 at Springfield. Once again at 9 p.m., at Stillwater, it was clear. The temperature was 65. From the Norman Forecast Office, here is the forecast for Stillwater and surrounding area. Tonight, clear. Lows around 60. South winds around 5 miles an hour. Friday, sunny. Highs around 90. South winds 5 to 10 miles an hour. Friday night, clear. Lows in the lower 60s.

south winds 5 to 10 miles an hour. Saturday, sunny. Highs in the upper 80s. South winds 5 to 10 miles an hour. Saturday night, clear. Lows in the lower 60s. South winds around 5 miles an hour. Sunday, sunny. Highs around 90. Sunday night, mostly clear. Lows around 70. Columbus Day, sunny. Highs in the lower 90s. Monday night, mostly clear. Lows in the lower 70s. Tuesday, sunny. A slight chance of showers in the afternoon. Highs around 90. Chance of rain 20%. Tuesday night, mostly clear until midnight, then becoming partly cloudy. A slight chance of thunderstorms. A slight chance of showers until midnight, then a chance of showers after midnight. Lows in the upper 60s. Chance of rain 30%. Wednesday, sunny with a chance of showers with a slight chance of thunderstorms. Highs in the upper 80s. Chance of rain 30%. Wednesday night, mostly clear until midnight, then becoming partly cloudy. A chance of showers. A slight chance of thunderstorms until midnight, then a chance of thunderstorms after midnight. Lows in the upper 60s. Chance of rain 30%. Thursday, a slight chance of thunderstorms in the morning. Mostly sunny with a chance of showers. Highs in the mid-80s. Chance of rain 50%. 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At Stillwater, it was clear. The temperature was 65 degrees, the dew point 54, and the relative humidity 67%. The pressure was 30.03 inches and rising. At Ponca City, it was clear. The temperature was 73, the dew point 55, and the relative humidity 53%. The pressure was 30.02 inches and rising. At Enid, it was clear. The temperature was 74, the dew point 50, and the relative humidity 41%. The wind was southeast at 7. The pressure was 29.98 inches and rising. At Guthrie, it was clear. The temperature was 70, the dew point 50, and the relative humidity 49%. The wind was southeast at 5. The pressure was 30.02 inches and rising. Observations from around the region. It was clear, with a temperature of 68 at Wichita, 71 at Oklahoma City, 81 at Dallas-Fort Worth, 72 at Tulsa, and 69 at Springfield. Once again at 9 p.m., at Stillwater, it was clear. The temperature was 65. From the Norman Forecast Office, here is the forecast for Stillwater and surrounding area. Tonight, clear. Lows around 60. South winds around 5 miles an hour. Friday, sunny. Highs around 90. South winds 5 to 10 miles an hour. Friday night, clear. Lows in the lower 60s. South winds 5 to 10 miles an hour. Saturday, sunny. Highs in the upper 80s. South winds 5 to 10 miles an hour. Saturday night, clear. Lows in the lower 60s. South winds around 5 miles an hour. Sunday, sunny. Highs around 90. Sunday night, mostly clear. Lows around 70. Columbus Day, sunny. Highs in the lower 90s. Monday night, mostly clear. Lows in the lower 70s. Tuesday, sunny. A slight chance of showers in the afternoon. Highs around 90. Chance of rain 20%. Tuesday night, mostly clear until midnight, then becoming partly cloudy. A slight chance of thunderstorms. A slight chance of showers until midnight, then a chance of showers after midnight. Lows in the upper 60s. Chance of rain 30%. Wednesday, sunny with a chance of showers with a slight chance of thunderstorms. Highs in the upper 80s. Chance of rain 30%. Wednesday night, mostly clear until midnight, then becoming partly cloudy. A chance of showers. A slight chance of thunderstorms until midnight, then a chance of thunderstorms after midnight. Lows in the upper 60s. Chance of rain 30%. Thursday, a slight chance of thunderstorms in the morning.

mostly sunny with a chance of showers. Highs in the mid-80s. Chance of rain 50%. 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At Stillwater, it was clear. The temperature was 65 degrees, the dew point 54, and the relative humidity 67%. The pressure was 30.03 inches and rising. At Ponca City, it was clear. The temperature was 73, the dew point 55, and the relative humidity 53%. The pressure was 30.02 inches and rising. At Enid, it was clear. The temperature was 74, the dew point 50, and the relative humidity 41%. The wind was southeast at 7. The pressure was 29.98 inches and rising. At Guthrie, it was clear. The temperature was 70, the dew point 50, and the relative humidity 49%. The wind was southeast at 5. The pressure was 30.02 inches and rising. Observations from around the region. It was clear. It was 68 at Wichita, 66 at Woodward, and 71 at Oklahoma City. Dallas-Fort Worth reported 81, Tulsa reported 72, and Springfield reported 69. Once again at 9 p.m., at Stillwater, it was clear. The temperature was 65. This is your weather radio station WNG654 in Stillwater, operating on a frequency of 162.50 MHz. 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From the Norman Forecast Office, here is the forecast for Stillwater and surrounding area. Tonight, clear. Lows around 60. South winds around 5 miles an hour. Friday, sunny. Highs around 90. South winds 5 to 10 miles an hour. Friday night, clear. Lows in the lower 60s. South winds 5 to 10 miles an hour. Saturday, sunny. Highs in the upper 80s. South winds 5 to 10 miles an hour. Saturday night, clear. Lows in the lower 60s. South winds around 5 miles an hour. Sunday, sunny. Highs around 90. Sunday night, mostly clear. Lows around 70. Columbus Day, sunny. Highs in the lower 90s. Monday night, mostly clear. Lows in the lower 70s. Tuesday, sunny. A slight chance of showers in the afternoon. Highs around 90. Chance of rain 20%. Tuesday night, mostly clear until midnight, then becoming partly cloudy. A slight chance of thunderstorms. A slight chance of showers until midnight, then a chance of showers after midnight. Lows in the upper 60s. Chance of rain 30%. Wednesday, sunny with a chance of showers with a slight chance of thunderstorms. Highs in the upper 80s. Chance of rain 30%. Wednesday night, mostly clear until midnight, then becoming partly cloudy. A chance of showers. A slight chance of thunderstorms until midnight, then a chance of thunderstorms after midnight. Lows in the upper 60s. Chance of rain 30%. Thursday, a slight chance of thunderstorms in the morning. Mostly sunny with a chance of showers. Highs in the mid-80s. Chance of rain 50%. 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At Stillwater, it was clear. The temperature was 65 degrees, the dew point 54, and the relative humidity 67%. The pressure was 30.03 inches and rising. At Ponca City, it was clear. The temperature was 73, the dew point 55, and the relative humidity 53%. The pressure was 30.02 inches and rising. At Enid, it was clear. The temperature was 74, the dew point 50, and the relative humidity 41%. The wind was southeast at 7. The pressure was 29.98 inches and rising. At Guthrie, it was clear. The temperature was 70, the dew point 50, and the relative humidity 49%. The wind was southeast at 5. The pressure was 30.02 inches and rising. Observations from around the region. It was clear. It was 68

at Wichita, 66 at Woodward, and 71 at Oklahoma City. Dallas-Fort Worth reported 81, Tulsa reported 72, and Springfield reported 69. Once again at 9 p.m., it's still water, it was clear. The temperature was 65. From the Norman Forecast Office, here is the forecast for Stillwater and surrounding area. Tonight, clear. Lows around 60. South winds around 5 miles an hour. Friday, sunny. Highs around 90. South winds 5 to 10 miles an hour. Friday night, clear. Lows in the lower 60s. South winds 5 to 10 miles an hour. Saturday, sunny. Highs in the upper 80s. South winds 5 to 10 miles an hour. Saturday night, clear. Lows in the lower 60s. South winds around 5 miles an hour. Sunday, sunny. Highs around 90. Sunday night, mostly clear. Lows around 70. Columbus Day, sunny. Highs in the lower 90s. Monday night, mostly clear. Lows in the lower 70s. Tuesday, sunny. A slight chance of showers in the afternoon. Highs around 90. Chance of rain 20%. Tuesday night, mostly clear until midnight, then becoming partly cloudy. A slight chance of thunderstorms. A slight chance of showers until midnight, then a chance of showers after midnight. Lows in the upper 60s. Chance of rain 30%. Wednesday, sunny with a chance of showers with a slight chance of thunderstorms. Highs in the upper 80s. Chance of rain 30%. Wednesday night, mostly clear until midnight, then becoming partly cloudy. A chance of showers. A slight chance of thunderstorms until midnight, then a chance of thunderstorms after midnight. Lows in the upper 60s. Chance of rain 30%. Thursday, a slight chance of thunderstorms in the morning. Mostly sunny with a chance of showers. Highs in the mid-80s. Chance of rain 50%. 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It's Stillwater, it was clear. The temperature was 65 degrees, the dew point 54, and the relative humidity 67%. The pressure was 30.03 inches and rising. At Ponca City, it was clear. The temperature was 73, the dew point 55, and the relative humidity 53%. The pressure was 30.02 inches and rising. At Enid, it was clear. The temperature was 74, the dew point 50, and the relative humidity 41%. The wind was southeast at 7. The pressure was 29.98 inches and rising. At Guthrie, it was clear. The temperature was 70, the dew point 50, and the relative humidity 49%. The wind was southeast at 5. The pressure was 30.02 inches and rising. Observations from around the region. It was clear. It was 68 at Wichita, 66 at Woodward, and 71 at Oklahoma City. Dallas-Fort Worth reported 81, Tulsa reported 72, and Springfield reported 69. Once again at 9 p.m., it's still water, it was clear. The temperature was 65. From the Norman Forecast Office, here is the forecast for Stillwater and surrounding area. Tonight, clear. Lows around 60. South winds around 5 miles an hour. Friday, sunny. Highs around 90. South winds 5 to 10 miles an hour. Friday night, clear. Lows in the lower 60s. South winds 5 to 10 miles an hour. Saturday, sunny. Highs in the upper 80s. South winds 5 to 10 miles an hour. Saturday night, clear. Lows in the lower 60s. South winds around 5 miles an hour. Sunday, sunny. Highs around 90. Sunday night, mostly clear. Lows around 70. Columbus Day, sunny. Highs in the lower 90s. Monday night, mostly clear. Lows in the lower 70s. Tuesday, sunny. A slight chance of showers in the afternoon. Highs around 90. Chance of rain 20%. Tuesday

Night, mostly clear until midnight, then becoming partly cloudy. A slight chance of thunderstorms. A slight chance of showers until midnight, then a chance of showers after midnight. Lows in the upper 60s. Chance of rain 30%. Wednesday, sunny with a chance of showers with a slight chance of thunderstorms. Highs in the upper 80s. Chance of rain 30%. Wednesday night, mostly clear until midnight, then becoming partly cloudy. A chance of showers. A slight chance of thunderstorms until midnight, then a chance of thunderstorms after midnight. Lows in the upper 60s. Chance of rain 30%. Thursday, a slight chance of thunderstorms in the morning. Mostly sunny with a chance of showers. Highs in the mid-80s. Chance of rain 50%. 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At Stillwater, it was clear. The temperature was 65 degrees, the dew point 54, and the relative humidity 67%. The pressure was 30.03 inches and rising. At Ponca City, it was clear. The temperature was 73, the dew point 55, and the relative humidity 53%. The pressure was 30.02 inches and rising. At Enid, it was clear. The temperature was 74, the dew point 50, and the relative humidity 41%. The wind was southeast at 7. The pressure was 29.98 inches and rising. At Guthrie, it was clear. The temperature was 70, the dew point 50, and the relative humidity 49%. The wind was southeast at 5. The pressure was 30.02 inches and rising. Observations from around the region. It was clear. It was 68 at Wichita, 66 at Woodward, and 71 at Oklahoma City. Dallas-Fort Worth reported 81, Tulsa reported 72, and Springfield reported 69. Once again at 9 p.m., at Stillwater, it was clear. The temperature was 65. From the Norman Forecast Office, here is the forecast for Stillwater and surrounding area. Tonight, clear. Lows around 60. South winds around 5 miles an hour. Friday, sunny. Highs around 90. South winds 5 to 10 miles an hour. Friday night, clear. Lows in the lower 60s. South winds 5 to 10 miles an hour. Saturday, sunny. Highs in the upper 80s. South winds 5 to 10 miles an hour. Saturday night, clear. Lows in the lower 60s. South winds around 5 miles an hour. Sunday, sunny. Highs around 90. Sunday night, mostly clear. Lows around 70. Columbus Day, sunny. Highs in the lower 90s. Monday night, mostly clear. Lows in the lower 70s. Tuesday, sunny. A slight chance of showers in the afternoon. Highs around 90. Chance of rain 20%. Tuesday night, mostly clear until midnight, then becoming partly cloudy. A slight chance of thunderstorms. A slight chance of showers until midnight, then a chance of showers after midnight. Lows in the upper 60s. Chance of rain 30%. Wednesday, sunny with a chance of showers with a slight chance of thunderstorms. Highs in the upper 80s. Chance of rain 30%. Wednesday night, mostly clear until midnight, then becoming partly cloudy. A chance of showers. A slight chance of thunderstorms until midnight, then a chance of thunderstorms after midnight. Lows in the upper 60s. Chance of rain 30%. Thursday, a slight chance of thunderstorms in the morning. Mostly sunny with a chance of showers. Highs in the mid-80s. Chance of rain 50%. 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At Stillwater, it was clear. The temperature was 65 degrees, the dew point 54, and the relative humidity 67%. The pressure was 30.03 inches and rising. At Ponca City, it was clear. The temperature was 73, the dew point 55, and the relative humidity 53%. The pressure was 30.02 inches and rising. At Enid, it was clear.
the temperature was 74, the dew point 50, and the relative humidity 41%. The wind was southeast at 7. The pressure was 29.98 inches and rising. At Guthrie, it was clear. The temperature was 70, the dew point 50, and the relative humidity 49%. The wind was southeast at 5. The pressure was 30.02 inches and rising. Observations from around the region. It was clear. It was 68 at Wichita, 66 at Woodward, and 71 at Oklahoma City. Dallas-Fort Worth reported 81, Tulsa reported 72, and Springfield reported 69. Once again at 9 p.m., at Stillwater, it was clear. The temperature was 65. From the Norman Forecast Office, here is the forecast for Stillwater and surrounding area. Tonight, clear. Lows around 60. South winds around 5 miles an hour. Friday, sunny. Highs around 90. South winds 5 to 10 miles an hour. Friday night, clear. Lows in the lower 60s. South winds 5 to 10 miles an hour. Saturday, sunny. Highs in the upper 80s. South winds 5 to 10 miles an hour. Saturday night, clear. Lows in the lower 60s. South winds around 5 miles an hour. Sunday, sunny. Highs around 90. Sunday night, mostly clear. Lows around 70. Columbus Day, sunny. Highs in the lower 90s. Monday night, mostly clear. Lows in the lower 70s. Tuesday, sunny. A slight chance of showers in the afternoon. Highs around 90. Chance of rain 20%. Tuesday night, mostly clear until midnight, then becoming partly cloudy. A slight chance of thunderstorms. A slight chance of showers until midnight, then a chance of showers after midnight. Lows in the upper 60s. Chance of rain 30%. Wednesday, sunny with a chance of showers with a slight chance of thunderstorms. Highs in the upper 80s. Chance of rain 30%. Wednesday night, mostly clear until midnight, then becoming partly cloudy. A chance of showers. A slight chance of thunderstorms until midnight, then a chance of thunderstorms after midnight. Lows in the upper 60s. Chance of rain 30%. Thursday, a slight chance of thunderstorms in the morning. Mostly sunny with a chance of showers. Highs in the mid-80s. Chance of rain 50%. 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At Stillwater, it was clear. The temperature was 65 degrees, the dew point 54, and the relative humidity 67%. The pressure was 30.03 inches and rising. At Ponca City, it was clear. The temperature was 73, the dew point 55, and the relative humidity 53%. The pressure was 30.02 inches and rising. At Enid, it was clear. The temperature was 74, the dew point 50, and the relative humidity 41%. The wind was southeast at 7. The pressure was 29.98 inches and rising. At Guthrie, it was clear. The temperature was 70, the dew point 50, and the relative humidity 49%. The wind was southeast at 5. The pressure was 30.02 inches and rising. Observations from around the region. It was clear. It was 68 at Wichita, 66 at Woodward, and 71 at Oklahoma City. Dallas-Fort Worth reported 81, Tulsa reported 72, and Springfield reported 69. Once again at 9 p.m., at Stillwater, it was clear. The temperature was 65. From the Norman Forecast Office, here is the forecast for Stillwater and surrounding area. Tonight, clear. Lows around 60. South winds around 5 miles an hour. Friday, sunny. Highs around 90. South winds 5 to 10 miles an hour. Friday night, clear.
lows in the lower 60s. South winds 5 to 10 miles an hour. Saturday, sunny. Highs in the upper 80s. Lower 60s. South winds 5 to 10 miles an hour. Saturday, sunny. Highs in the upper 80s. South winds 5 to 10 miles an hour. Saturday night, clear. Lows in the lower 60s. South winds around 5 miles an hour. Sunday, sunny. Highs around 90. Sunday night, mostly clear. Lows around 70. Columbus Day, sunny. Highs in the lower 90s. Monday night, mostly clear. Lows in the lower 70s. Tuesday, sunny. A slight chance of showers in the afternoon. Highs around 90. Chance of rain 20%. Tuesday night, mostly clear until midnight, then becoming partly cloudy. A slight chance of thunderstorms. A slight chance of showers until midnight, then a chance of showers after midnight. Lows in the upper 60s. Chance of rain 30%. Wednesday, sunny with a chance of showers with a slight chance of thunderstorms. Highs in the upper 80s. Chance of rain 30%. Wednesday night, mostly clear until midnight, then becoming partly cloudy. A chance of showers. A slight chance of thunderstorms until midnight, then a chance of thunderstorms after midnight. Lows in the upper 60s. Chance of rain 30%. Thursday, a slight chance of thunderstorms in the morning. Mostly sunny with a chance of showers. Highs in the mid-80s. Chance of rain 50%. 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It's Stillwater, it was clear. The temperature was 65 degrees, the dew point 54, and the relative humidity 67%. The pressure was 30.03 inches and rising. At Ponca City, it was clear. The temperature was 73, the dew point 55, and the relative humidity 53%. The pressure was 30.02 inches and rising. At Enid, it was clear. The temperature was 74, the dew point 50, and the relative humidity 41%. The wind was southeast at 7. The pressure was 29.98 inches and rising. At Guthrie, it was clear. The temperature was 70, the dew point 50, and the relative humidity 49%. The wind was southeast at 5. The pressure was 30.02 inches and rising. Observations from around the region. It was clear. It was 68 at Wichita, 66 at Woodward, and 71 at Oklahoma City. Dallas-Fort Worth reported 81, Tulsa reported 72, and Springfield reported 69. Once again at 9 p.m., at Stillwater, it was clear. The temperature was 65. From the Norman Forecast Office, here is the forecast for Stillwater and surrounding area. Tonight, clear. Lows around 60. South winds around 5 miles an hour. Friday, sunny. Highs around 90. South winds 5 to 10 miles an hour. Friday night, clear. Lows in the lower 60s. South winds 5 to 10 miles an hour. Saturday, sunny. Highs in the upper 80s. South winds 5 to 10 miles an hour. Saturday night, clear. Lows in the lower 60s. South winds around 5 miles an hour. Sunday, sunny. Highs around 90. Sunday night, mostly clear. Lows around 70. Columbus Day, sunny. Highs in the lower 90s. Monday night, mostly clear. Lows in the lower 70s. Tuesday, sunny. A slight chance of showers in the afternoon. Highs around 90. Chance of rain 20%. Tuesday night, mostly clear until midnight, then becoming partly cloudy. A slight chance of thunderstorms. A slight chance of showers until midnight, then a chance of showers after midnight. Lows in the upper 60s. Chance of rain 30%. Wednesday, sunny with a chance of showers with a slight chance of thunderstorms. Highs in the upper 80s. Chance of rain 30%. Wednesday night, mostly clear until midnight, then becoming partly cloudy.
a chance of showers.

a slight chance of thunderstorms until midnight, then a chance of thunderstorms after midnight. Lows in the upper 60s. Chance of rain 30%. Thursday, a slight chance of thunderstorms in the morning. Mostly sunny with a chance of showers. Highs in the mid-80s. Chance of rain 50%. 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It's Stillwater, it was clear. The temperature was 65 degrees, the dew point 54, and the relative humidity 67%. The pressure was 30.03 inches and rising. At Ponca City, it was clear. The temperature was 73, the dew point 55, and the relative humidity 53%. The pressure was 30.02 inches and rising. At Enid, it was clear. The temperature was 74, the dew point 50, and the relative humidity 41%. The wind was southeast at 7. The pressure was 29.98 inches and rising. At Guthrie, it was clear. The temperature was 70, the dew point 50, and the relative humidity 49%. The wind was southeast at 5. The pressure was 30.02 inches and rising. Observations from around the region. It was clear. It was 68 at Wichita, 66 at Woodward, and 71 at Oklahoma City. Dallas-Fort Worth reported 81, Tulsa reported 72, and Springfield reported 69. Once again at 9 p.m., it's Stillwater, it was clear. The temperature was 65. From the Norman Forecast Office, here is the forecast for Stillwater and surrounding area. Tonight, clear. Lows around 60. South winds around 5 miles an hour. Friday, sunny. Highs around 90. South winds 5 to 10 miles an hour. Friday night, clear. Lows in the lower 60s. South winds 5 to 10 miles an hour. Saturday, sunny. Highs in the upper 80s. South winds 5 to 10 miles an hour. Saturday night, clear. Lows in the lower 60s. South winds around 5 miles an hour. Sunday, sunny. Highs around 90. Sunday night, mostly clear. Lows around 70. Columbus Day, sunny. Highs in the lower 90s. Monday night, mostly clear. Lows in the lower 70s. Tuesday, sunny. A slight chance of showers in the afternoon. Highs around 90. Chance of rain 20%. Tuesday night, mostly clear until midnight, then becoming partly cloudy. A slight chance of thunderstorms. A slight chance of showers until midnight, then a chance of showers after midnight. Lows in the upper 60s. Chance of rain 30%. Wednesday, sunny with a chance of showers with a slight chance of thunderstorms. Highs in the upper 80s. Chance of rain 30%. Wednesday night, mostly clear until midnight, then becoming partly cloudy. A chance of showers. A slight chance of thunderstorms until midnight, then a chance of thunderstorms after midnight. Lows in the upper 60s. Chance of rain 30%. Thursday, a slight chance of thunderstorms in the morning. Mostly sunny with a chance of showers. Highs in the mid-80s. Chance of rain 50%. 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It's Stillwater, it was clear. The temperature was 65 degrees, the dew point 54, and the relative humidity 67%. The pressure was 30.03 inches and rising. At Ponca City, it was clear. The temperature was 73, the dew point 55, and the relative humidity 53%. The pressure was 30.02 inches and rising. At Enid, it was clear. The temperature was 74, the dew point 50, and the relative humidity 41%. The wind was southeast at 7. The pressure was 29.98 inches and rising. At Guthrie, it was clear. The temperature was 70, the dew point 50, and the relative humidity 49%. The wind was southeast at 5. The pressure was 30.02 inches and rising. Observations from around the region. It was clear. It was 68 at Wichita, 60.

6 at Woodward, and 71 at Oklahoma City. Dallas-Fort Worth reported 81, Tulsa reported 72, and Springfield reported 69. Once again at 9 p.m., at Stillwater, it was clear. The temperature was 65. From the Norman Forecast Office, here is the forecast for Stillwater and surrounding area. Tonight, clear. Lows around 60. South winds around 5 miles an hour. Friday, sunny. Highs around 90. South winds 5 to 10 miles an hour. Friday night, clear. Lows in the lower 60s. South winds 5 to 10 miles an hour. Saturday, sunny. Highs in the upper 80s. South winds 5 to 10 miles an hour. Saturday night, clear. Lows in the lower 60s. South winds around 5 miles an hour. Sunday, sunny. Highs around 90. Sunday night, mostly clear. Lows around 70. Columbus Day, sunny. Highs in the lower 90s. Monday night, mostly clear. Lows in the lower 70s. Tuesday, sunny. A slight chance of showers in the afternoon. Highs around 90. Chance of rain 20%. Tuesday night, mostly clear until midnight, then becoming partly cloudy. A slight chance of thunderstorms. A slight chance of showers until midnight, then a chance of showers after midnight. Lows in the upper 60s. Chance of rain 30%. Wednesday, sunny with a chance of showers with a slight chance of thunderstorms. Highs in the upper 80s. Chance of rain 30%. Wednesday night, mostly clear until midnight, then becoming partly cloudy. A chance of showers. A slight chance of thunderstorms until midnight, then a chance of thunderstorms after midnight. Lows in the upper 60s. Chance of rain 30%. Thursday, a slight chance of thunderstorms in the morning. Mostly sunny with a chance of showers. Highs in the mid-80s. Chance of rain 50%. 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At Stillwater, it was clear. The temperature was 65 degrees, the dew point 54, and the relative humidity 67%. The pressure was 30.03 inches and rising. At Ponca City, it was clear. The temperature was 73, the dew point 55, and the relative humidity 53%. The pressure was 30.02 inches and rising. At Enid, it was clear. The temperature was 74, the dew point 50, and the relative humidity 41%. The wind was southeast at 7. The pressure was 29.98 inches and rising. At Guthrie, it was clear. The temperature was 70, the dew point 50, and the relative humidity 49%. The wind was southeast at 5. The pressure was 30.02 inches and rising. Observations from around the region. It was clear. It was 68 at Wichita, 66 at Woodward, and 71 at Oklahoma City. Dallas-Fort Worth reported 81, Tulsa reported 72, and Springfield reported 69. Once again at 9 p.m., at Stillwater, it was clear. The temperature was 65. From the Norman Forecast Office, here is the forecast for Stillwater and surrounding area. Tonight, clear. Lows around 60. South winds around 5 miles an hour. Friday, sunny. Highs around 90. South winds 5 to 10 miles an hour. Friday night, clear. Lows in the lower 60s. South winds 5 to 10 miles an hour. Saturday, sunny. Highs in the upper 80s. South winds 5 to 10 miles an hour. Saturday night, clear. Lows in the lower 60s. South winds around 5 miles an hour. Sunday, sunny. Highs around 90. Sunday night, mostly clear. Lows around 70. Columbus Day, sunny. Highs in the lower 90s.

Monday night, mostly clear. Lows in the lower 70s. Tuesday, sunny. A slight chance of showers in the afternoon. Highs around 90. Chance of rain 20%. Tuesday night, mostly clear until midnight, then becoming partly cloudy. A slight chance of thunderstorms. A slight chance of showers until midnight, then a chance of showers after midnight. Lows in the upper 60s. Chance of rain 30%. Wednesday, sunny with a chance of showers with a slight chance of thunderstorms. Highs in the upper 80s. Chance of rain 30%. Wednesday night, mostly clear until midnight, then becoming partly cloudy. A chance of showers. A slight chance of thunderstorms until midnight, then a chance of thunderstorms after midnight. Lows in the upper 60s. Chance of rain 30%. Thursday, a slight chance of thunderstorms in the morning. Mostly sunny with a chance of showers. Highs in the mid-80s. Chance of rain 50%. 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It's Stillwater, it was clear. The temperature was 65 degrees, the dew point 54, and the relative humidity 67%. The pressure was 30.03 inches and rising. At Ponca City, it was clear. The temperature was 73, the dew point 55, and the relative humidity 53%. The pressure was 30.02 inches and rising. At Enid, it was clear. The temperature was 74, the dew point 50, and the relative humidity 41%. The wind was southeast at 7. The pressure was 29.98 inches and rising. At Guthrie, it was clear. The temperature was 70, the dew point 50, and the relative humidity 49%. The wind was southeast at 5. The pressure was 30.02 inches and rising. Observations from around the region. It was clear. It was 68 at Wichita, 66 at Woodward, and 71 at Oklahoma City. Dallas-Fort Worth reported 81, Tulsa reported 72, and Springfield reported 69. Once again at 9 p.m., it's Stillwater, it was clear. The temperature was 65. From the Norman Forecast Office, here is the forecast for Stillwater and surrounding area. Tonight, clear. Lows around 60. South winds around 5 miles an hour. Friday, sunny. Highs around 90. South winds 5 to 10 miles an hour. Friday night, clear. Lows in the lower 60s. South winds 5 to 10 miles an hour. Saturday, sunny. Highs in the upper 80s. South winds 5 to 10 miles an hour. Saturday night, clear. Lows in the lower 60s. South winds around 5 miles an hour. Sunday, sunny. Highs around 90. Sunday night, mostly clear. Lows around 70. Columbus Day, sunny. Highs in the lower 90s. Monday night, mostly clear. Lows in the lower 70s. Tuesday, sunny. A slight chance of showers in the afternoon. Highs around 90. Chance of rain 20%. Tuesday night, mostly clear until midnight, then becoming partly cloudy. A slight chance of thunderstorms. A slight chance of showers until midnight, then a chance of showers after midnight. Lows in the upper 60s. Chance of rain 30%. Wednesday, sunny with a chance of showers with a slight chance of thunderstorms. Highs in the upper 80s. Chance of rain 30%. Wednesday night, mostly clear until midnight, then becoming partly cloudy. A chance of showers. A slight chance of thunderstorms until midnight, then a chance of thunderstorms after midnight. Lows in the upper 60s. Chance of rain 30%. Thursday, a slight chance of thunderstorms in the morning. Mostly sunny with a chance of showers. Highs in the mid-80s. Chance of rain 50%. 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It's Stillwater, it was clear. The temperature was 65 degrees, the dew point 54, and the relative humidity 67%. The pressure was 30.03 inches and rising. At Ponca

and Springfield reported 69. Once again at 9 p.m., at Stillwater, it was clear. The temperature was 65. From the Norman Forecast Office, here is the forecast for Stillwater and surrounding area. Tonight, clear. Lows around 60. South winds around 5 miles an hour. Friday, sunny. Highs around 90. South winds 5 to 10 miles an hour. Friday night, clear. Lows in the lower 60s. South winds 5 to 10 miles an hour. Saturday, sunny. Highs in the upper 80s. South winds 5 to 10 miles an hour. Saturday night, clear. Lows in the lower 60s. South winds around 5 miles an hour. Sunday, sunny. Highs around 90. Sunday night, mostly clear. Lows around 70. Columbus Day, sunny. Highs in the lower 90s. Monday night, mostly clear. Lows in the lower 70s. Tuesday, sunny. A slight chance of showers in the afternoon. Highs around 90. Chance of rain 20%. Tuesday night, mostly clear until midnight, then becoming partly cloudy. A slight chance of thunderstorms. A slight chance of showers until midnight, then a chance of showers after midnight. Lows in the upper 60s. Chance of rain 30%. Wednesday, sunny with a chance of showers with a slight chance of thunderstorms. Highs in the upper 80s. Chance of rain 30%. Wednesday night, mostly clear until midnight, then becoming partly cloudy. A chance of showers. A slight chance of thunderstorms until midnight, then a chance of thunderstorms after midnight. Lows in the upper 60s. Chance of rain 30%. Thursday, a slight chance of thunderstorms in the morning. Mostly sunny with a chance of showers. Highs in the mid-80s. Chance of rain 50%. 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At Stillwater, it was clear. The temperature was 65 degrees, the dew point 54, and the relative humidity 67%. The pressure was 30.03 inches and rising. At Ponca City, it was clear. The temperature was 73, the dew point 55, and the relative humidity 53%. The pressure was 30.02 inches and rising. At Enid, it was clear. The temperature was 74, the dew point 50, and the relative humidity 41%. The wind was southeast at 7. The pressure was 29.98 inches and rising. At Guthrie, it was clear. The temperature was 70, the dew point 50, and the relative humidity 49%. The wind was southeast at 5. The pressure was 30.02 inches and rising. Observations from around the region. It was clear. It was 68 at Wichita, 66 at Woodward, and 71 at Oklahoma City. Dallas-Fort Worth reported 81, Tulsa reported 72, and Springfield reported 69. Once again at 9 p.m., at Stillwater, it was clear. The temperature was 65. From the Norman Forecast Office, here is the forecast for Stillwater and surrounding area. Tonight, clear. Lows around 60. South winds around 5 miles an hour. Friday, sunny. Highs around 90. South winds 5 to 10 miles an hour. Friday night, clear. Lows in the lower 60s. South winds 5 to 10 miles an hour. Saturday, sunny. Highs in the upper 80s. South winds 5 to 10 miles an hour. Saturday night, clear. Lows in the lower 60s. South winds around 5 miles an hour. Sunday, sunny. Highs around 90. Sunday night, mostly clear. Lows around 70. Columbus Day, sunny. Highs in the lower 90s. Monday night, mostly clear. Lows in the lower 70s. Tuesday, sunny. A slight chance of showers in the afternoon. Highs around 90. Chance of rain 20%. Tuesday night, mostly clear until midnight, then becoming partly cloudy. A slight chance of thunderstorms. A slight chance of showers until

midnight, then a chance of showers after midnight. Lows in the upper 60s. Chance of rain 30%. Wednesday, sunny with a chance of showers with a slight chance of thunderstorms. Highs in the upper 80s. Chance of rain 30%. Wednesday night, mostly clear until midnight, then becoming partly cloudy. A chance of showers. A slight chance of thunderstorms until midnight, then a chance of thunderstorms after midnight. Lows in the upper 60s. Chance of rain 30%. Thursday, a slight chance of thunderstorms in the morning. Mostly sunny with a chance of showers. Highs in the mid 80s. Chance of rain 50%. 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At Stillwater, it was clear. The temperature was 65 degrees. The dew point 54, and the relative humidity 67%. The pressure was 30.03 inches and rising. At Ponca City, it was clear. The temperature was 73, the dew point 55, and the relative humidity 53%. The pressure was 30.02 inches and rising. At Enid, it was clear. The temperature was 74, the dew point 50, and the relative humidity 41%. The wind was southeast at 7. The pressure was 29.98 inches and rising. At Guthrie, it was clear. The temperature was 70, the dew point 50, and the relative humidity 49%. The wind was southeast at 5. The pressure was 30.02 inches and rising. Observations from around the region. It was clear. It was 68 at Wichita, 66 at Woodward, and 71 at Oklahoma City. Dallas-Fort Worth reported 81, Tulsa reported 72, and Springfield reported 69. Once again at 9 p.m., at Stillwater, it was clear. The temperature was 65. From the Norman Forecast Office, here is the forecast for Stillwater and surrounding area. Tonight, clear. Lows around 60. South winds around 5 miles an hour. Friday, sunny. Highs around 90. South winds 5 to 10 miles an hour. Friday night, clear. Lows in the lower 60s. South winds 5 to 10 miles an hour. Saturday, sunny. Highs in the upper 80s. South winds 5 to 10 miles an hour. Saturday night, clear. Lows in the lower 60s. South winds around 5 miles an hour. Sunday, sunny. Highs around 90. Sunday night, mostly clear. Lows around 70. Columbus Day, sunny. Highs in the lower 90s. Monday night, mostly clear. Lows in the lower 70s. Tuesday, sunny. A slight chance of showers in the afternoon. Highs around 90. Chance of rain 20%. Tuesday night, mostly clear until midnight, then becoming partly cloudy. A slight chance of thunderstorms. A slight chance of showers until midnight, then a chance of showers after midnight. Lows in the upper 60s. Chance of rain 30%. Wednesday, sunny with a chance of showers with a slight chance of thunderstorms. Highs in the upper 80s. Chance of rain 30%. Wednesday night, mostly clear until midnight, then becoming partly cloudy. A chance of showers. A slight chance of thunderstorms until midnight, then a chance of thunderstorms after midnight. Lows in the upper 60s. Chance of rain 30%. Thursday, a slight chance of thunderstorms in the morning. Mostly sunny with a chance of showers. Highs in the mid 80s. Chance of rain 50%. 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At Stillwater, it was clear. The temperature was 64 degrees, the dew point 54, and the relative humidity 69%. The pressure was 30.03 inches and steady. At Enid, it was clear. The temperature was 71. The wind was southeast at 7. At Guthrie, it was

Clear. The temperature was 69. The wind was southeast at 5. Observations from around the region. It was clear, with a temperature of 67 at Wichita, 68 at Oklahoma City, 79 at Dallas-Fort Worth, 73 at Tulsa, and 72 at Springfield. Once again at 10 p.m., at Stillwater, it was clear. The temperature was 64. From the Norman Forecast Office, here is the forecast for Stillwater and surrounding area. Tonight, clear. Lows around 60. South winds around 5 miles an hour. Friday, sunny. Highs around 90. South winds 5 to 10 miles an hour. Friday night, clear. Lows in the lower 60s. South winds 5 to 10 miles an hour. Saturday, sunny. Highs in the upper 80s. South winds 5 to 10 miles an hour. Saturday night, clear. Lows in the lower 60s. South winds around 5 miles an hour. Sunday, sunny. Highs around 90. Sunday night, mostly clear. Lows around 70. Columbus Day, sunny. Highs in the lower 90s. Monday night, mostly clear. Lows in the lower 70s. Tuesday, sunny. A slight chance of showers in the afternoon. Highs around 90. Chance of rain 20%. Tuesday night, mostly clear until midnight, then becoming partly cloudy. A slight chance of thunderstorms. A slight chance of showers until midnight, then a chance of showers after midnight. Lows in the upper 60s. Chance of rain 30%. Wednesday, sunny with a chance of showers with a slight chance of thunderstorms. Highs in the upper 80s. Chance of rain 30%. Wednesday night, mostly clear until midnight, then becoming partly cloudy. A chance of showers. A slight chance of thunderstorms until midnight, then a chance of thunderstorms after midnight. Lows in the upper 60s. Chance of rain 30%. Thursday, a slight chance of thunderstorms in the morning. Mostly sunny with a chance of showers. Highs in the mid-80s. Chance of rain 50%. 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At Stillwater, it was clear. The temperature was 64 degrees, the dew point 54, and the relative humidity 69%. The pressure was 30.03 inches and steady. At Enid, it was clear. The temperature was 71. The wind was southeast at 7. At Guthrie, it was clear. The temperature was 69. The wind was southeast at 5. Observations from around the region. It was clear, with a temperature of 67 at Wichita, 68 at Oklahoma City, 79 at Dallas-Fort Worth, 73 at Tulsa, and 72 at Springfield. Once again at 10 p.m., at Stillwater, it was clear. The temperature was 64. From the Norman Forecast Office, here is the forecast for Stillwater and surrounding area. Tonight, clear. Lows around 60. South winds around 5 miles an hour. Friday, sunny. Highs around 90. South winds 5 to 10 miles an hour. Friday night, clear. Lows in the lower 60s. South winds 5 to 10 miles an hour. Saturday, sunny. Highs in the upper 80s. South winds 5 to 10 miles an hour. Saturday night, clear. Lows in the lower 60s. South winds around 5 miles an hour. Sunday, sunny. Highs around 90. Sunday night, mostly clear. Lows around 70. Columbus Day, sunny. Highs in the lower 90s. Monday night, mostly clear. Lows in the lower 70s. Tuesday, sunny. A slight chance of showers in the afternoon. Highs around 90. Chance of rain 20%. Tuesday night, mostly clear until midnight, then becoming partly cloudy. A slight chance of thunderstorms. A slight chance of showers until midnight, then a chance of showers after midnight. Lows in the upper 60s. Chance of rain 30%. Wednesday, sunny with a chance of showers with a slight chance of thunderstorms. Highs in the upper

chance of rain 30%. Wednesday night, mostly clear until midnight, then becoming partly cloudy. A chance of showers. A slight chance of thunderstorms until midnight, then a chance of thunderstorms after midnight. Lows in the upper 60s. Chance of rain 30%. Thursday, a slight chance of thunderstorms in the morning. Mostly sunny with a chance of showers. Highs in the mid-80s. Chance of rain 50%. 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At Stillwater, it was clear. The temperature was 64 degrees, the dew point 54, and the relative humidity 69%. The pressure was 30.03 inches and steady. At Enid, it was clear. The temperature was 71. The wind was southeast at 7. At Guthrie, it was clear. The temperature was 69. The wind was southeast at 5. Observations from around the region. It was clear, with a temperature of 67 at Wichita, 68 at Oklahoma City, 79 at Dallas-Fort Worth, 73 at Tulsa, and 72 at Springfield. Once again at 10 p.m., at Stillwater, it was clear. The temperature was 64. From the Norman Forecast Office, here is the forecast for Stillwater and surrounding area. Tonight, clear. Lows around 60. South winds around 5 miles an hour. Friday, sunny. Highs around 90. South winds 5 to 10 miles an hour. Friday night, clear. Lows in the lower 60s. South winds 5 to 10 miles an hour. Saturday, sunny. Highs in the upper 80s. South winds 5 to 10 miles an hour. Saturday night, clear. Lows in the lower 60s. South winds around 5 miles an hour. Sunday, sunny. Highs around 90. Sunday night, mostly clear. Lows around 70. Columbus Day, sunny. Highs in the lower 90s. Monday night, mostly clear. Lows in the lower 70s. Tuesday, sunny. A slight chance of showers in the afternoon. Highs around 90. Chance of rain 20%. Tuesday night, mostly clear until midnight, then becoming partly cloudy. A slight chance of thunderstorms. A slight chance of showers until midnight, then a chance of showers after midnight. Lows in the upper 60s. Chance of rain 30%. Wednesday, sunny with a chance of showers with a slight chance of thunderstorms. Highs in the upper 80s. Chance of rain 30%. Wednesday night, mostly clear until midnight, then becoming partly cloudy. A chance of showers. A slight chance of thunderstorms until midnight, then a chance of thunderstorms after midnight. Lows in the upper 60s. Chance of rain 30%. Thursday, a slight chance of thunderstorms in the morning. Mostly sunny with a chance of showers. Highs in the mid-80s. Chance of rain 50%. 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At Stillwater, it was clear. The temperature was 64 degrees, the dew point 54, and the relative humidity 69%. The pressure was 30.03 inches and steady. At Enid, it was clear. The temperature was 71. The wind was southeast at 7. At Guthrie, it was clear. The temperature was 69. The wind was southeast at 5. Observations from around the region. It was clear. It was 67 at Wichita, 68 at Woodward, and 68 at Oklahoma City. Dallas-Fort Worth reported 79, Tulsa reported 73, and Springfield reported 72. Once again at 10 p.m., at Stillwater, it was clear. The temperature was 64. From the Norman Forecast Office, here is the forecast for Stillwater and surrounding area. Tonight, clear. Lows around 60. South winds around 5 miles an hour. Friday, sunny. Highs around 90. South winds 5 to 10 miles an hour. Friday night, clear. Lows in the lower 60s. South winds 5 to 10 miles an hour. Saturday, sunny.

Highs in the upper 80s. South winds 5 to 10 miles an hour. Saturday night, clear. Lows in the lower 60s. South winds around 5 miles an hour. Sunday, sunny. Highs around 90. Sunday night, mostly clear. Lows around 70. Columbus Day, sunny. Highs in the lower 90s. Monday night, mostly clear. Lows in the lower 70s. Tuesday, sunny. A slight chance of showers in the afternoon. Highs around 90. Chance of rain 20%. Tuesday night, mostly clear until midnight, then becoming partly cloudy. A slight chance of thunderstorms. A slight chance of showers until midnight, then a chance of showers after midnight. Lows in the upper 60s. Chance of rain 30%. Wednesday, sunny with a chance of showers with a slight chance of thunderstorms. Highs in the upper 80s. Chance of rain 30%. Wednesday night, mostly clear until midnight, then becoming partly cloudy. A chance of showers. A slight chance of thunderstorms until midnight, then a chance of thunderstorms after midnight. Lows in the upper 60s. Chance of rain 30%. Thursday, a slight chance of thunderstorms in the morning. Mostly sunny with a chance of showers. Highs in the mid-80s. Chance of rain 50%. 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At Stillwater, it was clear. The temperature was 64 degrees, the dew point 54, and the relative humidity 69%. The pressure was 30.03 inches and steady. At Enid, it was clear. The temperature was 71. The wind was southeast at 7. At Guthrie, it was clear. The temperature was 69. The wind was southeast at 5. Observations from around the region. It was clear. It was 67 at Wichita, 68 at Woodward, and 68 at Oklahoma City. Dallas-Fort Worth reported 79, Tulsa reported 73, and Springfield reported 72. Once again at 10 p.m., at Stillwater, it was clear. The temperature was 64. From the Norman Forecast Office, here is the forecast for Stillwater and surrounding area. Tonight, clear. Lows around 60. South winds around 5 miles an hour. Friday, sunny. Highs around 90. South winds 5 to 10 miles an hour. Friday night, clear. Lows in the lower 60s. South winds 5 to 10 miles an hour. Saturday, sunny. Highs in the upper 80s. South winds 5 to 10 miles an hour. Saturday night, clear. Lows in the lower 60s. South winds around 5 miles an hour. Sunday, sunny. Highs around 90. Sunday night, mostly clear. Lows around 70. Columbus Day, sunny. Highs in the lower 90s. Monday night, mostly clear. Lows in the lower 70s. Tuesday, sunny. A slight chance of showers in the afternoon. Highs around 90. Chance of rain 20%. Tuesday night, mostly clear until midnight, then becoming partly cloudy. A slight chance of thunderstorms. A slight chance of showers until midnight, then a chance of showers after midnight. Lows in the upper 60s. Chance of rain 30%. Wednesday, sunny with a chance of showers with a slight chance of thunderstorms. Highs in the upper 80s. Chance of rain 30%. Wednesday night, mostly clear until midnight, then becoming partly cloudy. A chance of showers. A slight chance of thunderstorms until midnight, then a chance of thunderstorms after midnight. Lows in the upper 60s. Chance of rain 30%. Thursday, a slight chance of thunderstorms in the morning. Mostly sunny with a chance of showers. Highs in the mid-80s. Chance of rain 50%. 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

It's still water. It was clear. The temperature was 64 degrees, the dew point 54, and the relative humidity 69%. The pressure was 30.03 inches and steady. At Enid, it was clear. The temperature was 71. The wind was southeast at 7. At Guthrie, it was clear. The temperature was 69. The wind was southeast at 5. Observations from around the region. It was clear. It was 67 at Wichita, 68 at Woodward, and 68 at Oklahoma City. Dallas-Fort Worth reported 79, Tulsa reported 73, and Springfield reported 72. Once again at 10 p.m., it's still water, it was clear. The temperature was 64. From the Norman Forecast Office, here is the forecast for Stillwater and surrounding area. Tonight, clear. Lows around 60. South winds around 5 miles an hour. Friday, sunny. Highs around 90. South winds 5 to 10 miles an hour. Friday night, clear. Lows in the lower 60s. South winds 5 to 10 miles an hour. Saturday, sunny. Highs in the upper 80s. South winds 5 to 10 miles an hour. Saturday night, clear. Lows in the lower 60s. South winds around 5 miles an hour. Sunday, sunny. Highs around 90. Sunday night, mostly clear. Lows around 70. Columbus Day, sunny. Highs in the lower 90s. Monday night, mostly clear. Lows in the lower 70s. Tuesday, sunny. A slight chance of showers in the afternoon. Highs around 90. Chance of rain 20%. Tuesday night, mostly clear until midnight, then becoming partly cloudy. A slight chance of thunderstorms. A slight chance of showers until midnight, then a chance of showers after midnight. Lows in the upper 60s. Chance of rain 30%. Wednesday, sunny with a chance of showers with a slight chance of thunderstorms. Highs in the upper 80s. Chance of rain 30%. Wednesday night, mostly clear until midnight, then becoming partly cloudy. A chance of showers. A slight chance of thunderstorms until midnight, then a chance of thunderstorms after midnight. Lows in the upper 60s. Chance of rain 30%. Thursday, a slight chance of thunderstorms in the morning. Mostly sunny with a chance of showers. Highs in the mid-80s. Chance of rain 50%. 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It's Stillwater, it was clear. The temperature was 64 degrees, the dew point 54, and the relative humidity 69%. The pressure was 30.03 inches and steady. At Enid, it was clear. The temperature was 71. The wind was southeast at 7. At Guthrie, it was clear. The temperature was 69. The wind was southeast at 5. Observations from around the region. It was clear. It was 67 at Wichita, 68 at Woodward, and 68 at Oklahoma City. Dallas-Fort Worth reported 79, Tulsa reported 73, and Springfield reported 72. Once again at 10 p.m., it's still water, it was clear. The temperature was 64. From the Norman Forecast Office, here is the forecast for Stillwater and surrounding area. Tonight, clear. Lows around 60. South winds around 5 miles an hour. Friday, sunny. Highs around 90. South winds 5 to 10 miles an hour. Friday night, clear. Lows in the lower 60s. South winds 5 to 10 miles an hour. Saturday, sunny. Highs in the upper 80s. South winds 5 to 10 miles an hour. Saturday night, clear. Lows in the lower 60s. South winds around 5 miles an hour. Sunday, sunny. Highs around 90. Sunday night, mostly clear. Lows around 70. Columbus Day, sunny. Highs in the lower 90s. Monday night, mostly clear. Lows in the lower 70s. Tuesday, sunny. A slight change.

Highs around 90. Chance of rain 20%. Tuesday night, mostly clear until midnight, then becoming partly cloudy. A slight chance of thunderstorms. A slight chance of showers until midnight, then a chance of showers after midnight. Lows in the upper 60s. Chance of rain 30%. Wednesday, sunny with a chance of showers with a slight chance of thunderstorms. Highs in the upper 80s. Chance of rain 30%. Wednesday night, mostly clear until midnight, then becoming partly cloudy. A chance of showers. A slight chance of thunderstorms until midnight, then a chance of thunderstorms after midnight. Lows in the upper 60s. Chance of rain 30%. Thursday, a slight chance of thunderstorms in the morning. Mostly sunny with a chance of showers. Highs in the mid-80s. Chance of rain 50%. 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It's Stillwater, it was clear. The temperature was 64 degrees, the dew point 54, and the relative humidity 69%. The pressure was 30.03 inches and steady. At Enid, it was clear. The temperature was 71. Wind was southeast at 7. At Guthrie, it was clear. The temperature was 69. The wind was southeast at 5. Observations from around the region. It was clear. It was 67 at Wichita, 68 at Woodward, and 68 at Oklahoma City. Dallas-Fort Worth reported 79, Tulsa reported 73, and Springfield reported 72. Once again at 10 p.m., it's still water, it was clear. The temperature was 64. From the Norman Forecast Office, here is the forecast for Stillwater and surrounding area. Tonight, clear. Lows around 60. South winds around 5 miles an hour. Friday, sunny. Highs around 90. South winds 5 to 10 miles an hour. Friday night, clear. Lows in the lower 60s. South winds 5 to 10 miles an hour. Saturday, sunny. Highs in the upper 80s. South winds 5 to 10 miles an hour. Saturday night, clear. Lows in the lower 60s. South winds around 5 miles an hour. Sunday, sunny. Highs around 90. Sunday night, mostly clear. Lows around 70. Columbus Day, sunny. Highs in the lower 90s. Monday night, mostly clear. Lows in the lower 70s. Tuesday, sunny. A slight chance of showers in the afternoon. Highs around 90. Chance of rain 20%. Tuesday night, mostly clear until midnight, then becoming partly cloudy. A slight chance of thunderstorms. A slight chance of showers until midnight, then a chance of showers after midnight. Lows in the upper 60s. Chance of rain 30%. Wednesday, sunny with a chance of showers with a slight chance of thunderstorms. Highs in the upper 80s. Chance of rain 30%. Wednesday night, mostly clear until midnight, then becoming partly cloudy. A chance of showers. A slight chance of thunderstorms until midnight, then a chance of thunderstorms after midnight. Lows in the upper 60s. Chance of rain 30%. Thursday, a slight chance of thunderstorms in the morning. Mostly sunny with a chance of showers. Highs in the mid-80s. Chance of rain 50%. 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It's Stillwater, it was clear. The temperature was 64 degrees, the dew point 54, and the relative humidity 69%. The pressure was 30.03 inches and steady. At Enid, it was clear. The temperature was 71. The wind was southeast at 7. At Guthrie, it was clear. The temperature was 69. The wind was southeast at 5. Observations from around the region. It was clear. It was 67 at Wichita, 68 at Woodward, and 68 at Oklahoma City. Dallas-Fort Worth reported 79, Tulsa reported 73, and Springfield reported 72. Once again at 10 p.m., it's still water, it was clear.

The temperature was 64. From the Norman Forecast Office, here is the forecast for Stillwater and surrounding area. Tonight, clear. Lows around 60. South winds around 5 miles an hour. Friday, sunny. Highs around 90. South winds 5 to 10 miles an hour. Friday night, clear. Lows in the lower 60s. South winds 5 to 10 miles an hour. Saturday, sunny. Highs in the upper 80s. South winds 5 to 10 miles an hour. Saturday night, clear. Lows in the lower 60s. South winds around 5 miles an hour. Sunday, sunny. Highs around 90. Sunday night, mostly clear. Lows around 70. Columbus Day, sunny. Highs in the lower 90s. Monday night, mostly clear. Lows in the lower 70s. Tuesday, sunny. A slight chance of showers in the afternoon. Highs around 90. Chance of rain 20%. Tuesday night, mostly clear until midnight, then becoming partly cloudy. A slight chance of thunderstorms. A slight chance of showers until midnight, then a chance of showers after midnight. Lows in the upper 60s. Chance of rain 30%. Wednesday, sunny with a chance of showers with a slight chance of thunderstorms. Highs in the upper 80s. Chance of rain 30%. Wednesday night, mostly clear until midnight, then becoming partly cloudy. A chance of showers. A slight chance of thunderstorms until midnight, then a chance of thunderstorms after midnight. Lows in the upper 60s. Chance of rain 30%. Thursday, a slight chance of thunderstorms in the morning. Mostly sunny with a chance of showers. Highs in the mid 80s. Chance of rain 50%. 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It's Stillwater, it was clear. The temperature was 64 degrees, the dew point 54, and the relative humidity 69%. The pressure was 30.03 inches and steady. At Enid, it was clear. The temperature was 71. The wind was southeast at 7. At Guthrie, it was clear. The temperature was 69. The wind was southeast at 5. Observations from around the region. It was clear. It was 67 at Wichita, 68 at Woodward, and 68 at Oklahoma City. Dallas-Fort Worth reported 79, Tulsa reported 73, and Springfield reported 72. Once again at 10 p.m., it's Stillwater, it was clear. The temperature was 64. From the Norman Forecast Office, here is the forecast for Stillwater and surrounding area. Tonight, clear. Lows around 60. South winds around 5 miles an hour. Friday, sunny. Highs around 90. South winds 5 to 10 miles an hour. Friday night, clear. Lows in the lower 60s. South winds 5 to 10 miles an hour. Saturday, sunny. Highs in the upper 80s. South winds 5 to 10 miles an hour. Saturday night, clear. Lows in the lower 60s. South winds around 5 miles an hour. Sunday, sunny. Highs around 90. Sunday night, mostly clear. Lows around 70. Columbus Day, sunny. Highs in the lower 90s. Monday night, mostly clear. Lows in the lower 70s. Tuesday, highs in the lower 90s. Monday night, mostly clear. Lows in the lower 70s. Tuesday, sunny. A slight chance of showers in the afternoon. Highs around 90. Chance of rain 20%. Tuesday night, mostly clear until midnight, then becoming partly cloudy. A slight chance of thunderstorms. A slight chance of showers until midnight, then a chance of showers after midnight. Lows in the upper 60s. Chance of rain 30%. Wednesday, sunny with a chance

chance of showers with a slight chance of thunderstorms. Highs in the upper 80s. Chance of rain 30%. Wednesday night, mostly clear until midnight, then becoming partly cloudy. A chance of showers. A slight chance of thunderstorms until midnight, then a chance of thunderstorms after midnight. Lows in the upper 60s. Chance of rain 30%. Thursday, a slight chance of thunderstorms in the morning. Mostly sunny with a chance of showers. Highs in the mid-80s. Chance of rain 50%. 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At Stillwater, it was clear. The temperature was 64 degrees, the dew point 54, and the relative humidity 69%. The pressure was 30.03 inches and steady. At Enid, it was clear. The temperature was 71. The wind was southeast at 7. At Guthrie, it was clear. The temperature was 69. The wind was southeast at 5. Observations from around the region. It was clear. It was 67 at Wichita, 68 at Woodward, and 68 at Oklahoma City. Dallas-Fort Worth reported 79, Tulsa reported 73, and Springfield reported 72. Once again at 10 p.m., at Stillwater, it was clear. The temperature was 64. From the Norman Forecast Office, here is the forecast for Stillwater and surrounding area. Tonight, clear. Lows around 60. South winds around 5 miles an hour. Friday, sunny. Highs around 90. South winds 5 to 10 miles an hour. Friday night, clear. Lows in the lower 60s. South winds 5 to 10 miles an hour. Saturday, sunny. Highs in the upper 80s. South winds 5 to 10 miles an hour. Saturday night, clear. Lows in the lower 60s. South winds around 5 miles an hour. Sunday, sunny. Highs around 90. Sunday night, mostly clear. Lows around 70. Columbus Day, sunny. Highs in the lower 90s. Monday night, mostly clear. Lows in the lower 70s. Tuesday, sunny. A slight chance of showers in the afternoon. Highs around 90. Chance of rain 20%. Tuesday night, mostly clear until midnight, then becoming partly cloudy. A slight chance of thunderstorms. A slight chance of showers until midnight, then a chance of showers after midnight. Lows in the upper 60s. Chance of rain 30%. Wednesday, sunny with a chance of showers with a slight chance of thunderstorms. Highs in the upper 80s. Chance of rain 30%. Wednesday night, mostly clear until midnight, then becoming partly cloudy. A chance of showers. A slight chance of thunderstorms until midnight, then a chance of thunderstorms after midnight. Lows in the upper 60s. Chance of rain 30%. Thursday, a slight chance of thunderstorms in the morning. Mostly sunny with a chance of showers. Highs in the mid-80s. Chance of rain 50%. 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At Stillwater, it was clear. The temperature was 64 degrees, the dew point 54, and the relative humidity 69%. The pressure was 30.03 inches and steady. At Enid, it was clear. The temperature was 71. The wind was southeast at 7. At Guthrie, it was clear. The temperature was 69. The wind was southeast at 5. Observations from around the region. It was clear. It was 67 at Wichita, 68 at Woodward, and 68 at Oklahoma City. Dallas-Fort Worth reported 79, Tulsa reported 73, and Springfield reported 72. Once again at 10 p.m., at Stillwater, it was clear. The temperature was 64. From the Norman Forecast Office, here is the forecast for Stillwater and surrounding area. Tonight, clear. Lows around 60. South winds around 5 miles an hour. Friday, sunny. Highs around 90. South winds 5 to 10 miles an hour. Friday night, clear.

lows in the lower 60s. South winds 5 to 10 miles an hour. Saturday, sunny. Highs in the upper 80s. South winds 5 to 10 miles an hour. Saturday night, clear. Lows in the lower 60s. South winds around 5 miles an hour. Sunday, sunny. Highs around 90. Sunday night, mostly clear. Lows around 70. Columbus Day, sunny. Highs in the lower 90s. Monday night, mostly clear. Lows in the lower 70s. Tuesday, sunny. A slight chance of showers in the afternoon. Highs around 90. Chance of rain 20%. Tuesday night, mostly clear until midnight, then becoming partly cloudy. A slight chance of thunderstorms. A slight chance of showers until midnight, then a chance of showers after midnight. Lows in the upper 60s. Chance of rain 30%. Wednesday, sunny with a chance of showers with a slight chance of thunderstorms. Highs in the upper 80s. Chance of rain 30%. Wednesday night, mostly clear until midnight, then becoming partly cloudy. A chance of showers. A slight chance of thunderstorms until midnight, then a chance of thunderstorms after midnight. Lows in the upper 60s. Chance of rain 30%. Thursday, a slight chance of thunderstorms in the morning. Mostly sunny with a chance of showers. Highs in the mid-80s. Chance of rain 50%. 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At Stillwater, it was clear. The temperature was 64 degrees, the dew point 54, and the relative humidity 69%. The pressure was 30.03 inches and steady. At Enid, it was clear. The temperature was 71. The wind was southeast at 7. At Guthrie, it was clear. The temperature was 69. The wind was southeast at 5. Observations from around the region. It was clear. It was 67 at Wichita, 68 at Woodward, and 68 at Oklahoma City. Dallas-Fort Worth reported 79, Tulsa reported 73, and Springfield reported 72. Once again at 10 p.m., at Stillwater, it was clear. The temperature was 64. From the Norman Forecast Office, here is the forecast for Stillwater and surrounding area. Tonight, clear. Lows around 60. South winds around 5 miles an hour. Friday, sunny. Highs around 90. South winds 5 to 10 miles an hour. Friday night, clear. Lows in the lower 60s. South winds 5 to 10 miles an hour. Saturday, sunny. Highs in the upper 80s. South winds 5 to 10 miles an hour. Saturday night, clear. Lows in the lower 60s. South winds around 5 miles an hour. Sunday, sunny. Highs around 90. Sunday night, mostly clear. Lows around 70. Columbus Day, sunny. Highs in the lower 90s. Monday night, mostly clear. Lows in the lower 70s. Tuesday, sunny. A slight chance of showers in the afternoon. Highs around 90. Chance of rain 20%. Tuesday night, mostly clear until midnight, then becoming partly cloudy. A slight chance of thunderstorms. A slight chance of showers until midnight, then a chance of showers after midnight. Lows in the upper 60s. Chance of rain 30%. Wednesday, sunny with a chance of showers with a slight chance of thunderstorms. Highs in the upper 80s. Chance of rain 30%. Wednesday night, mostly clear until midnight, then becoming partly cloudy. A chance of showers. A slight chance of thunderstorms until midnight, then a chance of thunderstorms after midnight. Lows in the upper 60s. Chance of rain 30%. Thursday, a slight chance of thunderstorms in the morning. Mostly sunny with a chance of showers. Highs in the mid-80s. Chance of rain 50%. 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At Stillwater, it was clear. The temperature was 64 degrees, the dew point 54, and the relative

humidity 69%. The pressure was 30.03 inches and steady. At Enid, it was clear. The temperature was 71. The wind was southeast at 7. At Guthrie, it was clear. The temperature was 69. The wind was southeast at 5. Observations from around the region. It was clear. It was 67 at Wichita, 68 at Woodward, and 68 at Oklahoma City. Dallas-Fort Worth reported 79, Tulsa reported 73, and Springfield reported 72. Once again at 10 p.m., at Stillwater, it was clear. The temperature was 64. 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From the Norman Forecast Office, here is the forecast for Stillwater and surrounding area. Tonight, clear. Lows around 60. South winds around 5 miles an hour. Friday, sunny. Highs around 90. South winds 5 to 10 miles an hour. Friday night, clear. Lows in the lower 60s. South winds 5 to 10 miles an hour. Saturday, sunny. Highs in the upper 80s. South winds 5 to 10 miles an hour. Saturday night, clear. Lows in the lower 60s. South winds around 5 miles an hour. Sunday, sunny. Highs around 90. Sunday night, mostly clear. Lows around 70. Columbus Day, sunny. Highs in the lower 90s. Monday night, mostly clear. Lows in the lower 70s. Tuesday, sunny. A slight chance of showers in the afternoon. Highs around 90. Chance of rain 20%. Tuesday night, mostly clear until midnight, then becoming partly cloudy. A slight chance of thunderstorms. A slight chance of showers until midnight, then a chance of showers after midnight. Lows in the upper 60s. Chance of rain 30%. Wednesday, sunny with a chance of showers with a slight chance of thunderstorms. Highs in the upper 80s. Chance of rain 30%. Wednesday night, mostly clear until midnight, then becoming partly cloudy. A chance of showers. A slight chance of thunderstorms until midnight, then a chance of thunderstorms after midnight. Lows in the upper 60s. Chance of rain 30%. Thursday, a slight chance of thunderstorms in the morning. Mostly sunny with a chance of showers. Highs in the mid-80s. Chance of rain 50%. 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At Stillwater, it was clear. The temperature was 64 degrees, the dew point 54, and the relative humidity 69%. The pressure was 30.03 inches and steady. At Enid, it was clear. The temperature was 71. The wind was southeast at 7. At Guthrie, it was clear. The temperature was 69. The wind was southeast at 5. Observations from around the region. It was clear. It was 67 at Wichita, 68 at Woodward, and 68 at Oklahoma City. Dallas-Fort Worth reported 79, Tulsa reported 73, and Springfield reported 72. Once again at 10 p.m., at Stillwater, it was clear. The temperature was 64. From the Norman Forecast Office, here is the forecast for Stillwater and surrounding area. Tonight, clear. Lows around 60. South winds around 5 miles an hour. Friday, sunny. Highs around 90. South winds 5 to 10 miles an hour. Friday night, clear. Lows in the lower 60s. South winds 5 to 10 miles an hour. Saturday, sunny. Highs in the upper 80s. South winds 5 to 10 miles an hour. Saturday night, clear. Lows in the lower 60s. South winds around 5 miles an hour. Sunday, sunny. Highs around 90. Sunday night, mostly clear. Lows around 70. Columbus Day, sunny. Highs in the lower 90s.

Monday night, mostly clear. Lows in the lower 70s. Tuesday, sunny. A slight chance of showers in the afternoon. Highs around 90. Chance of rain 20%. Tuesday night, mostly clear until midnight, then becoming partly cloudy. A slight chance of thunderstorms. A slight chance of showers until midnight, then a chance of showers after midnight. Lows in the upper 60s. Chance of rain 30%. Wednesday, sunny with a chance of showers with a slight chance of thunderstorms. Highs in the upper 80s. Chance of rain 30%. Wednesday night, mostly clear until midnight, then becoming partly cloudy. A chance of showers. A slight chance of thunderstorms until midnight, then a chance of thunderstorms after midnight. Lows in the upper 60s. Chance of rain 30%. Thursday, a slight chance of thunderstorms in the morning. Mostly sunny with a chance of showers. Highs in the mid-80s. Chance of rain 50%. 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At Stillwater, it was clear. The temperature was 64 degrees, the dew point 54, and the relative humidity 69%. The pressure was 30.03 inches and steady. At Enid, it was clear. The temperature was 71. The wind was southeast at 7. At Guthrie, it was clear. The temperature was 69. The wind was southeast at 5. Observations from around the region. It was clear. It was 67 at Wichita, 68 at Woodward, and 68 at Oklahoma City. Dallas-Fort Worth reported 79, Tulsa reported 73, and Springfield reported 72. Once again at 10 p.m., at Stillwater, it was clear. The temperature was 64. From the Norman Forecast Office, here is the forecast for Stillwater and surrounding area. Tonight, clear. Lows around 60. South winds around 5 miles an hour. Friday, sunny. Highs around 90. South winds 5 to 10 miles an hour. Friday night, clear. Lows in the lower 60s. South winds 5 to 10 miles an hour. Saturday, sunny. Highs in the upper 80s. South winds 5 to 10 miles an hour. Saturday night, clear. Lows in the lower 60s. South winds around 5 miles an hour. Sunday, sunny. Highs around 90. Sunday night, mostly clear. Lows around 70. Columbus Day, sunny. Highs in the lower 90s. Monday night, mostly clear. Lows in the lower 70s. Tuesday, sunny. A slight chance of showers in the afternoon. Highs around 90. Chance of rain 20%. Tuesday night, mostly clear until midnight, then becoming partly cloudy. A slight chance of thunderstorms. A slight chance of showers until midnight, then a chance of showers after midnight. Lows in the upper 60s. Chance of rain 30%. Wednesday, sunny with a chance of showers with a slight chance of thunderstorms. Highs in the upper 80s. Chance of rain 30%. Wednesday night, mostly clear until midnight, then becoming partly cloudy. A chance of showers. A slight chance of thunderstorms until midnight, then a chance of thunderstorms after midnight. Lows in the upper 60s. Chance of rain 30%. Thursday, a slight chance of thunderstorms in the morning. Mostly sunny with a chance of showers. Highs in the mid-80s. Chance of rain 50%. 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At Stillwater, it was clear. The temperature was 64 degrees, the dew point 54, and the relative humidity 69%. The pressure was 30.03 inches and steady. At Enid, it was clear. The temperature was 71. The wind was southeast at 7. At Guthrie, it was clear. The temperature was 69. The wind was southeast at 5. Observations from around the region. It was clear. It was 67 at Wichita, 68 at Woodward, and 68 at Oklahoma City. Dallas-Fort Worth reported 79,

hour. Sunday, sunny. Highs around 90. Sunday night, mostly clear. Lows around 70. Columbus Day, sunny. Highs in the lower 90s. Monday night, mostly clear. Lows in the lower 70s. Tuesday, sunny. A slight chance of showers in the afternoon. Highs around 90. Chance of rain 20%. Tuesday night, mostly clear until midnight, then becoming partly cloudy. A slight chance of thunderstorms. A slight chance of showers until midnight, then a chance of showers after midnight. Lows in the upper 60s. Chance of rain 30%. Wednesday, sunny with a chance of showers with a slight chance of thunderstorms. Highs in the upper 80s. Chance of rain 30%. Wednesday night, mostly clear until midnight, then becoming partly cloudy. A chance of showers. A slight chance of thunderstorms until midnight, then a chance of thunderstorms after midnight. Lows in the upper 60s. Chance of rain 30%. Thursday, a slight chance of thunderstorms in the morning. Mostly sunny with a chance of showers. Highs in the mid 80s. Chance of rain 50%. 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It's Stillwater, it was clear. The temperature was 64 degrees, the dew point 54, and the relative humidity 69%. The pressure was 30.03 inches and steady. At Enid, it was clear. The temperature was 71. The wind was southeast at 7. At Guthrie, it was clear. The temperature was 69. The wind was southeast at 5. Observations from around the region. It was clear. It was 67 at Wichita, 68 at Woodward, and 68 at Oklahoma City. Dallas-Fort Worth reported 79, Tulsa reported 73, and Springfield reported 72. Once again at 10 p.m., it's still water, it was clear. The temperature was 64. From the Norman Forecast Office, here is the forecast for Stillwater and surrounding area. Tonight, clear. Lows around 60. South winds around 5 miles an hour. Friday, sunny. Highs around 90. South winds 5 to 10 miles an hour. Friday night, clear. Lows in the lower 60s. South winds 5 to 10 miles an hour. Saturday, sunny. Highs in the upper 80s. South winds 5 to 10 miles an hour. Saturday night, clear. Lows in the lower 60s. South winds around 5 miles an hour. Sunday, sunny. Highs around 90. Sunday night, mostly clear. Lows around 70. Columbus Day, sunny. Highs in the lower 90s. Monday night, mostly clear. Lows in the lower 70s. Tuesday, sunny. A slight chance of showers in the afternoon. Highs around 90. Chance of rain 20%. Tuesday night, mostly clear until midnight, then becoming partly cloudy. A slight chance of thunderstorms. A slight chance of showers until midnight, then a chance of showers after midnight. Lows in the upper 60s. Chance of rain 30%. Wednesday, sunny with a chance of showers with a slight chance of thunderstorms. Highs in the upper 80s. Chance of rain 30%. Wednesday night, mostly clear until midnight, then becoming partly cloudy. A chance of showers. A slight chance of thunderstorms until midnight, then a chance of thunderstorms after midnight. Lows in the upper 60s. Chance of rain 30%. Thursday, a slight chance of thunderstorms in the morning. Mostly sunny with a chance of showers. Highs in the mid-80s. Chance of rain 50%. 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It's Stillwater, it was clear. The temperature was 64 degrees, the dew point 54, and the relative humidity 69%. The pressure was 30.0.

girl 3 inches and steady. And Enid, it was clear. The temperature was 71. The wind was southeast at 7. At Guthrie, it was clear. The temperature was 69. The wind was southeast at 5. Observations from around the region. It was clear. It was 67 at Wichita, 68 at Woodward, and 68 at Oklahoma City. Dallas-Fort Worth reported 79, Tulsa reported 73, and Springfield reported 72. Once again at 10 p.m., at Stillwater, it was clear. The temperature was 64. From the Norman Forecast Office, here is the forecast for Stillwater and surrounding area. Tonight, clear. Lows around 60. South winds around 5 miles an hour. Friday, sunny. Highs around 90. South winds 5 to 10 miles an hour. Friday night, clear. Lows in the lower 60s. South winds 5 to 10 miles an hour. Saturday, sunny. Highs in the upper 80s. South winds 5 to 10 miles an hour. Saturday night, clear. Lows in the lower 60s. South winds around 5 miles an hour. Sunday, sunny. Highs around 90. Sunday night, mostly clear. Lows around 70. Columbus Day, sunny. Highs in the lower 90s. Monday night, mostly clear. Lows in the lower 70s. Tuesday, sunny. A slight chance of showers in the afternoon. Highs around 90. Chance of rain 20%. Tuesday night, mostly clear until midnight, then becoming partly cloudy. A slight chance of thunderstorms. A slight chance of showers until midnight, then a chance of showers after midnight. Lows in the upper 60s. Chance of rain 30%. Wednesday, sunny with a chance of showers with a slight chance of thunderstorms. Highs in the upper 80s. Chance of rain 30%. Wednesday night, mostly clear until midnight, then becoming partly cloudy. A chance of showers. A slight chance of thunderstorms until midnight, then a chance of thunderstorms after midnight. Lows in the upper 60s. Chance of rain 30%. Thursday, a slight chance of thunderstorms in the morning. Mostly sunny with a chance of showers. Highs in the mid-80s. Chance of rain 50%. 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At Stillwater, it was clear. The temperature was 62 degrees, the dew point 56, and the relative humidity 80%. The pressure was 30.04 inches and rising. At Ponca City, it was clear. The temperature was 71, the dew point 55, and the relative humidity 56%. The wind was south at 5. The pressure was 30.03 inches and steady. At Guthrie, it was clear. The temperature was 68, the dew point 51, and the relative humidity 54%. The wind was south at 6. The pressure was 30.04 inches and rising. Observations from around the region. It was clear, with a temperature of 65 at Wichita, 67 at Oklahoma City, 68 at Tulsa, and 70 at Springfield. At Dallas-Fort Worth, it was partly cloudy, with a temperature of 77. Once again at 11 p.m., at Stillwater, it was clear. The temperature was 62. From the Norman Forecast Office, here is the forecast for Stillwater and surrounding area. Tonight, clear. Lows around 60. South winds around 5 miles an hour. Friday, sunny. Highs around 90. South winds 5 to 10 miles an hour. Friday night, clear. Lows in the lower 60s. South winds 5 to 10 miles an hour. Saturday, sunny. Highs in the upper 80s. South winds 5 to 10 miles an hour. Saturday night, clear. Lows in the lower 60s. South winds around 5 miles an hour. Sunday, sunny. Highs around 90. Sunday night, mostly clear. Lows around 70. Columbus Day, sunny. Highs in the lower 90s. Monday night, mostly clear. Lows in the lower 70s.

sunny. A slight chance of showers in the afternoon. Highs around 90. Chance of rain 20%. Tuesday night, mostly clear until midnight, then becoming partly cloudy. A slight chance of thunderstorms. A slight chance of showers until midnight, then a chance of showers after midnight. Lows in the upper 60s. Chance of rain 30%. Wednesday, sunny with a chance of showers with a slight chance of thunderstorms. Highs in the upper 80s. Chance of rain 30%. Wednesday night, mostly clear until midnight, then becoming partly cloudy. A chance of showers. A slight chance of thunderstorms until midnight, then a chance of thunderstorms after midnight. Lows in the upper 60s. Chance of rain 30%. Thursday, a slight chance of thunderstorms in the morning. Mostly sunny with a chance of showers. Highs in the mid-80s. Chance of rain 50%. 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It's Stillwater, it was clear. The temperature was 62 degrees, the dew point 56, and the relative humidity 80%. The pressure was 30.04 inches and rising. At Ponca City, it was clear. The temperature was 71, the dew point 55. Tip humidity 56%. The wind was south at 5. The pressure was 30.03 inches and steady. At Guthrie, it was clear. The temperature was 68, the dew point 51, and the relative humidity 54%. The wind was south at 6. The pressure was 30.04 inches and rising. Observations from around the region. It was clear, with a temperature of 65 at Wichita, 67 at Oklahoma City, 68 at Tulsa, and 70 at Springfield. At Dallas-Fort Worth, it was partly cloudy, with a temperature of 77. Once again at 11 p.m., at Stillwater, it was clear. The temperature was 62. From the Norman Forecast Office, here is the forecast for Stillwater and surrounding area. Tonight, clear. Lows around 60. South winds around 5 miles an hour. Friday, sunny. Highs around 90. South winds 5 to 10 miles an hour. Friday night, clear. Lows in the lower 60s. South winds 5 to 10 miles an hour. Saturday, sunny. Highs in the upper 80s. South winds 5 to 10 miles an hour. Saturday night, clear. Lows in the lower 60s. South winds around 5 miles an hour. Sunday, sunny. Highs around 90. Sunday night, mostly clear. Lows around 70. Columbus Day, sunny. Highs in the lower 90s. Monday night, mostly clear. Lows in the lower 70s. Tuesday, sunny. A slight chance of showers in the afternoon. Highs around 90. Chance of rain 20%. Tuesday night, mostly clear until midnight, then becoming partly cloudy. A slight chance of thunderstorms. A slight chance of showers until midnight, then a chance of showers after midnight. Lows in the upper 60s. Chance of rain 30%. Wednesday, sunny with a chance of showers with a slight chance of thunderstorms. Highs in the upper 80s. Chance of rain 30%. Wednesday night, mostly clear until midnight, then becoming partly cloudy. A chance of showers. A slight chance of thunderstorms until midnight, then a chance of thunderstorms after midnight. Lows in the upper 60s. Chance of rain 30%. Thursday, a slight chance of thunderstorms in the morning. Mostly sunny with a chance of showers. Highs in the mid-80s. Chance of rain 50%. 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It's Stillwater, it was clear. The temperature was 62 degrees, the dew point 56, and the relative humidity 80%. The pressure was 30.04 inches and rising. At Ponca City, it was clear. The temperature was 71, the dew point 55, and the relative humidity 56%. The wind was south at 5. The pressure was 30.03 inches and steady. At Guthrie, it was clear. The temperature was

68, the dew point 51, and the relative humidity 54%. The wind was south at 6. The pressure was 30.04 inches and rising. Observations from around the region. It was clear, with a temperature of 65 at Wichita, 67 at Oklahoma City, 68 at Tulsa, and 70 at Springfield. At Dallas-Fort Worth, it was partly cloudy, with a temperature of 77. Once again at 11 p.m., at Stillwater, it was clear. The temperature was 62. From the Norman Forecast Office, here is the forecast for Stillwater and surrounding area. Tonight, clear. Lows around 60. South wind around 5 miles an hour. Friday, sunny. Highs around 90. South winds 5 to 10 miles an hour. Friday night, clear. Lows in the lower 60s. South winds 5 to 10 miles an hour. Saturday, sunny. Highs in the upper 80s. South winds 5 to 10 miles an hour. Saturday night, clear. Lows in the lower 60s. South winds around 5 miles an hour. Sunday, sunny. Highs around 90. Sunday night, mostly clear. Lows around 70. Columbus Day, sunny. Highs in the lower 90s. Monday night, mostly clear. Lows in the lower 70s. Tuesday, sunny. A slight chance of showers in the afternoon. Highs around 90. Chance of rain 20%. Tuesday night, mostly clear until midnight, then becoming partly cloudy. A slight chance of thunderstorms. A slight chance of showers until midnight, then a chance of showers after midnight. Lows in the upper 60s. Chance of rain 30%. Wednesday, sunny with a chance of showers with a slight chance of thunderstorms. Highs in the upper 80s. Chance of rain 30%. Wednesday night, mostly clear until midnight, then becoming partly cloudy. A chance of showers. A slight chance of thunderstorms until midnight, then a chance of thunderstorms after midnight. Lows in the upper 60s. Chance of rain 30%. Thursday, a slight chance of thunderstorms in the morning. Mostly sunny with a chance of showers. Highs in the mid-80s. Chance of rain 50%. 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At Stillwater, it was clear. The temperature was 62 degrees, the dew point 56, and the relative humidity 80%. The pressure was 30.04 inches and rising. At Enid, it was clear. The temperature was 69. The wind was southeast at 8. At Guthrie, it was clear. The temperature was 68. The wind was south at 6. Observations from around the region. Skies ranged from clear to partly cloudy. It was 65 at Wichita, 67 at Woodward, and 67 at Oklahoma City. Dallas-Fort Worth reported 77, Tulsa reported 68, and Springfield reported 70. Once again at 11 p.m., at Stillwater, it was clear. The temperature was 62. From the Norman Forecast Office, here is the forecast for Stillwater and surrounding area. Tonight, clear. Lows around 60. South winds around 5 miles an hour. Friday, sunny. Highs around 90. South winds 5 to 10 miles an hour. Friday night, clear. Lows in the lower 60s. South winds 5 to 10 miles an hour. Saturday, sunny. Highs in the upper 80s. South winds 5 to 10 miles an hour. Saturday night, clear. Lows in the lower 60s. South winds around 5 miles an hour. Sunday, sunny. Highs around 90. Sunday night, mostly clear. Lows around 70. Columbus Day, sunny. Highs in the lower 90s. Monday night, mostly clear. Lows in the lower 70s. Tuesday, sunny. A slight chance of showers in the afternoon. Highs around 90. Chance of rain 20%. Tuesday night, mostly clear until midnight, then becoming partly cloudy. A slight chance of thunderstorms. A slight chance of showers until midnight, then

chance of showers after midnight. Lows in the upper 60s. Chance of rain 30%. Wednesday, sunny with a chance of showers with a slight chance of thunderstorms. Highs in the upper 80s. Chance of rain 30%. Wednesday night, mostly clear until midnight, then becoming partly cloudy. A chance of showers. A slight chance of thunderstorms until midnight, then a chance of thunderstorms after midnight. Lows in the upper 60s. Chance of rain 30%. Thursday, a slight chance of thunderstorms in the morning. Mostly sunny with a chance of showers. Highs in the mid-80s. Chance of rain 50%. 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It's Stillwater, it was clear. The temperature was 62 degrees, the dew point 56, and the relative humidity 80%. The pressure was 30.04 inches and rising. At Enid, it was clear. The temperature was 69. The wind was southeast at 8. At Guthrie, it was clear. The temperature was 68. The wind was south at 6. Observations from around the region. Skies ranged from clear to partly cloudy. It was 65 at Wichita, 67 at Woodward, and 67 at Oklahoma City. Dallas-Fort Worth reported 77, Tulsa reported 68, and Springfield reported 70. Once again at 11 p.m., it's still water, it was clear. The temperature was 62. From the Norman Forecast Office, here is the forecast for Stillwater and surrounding area. Tonight, clear. Lows around 60. South winds around 5 miles an hour. Friday, sunny. Highs around 90. South winds 5 to 10 miles an hour. Friday night, clear. Lows in the lower 60s. South winds 5 to 10 miles an hour. Saturday, sunny. Highs in the upper 80s. South winds 5 to 10 miles an hour. Saturday night, clear. Lows in the lower 60s. South winds around 5 miles an hour. Sunday, sunny. Highs around 90. Sunday night, mostly clear. Lows around 70. Columbus Day, sunny. Highs in the lower 90s. Monday night, mostly clear. Lows in the lower 70s. Tuesday, sunny. A slight chance of showers in the afternoon. Highs around 90. Chance of rain 20%. Tuesday night, mostly clear until midnight, then becoming partly cloudy. A slight chance of thunderstorms. A slight chance of showers until midnight, then a chance of showers after midnight. Lows in the upper 60s. Chance of rain 30%. Wednesday, sunny with a chance of showers with a slight chance of thunderstorms. Highs in the upper 80s. Chance of rain 30%. Wednesday night, mostly clear until midnight, then becoming partly cloudy. A chance of showers. A slight chance of thunderstorms until midnight, then a chance of thunderstorms after midnight. Lows in the upper 60s. Chance of rain 30%. Thursday, a slight chance of thunderstorms in the morning. Mostly sunny with a chance of showers. Highs in the mid-80s. Chance of rain 50%. 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It's Stillwater, it was clear. The temperature was 62 degrees, the dew point 56, and the relative humidity 80%. The pressure was 30.04 inches and rising. At Enid, it was clear. The temperature was 69. The wind was southeast at 8. At Guthrie, it was clear. The temperature was 68. The wind was south at 6. Observations from around the region. Skies ranged from clear to partly cloudy. It was 65 at Wichita, 67 at Woodward, and 67 at Oklahoma City. Dallas-Fort Worth reported 77, Tulsa reported 68, and Springfield reported 70. Once again at 11 p.m., it's still

water, it was clear. The temperature was 62. From the Norman Forecast Office, here is the forecast for Stillwater and surrounding area. Tonight, clear. Lows around 60. South winds around 5 miles an hour. Friday, sunny. Highs around 90. South winds 5 to 10 miles an hour. Friday night, clear. Lows in the lower 60s, 5 to 10 miles an hour. Saturday, sunny. Highs in the upper 80s. South winds 5 to 10 miles an hour. Saturday night, clear. Lows in the lower 60s. South winds around 5 miles an hour. Sunday, sunny. Highs around 90. Sunday night, mostly clear. Lows around 70. Columbus Day, sunny. Highs in the lower 90s. Monday night, mostly clear. Lows in the lower 70s. Tuesday, sunny. A slight chance of showers in the afternoon. Highs around 90. Chance of rain 20%. Tuesday night, mostly clear until midnight, then becoming partly cloudy. A slight chance of thunderstorms. A slight chance of showers until midnight, then a chance of showers after midnight. Lows in the upper 60s. Chance of rain 30%. Wednesday, sunny with a chance of showers with a slight chance of thunderstorms. Highs in the upper 80s. Chance of rain 30%. Wednesday night, mostly clear until midnight, then becoming partly cloudy. A chance of showers. A slight chance of thunderstorms until midnight, then a chance of thunderstorms after midnight. Lows in the upper 60s. Chance of rain 30%. Thursday, a slight chance of thunderstorms in the morning. Mostly sunny with a chance of showers. Highs in the mid-80s. Chance of rain 50%. 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It's Stillwater, it was clear. The temperature was 62 degrees, the dew point 56, and the relative humidity 80%. The pressure was 30.04 inches and rising. At Enid, it was clear. The temperature was 69. The wind was southeast at 8. At Guthrie, it was clear. The temperature was 68. The wind was south at 6. Observations from around the region. Skies ranged from clear to partly cloudy. It was 65 at Wichita, 67 at Woodward, and 67 at Oklahoma City. Dallas-Fort Worth reported 77, Tulsa reported 68, and Springfield reported 70. Once again at 11 p.m., it's Stillwater, it was clear. The temperature was 62. From the Norman Forecast Office, here is the forecast for Stillwater and surrounding area. Tonight, clear. Lows around 60. South winds around 5 miles an hour. Friday, sunny. Highs around 90. South winds 5 to 10 miles an hour. Friday night, clear. Lows in the lower 60s. South winds 5 to 10 miles an hour. Saturday, sunny. Highs in the upper 80s. South winds 5 to 10 miles an hour. Saturday night, clear. Lows in the lower 60s. South winds around 5 miles an hour. Sunday, sunny. Highs around 90. Sunday night, mostly clear. Lows around 70. Columbus Day, sunny. Highs in the lower 90s. Monday night, mostly clear. Lows in the lower 70s. Tuesday, sunny. A slight chance of showers in the afternoon. Highs around 90. Chance of rain 20%. Tuesday night, mostly clear until midnight, then becoming partly cloudy. A slight chance of thunderstorms. A slight chance of showers until midnight, then a chance of showers after midnight. Lows in the upper 60s. Chance of rain 30%. Wednesday, sunny with a chance of showers with a slight chance of thunderstorms. Highs in the upper 80s. Chance of rain 30%. Wednesday night, mostly clear until midnight, then becoming partly cloudy. A chance of showers. A slight chance of thunderstorms until midnight, then a chance of thunderstorms after midnight. Lows in

the upper 60s. Chance of rain 30%. Thursday, a slight chance of thunderstorms in the morning. Mostly sunny with a chance of showers. Highs in the mid-80s. Chance of rain 50%. 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It's Stillwater, it was clear. The temperature was 62 degrees, the dew point 56, and the relative humidity 80%. The pressure was 30.04 inches and rising. At Enid, it was clear. The temperature was 69. The wind was southeast at 8. At Guthrie, it was clear. The temperature was 68. The wind was south at 6. Observations from around the region. Skies ranged from clear to partly cloudy. It was 65 at Wichita, 67 at Woodward, and 67 at Oklahoma City. Dallas-Fort Worth reported 77, Tulsa reported 68, and Springfield reported 70. Once again at 11 p.m., it's still water, it was clear. The temperature was 62. From the Norman Forecast Office, here is the forecast for Stillwater and surrounding area. Tonight, clear. Lows around 60. South winds around 5 miles an hour. Friday, sunny. Highs around 90. South winds 5 to 10 miles an hour. Friday night, clear. Lows in the lower 60s. South winds 5 to 10 miles an hour. Saturday, sunny. Highs in the upper 80s. South winds 5 to 10 miles an hour. Saturday night, clear. Lows in the lower 60s. South winds around 5 miles an hour. Sunday, sunny. Highs around 90. Sunday night, mostly clear. Lows around 70. Columbus Day, sunny. Highs in the lower 90s. Monday night, mostly clear. Lows in the lower 70s. Tuesday, sunny. A slight chance of showers in the afternoon. Highs around 90. Chance of rain 20%. Tuesday night, mostly clear until midnight, then becoming partly cloudy. A slight chance of thunderstorms. A slight chance of showers until midnight, then a chance of showers after midnight. Lows in the upper 60s. Chance of rain 30%. Wednesday, sunny with a chance of showers with a slight chance of thunderstorms. Highs in the upper 80s. Chance of rain 30%. Wednesday night, mostly clear until midnight, then becoming partly cloudy. A chance of showers. A slight chance of thunderstorms until midnight, then a chance of thunderstorms after midnight. Lows in the upper 60s. Chance of rain 30%. Thursday, a slight chance of thunderstorms in the morning. Mostly sunny with a chance of showers. Highs in the mid-80s. Chance of rain 50%. 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It's Stillwater, it was clear. The temperature was 62 degrees, the dew point 56, and the relative humidity 80%. The pressure was 30.04 inches and rising. At Enid, it was clear. The temperature was 69. The wind was southeast at 8. At Guthrie, it was clear. The temperature was 68. The wind was south at 6. Observations from around the region. Skies ranged from clear to partly cloudy. It was 65 at Wichita, 67 at Woodward, and 67 at Oklahoma City. Dallas-Fort Worth reported 77, Tulsa reported 68, and Springfield reported 70. Once again at 11 p.m., it's still water, it was clear. The temperature was 62. From the Norman Forecast Office, here is the forecast for Stillwater and surrounding area. Tonight, clear. Lows around 60. South winds around 5 miles an hour. Friday, sunny. Highs around 90. South winds 5 to 10 miles an hour. Friday night, clear. Lows in the lower 60s. South winds 5 to 10 miles an hour. Saturday, sunny. Highs in the upper 80s. South winds 5 to 10 miles an hour. Saturday night, clear. Lows in the lower 60s. South winds around 5.

miles an hour. Sunday, sunny. Highs around 90. Sunday night, mostly clear. Lows around 70. Columbus Day, sunny. Highs in the lower 90s. Monday night, mostly clear. Lows in the lower 70s. Tuesday, sunny. A slight chance of showers in the afternoon. Highs around 90. Chance of rain 20%. Tuesday night, mostly clear until midnight, then becoming partly cloudy. A slight chance of thunderstorms. A slight chance of showers until midnight, then a chance of showers after midnight. Lows in the upper 60s. Chance of rain 30%. Wednesday, sunny with a chance of showers with a slight chance of thunderstorms. Highs in the upper 80s. Chance of rain 30%. Wednesday night, mostly clear until midnight, then becoming partly cloudy. A chance of showers. A slight chance of thunderstorms until midnight, then a chance of thunderstorms after midnight. Lows in the upper 60s. Chance of rain 30%. Thursday, a slight chance of thunderstorms in the morning. Mostly sunny with a chance of showers. Highs in the mid-80s. Chance of rain 50%. 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It's Stillwater, it was clear. The temperature was 62 degrees, the dew point 56, and the relative humidity 80%. The pressure was 30.04 inches and rising. At Enid, it was clear. The temperature was 69. The wind was southeast at 8. At Guthrie, it was clear. The temperature was 68. The wind was south at 6. Observations from around the region. Skies ranged from clear to partly cloudy. It was 65 at Wichita, 67 at Woodward, and 67 at Oklahoma City. Dallas-Fort Worth reported 77, Tulsa reported 68, and Springfield reported 70. Once again at 11 p.m., it's still water, it was clear. The temperature was 62. From the Norman Forecast Office, here is the forecast for Stillwater and surrounding area. Tonight, clear. Lows around 60. South winds around 5 miles an hour. Friday, sunny. Highs around 90. South winds 5 to 10 miles an hour. Friday night, clear. Lows in the lower 60s. South winds 5 to 10 miles an hour. Saturday, sunny. Highs in the upper 80s. South winds 5 to 10 miles an hour. Saturday night, clear. Lows in the lower 60s. South winds around 5 miles an hour. Sunday, sunny. Highs around 90. Sunday night, mostly clear. Lows around 70. Columbus Day, sunny. Highs in the lower 90s. Monday night, mostly clear. Lows in the lower 70s. Tuesday, sunny. A slight chance of showers and sunny. Highs in the lower 90s. Monday night, mostly clear. Lows in the lower 70s. Tuesday, sunny. A slight chance of showers in the afternoon. Highs around 90. Chance of rain 20%. Tuesday night, mostly clear until midnight, then becoming partly cloudy. A slight chance of thunderstorms. A slight chance of showers until midnight, then a chance of showers after midnight. Lows in the upper 60s. Chance of rain 30%. Wednesday, sunny with a chance of showers with a slight chance of thunderstorms. Highs in the upper 80s. Chance of rain 30%. Wednesday night, mostly clear until midnight, then becoming partly cloudy. A chance of showers. A slight chance of thunderstorms until midnight, then a chance of thunderstorms after midnight. Lows in the upper 60s. Chance of rain 30%. Thursday, a slight chance of thunderstorms in the morning. Mostly sunny with a chance of showers. Highs in the mid-80s. Chance of rain 50%. 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

11 p.m. weather observations. It's still water. It was clear. The temperature was 62 degrees, the dew point 56, and the relative humidity 80%. The pressure was 30.04 inches and rising. At Enid, it was clear. The temperature was 69. The wind was southeast at 8. At Guthrie, it was clear. The temperature was 68. The wind was south at 6. Observations from around the region. Skies ranged from clear to partly cloudy. It was 65 at Wichita, 67 at Woodward, and 67 at Oklahoma City. Dallas-Fort Worth reported 77, Tulsa reported 68, and Springfield reported 70. Once again at 11 p.m., it's still water, it was clear. The temperature was 62. From the Norman Forecast Office, here is the forecast for Stillwater and surrounding area. Tonight, clear. Lows around 60. South winds around 5 miles an hour. Friday, sunny. Highs around 90. South winds 5 to 10 miles an hour. Friday night, clear. Lows in the lower 60s. South winds 5 to 10 miles an hour. Saturday, sunny. Highs in the upper 80s. South winds 5 to 10 miles an hour. Saturday night, clear. Lows in the lower 60s. South winds around 5 miles an hour. Sunday, sunny. Highs around 90. Sunday night, mostly clear. Lows around 70. Columbus Day, sunny. Highs in the lower 90s. Monday night, mostly clear. Lows in the lower 70s. Tuesday, sunny. A slight chance of showers in the afternoon. Highs around 90. Chance of rain 20%. Tuesday night, mostly clear until midnight, then becoming partly cloudy. A slight chance of thunderstorms. A slight chance of showers until midnight, then a chance of showers after midnight. Lows in the upper 60s. Chance of rain 30%. Wednesday, sunny with a chance of showers with a slight chance of thunderstorms. Highs in the upper 80s. Chance of rain 30%. Wednesday night, mostly clear until midnight, then becoming partly cloudy. A chance of showers. A slight chance of thunderstorms until midnight, then a chance of thunderstorms after midnight. Lows in the upper 60s. Chance of rain 30%. Thursday, a slight chance of thunderstorms in the morning. Mostly sunny with a chance of showers. Highs in the mid-80s. Chance of rain 50%. 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It's Stillwater, it was clear. The temperature was 62 degrees, the dew point 56, and the relative humidity 80%. The pressure was 30.04 inches and rising. At Enid, it was clear. The temperature was 69. The wind was southeast at 8. At Guthrie, it was clear. The temperature was 68. The wind was south at 6. Observations from around the region. Skies ranged from clear to partly cloudy. It was 65 at Wichita, 67 at Woodward, and 67 at Oklahoma City. Dallas-Fort Worth reported 77, Tulsa reported 68, and Springfield reported 70. Once again at 11 p.m., it's still water, it was clear. The temperature was 62. From the Norman Forecast Office, here is the forecast for Stillwater and surrounding area. Tonight, clear. Lows around 60. South winds around 5 miles an hour. Friday, sunny. Highs around 90. South winds 5 to 10 miles an hour. Friday night, clear. Lows in the lower 60s. South winds 5 to 10 miles an hour. Saturday, sunny. Highs in the upper 80s. South winds 5 to 10 miles an hour. Saturday night, clear. Lows in the lower 60s. South winds around 5 miles an hour. Sunday, sunny. Highs around 90. Sunday night, mostly clear. Lows around 70. Columbus Day, sunny. Highs in the lower 90s. Monday night, mostly clear. Lows in the lower 70s.

degrees. Tuesday, sunny. A slight chance of showers in the afternoon. Highs around 90. Chance of rain 20%. Tuesday night, mostly clear until midnight, then becoming partly cloudy. A slight chance of thunderstorms. A slight chance of showers until midnight, then a chance of showers after midnight. Lows in the upper 60s. Chance of rain 30%. Wednesday, sunny with a chance of showers with a slight chance of thunderstorms. Highs in the upper 80s. Chance of rain 30%. Wednesday night, mostly clear until midnight, then becoming partly cloudy. A chance of showers. A slight chance of thunderstorms until midnight, then a chance of thunderstorms after midnight. Lows in the upper 60s. Chance of rain 30%. Thursday, a slight chance of thunderstorms in the morning. Mostly sunny with a chance of showers. Highs in the mid-80s. Chance of rain 50%. 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It's Stillwater, it was clear. The temperature was 62 degrees, the dew point 56, and the relative humidity 80%. The pressure was 30.04 inches and rising. At Enid, it was clear. The temperature was 69. The wind was southeast at 8. At Guthrie, it was clear. The temperature was 68. The wind was south at 6. Observations from around the region. Skies ranged from clear to partly cloudy. It was 65 at Wichita, 67 at Woodward, and 67 at Oklahoma City. Dallas-Fort Worth reported 77, Tulsa reported 68, and Springfield reported 70. Once again at 11 p.m., it's still water, it was clear. The temperature was 62. From the Norman Forecast Office, here is the forecast for Stillwater and surrounding area. Tonight, clear. Lows around 60. South winds around 5 miles an hour. Friday, sunny. Highs around 90. South winds 5 to 10 miles an hour. Friday night, clear. Lows in the lower 60s. South winds 5 to 10 miles an hour. Saturday, sunny. Highs in the upper 80s. South winds 5 to 10 miles an hour. Saturday night, clear. Lows in the lower 60s. South winds around 5 miles an hour. Sunday, sunny. Highs around 90. Sunday night, mostly clear. Lows around 70. Columbus Day, sunny. Highs in the lower 90s. Monday night, mostly clear. Lows in the lower 70s. Tuesday, sunny. A slight chance of showers in the afternoon. Highs around 90. Chance of rain 20%. Tuesday night, mostly clear until midnight, then becoming partly cloudy. A slight chance of thunderstorms. A slight chance of showers until midnight, then a chance of showers after midnight. Lows in the upper 60s. Chance of rain 30%. Wednesday, sunny with a chance of showers with a slight chance of thunderstorms. Highs in the upper 80s. Chance of rain 30%. Wednesday night, mostly clear until midnight, then becoming partly cloudy. A chance of showers. A slight chance of thunderstorms until midnight, then a chance of thunderstorms after midnight. Lows in the upper 60s. Chance of rain 30%. Thursday, a slight chance of thunderstorms in the morning. Mostly sunny with a chance of showers. Highs in the mid-80s. Chance of rain 50%. 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It's Stillwater, it was clear. The temperature was 62 degrees, the dew point 56, and the relative humidity 80%. The pressure was 30.04 inches and rising. At Enid, it was clear. The temperature was 69. The wind was southeast at 8. At Guthrie, it was clear. The temperature was 68. The wind was south at 6. Observations from around the region. Skies ranged from clear to partly cloudy. It was 65 at Wichita, 67 at Woodward, and 67 at Oklahoma City. Dallas-Fort Worth reported 77, Tulsa reported 68,

Springfield reported 70. Once again at 11 p.m., it's still water, it was clear. The temperature was 62. This is your weather radio station WNG654 in Stillwater, operating on a frequency of 162.50 MHz. Programming originates from the National Weather Service Forecast Office in Norman, Oklahoma. From the Norman Forecast Office, here is the forecast for Stillwater and surrounding area. Tonight, clear. Lows around 60. South winds around 5 miles an hour. Friday, sunny. Highs around 90. South winds 5 to 10 miles an hour. Friday night, clear. Lows in the lower 60s. South winds 5 to 10 miles an hour. Saturday, sunny. Highs in the upper 80s. South winds 5 to 10 miles an hour. Saturday night, clear. Lows in the lower 60s. South winds around 5 miles an hour. Sunday, sunny. Highs around 90. Sunday night, mostly clear. Lows around 70. Columbus Day, sunny. Highs in the lower 90s. Monday night, mostly clear. Lows in the lower 70s. Tuesday, sunny. A slight chance of showers in the afternoon. Highs around 90. Chance of rain 20%. Tuesday night, mostly clear until midnight, then becoming partly cloudy. A slight chance of thunderstorms. A slight chance of showers until midnight, then a chance of showers after midnight. Lows in the upper 60s. Chance of rain 30%. Wednesday, sunny with a chance of showers with a slight chance of thunderstorms. Highs in the upper 80s. Chance of rain 30%. Wednesday night, mostly clear until midnight, then becoming partly cloudy. A chance of showers. A slight chance of thunderstorms until midnight, then a chance of thunderstorms after midnight. Lows in the upper 60s. Chance of rain 30%. Thursday, a slight chance of thunderstorms in the morning. Mostly sunny with a chance of showers. Highs in the mid-80s. Chance of rain 50%. 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It's Stillwater, it was clear. The temperature was 62 degrees, the dew point 56, and the relative humidity 80%. The pressure was 30.04 inches and rising. At Enid, it was clear. The temperature was 69. The wind was southeast at 8. At Guthrie, it was clear. The temperature was 68. The wind was south at 6. Observations from around the region. Skies ranged from clear to partly cloudy. It was 65 at Wichita, 67 at Woodward, and 67 at Oklahoma City. Dallas-Fort Worth reported 77, Tulsa reported 68, and Springfield reported 70. Once again at 11 p.m., it's still water, it was clear. The temperature was 62. From the Norman Forecast Office, here is the forecast for Stillwater and surrounding area. Tonight, clear. Lows around 60. South winds around 5 miles an hour. Friday, sunny. Highs around 90. South winds 5 to 10 miles an hour. Friday night, clear. Lows in the lower 60s. South winds 5 to 10 miles an hour. Saturday, sunny. Highs in the upper 80s. South winds 5 to 10 miles an hour. Saturday night, clear. Lows in the lower 60s. South winds around 5 miles an hour. Sunday, sunny. Highs around 90. Sunday night, mostly clear. Lows around 70. Columbus Day, sunny. Highs in the lower 90s. Monday night, mostly clear. Lows in the lower 70s. Tuesday, sunny. A slight chance of showers in the afternoon. Highs around 90. Chance of rain 20%. Tuesday night, mostly clear until midnight, then becoming partly cloudy. A slight chance of thunderstorms. A slight chance of showers until midnight, then a chance of showers after midnight. Lows in the upper 60s. Chance of rain 30%. Wednesday, sunny with a chance of showers.

with a slight chance of thunderstorms. Highs in the upper 80s. Chance of rain 30%. Wednesday night, mostly clear until midnight, then becoming partly cloudy. A chance of showers. A slight chance of thunderstorms until midnight, then a chance of thunderstorms after midnight. Lows in the upper 60s. Chance of rain 30%. Thursday, a slight chance of thunderstorms in the morning. Mostly sunny with a chance of showers. Highs in the mid-80s. Chance of rain 50%. 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It's Stillwater, it was clear. The temperature was 62 degrees, the dew point 56, and the relative humidity 80%. The pressure was 30.04 inches and rising. At Enid, it was clear. The temperature was 69. The wind was southeast at 8. At Guthrie, it was clear. The temperature was 68. The wind was south at 6. Observations from around the region. Skies ranged from clear to partly cloudy. It was 65 at Wichita, 67 at Woodward, and 67 at Oklahoma City. Dallas-Fort Worth reported 77, Tulsa reported 68, and Springfield reported 70. Once again at 11 p.m., it's still water, it was clear. The temperature was 62. From the Norman Forecast Office, here is the forecast for Stillwater and surrounding area. Tonight, clear. Lows around 60. South winds around 5 miles an hour. Friday, sunny. Highs around 90. South winds 5 to 10 miles an hour. Friday night, clear. Lows in the lower 60s. South winds 5 to 10 miles an hour. Saturday, sunny. Highs in the upper 80s. South winds 5 to 10 miles an hour. Saturday night, clear. Lows in the lower 60s. South winds around 5 miles an hour. Sunday, sunny. Highs around 90. Sunday night, mostly clear. Lows around 70. Columbus Day, sunny. Highs in the lower 90s. Monday night, mostly clear. Lows in the lower 70s. Tuesday, sunny. A slight chance of showers in the afternoon. Highs around 90. Chance of rain 20%. Tuesday night, mostly clear until midnight, then becoming partly cloudy. A slight chance of thunderstorms. A slight chance of showers until midnight, then a chance of showers after midnight. Lows in the upper 60s. Chance of rain 30%. Wednesday, sunny with a chance of showers with a slight chance of thunderstorms. Highs in the upper 80s. Chance of rain 30%. Wednesday night, mostly clear until midnight, then becoming partly cloudy. A chance of showers. A slight chance of thunderstorms until midnight, then a chance of thunderstorms after midnight. Lows in the upper 60s. Chance of rain 30%. Thursday, a slight chance of thunderstorms in the morning. Mostly sunny with a chance of showers. Highs in the mid-80s. Chance of rain 50%. 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It's Stillwater, it was clear. The temperature was 62 degrees, the dew point 56, and the relative humidity 80%. The pressure was 30.04 inches and rising. At Enid, it was clear. The temperature was 69. The wind was southeast at 8. At Guthrie, it was clear. The temperature was 68. The wind was south at 6. Observations from around the region. Skies ranged from clear to partly cloudy. It was 65 at Wichita, 67 at Woodward, and 67 at Oklahoma City. Dallas-Fort Worth reported 77, Tulsa reported 68, and Springfield reported 70. Once again at 11 p.m., it's still water, it was clear. The temperature was 62. From the Norman Forecast Office, here is the forecast for Stillwater and surrounding area. Tonight, clear. Lows around 60. South winds around 5 miles an hour. Friday, sunny. Highs around 90. South winds 5 to 10 miles an hour.

Chance of rain 30%. Wednesday, sunny with a chance of showers with a slight chance of thunderstorms. Highs in the upper 80s. Chance of rain 30%. Wednesday night, mostly clear until midnight, then becoming partly cloudy. A chance of showers. A slight chance of thunderstorms until midnight, then a chance of thunderstorms after midnight. Lows in the upper 60s. Chance of rain 30%. Thursday, a slight chance of thunderstorms in the morning. Mostly sunny with a chance of showers. Highs in the mid-80s. Chance of rain 50%. 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It's Stillwater, it was clear. The temperature was 62 degrees, the dew point 56, and the relative humidity 80%. The pressure was 30.04 inches and rising. At Enid, it was clear. The temperature was 69. The wind was southeast at 8. At Guthrie, it was clear. The temperature was 68. The wind was south at 6. Observations from around the region. Skies ranged from clear to partly cloudy. It was 65 at Wichita, 67 at Woodward, and 67 at Oklahoma City. Dallas-Fort Worth reported 77, Tulsa reported 68, and Springfield reported 70. Once again at 11 p.m., at Stillwater, it was clear. The temperature was 62. From the Norman Forecast Office, here is the forecast for Stillwater and surrounding area. Tonight, clear. Lows around 60. South winds around 5 miles an hour. Friday, sunny. Highs around 90. South winds 5 to 10 miles an hour. Friday night, clear. Lows in the lower 60s. South winds 5 to 10 miles an hour. Saturday, sunny. Highs in the upper 80s. South winds 5 to 10 miles an hour. Saturday night, clear. Lows in the lower 60s. South winds around 5 miles an hour. Sunday, sunny. Highs around 90. Sunday night, mostly clear. Lows around 70. Columbus Day, sunny. Highs in the lower 90s. Monday night, mostly clear. Lows in the lower 70s. Tuesday, sunny. A slight chance of showers in the afternoon. Highs around 90. Chance of rain 20%. Tuesday night, mostly clear until midnight, then becoming partly cloudy. A slight chance of thunderstorms. A slight chance of showers until midnight, then a chance of showers after midnight. Lows in the upper 60s. Chance of rain 30%. Wednesday, sunny with a chance of showers with a slight chance of thunderstorms. Highs in the upper 80s. Chance of rain 30%. Wednesday night, mostly clear until midnight, then becoming partly cloudy. A chance of showers. A slight chance of thunderstorms until midnight, then a chance of thunderstorms after midnight. Lows in the upper 60s. Chance of rain 30%. Thursday, a slight chance of thunderstorms in the morning. Mostly sunny with a chance of showers. Highs in the mid-80s. Chance of rain 50%. 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It's Stillwater, it was clear. The temperature was 62 degrees, the dew point 56, and the relative humidity 80%. The pressure was 30.04 inches and rising. At Enid, it was clear. The temperature was 69. The wind was southeast at 8. At Guthrie, it was clear. The temperature was 68. The wind was south at 6. Observations from around the region. Skies ranged from clear to partly cloudy. It was 65 at Wichita, 67 at Woodward, and 67 at Oklahoma City. Dallas-Fort Worth reported 77, Tulsa reported 68, and Springfield reported 70. Once again at 11 p.m., at Stillwater, it was clear. The temperature was 62.

From the Norman Forecast Office, here is the forecast for Stillwater and surrounding area. Tonight, clear. Lows around 60. South winds around 5 miles an hour. Friday, sunny. Highs around 90. South winds 5 to 10 miles an hour. Friday night, clear. Lows in the lower 60s. South winds 5 to 10 miles an hour. Saturday, sunny. Highs in the upper 80s. South winds 5 to 10 miles an hour. Saturday night, clear. Lows in the lower 60s. South winds around 5 miles an hour. Sunday, sunny. Highs around 90. Sunday night, mostly clear. Lows around 70. Columbus Day, sunny. Highs in the lower 90s. Monday night, mostly clear. Lows in the lower 70s. Tuesday, sunny. A slight chance of showers in the afternoon. Highs around 90. Chance of rain 20%. Tuesday night, mostly clear until midnight, then becoming partly cloudy. A slight chance of thunderstorms. A slight chance of showers until midnight, then a chance of showers after midnight. Lows in the upper 60s. Chance of rain 30%. Wednesday, sunny with a chance of showers with a slight chance of thunderstorms. Highs in the upper 80s. Chance of rain 30%. Wednesday night, mostly clear until midnight, then becoming partly cloudy. A chance of showers. A slight chance of thunderstorms until midnight, then a chance of thunderstorms after midnight. Lows in the upper 60s. Chance of rain 30%. Thursday, a slight chance of thunderstorms in the morning. Mostly sunny with a chance of showers. Highs in the mid-80s. Chance of rain 50%. 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At Stillwater, it was clear. The temperature was 56 degrees, the dew point 53, and the relative humidity 90%. The pressure was 30.03 inches and falling. At Ponca City, it was clear. The temperature was 68, the dew point 54, and the relative humidity 60%. The pressure was 30.03 inches and steady. At Guthrie, it was clear. The temperature was 66, the dew point 52, and the relative humidity 60%. The wind was south at 5. The pressure was 30.04 inches and steady. Observations from around the region. It was clear, with a temperature of 64 at Wichita, 66 at Oklahoma City, 65 at Tulsa, and 71 at Springfield. At Dallas-Fort Worth, it was partly cloudy, with a temperature of 76. Once again at midnight, at Stillwater, it was clear. The temperature was 56. From the Norman Forecast Office, here is the forecast for Stillwater and surrounding area. Tonight, clear. Lows around 60. South winds around 5 miles an hour. Friday, sunny. Highs around 90. South winds 5 to 10 miles an hour. Friday night, clear. Lows in the lower 60s. South winds 5 to 10 miles an hour. Saturday, sunny. Highs in the upper 80s. South winds 5 to 10 miles an hour. Saturday night, clear. Lows in the lower 60s. South winds around 5 miles an hour. Sunday, sunny. Highs around 90. Sunday night, mostly clear. Lows around 70. Columbus Day, sunny. Highs in the lower 90s. Monday night, mostly clear. Lows in the lower 70s. Tuesday, sunny. A slight chance of showers in the afternoon. Highs around 90. Chance of rain 20%. Tuesday night, mostly clear until midnight, then becoming partly cloudy. A slight chance of thunderstorms. A slight chance of showers until midnight, then a chance of showers after midnight. Lows in the upper 60s. Chance of rain 30%. Wednesday, sunny with a chance of showers with a slight chance of thunderstorms. Highs in the upper 80s. Chance of rain 30%. Wednesday night, mostly clear until midnight, then becoming partly cloudy. A chance of showers.

a slight chance of thunderstorms until midnight, then a chance of thunderstorms after midnight. Lows in the upper 60s. Chance of rain 30%. Thursday, a slight chance of thunderstorms in the morning. Mostly sunny with a chance of showers. Highs in the mid-80s. Chance of rain 50%. 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At Stillwater, it was clear. The temperature was 56 degrees, the dew point 53, and the relative humidity 90%. The pressure was 30.03 inches and falling. At Ponca City, it was clear. The temperature was 68, the dew point 54, and the relative humidity 60%. The pressure was 30.03 inches and steady. At Guthrie, it was clear. The temperature was 66, the dew point 52, and the relative humidity 60%. The wind was south at 5. The pressure was 30.04 inches and steady. Observations from around the region. It was clear, with a temperature of 64 at Wichita, 66 at Oklahoma City, 65 at Tulsa, and 71 at Springfield. At Dallas-Fort Worth, it was partly cloudy, with a temperature of 76. Once again at midnight, at Stillwater, it was clear. The temperature was 56. From the Norman Forecast Office, here is the forecast for Stillwater and surrounding area. Tonight, clear. Lows around 60. South winds around 5 miles an hour. Friday, sunny. Highs around 90. South winds 5 to 10 miles an hour. Friday night, clear. Lows in the lower 60s. South winds 5 to 10 miles an hour. Saturday, sunny. Highs in the upper 80s. South winds 5 to 10 miles an hour. Saturday night, clear. Lows in the lower 60s. South winds around 5 miles an hour. Sunday, sunny. Highs around 90. Sunday night, mostly clear. Lows around 70. Columbus Day, sunny. Highs in the lower 90s. Monday night, mostly clear. Lows in the lower 70s. Tuesday, sunny. A slight chance of showers in the afternoon. Highs around 90. Chance of rain 20%. Tuesday night, mostly clear until midnight, then becoming partly cloudy. A slight chance of thunderstorms. A slight chance of showers until midnight, then a chance of showers after midnight. Lows in the upper 60s. Chance of rain 30%. Wednesday, sunny with a chance of showers with a slight chance of thunderstorms. Highs in the upper 80s. Chance of rain 30%. Wednesday night, mostly clear until midnight, then becoming partly cloudy. A chance of showers. A slight chance of thunderstorms until midnight, then a chance of thunderstorms after midnight. Lows in the upper 60s. Chance of rain 30%. Thursday, a slight chance of thunderstorms in the morning. Mostly sunny with a chance of showers. Highs in the mid-80s. Chance of rain 50%. 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At Stillwater, it was clear. The temperature was 56 degrees, the dew point 53, and the relative humidity 90%. The pressure was 30.03 inches and falling. At Ponca City, it was clear. The temperature was 68, the dew point 54, and the relative humidity 60%. The pressure was 30.03 inches and steady. At Guthrie, it was clear. The temperature was 66, the dew point 52, and the relative humidity 60%. The wind was south at 5. The pressure was 30.04 inches and steady. Observations from around the region. It was clear, with a temperature of 64 at Wichita, 66 at Oklahoma City, 65 at Tulsa, and 71 at Springfield. At Dallas-Fort Worth, it was partly cloudy, with a temperature of 76. Once again at midnight, at Stillwater, it was clear. The temperature was 56. From the Norman Forecast Office, here is the forecast for Stillwater and surrounding area. Tonight, clear. Lows around 60. South winds around 5 miles an hour. Friday,

Highs around 90. South winds 5 to 10 miles an hour. Friday night, clear. Lows in the lower 60s. South winds 5 to 10 miles an hour. Saturday, sunny. Highs in the upper 80s. South winds 5 to 10 miles an hour. Saturday night, clear. Lows in the lower 60s. South winds around 5 miles an hour. Sunday, sunny. Highs around 90. Sunday night, mostly clear. Lows around 70. Columbus Day, sunny. Highs in the lower 90s. Monday night, mostly clear. Lows in the lower 70s. Tuesday, sunny. A slight chance of showers in the afternoon. Highs around 90. Chance of rain 20%. Tuesday night, mostly clear until midnight, then becoming partly cloudy. A slight chance of thunderstorms. A slight chance of showers until midnight, then a chance of showers after midnight. Lows in the upper 60s. Chance of rain 30%. Wednesday, sunny with a chance of showers with a slight chance of thunderstorms. Highs in the upper 80s. Chance of rain 30%. Wednesday night, mostly clear until midnight, then becoming partly cloudy. A chance of showers. A slight chance of thunderstorms until midnight, then a chance of thunderstorms after midnight. Lows in the upper 60s. Chance of rain 30%. Thursday, a slight chance of thunderstorms in the morning. Mostly sunny with a chance of showers. Highs in the mid 80s. Chance of rain 50%. 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It's Stillwater, it was clear. The temperature was 56 degrees, the dew point 53, and the relative humidity 90%. The pressure was 30.03 inches and falling. At Ponca City, it was clear. The temperature was 68, the dew point 54, and the relative humidity 60%. The pressure was 30.03 inches and steady. At Enid, it was clear. The temperature was 68, the dew point 51, and the relative humidity 55%. The wind was southeast at 7. The pressure was 30.00 inches and rising. At Guthrie, it was clear. The temperature was 66, the dew point 52, and the relative humidity 60%. The wind was south at 5. The pressure was 30.04 inches and steady. Observations from around the region. Skies ranged from clear to partly cloudy. It was 64 at Wichita, 69 at Woodward, and 66 at Oklahoma City. Dallas-Fort Worth reported 76, Tulsa reported 65, and Springfield reported 71. Once again at midnight, at Stillwater, it was clear. The temperature was 56. From the Norman Forecast Office, here is the forecast for Stillwater and surrounding area. Tonight, clear. Lows around 60. South winds around 5 miles an hour. Friday, sunny. Highs around 90. South winds 5 to 10 miles an hour. Friday night, clear. Lows in the lower 60s. South winds 5 to 10 miles an hour. Saturday, sunny. Highs in the upper 80s. South winds 5 to 10 miles an hour. Saturday night, clear. Lows in the lower 60s. South winds around 5 miles an hour. Sunday, sunny. Highs around 90. Sunday night, mostly clear. Lows around 70. Columbus Day, sunny. Highs in the lower 90s. Monday night, mostly clear. Lows in the lower 70s. Tuesday, sunny. A slight chance of showers in the afternoon. Highs around 90. Chance of rain 20%. Tuesday night, mostly clear until midnight, then becoming partly cloudy. A slight chance of thunderstorms. A slight chance of showers until midnight, then a chance of showers after midnight. Lows in the upper 60s. Chance of rain 30%. Wednesday, sunny with a chance of showers with a slight chance of thunderstorms. Highs in the upper 80s. Chance of rain 30%. Wednesday night, mostly clear until midnight, then becoming partly cloudy.

chance of showers. A slight chance of thunderstorms until midnight, then a chance of thunderstorms after midnight. Lows in the upper 60s. Chance of rain 30%. Thursday, a slight chance of thunderstorms in the morning. Mostly sunny with a chance of showers. Highs in the mid-80s. Chance of rain 50%. 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It's Stillwater, it was clear. The temperature was 56 degrees, the dew point 53, and the relative humidity 90%. The pressure was 30.03 inches and falling. At Ponca City, it was clear. The temperature was 68, the dew point 54, and the relative humidity 60%. The pressure was 30.03 inches and steady. At Enid, it was clear. The temperature was 68, the dew point 51, and the relative humidity 55%. The wind was southeast at 7. The pressure was 30.00 inches and rising. At Guthrie, it was clear. The temperature was 66, the dew point 52, and the relative humidity 60%. The wind was south at 5. The pressure was 30.04 inches and steady. Observations from around the region. Skies ranged from clear to partly cloudy. It was 64 at Wichita, 69 at Woodward, and 66 at Oklahoma City. Dallas-Fort Worth reported 76, Tulsa reported 65, and Springfield reported 71. Once again at midnight, at Stillwater, it was clear. The temperature was 56. From the Norman Forecast Office, here is the forecast for Stillwater and surrounding area. Tonight, clear. Lows around 60. South winds around 5 miles an hour. Friday, sunny. Highs around 90. South winds 5 to 10 miles an hour. Friday night, clear. Lows in the lower 60s. South winds 5 to 10 miles an hour. Saturday, sunny. Highs in the upper 80s. South winds 5 to 10 miles an hour. Saturday night, clear. Lows in the lower 60s. South winds around 5 miles an hour. Sunday, sunny. Highs around 90. Sunday night, mostly clear. Lows around 70. Columbus Day, sunny. Highs in the lower 90s. Monday night, mostly clear. Lows in the lower 70s. Tuesday, sunny. A slight chance of showers in the afternoon. Highs around 90. Chance of rain 20%. Tuesday night, mostly clear until midnight, then becoming partly cloudy. A slight chance of thunderstorms. A slight chance of showers until midnight, then a chance of showers after midnight. Lows in the upper 60s. Chance of rain 30%. Wednesday, sunny with a chance of showers with a slight chance of thunderstorms. Highs in the upper 80s. Chance of rain 30%. Wednesday night, mostly clear until midnight, then becoming partly cloudy. A chance of showers. A slight chance of thunderstorms until midnight, then a chance of thunderstorms after midnight. Lows in the upper 60s. Chance of rain 30%. Thursday, a slight chance of thunderstorms in the morning. Mostly sunny with a chance of showers. Highs in the mid-80s. Chance of rain 50%. 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It's Stillwater, it was clear. The temperature was 56 degrees, the dew point 53, and the relative humidity 90%. The pressure was 30.03 inches and falling. At Ponca City, it was clear. The temperature was 68, the dew point 54, and the relative humidity 60%. The pressure was 30.03 inches and steady. At Enid, it was clear. The temperature was 68, the dew point 51, and the relative humidity 55%. The wind was southeast at 7. The pressure was 30.00 inches and rising. At Guthrie, it was clear.

temperature was 66, the dew point 52, and the relative humidity 60%. The wind was south at 5. The pressure was 30.04 inches and steady. Observations from around the region. Skies ranged from clear to partly cloudy. It was 64 at Wichita, 69 at Woodward, and 66 at Oklahoma City. Dallas-Fort Worth reported 76, Tulsa reported 65, and Springfield reported 71. Once again at midnight, at Stillwater, it was clear. The temperature was 56. From the Norman Forecast Office, here is the forecast for Stillwater and surrounding area. Tonight, clear. Lows around 60. South winds around 5 miles an hour. Friday, sunny. Highs around 90. South winds 5 to 10 miles an hour. Friday night, clear. Lows in the lower 60s. South winds 5 to 10 miles an hour. Saturday, sunny. Highs in the upper 80s. South winds 5 to 10 miles an hour. Saturday night, clear. Lows in the lower 60s. South winds around 5 miles an hour. Sunday, sunny. Highs around 90. Sunday night, mostly clear. Lows around 70. Columbus Day, sunny. Highs in the lower 90s. Monday night, mostly clear. Lows in the lower 70s. Tuesday, sunny. A slight chance of showers in the afternoon. Highs around 90. Chance of rain 20%. Tuesday night, mostly clear until midnight, then becoming partly cloudy. A slight chance of thunderstorms. A slight chance of showers until midnight, then a chance of showers after midnight. Lows in the upper 60s. Chance of rain 30%. Wednesday, sunny with a chance of showers with a slight chance of thunderstorms. Highs in the upper 80s. Chance of rain 30%. Wednesday night, mostly clear until midnight, then becoming partly cloudy. A chance of showers. A slight chance of thunderstorms until midnight, then a chance of thunderstorms after midnight. Lows in the upper 60s. Chance of rain 30%. Thursday, a slight chance of thunderstorms in the morning. Mostly sunny with a chance of showers. Highs in the mid-80s. Chance of rain 50%. 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At Stillwater, it was clear. The temperature was 56 degrees, the dew point 53, and the relative humidity 90%. The pressure was 30.03 inches and falling. At Ponca City, it was clear. The temperature was 68, the dew point 54, and the relative humidity 60%. The pressure was 30.03 inches and steady. At Enid, it was clear. The temperature was 68, the dew point 51, and the relative humidity 55%. The wind was southeast at 7. The pressure was 30.00 inches and rising. At Guthrie, it was clear. The temperature was 66, the dew point 52, and the relative humidity 60%. The wind was south at 5. The pressure was 30.04 inches and steady. Observations from around the region. Skies ranged from clear to partly cloudy. It was 64 at Wichita, 69 at Woodward, and 66 at Oklahoma City. Dallas-Fort Worth reported 76, Tulsa reported 65, and Springfield reported 71. Once again at midnight, at Stillwater, it was clear. The temperature was 56. From the Norman Forecast Office, here is the forecast for Stillwater and surrounding area. Tonight, clear. Lows around 60. South winds around 5 miles an hour. Friday, sunny. Highs around 90. South winds 5 to 10 miles an hour. Friday night, clear. Lows in the lower 60s. South winds 5 to 10 miles an hour. Saturday, sunny. Highs in the upper 80s. South winds 5 to 10 miles an hour. Saturday night, clear. Lows in the lower 60s. South winds around 5 miles an hour. Sunday, sunny. Highs around 90. Sunday night, mostly clear.

around 70. Columbus Day, sunny. Highs in the lower 90s. Monday night, mostly clear. Lows in the lower 70s. Tuesday, sunny. A slight chance of showers in the afternoon. Highs around 90. Chance of rain 20%. Tuesday night, mostly clear until midnight, then becoming partly cloudy. A slight chance of thunderstorms. A slight chance of showers until midnight, then a chance of showers after midnight. Lows in the upper 60s. Chance of rain 30%. Wednesday, sunny with a chance of showers with a slight chance of thunderstorms. Highs in the upper 80s. Chance of rain 30%. Wednesday night, mostly clear until midnight, then becoming partly cloudy. A chance of showers. A slight chance of thunderstorms until midnight, then a chance of thunderstorms after midnight. Lows in the upper 60s. Chance of rain 30%. Thursday, a slight chance of thunderstorms in the morning. Mostly sunny with a chance of showers. Highs in the mid-80s. Chance of rain 50%. 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It's Stillwater, it was clear. The temperature was 56 degrees, the dew point 53, and the relative humidity 90%. The pressure was 30.03 inches and falling. At Ponca City, it was clear. The temperature was 68, the dew point 54, and the relative humidity 60%. The pressure was 30.03 inches and steady. At Enid, it was clear. The temperature was 68, the dew point 51, and the relative humidity 55%. The wind was southeast at 7. The pressure was 30.00 inches and rising. At Guthrie, it was clear. The temperature was 66, the dew point 52, and the relative humidity 60%. The wind was south at 5. The pressure was 30.04 inches and steady. Observations from around the region. Skies ranged from clear to partly cloudy. It was 64 at Wichita, 69 at Woodward, and 66 at Oklahoma City. Dallas-Fort Worth reported 76, Tulsa reported 65, and Springfield reported 71. Once again at midnight, it's still water, it was clear. The temperature was 56. From the Norman Forecast Office, here is the forecast for Stillwater and surrounding area. Tonight, clear. Lows around 60. South winds around 5 miles an hour. Friday, sunny. Highs around 90. South winds 5 to 10 miles an hour. Friday night, clear. Lows in the lower 60s. South winds 5 to 10 miles an hour. Saturday, sunny. Highs in the upper 80s. South winds 5 to 10 miles an hour. Saturday night, clear. Lows in the lower 60s. South winds around 5 miles an hour. Sunday, sunny. Highs around 90. Sunday night, mostly clear. Lows around 70. Columbus Day, sunny. Highs in the lower 90s. Monday night, mostly clear. Lows in the lower 70s. Tuesday, sunny. A slight chance of showers in the afternoon. Highs around 90. Chance of rain 20%. Tuesday night, mostly clear until midnight, then becoming partly cloudy. A slight chance of thunderstorms. A slight chance of showers until midnight, then a chance of showers after midnight. Lows in the upper 60s. Chance of rain 30%. Wednesday, sunny with a chance of showers with a slight chance of thunderstorms. Highs in the upper 80s. Chance of rain 30%. Wednesday night, mostly clear until midnight, then becoming partly cloudy. A chance of showers. A slight chance of thunderstorms until midnight, then a chance of thunderstorms after midnight. Lows in the upper 60s. Chance of rain 30%. Thursday, a slight chance of thunderstorms in the morning. Mostly sunny with a chance of showers. Highs in the mid-80s. Chance of rain 50%. 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

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It's Stillwater, it was clear. The temperature was 56 degrees, the dew point 53, and the relative humidity 90%. The pressure was 30.03 inches and falling. At Ponca City, it was clear. The temperature was 68, the dew point 54, and the relative humidity 60%. The pressure was 30.03 inches and steady. At Enid, it was clear. The temperature was 68, the dew point 51, and the relative humidity 55%. The wind was southeast at 7. The pressure was 30.00 inches and rising. At Guthrie, it was clear. The temperature was 66, the dew point 52, and the relative humidity 60%. The wind was south at 5. The pressure was 30.04 inches and steady. Observations from around the region. Skies ranged from clear to partly cloudy. It was 64 at Wichita, 69 at Woodward, and 66 at Oklahoma City. Dallas-Fort Worth reported 76, Tulsa reported 65, and Springfield reported 71. Once again at midnight, at Stillwater, it was clear. The temperature was 56. From the Norman Forecast Office, here is the forecast for Stillwater and surrounding area. Tonight, clear. Lows around 60. South winds around 5 miles an hour. Friday, sunny. Highs around 90. South winds 5 to 10 miles an hour. Friday night, clear. Lows in the lower 60s. South winds 5 to 10 miles an hour. Saturday, sunny. Highs in the upper 80s. South winds 5 to 10 miles an hour. Saturday night, clear. Lows in the lower 60s. South winds around 5 miles an hour. Sunday, sunny. Highs around 90. Sunday night, mostly clear. Lows around 70. Columbus Day, sunny. Highs in the lower 90s. Monday night, mostly clear. Lows in the lower 70s. Tuesday, sunny. A slight chance of showers in the afternoon. Highs around 90. Chance of rain 20%. Tuesday night, mostly clear until midnight, then becoming partly cloudy. A slight chance of thunderstorms. A slight chance of showers until midnight, then chance of rain 20%. Tuesday night, mostly clear until midnight, then becoming partly cloudy. A slight chance of thunderstorms. A slight chance of showers until midnight, then a chance of showers after midnight. Lows in the upper 60s. Chance of rain 30%. Wednesday, sunny with a chance of showers with a slight chance of thunderstorms.

worse. A slight chance of thunderstorms until midnight, then a chance of thunderstorms after midnight. Lows in the upper 60s. Chance of rain 30%. Thursday, a slight chance of thunderstorms in the morning. Mostly sunny with a chance of showers. Highs in the mid-80s. Chance of rain 50%. 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At Stillwater, it was clear. The temperature was 56 degrees, the dew point 53, and the relative humidity 90%. The pressure was 30.03 inches and falling. At Ponca City, it was clear. The temperature was 68, the dew point 54, and the relative humidity 60%. The pressure was 30.03 inches and steady. At Enid, it was clear. The temperature was 68, the dew point 51, and the relative humidity 55%. The wind was southeast at 7. The pressure was 30.00 inches and rising. At Guthrie, it was clear. The temperature was 66, the dew point 52, and the relative humidity 60%. The wind was south at 5. The pressure was 30.04 inches and steady. Observations from around the region. Skies ranged from clear to partly cloudy. It was 64 at Wichita, 69 at Woodward, and 66 at Oklahoma City.

Dallas-Fort Worth reported 76, Tulsa reported 65, and Springfield reported 71. Once again at midnight, it's still water, it was clear. The temperature was 56. From the Norman Forecast Office, here is the forecast for Stillwater and surrounding area. Tonight, clear. Lows around 60. South winds around 5 miles an hour. Friday, sunny. Highs around 90. South winds 5 to 10 miles an hour. Friday night, clear. Lows in the lower 60s. South winds 5 to 10 miles an hour. Saturday, sunny. Highs in the upper 80s. South winds 5 to 10 miles an hour. Saturday night, clear. Lows in the lower 60s. South winds around 5 miles an hour. Sunday, sunny. Highs around 90. Sunday night, mostly clear. Lows around 70. Columbus Day, sunny. Highs in the lower 90s. Monday night, mostly clear. Lows in the lower 70s. Tuesday, sunny. A slight chance of showers in the afternoon. Highs around 90. Chance of rain 20%. Tuesday night, mostly clear until midnight, then becoming partly cloudy. A slight chance of thunderstorms. A slight chance of showers until midnight, then a chance of showers after midnight. Lows in the upper 60s. Chance of rain 30%. Wednesday, sunny with a chance of showers with a slight chance of thunderstorms. Highs in the upper 80s. Chance of rain 30%. Wednesday night, mostly clear until midnight, then becoming partly cloudy. A chance of showers. A slight chance of thunderstorms until midnight, then a chance of thunderstorms after midnight. Lows in the upper 60s. Chance of rain 30%. Thursday, a slight chance of thunderstorms in the morning. Mostly sunny with a chance of showers. Highs in the mid-80s. Chance of rain 50%. 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It's Stillwater, it was clear. The temperature was 56 degrees, the dew point 53, and the relative humidity 90%. The pressure was 30.03 inches and falling. At Ponca City, it was clear. The temperature was 68, the dew point 54, and the relative humidity 60%. The pressure was 30.03 inches and steady. At Enid, it was clear. The temperature was 68, the dew point 51, and the relative humidity 55%. The wind was southeast at 7. The pressure was 30.00 inches and rising. At Guthrie, it was clear. The temperature was 66, the dew point 52, and the relative humidity 60%. The wind was south at 5. The pressure was 30.04 inches and steady. Observations from around the region. Skies ranged from clear to partly cloudy. It was 64 at Wichita, 69 at Woodward, and 66 at Oklahoma City. Dallas-Fort Worth reported 76, Tulsa reported 65, and Springfield reported 71. Once again at midnight, it's still water, it was clear. The temperature was 56. From the Norman Forecast Office, here is the forecast for Stillwater and surrounding area. Tonight, clear. Lows around 60. South winds around 5 miles an hour. Friday, sunny. Highs around 90. South winds 5 to 10 miles an hour. Friday night, clear. Lows in the lower 60s. South winds 5 to 10 miles an hour. Saturday, sunny. Highs in the upper 80s. South winds 5 to 10 miles an hour. Saturday night, clear. Lows in the lower 60s. South winds around 5 miles an hour. Sunday, sunny. Highs around 90. Sunday night, mostly clear. Lows around 70. Columbus Day, sunny. Highs in the lower 90s. Monday night, mostly clear. Lows in the lower 70s. Tuesday, sunny. A slight chance of showers in the afternoon. Highs around 90. Chance of rain 20%. Tuesday night, mostly clear until midnight,

becoming partly cloudy. A slight chance of thunderstorms. A slight chance of showers until midnight, then a chance of showers after midnight. Lows in the upper 60s. Chance of rain 30%. Wednesday, sunny with a chance of showers with a slight chance of thunderstorms. Highs in the upper 80s. Chance of rain 30%. Wednesday night, mostly clear until midnight, then becoming partly cloudy. A chance of showers. A slight chance of thunderstorms until midnight, then a chance of thunderstorms after midnight. Lows in the upper 60s. Chance of rain 30%. Thursday, a slight chance of thunderstorms in the morning. Mostly sunny with a chance of showers. Highs in the mid-80s. Chance of rain 50%. 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It's Stillwater, it was clear. The temperature was 56 degrees, the dew point 53, and the relative humidity 90%. The pressure was 30.03 inches and falling. At Ponca City, it was clear. The temperature was 68, the dew point 54, and the relative humidity 60%. The pressure was 30.03 inches and steady. At Enid, it was clear. The temperature was 68, the dew point 51, and the relative humidity 55%. The wind was southeast at 7. The pressure was 30.00 inches and rising. At Guthrie, it was clear. The temperature was 66, the dew point 52, and the relative humidity 60%. The wind was south at 5. The pressure was 30.04 inches and steady. Observations from around the region. Skies ranged from clear to partly cloudy. It was 64 at Wichita, 69 at Woodward, and 66 at Oklahoma City. Dallas-Fort Worth reported 76, Tulsa reported 65, and Springfield reported 71. Once again at midnight, at Stillwater, it was clear. The temperature was 56. From the Norman Forecast Office, here is the forecast for Stillwater and surrounding area. Tonight, clear. Lows around 60. South winds around 5 miles an hour. Friday, sunny. Highs around 90. South winds 5 to 10 miles an hour. Friday night, clear. Lows in the lower 60s. South winds 5 to 10 miles an hour. Saturday, sunny. Highs in the upper 80s. South winds 5 to 10 miles an hour. Saturday night, clear. Lows in the lower 60s. South winds around 5 miles an hour. Sunday, sunny. Highs around 90. Sunday night, mostly clear. Lows around 70. Columbus Day, sunny. Highs in the lower 90s. Monday night, mostly clear. Lows in the lower 70s. Tuesday, sunny. A slight chance of showers in the afternoon. Highs around 90. Chance of rain 20%. Tuesday night, mostly clear until midnight, then becoming partly cloudy. A slight chance of thunderstorms. A slight chance of showers until midnight, then a chance of showers after midnight. Lows in the upper 60s. Chance of rain 30%. Wednesday, sunny with a chance of showers with a slight chance of thunderstorms. Highs in the upper 80s. Chance of rain 30%. Wednesday night, mostly clear until midnight, then becoming partly cloudy. A chance of showers. A slight chance of thunderstorms until midnight, then a chance of thunderstorms after midnight. Lows in the upper 60s. Chance of rain 30%. Thursday, a slight chance of thunderstorms in the morning. Mostly sunny with a chance of showers. Highs in the mid-80s. Chance of rain 50%. 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It's Stillwater, it was clear. The temperature was 56 degrees, the dew point 53, and the relative humidity 90%. The pressure was 30.03 inches and falling. At Ponca City,

was clear. The temperature was 68, the dew point 54, and the relative humidity 60%. The pressure was 30.03 inches and steady. At Enid, it was clear. The temperature was 68, the dew point 51, and the relative humidity 55%. The wind was southeast at 7. The pressure was 30.00 inches and rising. At Guthrie, it was clear. The temperature was 66, the dew point 52, and the relative humidity 60%. The wind was south at 5. The pressure was 30.04 inches and steady. Observations from around the region. Skies ranged from clear to partly cloudy. It was 64 at Wichita, 69 at Woodward, and 66 at Oklahoma City. Dallas-Fort Worth reported 76, Tulsa reported 65, and Springfield reported 71. Once again at midnight, at Stillwater, it was clear. The temperature was 56. From the Norman Forecast Office, here is the forecast for Stillwater and surrounding area. Tonight, clear. Lows around 60. South winds around 5 miles an hour. Friday, sunny. Highs around 90. South winds 5 to 10 miles an hour. Friday night, clear. Lows in the lower 60s. South winds 5 to 10 miles an hour. Saturday, sunny. Highs in the upper 80s. South winds 5 to 10 miles an hour. Saturday night, clear. Lows in the lower 60s. South winds around 5 miles an hour. Sunday, sunny. Highs around 90. Sunday night, mostly clear. Lows around 70. Columbus Day, sunny. Highs in the lower 90s. Monday night, mostly clear. Lows in the lower 70s. Tuesday, sunny. A slight chance of showers in the afternoon. Highs around 90. Chance of rain 20%. Tuesday night, mostly clear until midnight, then becoming partly cloudy. A slight chance of thunderstorms. A slight chance of showers until midnight, then a chance of showers after midnight. Lows in the upper 60s. Chance of rain 30%. Wednesday, sunny with a chance of showers with a slight chance of thunderstorms. Highs in the upper 80s. Chance of rain 30%. Wednesday night, mostly clear until midnight, then becoming partly cloudy. A chance of showers. A slight chance of thunderstorms until midnight, then a chance of thunderstorms after midnight. Lows in the upper 60s. Chance of rain 30%. Thursday, a slight chance of thunderstorms in the morning. Mostly sunny with a chance of showers. Highs in the mid-80s. Chance of rain 50%. 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At Stillwater, it was clear. The temperature was 56 degrees, the dew point 53, and the relative humidity 90%. The pressure was 30.03 inches and falling. At Ponca City, it was clear. The temperature was 68, the dew point 54, and the relative humidity 60%. The pressure was 30.03 inches and steady. At Enid, it was clear. The temperature was 68, the dew point 51, and the relative humidity 55%. The wind was southeast at 7. The pressure was 30.00 inches and rising. At Guthrie, it was clear. The temperature was 66, the dew point 52, and the relative humidity 60%. The wind was south at 5. The pressure was 30.04 inches and steady. Observations from around the region. Skies ranged from clear to partly cloudy. It was 64 at Wichita, 69 at Woodward, and 66 at Oklahoma City. Dallas-Fort Worth reported 76, Tulsa reported 65, and Springfield reported 71. Once again at midnight, at Stillwater, it was clear. The temperature was 56. From the Norman Forecast Office, here is the forecast for Stillwater and surrounding area. Tonight, clear. Lows around 60. South winds around 5 miles an hour. Friday, sunny. Highs around 90. South winds 5 to 10 miles an hour. Friday night,

clear. Lows in the lower 60s. South winds 5 to 10 miles an hour. Saturday, sunny. Highs in the upper 80s. South winds 5 to 10 miles an hour. Saturday night, clear. Lows in the lower 60s. South winds around 5 miles an hour. Sunday, sunny. Highs around 90. Sunday night, mostly clear. Lows around 70. Columbus Day, sunny. Highs in the lower 90s. Monday night, mostly clear. Lows in the lower 70s. Tuesday, sunny. A slight chance of showers in the afternoon. Highs around 90. Chance of rain 20%. Tuesday night, mostly clear until midnight, then becoming partly cloudy. A slight chance of thunderstorms. A slight chance of showers until midnight, then a chance of showers after midnight. Lows in the upper 60s. Chance of rain 30%. Wednesday, sunny with a chance of showers with a slight chance of thunderstorms. Highs in the upper 80s. Chance of rain 30%. Wednesday night, mostly clear until midnight, then becoming partly cloudy. A chance of showers. A slight chance of thunderstorms until midnight, then a chance of thunderstorms after midnight. Lows in the upper 60s. Chance of rain 30%. Thursday, a slight chance of thunderstorms in the morning. Mostly sunny with a chance of showers. Highs in the mid-80s. Chance of rain 50%. 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At Stillwater, it was clear. The temperature was 56 degrees, the dew point 53, and the relative humidity 90%. The pressure was 30.03 inches and falling. At Ponca City, it was clear. The temperature was 68, the dew point 54, and the relative humidity 60%. The pressure was 30.03 inches and steady. At Enid, it was clear. The temperature was 68, the dew point 51, and the relative humidity 55%. The wind was southeast at 7. The pressure was 30.00 inches and rising. At Guthrie, it was clear. The temperature was 66, the dew point 52, and the relative humidity 60%. The wind was south at 5. The pressure was 30.04 inches and steady. Observations from around the region. Skies ranged from clear to partly cloudy. It was 64 at Wichita, 69 at Woodward, and 66 at Oklahoma City. Dallas-Fort Worth reported 76, Tulsa reported 65, and Springfield reported 71. Once again at midnight, at Stillwater, it was clear. The temperature was 56. From the Norman Forecast Office, here is the forecast for Stillwater and surrounding area. Tonight, clear. Lows around 60. South winds around 5 miles an hour. Friday, sunny. Highs around 90. South winds 5 to 10 miles an hour. Friday night, clear. Lows in the lower 60s. South winds 5 to 10 miles an hour. Saturday, sunny. Highs in the upper 80s. South winds 5 to 10 miles an hour. Saturday night, clear. Lows in the lower 60s. South winds around 5 miles an hour. Sunday, sunny. Highs around 90. Sunday night, mostly clear. Lows around 70. Columbus Day, sunny. Highs in the lower 90s. Monday night, mostly clear. Lows in the lower 70s. Tuesday, sunny. A slight chance of showers in the afternoon. Highs around 90. Chance of rain 20%. Tuesday night, mostly clear until midnight, then becoming partly cloudy. A slight chance of thunderstorms. A slight chance of showers until midnight, then a chance of showers after midnight. Lows in the upper 60s. Chance of rain 30%. Wednesday, sunny with a chance of showers with a slight chance of thunderstorms. Highs in the upper 80s. Chance of rain 30%. Wednesday night, mostly clear until midnight, then becoming partly cloudy. A chance of showers. A slight chance of thunderstorms until midnight, then a chance of thunderstorms after midnight.

inches and rising. At Guthrie, it was clear. The temperature was 66, the dew point 52, and the relative humidity 60%. The wind was south at 5. The pressure was 30.04 inches and steady. Observations from around the region. Skies ranged from clear to partly cloudy. It was 64 at Wichita, 69 at Woodward, and 66 at Oklahoma City. Dallas-Fort Worth reported 76, Tulsa reported 65, and Springfield reported 71. Once again at midnight, at Stillwater, it was clear. The temperature was 56. From the Norman Forecast Office, here is the forecast for Stillwater and surrounding area. Tonight, clear. Lows around 60. South winds around 5 miles an hour. Friday, sunny. Highs around 90. South winds 5 to 10 miles an hour. Friday night, clear. Lows in the lower 60s. South winds 5 to 10 miles an hour. Saturday, sunny. Highs in the upper 80s. South winds 5 to 10 miles an hour. Saturday night, clear. Lows in the lower 60s. South winds around 5 miles an hour. Sunday, sunny. Highs around 90. Sunday night, mostly clear. Lows around 70. Columbus Day, sunny. Highs in the lower 90s. Monday night, mostly clear. Lows in the lower 70s. Tuesday, sunny. A slight chance of showers in the afternoon. Highs around 90. Chance of rain 20%. Tuesday night, mostly clear until midnight, then becoming partly cloudy. A slight chance of thunderstorms. A slight chance of showers until midnight, then a chance of showers after midnight. Lows in the upper 60s. Chance of rain 30%. Wednesday, sunny with a chance of showers with a slight chance of thunderstorms. Highs in the upper 80s. Chance of rain 30%. Wednesday night, mostly clear until midnight, then becoming partly cloudy. A chance of showers. A slight chance of thunderstorms until midnight, then a chance of thunderstorms after midnight. Lows in the upper 60s. Chance of rain 30%. Thursday, a slight chance of thunderstorms in the morning. Mostly sunny with a chance of showers. Highs in the mid-80s. Chance of rain 50%. 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At Stillwater, it was clear. The temperature was 56 degrees, the dew point 53, and the relative humidity 90%. The pressure was 30.03 inches and falling. At Ponca City, it was clear. The temperature was 68, the dew point 54, and the relative humidity 60%. The pressure was 30.03 inches and steady. At Enid, it was clear. The temperature was 68, the dew point 51, and the relative humidity 55%. The wind was southeast at 7. The pressure was 30.00 inches and rising. At Guthrie, it was clear. The temperature was 66, the dew point 52, and the relative humidity 60%. The wind was south at 5. The pressure was 30.04 inches and steady. Observations from around the region. Skies ranged from clear to partly cloudy. It was 64 at Wichita, 69 at Woodward, and 66 at Oklahoma City. Dallas-Fort Worth reported 76, Tulsa reported 65, and Springfield reported 71. Once again at midnight, at Stillwater, it was clear. The temperature was 56. From the Norman Forecast Office, here is the forecast for Stillwater and surrounding area. Tonight, clear. Lows around 60. South winds around 5 miles an hour. Friday, sunny. Highs around 90. South winds 5 to 10 miles an hour. Friday night, clear. Lows in the lower 60s. South winds 5 to 10 miles an hour. Saturday, sunny.

Highs in the upper 80s. South winds 5 to 10 miles an hour. Saturday night, clear. Lows in the lower 60s. South winds around 5 miles an hour. Sunday, sunny. Highs around 90. Sunday night, mostly clear. Lows around 70. Columbus Day, sunny. Highs in the lower 90s. Monday night, mostly clear. Lows in the lower 70s. Tuesday, sunny. A slight chance of showers in the afternoon. Highs around 90. Chance of rain 20%. Tuesday night, mostly clear until midnight, then becoming partly cloudy. A slight chance of thunderstorms. A slight chance of showers until midnight, then a chance of showers after midnight. Lows in the upper 60s. Chance of rain 30%. Wednesday, sunny with a chance of showers with a slight chance of thunderstorms. Highs in the upper 80s. Chance of rain 30%. Wednesday night, mostly clear until midnight, then becoming partly cloudy. A chance of showers. A slight chance of thunderstorms until midnight, then a chance of thunderstorms after midnight. Lows in the upper 60s. Chance of rain 30%. Thursday, a slight chance of thunderstorms in the morning. Mostly sunny with a chance of showers. Highs in the mid-80s. Chance of rain 50%. 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It's Stillwater, it was clear. The temperature was 57 degrees, the dew point 53, and the relative humidity 86%. The pressure was 30.03 inches and steady. At Enid, it was clear. The temperature was 65. The wind was south at 7. At Guthrie, it was clear. The temperature was 65. The wind was south at 6. Observations from around the region. It was clear, with a temperature of 61 at Wichita, 64 at Oklahoma City, 65 at Tulsa, and 69 at Springfield. At Dallas-Fort Worth, it was partly cloudy, with a temperature of 75. Once again at 1 a.m., at Stillwater, it was clear. The temperature was 57. From the Norman Forecast Office, here is the forecast for Stillwater and surrounding area. Tonight, clear. Lows around 60. South winds around 5 miles an hour. Friday, sunny. Highs around 90. South winds 5 to 10 miles an hour. Friday night, clear. Lows in the lower 60s. South winds 5 to 10 miles an hour. Saturday, sunny. Highs in the upper 80s. South winds 5 to 10 miles an hour. Saturday night, clear. Lows in the lower 60s. South winds around 5 miles an hour. Sunday, sunny. Highs around 90. Sunday night, mostly clear. Lows around 70. Columbus Day, sunny. Highs in the lower 90s. Monday night, mostly clear. Lows in the lower 70s. Tuesday, sunny. A slight chance of showers in the afternoon. Highs around 90. Chance of rain 20%. Tuesday night, mostly clear until midnight, then becoming partly cloudy. A slight chance of thunderstorms. A slight chance of showers until midnight, then a chance of showers after midnight. Lows in the upper 60s. Chance of rain 30%. Wednesday, sunny with a chance of showers with a slight chance of thunderstorms. Highs in the upper 80s. Chance of rain 30%. Wednesday night, mostly clear until midnight, then becoming partly cloudy. A chance of showers. A slight chance of thunderstorms until midnight, then a chance of thunderstorms after midnight. Lows in the upper 60s. Chance of rain 30%. Thursday, a slight chance of thunderstorms in the morning. Mostly sunny with a chance of showers. Highs in the mid-80s. Chance of rain 50%. 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It's Stillwater, it was clear. The temperature was 57 degrees, the dew point 53, and the relative humidity 86%. The pressure was 30.03 inches and steady. At Enid, it was clear. The temperature

temperature was 65. The wind was south at 7. At Guthrie, it was clear. The temperature was 65. The wind was south at 6. Observations from around the region. It was clear, with a temperature of 61 at Wichita, 64 at Oklahoma City, 65 at Tulsa, and 69 at Springfield. At Dallas-Fort Worth, it was partly cloudy, with a temperature of 75. Once again at 1 a.m., at Stillwater, it was clear. The temperature was 57. From the Norman Forecast Office, here is the forecast for Stillwater and surrounding area. Tonight, clear. Lows around 60. South winds around 5 miles an hour. Friday, sunny. Highs around 90. South winds 5 to 10 miles an hour. Friday night, clear. Lows in the lower 60s. South winds 5 to 10 miles an hour. Saturday, sunny. Highs in the upper 80s. South winds 5 to 10 miles an hour. Saturday night, clear. Lows in the lower 60s. South winds around 5 miles an hour. Sunday, sunny. Highs around 90. Sunday night, mostly clear. Lows around 70. Columbus Day, sunny. Highs in the lower 90s. Monday night, mostly clear. Lows in the lower 70s. Tuesday, sunny. A slight chance of showers in the afternoon. Highs around 90. Chance of rain 20%. Tuesday night, mostly clear until midnight, then becoming partly cloudy. A slight chance of thunderstorms. A slight chance of showers until midnight, then a chance of showers after midnight. Lows in the upper 60s. Chance of rain 30%. Wednesday, sunny with a chance of showers with a slight chance of thunderstorms. Highs in the upper 80s. Chance of rain 30%. Wednesday night, mostly clear until midnight, then becoming partly cloudy. A chance of showers. A slight chance of thunderstorms until midnight, then a chance of thunderstorms after midnight. Lows in the upper 60s. Chance of rain 30%. Thursday, a slight chance of thunderstorms in the morning. Mostly sunny with a chance of showers. Highs in the mid 80s. Chance of rain 50%. 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At Stillwater, it was clear. The temperature was 57 degrees, the dew point 53, and the relative humidity 86%. The pressure was 30.03 inches and steady. At Enid, it was clear. The temperature was 65. The wind was south at 7. At Guthrie, it was clear. The temperature was 65. The wind was south at 6. Observations from around the region. It was clear, with a temperature of 61 at Wichita, 64 at Oklahoma City, 65 at Tulsa, and 69 at Springfield. At Dallas-Fort Worth, it was partly cloudy, with a temperature of 75. Once again at 1 a.m., at Stillwater, it was clear. The temperature was 57. From the Norman Forecast Office, here is the forecast for Stillwater and surrounding area. Tonight, clear. Lows around 60. South winds around 5 miles an hour. Friday, sunny. Highs around 90. South winds 5 to 10 miles an hour. Friday night, clear. Lows in the lower 60s. South winds 5 to 10 miles an hour. Saturday, sunny. Highs in the upper 80s. South winds 5 to 10 miles an hour. Saturday night, clear. Lows in the lower 60s. South winds around 5 miles an hour. Sunday, sunny. Highs around 90. Sunday night, mostly clear. Lows around 70. Columbus Day, sunny. Highs in the lower 90s. Monday night, mostly clear. Lows in the lower 70s. Tuesday, sunny. A slight chance of showers in the afternoon. Highs around 90. Chance of rain 20%. Tuesday night, mostly clear until midnight, then becoming partly cloudy. A slight chance of thunderstorms. A slight chance of showers until midnight, then a chance of showers after midnight.

lows in the upper 60s. Chance of rain 30%. Wednesday, sunny with a chance of showers with a slight chance of thunderstorms. Highs in the upper 80s. Chance of rain 30%. Wednesday night, mostly clear until midnight, then becoming partly cloudy. A chance of showers. A slight chance of thunderstorms until midnight, then a chance of thunderstorms after midnight. Lows in the upper 60s. Chance of rain 30%. Thursday, a slight chance of thunderstorms in the morning. Mostly sunny with a chance of showers. Highs in the mid 80s. Chance of rain 50%. 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It's Stillwater, it was clear. The temperature was 57 degrees, the dew point 53, and the relative humidity 86%. The pressure was 30.03 inches and steady. At Enid, it was clear. The temperature was 65. The wind was south at 7. At Guthrie, it was clear. The temperature was 65. The wind was south at 6. Observations from around the region. It was clear, with a temperature of 61 at Wichita, 64 at Oklahoma City, 65 at Tulsa, and 69 at Springfield. At Dallas-Fort Worth, it was partly cloudy, with a temperature of 75. Once again at 1 a.m., at Stillwater, it was clear. The temperature was 57. 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At Stillwater, it was clear. The temperature was 57 degrees, the dew point 53, and the relative humidity 86%. The pressure was 30.03 inches and steady. At Enid, it was clear. The temperature was 65. The wind was south at 7. At Guthrie, it was clear. The temperature was 65. The wind was south at 6. Observations from around the region. Skies ranged from clear to partly cloudy. It was 61 at Wichita, 68 at Woodward, and 64 at Oklahoma City. Dallas-Fort Worth reported 75, Tulsa reported 65, and Springfield reported 69. Once again at 1 a.m., at Stillwater, it was clear. The temperature was 57. From the Norman Forecast Office, here is the forecast for Stillwater and surrounding area. Tonight, clear. Lows around 60. South winds around 5 miles an hour. Friday, sunny. Highs around 90. South winds 5 to 10 miles an hour. Friday night, clear. Lows in the lower 60s. South winds 5 to 10 miles an hour. Saturday, sunny. Highs in the upper 80s. South winds 5 to 10 miles an hour. Saturday night, clear. Lows in the lower 60s. South winds around 5 miles an hour. Sunday, sunny. Highs around 90. Sunday night, mostly clear. Lows around 70. Columbus Day, sunny. Highs in the lower 90s. Monday night, mostly clear. Lows in the lower 70s. Tuesday, sunny. A slight chance of showers in the afternoon. Highs around 90. Chance of rain 20%. Tuesday night, mostly clear until midnight, then becoming partly cloudy. A slight chance of thunderstorms. A slight chance of showers until midnight, then a chance of showers after midnight. Lows in the upper 60s. Chance of rain 30%. Wednesday, sunny with a chance of showers with a slight chance of thunderstorms. Highs in the upper 80s. Chance of rain 30%. Wednesday night, mostly clear until midnight, then becoming partly cloudy. A chance of showers. A slight chance of thunderstorms until midnight, then a chance of thunderstorms after midnight. Lows in the upper 60s. Chance of rain 30%. Thursday, a slight chance of thunderstorms in the morning. Mostly sunny with a chance of showers. Highs in the mid 80s. Chance of rain 50%. 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

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It's Stillwater, it was clear. The temperature was 57 degrees, the dew point 53, and the relative humidity 86%. The pressure was 30.03 inches and steady. At Enid, it was clear. The temperature was 65. The wind was south at 7. At Guthrie, it was clear. The temperature was 65. The wind was south at 6. Observations from around the region. Skies ranged from clear to partly cloudy. It was 61 at Wichita, 68 at Woodward, and 64 at Oklahoma City. Dallas-Fort Worth reported 75, Tulsa reported 65, and Springfield reported 69. Once again at 1 a.m., it's still water, it was clear. The temperature was 57. From the Norman Forecast Office, here is the forecast for Stillwater and surrounding area. Tonight, clear. Lows around 60. South winds around 5 miles an hour. Friday, sunny. Highs around 90. South winds 5 to 10 miles an hour. Friday night, clear. Lows in the lower 60s. South winds 5 to 10 miles an hour. Saturday, sunny. Highs in the upper 80s. South winds 5 to 10 miles an hour. Saturday night, clear. Lows in the lower 60s. South winds around 5 miles an hour. Sunday, sunny. Highs around 90. Sunday night, mostly clear. Lows around 70. Columbus Day, sunny. Highs in the lower 90s. Monday night, mostly clear. Lows in the lower 70s. Tuesday, sunny. A slight chance of showers in the afternoon. Highs around 90. Chance of rain 20%. Tuesday night, mostly clear until midnight, then becoming partly cloudy. A slight chance of thunderstorms. A slight chance of showers until midnight, then a chance of showers after midnight. Lows in the upper 60s. Chance of rain 30%. Wednesday, sunny with a chance of showers with a slight chance of thunderstorms. Highs in the upper 80s. Chance of rain 30%. Wednesday night, mostly clear until midnight, then becoming partly cloudy. A chance of showers. A slight chance of thunderstorms until midnight, then a chance of thunderstorms after midnight. Lows in the upper 60s. Chance of rain 30%. Thursday, a slight chance of thunderstorms in the morning. Mostly sunny with a chance of showers. Highs in the mid-80s. Chance of rain 50%. You are listening to Stillwater Weather Radio, and here are 1 a.m. weather observations. It's Stillwater, it was clear. The temperature was 57 degrees, the dew point 53, and the relative humidity 86%. The pressure was 30.03 inches and steady. At Enid, it was clear. The temperature was 65. The wind was south at 7. At Guthrie, it was clear. The temperature was 65. The wind was south at 6. Observations from around the region. Skies ranged from clear to partly cloudy. It was 61 at Wichita, 68 at Woodward, and 64 at Oklahoma City. Dallas-Fort Worth reported 75, Tulsa reported 65, and Springfield reported 69. Once again at 1 a.m., it's still water, it was clear. The temperature was 57. From the Norman Forecast Office, here is the forecast for Stillwater and surrounding area. Tonight, clear. Lows around 60. South winds around 5 miles an hour. Friday, sunny. Highs around 90. South winds 5 to 10 miles an hour. Friday night, clear. Lows in the lower 60s. South winds 5 to 10 miles an hour. Saturday, sunny. Highs in the upper 80s. South winds 5 to 10 miles an hour. Saturday night, clear. Lows in the lower 60s. South winds around 5 miles an hour. Sunday, sunny. Highs around 90. Sunday night, mostly clear. Lows around 70. Columbus Day, sunny. Highs in the lower 90s. Monday night.

Night, mostly clear. Lows in the lower 70s. Tuesday, sunny. A slight chance of showers in the afternoon. Highs around 90. Chance of rain 20%. Tuesday night, mostly clear until midnight, then becoming partly cloudy. A slight chance of thunderstorms. A slight chance of showers until midnight, then a chance of showers after midnight. Lows in the upper 60s. Chance of rain 30%. Wednesday, sunny with a chance of showers with a slight chance of thunderstorms. Highs in the upper 80s. Chance of rain 30%. Wednesday night, mostly clear until midnight, then becoming partly cloudy. A chance of showers. A slight chance of thunderstorms until midnight, then a chance of thunderstorms after midnight. Lows in the upper 60s. Chance of rain 30%. Thursday, a slight chance of thunderstorms in the morning. Mostly sunny with a chance of showers. Highs in the mid-80s. Chance of rain 50%. 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At Stillwater, it was clear. The temperature was 57 degrees, the dew point 53, and the relative humidity 86%. The pressure was 30.03 inches and steady. At Enid, it was clear. The temperature was 65. The wind was south at 7. At Guthrie, it was clear. The temperature was 65. The wind was south at 6. Observations from around the region. Skies ranged from clear to partly cloudy. It was 61 at Wichita, 68 at Woodward, and 64 at Oklahoma City. Dallas-Fort Worth reported 75, Tulsa reported 65, and Springfield reported 69. Once again at 1 a.m., at Stillwater, it was clear. The temperature was 57. From the Norman Forecast Office, here is the forecast for Stillwater and surrounding area. Tonight, clear. Lows around 60. South winds around 5 miles an hour. Friday, sunny. Highs around 90. South winds 5 to 10 miles an hour. Friday night, clear. Lows in the lower 60s. South winds 5 to 10 miles an hour. Saturday, sunny. Highs in the upper 80s. South winds 5 to 10 miles an hour. Saturday night, clear. Lows in the lower 60s. South winds around 5 miles an hour. Sunday, sunny. Highs around 90. Sunday night, mostly clear. Lows around 70. Columbus Day, sunny. Highs in the lower 90s. Monday night, mostly clear. Lows in the lower 70s. Tuesday, sunny. A slight chance of showers in the afternoon. Highs around 90. Chance of rain 20%. Tuesday night, mostly clear until midnight, then becoming partly cloudy. A slight chance of thunderstorms. A slight chance of showers until midnight, then a chance of showers after midnight. Lows in the upper 60s. Chance of rain 30%. Wednesday, sunny with a chance of showers with a slight chance of thunderstorms. Highs in the upper 80s. Chance of rain 30%. Wednesday night, mostly clear until midnight, then becoming partly cloudy. A chance of showers. A slight chance of thunderstorms until midnight, then a chance of thunderstorms after midnight. Lows in the upper 60s. Chance of rain 30%. Thursday, a slight chance of thunderstorms in the morning. Mostly sunny with a chance of showers. Highs in the mid-80s. Chance of rain 50%. 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At Stillwater, it was clear. The temperature was 57 degrees, the dew point 53, and the relative humidity 86%. The pressure was 30.03 inches and steady. At Enid, it was clear. The temperature was 65. The wind was south at 7. At Guthrie, it was clear. The temperature was 65. The wind was south at 6. Observations from around the region. Skies ranged from clear to partly cloudy. It was 61 at Wichita, 68 at Woodward, and 64 at Oklahoma City. Dallas-Fort Worth reported

75, Tulsa reported 65, and Springfield reported 69. Once again at 1 a.m., it's still water, it was clear. The temperature was 57. From the Norman Forecast Office, here is the forecast for Stillwater and surrounding area. Tonight, clear. Lows around 60. South winds around 5 miles an hour. Friday, sunny. Highs around 90. South winds 5 to 10 miles an hour. Friday night, clear. Lows in the lower 60s. South winds 5 to 10 miles an hour. Saturday, sunny. Highs in the upper 80s. South winds 5 to 10 miles an hour. Saturday night, clear. Lows in the lower 60s. South winds around 5 miles an hour. Sunday, sunny. Highs around 90. Sunday night, mostly clear. Lows around 70. Columbus Day, sunny. Highs in the lower 90s. Monday night, mostly clear. Lows in the lower 70s. Tuesday, sunny. A slight chance of showers in the afternoon. Highs around 90. Chance of rain 20%. Tuesday night, mostly clear until midnight, then becoming partly cloudy. A slight chance of thunderstorms. A slight chance of showers until midnight, then a chance of showers after midnight. Lows in the upper 60s. Chance of rain 30%. Wednesday, sunny with a chance of showers with a slight chance of thunderstorms. Highs in the upper 80s. Chance of rain 30%. Wednesday night, mostly clear until midnight, then becoming partly cloudy. A chance of showers. A slight chance of thunderstorms until midnight, then a chance of thunderstorms after midnight. Lows in the upper 60s. Chance of rain 30%. Thursday, a slight chance of thunderstorms in the morning. Mostly sunny with a chance of showers. Highs in the mid-80s. Chance of rain 50%. 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It's Stillwater, it was clear. The temperature was 57 degrees, the dew point 53, and the relative humidity 86%. The pressure was 30.03 inches and steady. At Enid, it was clear. The temperature was 65. The wind was south at 7. At Guthrie, it was clear. The temperature was 65. The wind was south at 6. Observations from around the region. Skies ranged from clear to partly cloudy. It was 61 at Wichita, 68 at Woodward, and 64 at Oklahoma City. Dallas-Fort Worth reported 75, Tulsa reported 65, and Springfield reported 69. Once again at 1 a.m., it's still water, it was clear. The temperature was 57. This is your weather radio station WNG654 in Stillwater, operating on a frequency of 162.50 MHz. 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From the Norman Forecast Office, here is the forecast for Stillwater and surrounding area. Tonight, clear. Lows around 60. South winds around 5 miles an hour. Friday, sunny. Highs around 90. South winds 5 to 10 miles an hour. Friday night, clear. Lows in the lower 60s. South winds 5 to 10 miles an hour. Saturday, sunny. Highs in the upper 80s. South winds 5 to 10 miles an hour. Saturday night, clear. Lows in the lower 60s. South winds around 5 miles an hour. Sunday, sunny. Highs around 90. Sunday night, mostly clear. Lows around 70. Columbus Day, sunny. Highs in the lower 90s. Monday night, mostly clear. Lows in the lower 70s. Tuesday, sunny. A slight chance of showers in the afternoon. Highs around 90. Chance of rain 20%. Tuesday night, mostly clear until midnight, then becoming partly cloudy. A slight chance of thunderstorms. A slight chance of showers until midnight, then a chance of showers after midnight. Lows in the upper 60s. Chance of rain 30%.
Wednesday, sunny with a chance of showers with a slight chance of thunderstorms. Highs in the upper 80s. Chance of rain 30%. Wednesday night, mostly clear until midnight, then becoming partly cloudy. A chance of showers. A slight chance of thunderstorms until midnight, then a chance of thunderstorms after midnight. Lows in the upper 60s. Chance of rain 30%. Thursday, a slight chance of thunderstorms in the morning. Mostly sunny with a chance of showers. Highs in the mid-80s. Chance of rain 50%. 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At Stillwater, it was clear. The temperature was 57 degrees, the dew point 53, and the relative humidity 86%. The pressure was 30.03 inches and steady. At Enid, it was clear. The temperature was 65. The wind was south at 7. At Guthrie, it was clear. The temperature was 65. The wind was south at 6. Observations from around the region. Skies ranged from clear to partly cloudy. It was 61 at Wichita, 68 at Woodward, and 64 at Oklahoma City. Dallas-Fort Worth reported 75, Tulsa reported 65, and Springfield reported 69. Once again at 1 a.m., at Stillwater, it was clear. The temperature was 57. From the Norman Forecast Office, here is the forecast for Stillwater and surrounding area. Rest of tonight, clear. Near steady temperature in the lower 60s. Light and variable winds. Friday, sunny. Highs in the lower 90s. South winds 5 to 10 miles an hour. Friday night, clear. Lows Friday, sunny. Highs in the lower 90s. South winds 5 to 10 miles an hour. Friday night, clear. Lows around 60. South winds around 5 miles an hour. Saturday, sunny. Highs in the upper 80s. South winds 5 to 10 miles an hour. Saturday night, clear. Lows in the lower 60s. South winds 5 to 10 miles an hour. Sunday, mostly sunny. Highs around 90. Sunday night, mostly clear. Lows in the upper 60s. Columbus Day, sunny. Highs in the lower 90s. Monday night, mostly clear. Lows in the lower 70s. Tuesday, sunny. Highs in the lower 90s. Tuesday night, mostly clear until midnight, then becoming partly cloudy. A slight chance of thunderstorms. A slight chance of showers until midnight, then a chance of showers after midnight. Lows in the upper 60s. Chance of rain 30%. Wednesday, mostly sunny. A chance of showers with a slight chance of thunderstorms in the morning, then showers likely in the afternoon. Highs in the upper 80s. Chance of rain 60%. Wednesday night, showers likely with a chance of thunderstorms. Lows in the upper 60s. Chance of rain 60%. Thursday, partly sunny with a chance of showers with a slight chance of thunderstorms. Highs in the lower 80s. Chance of rain 50%. 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At Stillwater, it was clear. The temperature was 57 degrees, the dew point 53, and the relative humidity 86%. The pressure was 30.03 inches and steady. At Enid, it was clear. The temperature was 65. The wind was south at 7. At Guthrie, it was clear. The temperature was 65. The wind was south at 6. Observations from around the region. Skies ranged from clear to partly cloudy. It was 61 at Wichita, 68 at Woodward, and 64 at Oklahoma City. Dallas-Fort Worth reported 75, Tulsa reported 65, and Springfield reported 69. Once again at 1 a.m., at Stillwater, it was clear. The temperature was 57. From the Norman Forecast Office, here is the forecast for Stillwater and surrounding area. Rest of tonight, clear. Near steady temperature in the lower 60s. Light and variable winds. Friday, sunny. Highs in the lower 90s.

south winds 5 to 10 miles an hour. Friday night, clear. Lows around 60. South winds around 5 miles an hour. Saturday, sunny. Highs in the upper 80s. South winds 5 to 10 miles an hour. Saturday night, clear. Lows in the lower 60s. South winds 5 to 10 miles an hour. Sunday, mostly sunny. Highs around 90. Sunday night, mostly clear. Lows in the upper 60s. Columbus Day, sunny. Highs in the lower 90s. Monday night, mostly clear. Lows in the lower 70s. Tuesday, sunny. Highs in the lower 90s. Tuesday night, mostly clear until midnight, then becoming partly cloudy. A slight chance of thunderstorms. A slight chance of showers until midnight, then a chance of showers after midnight. Lows in the upper 60s. Chance of rain 30%. Wednesday, mostly sunny. A chance of showers with a slight chance of thunderstorms in the morning, then showers likely in the afternoon. Highs in the upper 80s. Chance of rain 60%. Wednesday night, showers likely with a chance of thunderstorms. Lows in the upper 60s. Chance of rain 60%. Thursday, partly sunny with a chance of showers with a slight chance of thunderstorms. Highs in the lower 80s. Chance of rain 50%. 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It's Stillwater, it was clear. The temperature was 57 degrees, the dew point 53, and the relative humidity 86%. The pressure was 30.03 inches and steady. At Enid, it was clear. The temperature was 65. The wind was south at 7. At Guthrie, it was clear. The temperature was 65. The wind was south at 6. Observations from around the region. Skies ranged from clear to partly cloudy. It was 61 at Wichita, 68 at Woodward, and 64 at Oklahoma City. Dallas-Fort Worth reported 75, Tulsa reported 65, and Springfield reported 69. Once again at 1 a.m., it's still water, it was clear. The temperature was 57. From the Norman Forecast Office, here is the forecast for Stillwater and surrounding area. Rest of tonight, clear. Near steady temperature in the lower 60s. Light and variable winds. Friday, sunny. Highs in the lower 90s. South winds 5 to 10 miles an hour. Friday night, clear. Lows around 60. South winds around 5 miles an hour. Saturday, sunny. Highs in the upper 80s. South winds 5 to 10 miles an hour. Saturday night, clear. Lows in the lower 60s. South winds 5 to 10 miles an hour. Sunday, mostly sunny. Highs around 90. Sunday night, mostly clear. Lows in the upper 60s. Columbus Day, sunny. Highs in the lower 90s. Monday night, mostly clear. Lows in the lower 70s. Tuesday, sunny. Highs in the lower 90s. Tuesday night, mostly clear until midnight, then becoming partly cloudy. A slight chance of thunderstorms. A slight chance of showers until midnight, then a chance of showers after midnight. Lows in the upper 60s. Chance of rain 30%. Wednesday, mostly sunny. A chance of showers with a slight chance of thunderstorms in the morning, then showers likely in the afternoon. Highs in the upper 80s. Chance of rain 60%. Wednesday night, showers likely with a chance of thunderstorms. Lows in the upper 60s. Chance of rain 60%. Thursday, partly sunny with a chance of showers with a slight chance of thunderstorms. Highs in the lower 80s. Chance of rain 50%. You're listening to Stillwater Weather Radio, and here are 1 a.m. weather observations. It's Stillwater, it was clear. The temperature was 57 degrees, the dew point 53, and the relative humidity 86%. The pressure was 30.03 inches and steady. At Enid, it was clear. The temperature was 65. The wind was south at 7. At Guthrie,

It was clear. The temperature was 65. The wind was south at 6. Observations from around the region. Skies ranged from clear to partly cloudy. It was 61 at Wichita, 68 at Woodward, and 64 at Oklahoma City. Dallas-Fort Worth reported 75, Tulsa reported 65, and Springfield reported 69. Once again at 1 a.m., at Stillwater, it was clear. The temperature was 57. From the Norman Forecast Office, here is the forecast for Stillwater and surrounding area. Rest of tonight, clear. Near steady temperature in the lower 60s. Light and variable winds. Friday, sunny. Highs in the lower 90s. South winds 5 to 10 miles an hour. Friday night, clear. Lows around 60. South winds around 5 miles an hour. Saturday, sunny. Highs in the upper 80s. South winds 5 to 10 miles an hour. Saturday night, clear. Lows in the lower 60s. South winds 5 to 10 miles an hour. Sunday, mostly sunny. Highs around 90. Sunday night, mostly clear. Lows in the upper 60s. Columbus Day, sunny. Highs in the lower 90s. Monday night, mostly clear. Lows in the lower 70s. Tuesday, sunny. Highs in the lower 90s. Tuesday night, mostly clear until midnight, then becoming partly cloudy. A slight chance of thunderstorms. A slight chance of showers until midnight, then a chance of showers after midnight. Lows in the upper 60s. Chance of rain 30%. Wednesday, mostly sunny. A chance of showers with a slight chance of thunderstorms in the morning, then showers likely in the afternoon. Highs in the upper 80s. Chance of rain 60%. Wednesday night, showers likely with a chance of thunderstorms. Lows in the upper 60s. Chance of rain 60%. Thursday, partly sunny with a chance of showers with a slight chance of thunderstorms. Highs in the lower 80s. Chance of rain 50%. 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At Stillwater, it was clear. The temperature was 57 degrees, the dew point 53, and the relative humidity 86%. The pressure was 30.03 inches and steady. At Enid, it was clear. The temperature was 65. The wind was south at 7. At Guthrie, it was clear. The temperature was 65. The wind was south at 6. Observations from around the region. Skies ranged from clear to partly cloudy. It was 61 at Wichita, 68 at Woodward, and 64 at Oklahoma City. Dallas-Fort Worth reported 75, Tulsa reported 65, and Springfield reported 69. Once again at 1 a.m., at Stillwater, it was clear. The temperature was 57. 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From the Norman Forecast Office, here is the forecast for Stillwater and surrounding area. Rest of tonight, clear. Near steady temperature in the lower 60s. Light and variable winds. Friday, sunny. Highs in the lower 90s. South winds 5 to 10 miles an hour. Friday night, clear. Lows around 60. South winds around 5 miles an hour. Saturday, sunny. Highs in the upper 80s. South winds 5 to 10 miles an hour. Saturday night, clear. Lows in the lower 60s. South winds 5 to 10 miles an hour. Sunday, mostly sunny. Highs around 90. Sunday night, mostly clear. Lows in the upper 60s. Columbus Day, sunny. Highs in the lower 90s. Monday night, mostly clear. Lows in the lower 70s. Tuesday, sunny. Highs in the lower 90s. Tuesday night, mostly clear until midnight, then becoming partly cloudy. A slight chance of thunderstorms. A slight chance of showers until midnight.

then a chance of showers after midnight. Lows in the upper 60s. Chance of rain 30%. Wednesday, mostly sunny. A chance of showers with a slight chance of thunderstorms in the morning, then showers likely in the afternoon. Highs in the upper 80s. Chance of rain 60%. Wednesday night, showers likely with a chance of thunderstorms. Lows in the upper 60s. Chance of rain 60%. Thursday, partly sunny with a chance of showers with a slight chance of thunderstorms. Highs in the lower 80s. Chance of rain 50%. 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It's Stillwater, it was clear. The temperature was 57 degrees, the dew point 53, and the relative humidity 86%. The pressure was 30.03 inches and steady. At Enid, it was clear. The temperature was 65. The wind was south at 7. At Guthrie, it was clear. The temperature was 65. The wind was south at 6. Observations from around the region. Skies ranged from clear to partly cloudy. It was 61 at Wichita, 68 at Woodward, and 64 at Oklahoma City. Dallas-Fort Worth reported 75, Tulsa reported 65, and Springfield reported 69. Once again at 1 a.m., it's still water, it was clear. The temperature was 57. From the Norman Forecast Office, here is the forecast for Stillwater and surrounding area. Rest of tonight, clear. Near steady temperature in the lower 60s. Light and variable winds. Friday, sunny. Highs in the lower 90s. South winds 5 to 10 miles an hour. Friday night, clear. Lows around 60. South winds around 5 miles an hour. Saturday, sunny. Highs in the upper 80s. South winds 5 to 10 miles an hour. Saturday night, clear. Lows in the lower 60s. South winds 5 to 10 miles an hour. Sunday, mostly sunny. Highs around 90. Sunday night, mostly clear. Lows in the upper 60s. Columbus Day, sunny. Highs in the lower 90s. Monday night, mostly clear. Lows in the lower 70s. Tuesday, sunny. Highs in the lower 90s. Tuesday night, mostly clear until midnight, then becoming partly cloudy. A slight chance of thunderstorms. A slight chance of showers until midnight, then a chance of showers after midnight. Lows in the upper 60s. Chance of rain 30%. Wednesday, mostly sunny. A chance of showers with a slight chance of thunderstorms in the morning, then showers likely in the afternoon. Highs in the upper 80s. Chance of rain 60%. Wednesday night, showers likely with a chance of thunderstorms. Lows in the upper 60s. Chance of rain 60%. Thursday, partly sunny with a chance of showers with a slight chance of thunderstorms. Highs in the lower 80s. Chance of rain 50%. 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It's Stillwater, it was clear. The temperature was 57 degrees, the dew point 53, and the relative humidity 86%. The pressure was 30.03 inches and steady. At Enid, it was clear. The temperature was 65. The wind was south at 7. At Guthrie, it was clear. The temperature was 65. The wind was south at 6. Observations from around the region. Skies ranged from clear to partly cloudy. It was 61 at Wichita, 68 at Woodward, and 64 at Oklahoma City. Dallas-Fort Worth reported 75, Tulsa reported 65, and Springfield reported 69. Once again at 1 a.m., it's still water, it was clear. The temperature was 57. From the Norman Forecast Office, here is the forecast for Stillwater and surrounding area. Rest of tonight, clear. Near steady temperature in the lower 60s. Light and variable winds. Friday, sunny. Highs in the lower 90s. South winds 5 to 10 miles an hour. Friday night, clear. Lows around 60. South winds around

5 miles an hour. Saturday, sunny. Highs in the upper 80s. South winds 5 to 10 miles an hour. Saturday night, clear. Lows in the lower 60s. South winds 5 to 10 miles an hour. Sunday, mostly sunny. Highs around 90. Sunday night, mostly clear. Lows in the upper 60s. Columbus Day, sunny. Highs in the lower 90s. Monday night, mostly clear. Lows in the lower 70s. Tuesday, sunny. Highs in the lower 90s. Tuesday night, mostly clear until midnight, then becoming partly cloudy. A slight chance of thunderstorms. A slight chance of showers until midnight, then a chance of showers after midnight. Lows in the upper 60s. Chance of rain 30%. Wednesday, mostly sunny. A chance of showers with a slight chance of thunderstorms in the morning, then showers likely in the afternoon. Highs in the upper 80s. Chance of rain 60%. Wednesday night, showers likely with a chance of thunderstorms. Lows in the upper 60s. Chance of rain 60%. Thursday, partly sunny with a chance of showers with a slight chance of thunderstorms. Highs in the lower 80s. Chance of rain 50%. 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It's Stillwater, it was clear. The temperature was 57 degrees, the dew point 53, and the relative humidity 86%. The pressure was 30.03 inches and steady. At Enid, it was clear. The temperature was 65. The wind was south at 7. At Guthrie, it was clear. The temperature was 65. The wind was south at 6. Observations from around the region. Skies ranged from clear to partly cloudy. It was 61 at Wichita, 68 at Woodward, and 64 at Oklahoma City. Dallas-Fort Worth reported 75, Tulsa reported 65, and Springfield reported 69. Once again at 1 a.m., at Stillwater, it was clear. The temperature was 57. From the Norman Forecast Office, here is the forecast for Stillwater and surrounding area. Rest of tonight, clear. Near steady temperature in the lower 60s. Light and variable winds. Friday, sunny. Highs in the lower 90s. South winds 5 to 10 miles an hour. Friday night, clear. Lows around 60. South winds around 5 miles an hour. Saturday, sunny. Highs in the upper 80s. South winds 5 to 10 miles an hour. Saturday night, clear. Lows in the lower 60s. South winds 5 to 10 miles an hour. Sunday, mostly sunny. Highs around 90. Sunday night, mostly clear. Lows in the upper 60s. Columbus Day, sunny. Highs in the lower 90s. Monday night, mostly clear. Lows in the lower 70s. Tuesday, sunny. Highs in the lower 90s. Tuesday night, mostly clear until midnight, then becoming partly cloudy. A slight chance of thunderstorms. A slight chance of showers until midnight, then a chance of showers after midnight. Lows in the upper 60s. Chance of rain 30%. Wednesday, mostly sunny. A chance of showers with a slight chance of thunderstorms in the morning, then showers likely in the afternoon. Highs in the upper 80s. Chance of rain 60%. Wednesday night, showers likely with a chance of thunderstorms. Lows in the upper 60s. Chance of rain 60%. Thursday, partly sunny with a chance of showers with a slight chance of thunderstorms. Highs in the lower 80s. Chance of rain 50%. 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It's Stillwater, it was clear. The temperature was 57 degrees, the dew point 53, and the relative humidity 86%. The pressure was 30.03 inches and steady. At Enid, it was clear. The temperature was 65. The wind was south at 7. At Guthrie, it was clear. The temperature was 65. The wind was south at 6. Observations from around the region.

south winds 5 to 10 miles an hour. Saturday night, clear. Lows in the lower 60s. South winds 5 to 10 miles an hour. Sunday, mostly sunny. Highs around 90. Sunday night, mostly clear. Lows in the upper 60s. Columbus Day, sunny. Highs in the lower 90s. Monday night, mostly clear. Lows in the lower 70s. Tuesday, sunny. Highs in the lower 90s. Tuesday night, mostly clear until midnight, then becoming partly cloudy. A slight chance of thunderstorms. A slight chance of showers until midnight, then a chance of showers after midnight. Lows in the upper 60s. Chance of rain 30%. Wednesday, mostly sunny. A chance of showers with a slight chance of thunderstorms in the morning, then showers likely in the afternoon. Highs in the upper 80s. Chance of rain 60%. Wednesday night, showers likely with a chance of thunderstorms. Lows in the upper 60s. Chance of rain 60%. Thursday, partly sunny with a chance of showers with a slight chance of thunderstorms. Highs in the lower 80s. Chance of rain 50%. 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It's Stillwater, it was clear. The temperature was 57 degrees, the dew point 53, and the relative humidity 86%. The pressure was 30.03 inches and steady. At Enid, it was clear. The temperature was 65. The wind was south at 7. At Guthrie, it was clear. The temperature was 65. The wind was south at 6. Observations from around the region. Skies ranged from clear to partly cloudy. It was 61 at Wichita, 68 at Woodward, and 64 at Oklahoma City. Dallas-Fort Worth reported 75, Tulsa reported 65, and Springfield reported 69. Once again at 1 a.m., at Stillwater, it was clear. The temperature was 57. 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From the Norman Forecast Office, here is the forecast for Stillwater and surrounding area. Rest of tonight, clear. Near steady temperature in the lower 60s. Light and variable winds. Friday, sunny. Highs in the lower 90s. South winds 5 to 10 miles an hour. Friday night, clear. Lows around 60. South winds around 5 miles an hour. Saturday, sunny. Highs in the upper 80s. South winds 5 to 10 miles an hour. Saturday night, clear. Lows in the lower 60s. South winds 5 to 10 miles an hour. Sunday, mostly sunny. Highs around 90. Sunday night, mostly clear. Lows in the upper 60s. Columbus Day, sunny. Highs in the lower 90s. Monday night, mostly clear. Lows in the lower 70s. Tuesday, sunny. Highs in the lower 90s. Tuesday night, mostly clear until midnight, then becoming partly cloudy. A slight chance of thunderstorms. A slight chance of showers until midnight, then a chance of showers after midnight. Lows in the upper 60s. Chance of rain 30%. Wednesday, mostly sunny. A chance of showers with a slight chance of thunderstorms in the morning, then showers likely in the afternoon. Highs in the upper 80s. Chance of rain 60%. Wednesday night, showers likely with a chance of thunderstorms. Lows in the upper 60s. Chance of rain 60%. Thursday, partly sunny with a chance of showers with a slight chance of thunderstorms. Highs in the lower 80s. Chance of rain 50%. 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It's Stillwater, it was clear. The temperature was 57 degrees, the dew point 53, and the relative humidity 86%. The pressure was 30.03 inches and steady. At Enid, it was clear. The temperature was 65. The wind was south at 7.

At Guthrie, it was clear. The temperature was 65. The wind was south at 6. Observations from around the region. Skies ranged from clear to partly cloudy. It was 61 at Wichita, 68 at Woodward, and 64 at Oklahoma City. Dallas-Fort Worth reported 75, Tulsa reported 65, and Springfield reported 69. Once again at 1 a.m., at Stillwater, it was clear. The temperature was 57. 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At Stillwater, it was clear. The temperature was 54 degrees, the dew point 52, and the relative humidity 93%. The pressure was 30.02 inches and falling. At Enid, it was clear. The temperature was 62. The wind was south at 8. At Guthrie, it was clear. The temperature was 64. The wind was south at 5. Observations from around the region. It was clear, with a temperature of 61 at Wichita, 64 at Oklahoma City, 65 at Tulsa, and 68 at Springfield. At Dallas-Fort Worth, it was partly cloudy, with a temperature of 71. Once again at 2 a.m., at Stillwater, it was clear. The temperature was 54. From the Norman Forecast Office, here is the forecast for Stillwater and surrounding area. Rest of tonight, clear. Near steady temperature in the lower 60s. Light and variable winds. Friday, sunny. Highs in the lower 90s. South winds 5 to 10 miles an hour. Friday night, clear. Lows around 60. South winds around 5 miles an hour. Saturday, sunny. Highs in the upper 80s. South winds 5 to 10 miles an hour. Saturday night, clear. Lows in the lower 60s. South winds 5 to 10 miles an hour. Sunday, mostly sunny. Highs around 90. Sunday night, mostly clear. Lows in the upper 60s. Columbus Day, sunny. Highs in the lower 90s. Monday night, mostly clear. Lows in the lower 70s. Tuesday, sunny. Highs in the lower 90s. Tuesday night, mostly clear until midnight, then becoming partly cloudy. A slight chance of thunderstorms. A slight chance of showers until midnight, then a chance of showers after midnight. Lows in the upper 60s. Chance of rain 30%. Wednesday, mostly sunny. A chance of showers with a slight chance of thunderstorms in the morning, then showers likely in the afternoon. Highs in the upper 80s. Chance of rain 60%. Wednesday night, showers likely with a chance of thunderstorms. Lows in the upper 60s. Chance of rain 60%. Thursday, partly sunny with a chance of showers with a slight chance of thunderstorms. Highs in the lower 80s. Chance of rain 50%. 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At Stillwater, it was clear. The temperature was 54 degrees, the dew point 52, and the relative humidity 93%. The pressure was 30.02 inches and falling. At Enid, it was clear. The temperature was 62. The wind was south at 8. At Guthrie, it was clear. The temperature was 64. The wind was south at 5. Observations from around the region. It was clear, with a temperature of 61 at Wichita, 64 at Oklahoma City, 65 at Tulsa, and 68 at Springfield. At Dallas-Fort Worth, it was partly cloudy, with a temperature of 71. Once again at 2 a.m., at Stillwater, it was clear. The temperature was 54. From the Norman Forecast Office, here is the forecast for Stillwater and surrounding area. Rest of tonight, clear. Near steady temperature in the lower 60s. Light and variable winds. Friday, sunny. Highs in the lower 90s. South winds 5 to 10 miles an hour. Friday night, clear. Lows around 60. South winds around 5 miles an hour. Saturday, sunny. Highs in the upper 80s. South winds 5 to 10 miles an hour. Saturday night.

clear. Lows in the lower 60s. South winds 5 to 10 miles an hour. Sunday, mostly sunny. Highs around 90. Sunday night, mostly clear. Lows in the upper 60s. Columbus Day, sunny. Highs in the lower 90s. Monday night, mostly clear. Lows in the lower 70s. Tuesday, sunny. Highs in the lower 90s. Tuesday night, mostly clear until midnight, then becoming partly cloudy. A slight chance of thunderstorms. A slight chance of showers until midnight, then a chance of showers after midnight. Lows in the upper 60s. Chance of rain 30%. Wednesday, mostly sunny. A chance of showers with a slight chance of thunderstorms in the morning, then showers likely in the afternoon. Highs in the upper 80s. Chance of rain 60%. Wednesday night, showers likely with a chance of thunderstorms. Lows in the upper 60s. Chance of rain 60%. Thursday, partly sunny with a chance of showers with a slight chance of thunderstorms. Highs in the lower 80s. Chance of rain 50%. 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At Stillwater, it was clear. The temperature was 54 degrees, the dew point 52, and the relative humidity 93%. The pressure was 30.02 inches and falling. At Enid, it was clear. The temperature was 62. The wind was south at 8. At Guthrie, it was clear. The temperature was 64. The wind was south at 5. Observations from around the region. It was clear, with a temperature of 61 at Wichita, 64 at Oklahoma City, 65 at Tulsa, and 68 at Springfield. At Dallas-Fort Worth, it was partly cloudy, with a temperature of 71. Once again at 2 a.m., at Stillwater, it was clear. The temperature was 54. From the Norman Forecast Office, here is the forecast for Stillwater and surrounding area. Rest of tonight, clear. Near steady temperature in the lower 60s. Light and variable winds. Friday, sunny. Highs in the lower 90s. South winds 5 to 10 miles an hour. Friday night, clear. Lows around 60. South winds around 5 miles an hour. Saturday, sunny. Highs in the upper 80s. South winds 5 to 10 miles an hour. Saturday night, clear. Lows in the lower 60s. South winds 5 to 10 miles an hour. Sunday, mostly sunny. Highs around 90. Sunday night, mostly clear. Lows in the upper 60s. Columbus Day, sunny. Highs in the lower 90s. Monday night, mostly clear. Lows in the lower 70s. Tuesday, sunny. Highs in the lower 90s. Tuesday night, mostly clear until midnight, then becoming partly cloudy. A slight chance of thunderstorms. A slight chance of showers until midnight, then a chance of showers after midnight. Lows in the upper 60s. Chance of rain 30%. Wednesday, mostly sunny. A chance of showers with a slight chance of thunderstorms in the morning, then showers likely in the afternoon. Highs in the upper 80s. Chance of rain 60%. Wednesday night, showers likely with a chance of thunderstorms. Lows in the upper 60s. Chance of rain 60%. Thursday, partly sunny with a chance of showers with a slight chance of thunderstorms. Highs in the lower 80s. Chance of rain 50%. 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At Stillwater, it was clear. The temperature was 54 degrees, the dew point 52, and the relative humidity 93%. The pressure was 30.02 inches and falling. At Enid, it was clear. The temperature was 62. The wind was south at 8. At Guthrie, it was clear. The temperature was 64. The wind was south at 5. Observations from around the region. It was clear, with a temperature of 61 at Wichita, 64 at Oklahoma City, 65 at Tulsa, and 68 at Springfield. At Dallas-Fort Worth, it was partly cloudy, with a temperature of 70.

1. Once again at 2 a.m., it's still water, it was clear. The temperature was 54. From the Norman Forecast Office, here is the forecast for Stillwater and surrounding area. Rest of tonight, clear. Near steady temperature in the lower 60s. Light and variable winds. Friday, sunny. Highs in the lower 90s. South winds 5 to 10 miles an hour. Friday night, clear. Lows around 60. South winds around 5 miles an hour. Saturday, sunny. Highs in the upper 80s. South winds 5 to 10 miles an hour. Saturday night, clear. Lows in the lower 60s. South winds 5 to 10 miles an hour. Sunday, mostly sunny. Highs around 90. Sunday night, mostly clear. Lows in the upper 60s. Columbus Day, sunny. Highs in the lower 90s. Monday night, mostly clear. Lows in the lower 70s. Tuesday, sunny. Highs in the lower 90s. Tuesday night, mostly clear until midnight, then becoming partly cloudy. A slight chance of thunderstorms. A slight chance of showers until midnight, then a chance of showers after midnight. Lows in the upper 60s. Chance of rain 30%. Wednesday, mostly sunny. A chance of showers with a slight chance of thunderstorms in the morning, then showers likely in the afternoon. Highs in the upper 80s. Chance of rain 60%. Wednesday night, showers likely with a chance of thunderstorms. Lows in the upper 60s. Chance of rain 60%. Thursday, partly sunny with a chance of showers with a slight chance of thunderstorms. Highs in the lower 80s. Chance of rain 50%. 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It's Stillwater, it was clear. The temperature was 54 degrees, the dew point 52, and the relative humidity 93%. The pressure was 30.02 inches and falling. At Enid, it was clear. The temperature was 62. The wind was south at 8. At Guthrie, it was clear. The temperature was 64. The wind was south at 5. Observations from around the region. Skies ranged from clear to partly cloudy. It was 61 at Wichita, 65 at Woodward, and 64 at Oklahoma City. Dallas-Fort Worth reported 71, Tulsa reported 65, and Springfield reported 68. Once again at 2 a.m., it's still water, it was clear. The temperature was 54. From the Norman Forecast Office, here is the forecast for Stillwater and surrounding area. Rest of tonight, clear. Near steady temperature in the lower 60s. Light and variable winds. Friday, sunny. Highs in the lower 90s. South winds 5 to 10 miles an hour. Friday night, clear. Lows around 60. South winds around 5 miles an hour. Saturday, sunny. Highs in the upper 80s. South winds 5 to 10 miles an hour. Saturday night, clear. Lows in the lower 60s. South winds 5 to 10 miles an hour. Sunday, mostly sunny. Highs around 90. Sunday night, mostly clear. Lows in the upper 60s. Columbus Day, sunny. Highs in the lower 90s. Monday night, mostly clear. Lows in the lower 70s. Tuesday, sunny. Highs in the lower 90s. Tuesday night, mostly clear until midnight, then becoming partly cloudy. A slight chance of thunderstorms. A slight chance of showers until midnight, then a chance of showers after midnight. Lows in the upper 60s. Chance of rain 30%. Wednesday, mostly sunny. A chance of showers with a slight chance of thunderstorms in the morning, then showers likely in the afternoon. Highs in the upper 80s. Chance of rain 60%. Wednesday night, showers likely with a chance of thunderstorms.

lows in the upper 60s. Chance of rain 60%. Thursday, partly sunny with a chance of showers with a slight chance of thunderstorms. Highs in the lower 80s. Chance of rain 50%. You're listening to Stillwater Weather Radio, and here are 2 a.m. weather observations. It's Stillwater, it was clear. The temperature was 54 degrees, the dew point 52, and the relative humidity 93%. The pressure was 30.02 inches and falling. At Enid, it was clear. The temperature was 62. The wind was south at 8. At Guthrie, it was clear. The temperature was 64. The wind was south at 5. Observations from around the region. Skies ranged from clear to partly cloudy. It was 61 at Wichita, 65 at Woodward, and 64 at Oklahoma City. Dallas-Fort Worth reported 71, Tulsa reported 65, and Springfield reported 68. Once again at 2 a.m., at Stillwater, it was clear. The temperature was 54. From the Norman Forecast Office, here is the forecast for Stillwater and surrounding area. Rest of tonight, clear. Near steady temperature in the lower 60s. Light and variable winds. Friday, sunny. Highs in the lower 90s. South winds 5 to 10 miles an hour. Friday night, clear. Lows around 60. South winds around 5 miles an hour. Saturday, sunny. Highs in the upper 80s. South winds 5 to 10 miles an hour. Saturday night, clear. Lows in the lower 60s. South winds 5 to 10 miles an hour. Sunday, mostly sunny. Highs around 90. Sunday night, mostly clear. Lows in the upper 60s. Columbus Day, sunny. Highs in the lower 90s. Monday night, mostly clear. Lows in the lower 70s. Tuesday, sunny. Highs in the lower 90s. Tuesday night, mostly clear until midnight, then becoming partly cloudy. A slight chance of thunderstorms. A slight chance of showers until midnight, then a chance of showers after midnight. Lows in the upper 60s. Chance of rain 30%. Wednesday, mostly sunny. A chance of showers with a slight chance of thunderstorms in the morning, then showers likely in the afternoon. Highs in the upper 80s. Chance of rain 60%. Wednesday night, showers likely with a chance of thunderstorms. Lows in the upper 60s. Chance of rain 60%. Thursday, partly sunny with a chance of showers with a slight chance of thunderstorms. Highs in the lower 80s. Chance of rain 50%. 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It's Stillwater, it was clear. The temperature was 54 degrees, the dew point 52, and the relative humidity 93%. The pressure was 30.02 inches and falling. At Enid, it was clear. The temperature was 62. The wind was south at 8. At Guthrie, it was clear. The temperature was 64. The wind was south at 5. Observations from around the region. Skies ranged from clear to partly cloudy. It was 61 at Wichita, 65 at Woodward, and 64 at Oklahoma City. Dallas-Fort Worth reported 71, Tulsa reported 65, and Springfield reported 68. Once again at 2 a.m., at Stillwater, it was clear. The temperature was 54. From the Norman Forecast Office, here is the forecast for Stillwater and surrounding area. Rest of tonight, clear. Near steady temperature in the lower 60s. Light and variable winds. Friday, sunny. Highs in the lower 90s. South winds 5 to 10 miles an hour. Friday night, clear. Lows around 60. South winds around 5 miles an hour. Saturday, sunny. Highs in the upper 80s. South winds 5 to 10 miles an hour. Saturday night, clear. Lows in the lower 60s. South winds 5 to 10 miles an hour. Sunday, mostly sunny. Highs around 90. Sunday night, mostly clear. Lows in the upper 60s.

Columbus Day, sunny. Highs in the lower 90s. Monday night, mostly clear. Lows in the lower 70s. Tuesday, sunny. Highs in the lower 90s. Tuesday night, mostly clear until midnight, then becoming partly cloudy. A slight chance of thunderstorms. A slight chance of showers until midnight, then a chance of showers after midnight. Lows in the upper 60s. Chance of rain 30%. Wednesday, mostly sunny. A chance of showers with a slight chance of thunderstorms in the morning, then showers likely in the afternoon. Highs in the upper 80s. Chance of rain 60%. Wednesday night, showers likely with a chance of thunderstorms. Lows in the upper 60s. Chance of rain 60%. Thursday, partly sunny with a chance of showers with a slight chance of thunderstorms. Highs in the lower 80s. Chance of rain 50%. 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It's Stillwater, it was clear. The temperature was 54 degrees, the dew point 52, and the relative humidity 93%. The pressure was 30.02 inches and falling. At Enid, it was clear. The temperature was 62. The wind was south at 8. At Guthrie, it was clear. The temperature was 64. The wind was south at 5. Observations from around the region. Skies ranged from clear to partly cloudy. It was 61 at Wichita, 65 at Woodward, and 64 at Oklahoma City. Dallas-Fort Worth reported 71, Tulsa reported 65, and Springfield reported 68. Once again at 2 a.m., it's still water, it was clear. The temperature was 54. From the Norman Forecast Office, here is the forecast for Stillwater and surrounding area. Rest of tonight, clear. Near steady temperature in the lower 60s. Light and variable winds. Friday, sunny. Highs in the lower 90s. South winds 5 to 10 miles an hour. Friday night, clear. Lows around 60. South winds around 5 miles an hour. Saturday, sunny. Highs in the upper 80s. South winds 5 to 10 miles an hour. Saturday night, clear. Lows in the lower 60s. South winds 5 to 10 miles an hour. Sunday, mostly sunny. Highs around 90. Sunday night, mostly clear. Lows in the upper 60s. Columbus Day, sunny. Highs in the lower 90s. Monday night, mostly clear. Lows in the lower 70s. Tuesday, sunny. Highs in the lower 90s. Tuesday night, mostly clear until midnight, then becoming partly cloudy. A slight chance of thunderstorms. A slight chance of showers until midnight, then a chance of showers after midnight. Lows in the upper 60s. Chance of rain 30%. Wednesday, mostly sunny. A chance of showers with a slight chance of thunderstorms in the morning, then showers likely in the afternoon. Highs in the upper 80s. Chance of rain 60%. Wednesday night, showers likely with a chance of thunderstorms. Lows in the upper 60s. Chance of rain 60%. Thursday, partly sunny with a chance of showers with a slight chance of thunderstorms. Highs in the lower 80s. Chance of rain 50%. 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It's Stillwater, it was clear. The temperature was 54 degrees, the dew point 52, and the relative humidity 93%. The pressure was 30.02 inches and falling. At Enid, it was clear. The temperature was 62. The wind was south at 8. At Guthrie, it was clear. The temperature was 64. The wind was south at 5. Observations from around the region. Skies ranged from clear to partly cloudy. It was 61 at Wichita, 65 at Woodward, and 64 at Oklahoma City. Dallas-Fort Worth reported 71, Tulsa reported 65, and Springfield reported 68. Once again at 2 a.m., it's still water, it was clear. The temperature was 54. From the Norman Forecast Office,

Here's the forecast for Stillwater and surrounding area. Rest of tonight, clear. Near steady temperature in the lower 60s. Light and variable winds. Friday, sunny. Highs in the lower 90s. South winds 5 to 10 miles an hour. Friday night, clear. Lows around 60. South winds around 5 miles an hour. Saturday, sunny. Highs in the upper 80s. South winds 5 to 10 miles an hour. Saturday night, clear. Lows in the lower 60s. South winds 5 to 10 miles an hour. Sunday, mostly sunny. Highs around 90. Sunday night, mostly clear. Lows in the upper 60s. Columbus Day, sunny. Highs in the lower 90s. Monday night, mostly clear. Lows in the lower 70s. Tuesday, sunny. Highs in the lower 90s. Tuesday night, mostly clear until midnight, then becoming partly cloudy. A slight chance of thunderstorms. A slight chance of showers until midnight, then a chance of showers after midnight. Lows in the upper 60s. Chance of rain 30%. Wednesday, mostly sunny. A chance of showers with a slight chance of thunderstorms in the morning, then showers likely in the afternoon. Highs in the upper 80s. Chance of rain 60%. Wednesday night, showers likely with a chance of thunderstorms. Lows in the upper 60s. Chance of rain 60%. Thursday, partly sunny with a chance of showers with a slight chance of thunderstorms. Highs in the lower 80s. Chance of rain 50%. 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At Stillwater, it was clear. The temperature was 54 degrees, the dew point 52, and the relative humidity 93%. The pressure was 30.02 inches and falling. At Enid, it was clear. The temperature was 62. The wind was south at 8. At Guthrie, it was clear. The temperature was 64. The wind was south at 5. Observations from around the region. Skies ranged from clear to partly cloudy. It was 61 at Wichita, 65 at Woodward, and 64 at Oklahoma City. Dallas-Fort Worth reported 71, Tulsa reported 65, and Springfield reported 68. Once again at 2 a.m., at Stillwater, it was clear. The temperature was 54. 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From the Norman Forecast Office, here is the forecast for Stillwater and surrounding area. Rest of tonight, clear. Near steady temperature in the lower 60s. Light and variable winds. Friday, sunny. Highs in the lower 90s. South winds 5 to 10 miles an hour. Friday night, clear. Lows around 60. South winds around 5 miles an hour. Saturday, sunny. Highs in the upper 80s. South winds 5 to 10 miles an hour. Saturday night, clear. Lows in the lower 60s. South winds 5 to 10 miles an hour. Sunday, mostly sunny. Highs around 90. Sunday night, mostly clear. Lows in the upper 60s. Columbus Day, sunny. Highs in the lower 90s. Monday night, mostly clear. Lows in the lower 70s. Tuesday, sunny. Highs in the lower 90s. Tuesday night, mostly clear until midnight, then becoming partly cloudy. A slight chance of thunderstorms. A slight chance of showers until midnight, then a chance of showers after midnight. Lows in the upper 60s. Chance of rain 30%. Wednesday, mostly sunny. A chance of showers with a slight chance of thunderstorms in the morning, then showers likely in the afternoon. Highs in the upper 80s. Chance of rain 60%. Wednesday night, showers likely with a chance of thunderstorms. Lows in the upper 60s. Chance of rain 60%. Thursday, partly sunny with a chance of showers with a slight chance of thunderstorms.
Highs in the lower 80s. Chance of rain 50%. You are listening to Stillwater Weather Radio, and here are 2 a.m. weather observations. At Stillwater, it was clear. The temperature was 54 degrees, the dew point 52, and the relative humidity 93%. The pressure was 30.02 inches and falling. At Enid, it was clear. The temperature was 62. The wind was south at 8. At Guthrie, it was clear. The temperature was 64. The wind was south at 5. Observations from around the region. Skies ranged from clear to partly cloudy. It was 61 at Wichita, 65 at Woodward, and 64 at Oklahoma City. Dallas-Fort Worth reported 71, Tulsa reported 65, and Springfield reported 68. Once again at 2 a.m., at Stillwater, it was clear. The temperature was 54. From the Norman Forecast Office, here is the forecast for Stillwater and surrounding area. Rest of tonight, clear. Near steady temperature in the lower 60s. Light and variable winds. Forecast Office, here is the forecast for Stillwater and surrounding area. Rest of tonight, clear. Near steady temperature in the lower 60s. Light and variable winds. Friday, sunny. Highs in the lower 90s. South winds 5 to 10 miles an hour. Friday night, clear. Lows around 60. South winds around 5 miles an hour. Saturday, sunny. Highs in the upper 80s. South winds 5 to 10 miles an hour. Saturday night, clear. Lows in the lower 60s. South winds 5 to 10 miles an hour. Sunday, mostly sunny. Highs around 90. Sunday night, mostly clear. Lows in the upper 60s. Columbus Day, sunny. Highs in the lower 90s. Monday night, mostly clear. Lows in the lower 70s. Tuesday, sunny. Highs in the lower 90s. Tuesday night, mostly clear until midnight, then becoming partly cloudy. A slight chance of thunderstorms. A slight chance of showers until midnight, then a chance of showers after midnight. Lows in the upper 60s. Chance of rain 30%. Wednesday, mostly sunny. A chance of showers with a slight chance of thunderstorms in the morning, then showers likely in the afternoon. Highs in the upper 80s. Chance of rain 60%. Wednesday night, showers likely with a chance of thunderstorms. Lows in the upper 60s. Chance of rain 60%. Thursday, partly sunny with a chance of showers with a slight chance of thunderstorms. Highs in the lower 80s. Chance of rain 50%. You are listening to Stillwater Weather Radio, and here are 2 a.m. weather observations. At Stillwater, it was clear. The temperature was 54 degrees, the dew point 52, and the relative humidity 93%. The pressure was 30.02 inches and falling. At Enid, it was clear. The temperature was 62. The wind was south at 8. At Guthrie, it was clear. The temperature was 64. The wind was south at 5. Observations from around the region. Skies ranged from clear to partly cloudy. It was 61 at Wichita, 65 at Woodward, and 64 at Oklahoma City. Dallas-Fort Worth reported 71, Tulsa reported 65, and Springfield reported 68. Once again at 2 a.m., at Stillwater, it was clear. The temperature was 54. From the Norman Forecast Office, here is the forecast for Stillwater and surrounding area. Rest of tonight, clear. Near steady temperature in the lower 60s. Light and variable winds. Friday, sunny. Highs in the lower 90s. South winds 5 to 10 miles an hour. Friday night, clear. Lows around 60. South winds around 5 miles an hour. Saturday, sunny. Highs in the upper 80s. South winds 5 to 10 miles an hour. Saturday night, clear. Lows in the lower 60s. South winds 5 to 10 miles an hour. Sunday, mostly sunny. Highs around 90.
Sunday night, mostly clear.

Lows in the upper 60s. Columbus Day, sunny. Highs in the lower 90s. Monday night, mostly clear. Lows in the lower 70s. Tuesday, sunny. Highs in the lower 90s. Tuesday night, mostly clear until midnight, then becoming partly cloudy. A slight chance of thunderstorms. A slight chance of showers until midnight, then a chance of showers after midnight. Lows in the upper 60s. Chance of rain 30%. Wednesday, mostly sunny. A chance of showers with a slight chance of thunderstorms in the morning, then showers likely in the afternoon. Highs in the upper 80s. Chance of rain 60%. Wednesday night, showers likely with a chance of thunderstorms. Lows in the upper 60s. Chance of rain 60%. Thursday, partly sunny with a chance of showers with a slight chance of thunderstorms. Highs in the lower 80s. Chance of rain 50%. You're listening to Stillwater Weather Radio, and here are 2 a.m. weather observations. It's Stillwater, it was clear. The temperature was 54 degrees, the dew point 52, and the relative humidity 93%. The pressure was 30.02 inches and falling. At Enid, it was clear. The temperature was 62. The wind was south at 8. At Guthrie, it was clear. The temperature was 64. The wind was south at 5. Observations from around the region. Skies ranged from clear to partly cloudy. It was 61 at Wichita, 65 at Woodward, and 64 at Oklahoma City. Dallas-Fort Worth reported 71, Tulsa reported 65, and Springfield reported 68. Once again at 2 a.m., it's still water, it was clear. The temperature was 54. From the Norman Forecast Office, here is the forecast for Stillwater and surrounding area. Rest of tonight, clear. Near steady temperature in the lower 60s. Light and variable winds. Friday, sunny. Highs in the lower 90s. South winds 5 to 10 miles an hour. Friday night, clear. Lows around 60. South winds around 5 miles an hour. Saturday, sunny. Highs in the upper 80s. South winds 5 to 10 miles an hour. Saturday night, clear. Lows in the lower 60s. South winds 5 to 10 miles an hour. Sunday, mostly sunny. Highs around 90. Sunday night, mostly clear. Lows in the upper 60s. Columbus Day, sunny. Highs in the lower 90s. Monday night, mostly clear. Lows in the lower 70s. Tuesday, sunny. Highs in the lower 90s. Tuesday night, mostly clear until midnight, then becoming partly cloudy. A slight chance of thunderstorms. A slight chance of showers until midnight, then a chance of showers after midnight. Lows in the upper 60s. Chance of rain 30%. Wednesday, mostly sunny. A chance of showers with a slight chance of thunderstorms in the morning, then showers likely in the afternoon. Highs in the upper 80s. Chance of rain 60%. Wednesday night, showers likely with a chance of thunderstorms. Lows in the upper 60s. Chance of rain 60%. Thursday, partly sunny with a chance of showers with a slight chance of thunderstorms. Highs in the lower 80s. Chance of rain 50%. 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It's Stillwater, it was clear. The temperature was 54 degrees, the dew point 52, and the relative humidity 93%. The pressure was 30.02 inches and falling. At Enid, it was clear. The temperature was 62. The wind was south at 8. At Guthrie, it was clear. The temperature was 64. The wind was south at 5. Observations from around the region. Skies ranged from clear to partly cloudy. It was 61 at Wichita, 65 at Woodward, and 64 at Oklahoma City. Dallas-Fort Worth reported 71, Tulsa reported 65, and Springfield reported 68. Once again at 2 a.m., it's still water, it was clear. The temperature was 54.

Norman Forecast Office, here is the forecast for Stillwater and surrounding area. Rest of tonight, clear. Near steady temperature in the lower 60s. Light and variable winds. Friday, sunny. Highs in the lower 90s. South winds 5 to 10 miles an hour. Friday night, clear. Lows around 60. South winds around 5 miles an hour. Saturday, sunny. Highs in the upper 80s. South winds 5 to 10 miles an hour. Saturday night, clear. Lows in the lower 60s. South winds 5 to 10 miles an hour. Sunday, mostly sunny. Highs around 90. Sunday night, mostly clear. Lows in the upper 60s. Columbus Day, sunny. Highs in the lower 90s. Monday night, mostly clear. Lows in the lower 70s. Tuesday, sunny. Highs in the lower 90s. Tuesday night, mostly clear until midnight, then becoming partly cloudy. A slight chance of thunderstorms. A slight chance of showers until midnight, then a chance of showers after midnight. Lows in the upper 60s. Chance of rain 30%. Wednesday, mostly sunny. A chance of showers with a slight chance of thunderstorms in the morning, then showers likely in the afternoon. Highs in the upper 80s. Chance of rain 60%. Wednesday night, showers likely with a chance of thunderstorms. Lows in the upper 60s. Chance of rain 60%. Thursday, partly sunny with a chance of showers with a slight chance of thunderstorms. Highs in the lower 80s. Chance of rain 50%. 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It's Stillwater, it was clear. The temperature was 54 degrees, the dew point 52, and the relative humidity 93%. The pressure was 30.02 inches and falling. At Enid, it was clear. The temperature was 62. The wind was south at 8. At Guthrie, it was clear. The temperature was 64. The wind was south at 5. Observations from around the region. Skies ranged from clear to partly cloudy. It was 61 at Wichita, 65 at Woodward, and 64 at Oklahoma City. Dallas-Fort Worth reported 71, Tulsa reported 65, and Springfield reported 68. Once again at 2 a.m., at Stillwater, it was clear. The temperature was 54. 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From the Norman Forecast Office, here is the forecast for Stillwater and surrounding area. Rest of tonight, clear. Near steady temperature in the lower 60s. Light and variable winds. Friday, sunny. Highs in the lower 90s. South winds 5 to 10 miles an hour. Friday night, clear. Lows around 60. South winds around 5 miles an hour. Saturday, sunny. Highs in the upper 80s. South winds 5 to 10 miles an hour. Saturday night, clear. Lows in the lower 60s. South winds 5 to 10 miles an hour. Sunday, mostly sunny. Highs around 90. Sunday night, mostly clear. Lows in the upper 60s. Columbus Day, sunny. Highs in the lower 90s. Monday night, mostly clear. Lows in the lower 70s. Tuesday, sunny. Highs in the lower 90s. Tuesday night, mostly clear until midnight, then becoming partly cloudy. A slight chance of thunderstorms. A slight chance of showers until midnight, then a chance of showers after midnight. Lows in the upper 60s. Chance of rain 30%. Wednesday, mostly sunny. A chance of showers with a slight chance of thunderstorms in the morning, then showers likely in the afternoon. Highs in the upper 80s. Chance of rain 60%. Wednesday night, showers likely with a chance of thunderstorms. Lows in the upper 60s. Chance of rain 60%. Thursday,
partly sunny with a chance of showers with a slight chance of thunderstorms. Highs in the lower 80s. Chance of rain 50%. 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At Stillwater, it was clear. The temperature was 54 degrees, the dew point 52, and the relative humidity 93%. The pressure was 30.02 inches and falling. At Enid, it was clear. The temperature was 62. The wind was south at 8. At Guthrie, it was clear. The temperature was 64. The wind was south at 5. Observations from around the region. Skies ranged from clear to partly cloudy. It was 61 at Wichita, 65 at Woodward, and 64 at Oklahoma City. Dallas-Fort Worth reported 71, Tulsa reported 65, and Springfield reported 68. Once again at 2 a.m., at Stillwater, it was clear. The temperature was 54. From the Norman Forecast Office, here is the forecast for Stillwater and surrounding area. Rest of tonight, clear. Near steady temperature in the lower 60s. Light and variable winds. Friday, sunny. Highs in the lower 90s. South winds 5 to 10 miles an hour. Friday night, clear. Lows around 60. South winds around 5 miles an hour. Saturday, sunny. Highs in the upper 80s. South winds 5 to 10 miles an hour. Saturday night, clear. Lows in the lower 60s. South winds 5 to 10 miles an hour. Sunday, mostly sunny. Highs around 90. Sunday night, mostly clear. Lows in the upper 60s. Columbus Day, sunny. Highs in the lower 90s. Monday night, mostly clear. Lows in the lower 70s. Tuesday, sunny. Highs in the lower 90s. Tuesday night, mostly clear until midnight, then becoming partly cloudy. A slight chance of thunderstorms. A slight chance of showers until midnight, then a chance of showers after midnight. Lows in the upper 60s. Chance of rain 30%. Wednesday, mostly sunny. A chance of showers with a slight chance of thunderstorms in the morning, then showers likely in the afternoon. Highs in the upper 80s. Chance of rain 60%. Wednesday night, showers likely with a chance of thunderstorms. Lows in the upper 60s. Chance of rain 60%. Thursday, partly sunny with a chance of showers with a slight chance of thunderstorms. Highs in the lower 80s. Chance of rain 50%. 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At Stillwater, it was clear. The temperature was 54 degrees, the dew point 52, and the relative humidity 93%. The pressure was 30.02 inches and falling. At Enid, it was clear. The temperature was 62. The wind was south at 8. At Guthrie, it was clear. The temperature was 64. The wind was south at 5. Observations from around the region. Skies ranged from clear to partly cloudy. It was 61 at Wichita, 65 at Woodward, and 64 at Oklahoma City. Dallas-Fort Worth reported 71, Tulsa reported 65, and Springfield reported 68. Once again at 2 a.m., at Stillwater, it was clear. The temperature was 54. From the Norman Forecast Office, here is the forecast for Stillwater and surrounding area. Rest of tonight, clear. Near steady temperature in the lower 60s. Light and variable winds. Friday, sunny. Highs in the lower 90s. South winds 5 to 10 miles an hour. Friday night, clear. Lows around 60. South winds around 5 miles an hour. Saturday, sunny. Highs in the upper 80s. South winds 5 to 10 miles an hour. Saturday night, clear. Lows in the lower 60s. South winds 5 to 10 miles an hour. Sunday, mostly sunny. Highs around 90. Sunday night, mostly clear. Lows in the upper 60s. Columbus Day, sunny. Highs in the lower 90s.
Monday night, mostly clear. Lows in

the lower 70s. Tuesday, sunny. Highs in the lower 90s. Tuesday night, mostly clear until midnight, then becoming partly cloudy. A slight chance of thunderstorms. A slight chance of showers until midnight, then a chance of showers after midnight. Lows in the upper 60s. Chance of rain 30%. Wednesday, mostly sunny. A chance of showers with a slight chance of thunderstorms in the morning, then showers likely in the afternoon. Highs in the upper 80s. Chance of rain 60%. Wednesday night, showers likely with a chance of thunderstorms. Lows in the upper 60s. Chance of rain 60%. Thursday, partly sunny with a chance of showers with a slight chance of thunderstorms. Highs in the lower 80s. Chance of rain 50%. 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At Stillwater, it was clear. The temperature was 54 degrees, the dew point 52, and the relative humidity 93%. The pressure was 30.02 inches and falling. At Enid, it was clear. The temperature was 62. The wind was south at 8. At Guthrie, it was clear. The temperature was 64. The wind was south at 5. Observations from around the region. Skies ranged from clear to partly cloudy. It was 61 at Wichita, 65 at Woodward, and 64 at Oklahoma City. Dallas-Fort Worth reported 71, Tulsa reported 65, and Springfield reported 68. Once again at 2 a.m., at Stillwater, it was clear. The temperature was 54. From the Norman Forecast Office, here is the forecast for Stillwater and surrounding area. Rest of tonight, clear. Near steady temperature in the lower 60s. Light and variable winds. Friday, sunny. Highs in the lower 90s. South winds 5 to 10 miles an hour. Friday night, clear. Lows around 60. South winds around 5 miles an hour. Saturday, sunny. Highs in the upper 80s. South winds 5 to 10 miles an hour. Saturday night, clear. Lows in the lower 60s. South winds 5 to 10 miles an hour. Sunday, mostly sunny. Highs around 90. Sunday night, mostly clear. Lows in the upper 60s. Columbus Day, sunny. Highs in the lower 90s. Monday night, mostly clear. Lows in the lower 70s. Tuesday, sunny. Highs in the lower 90s. Tuesday night, mostly clear until midnight, then becoming partly cloudy. A slight chance of thunderstorms. A slight chance of showers until midnight, then a chance of showers after midnight. Lows in the upper 60s. Chance of rain 30%. Wednesday, mostly sunny. A chance of showers with a slight chance of thunderstorms in the morning, then showers likely in the afternoon. Highs in the upper 80s. Chance of rain 60%. Wednesday night, showers likely with a chance of thunderstorms. Lows in the upper 60s. Chance of rain 60%. Thursday, partly sunny with a chance of showers with a slight chance of thunderstorms. Highs in the lower 80s. Chance of rain 50%. You are listening to Stillwater Weather Radio, and here are 2 a.m. weather observations. At Stillwater, it was clear. The temperature was 54 degrees, the dew point 52, and the relative humidity 93%. The pressure was 30.02 inches and falling. At Enid, it was clear. The temperature was 62. The wind was south at 8. At Guthrie, it was clear. The temperature was 64. The wind was south at 5. Observations from around the region. Skies ranged from clear to partly cloudy. It was 61 at Wichita, 65 at Woodward, and 64 at Oklahoma City. Dallas-Fort Worth reported 71, Tulsa reported 65, and Springfield reported 68. Once again at 2 a.m., at Stillwater, it was clear. The temperature was 54. From the Norman Forecast Office, here is the forecast for Stillwater and surrounding area. Rest of tonight, clear. Near steady temperature in the lower 60s.

thunderstorms. A slight chance of showers until midnight, then a chance of showers after midnight. Lows in the upper 60s. Chance of rain 30%. Wednesday, mostly sunny. A chance of showers with a slight chance of thunderstorms in the morning, then showers likely in the afternoon. Highs in the upper 80s. Chance of rain 60%. Wednesday night, showers likely with a chance of thunderstorms. Lows in the upper 60s. Chance of rain 60%. Thursday, partly sunny with a chance of showers with a slight chance of thunderstorms. Highs in the lower 80s. Chance of rain 50%. You're listening to Stillwater Weather Radio, and here are 2 a.m. weather observations. At Stillwater, it was clear. The temperature was 54 degrees, the dew point 52, and the relative humidity 93%. The pressure was 30.02 inches and falling. At Enid, it was clear. The temperature was 62. The wind was south at 8. At Guthrie, it was clear. The temperature was 64. The wind was south at 5. Observations from around the region. Skies ranged from clear to partly cloudy. It was 61 at Wichita, 65 at Woodward, and 64 at Oklahoma City. Dallas-Fort Worth reported 71, Tulsa reported 65, and Springfield reported 68. Once again at 2 a.m., at Stillwater, it was clear. The temperature was 54. 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From the Norman Forecast Office, here is the forecast for Stillwater and surrounding area. Rest of tonight, clear. Near steady temperature in the lower 60s. Light and variable winds. Friday, sunny. Highs in the lower 90s. South winds 5 to 10 miles an hour. Friday night, clear. Lows around 60. South winds around 5 miles an hour. Saturday, sunny. Highs in the upper 80s. South winds 5 to 10 miles an hour. Saturday night, clear. Lows in the lower 60s. South winds 5 to 10 miles an hour. Sunday, mostly sunny. Highs around 90. Sunday night, mostly clear. Lows in the upper 60s. Columbus Day, sunny. Highs in the lower 90s. Monday night, mostly clear. Lows in the lower 70s. Tuesday, sunny. Highs in the lower 90s. Tuesday night, mostly clear until midnight, then becoming partly cloudy. A slight chance of thunderstorms. A slight chance of showers until midnight, then a chance of showers after midnight. Lows in the upper 60s. Chance of rain 30%. Wednesday, mostly sunny. A chance of showers with a slight chance of thunderstorms in the morning, then showers likely in the afternoon. Highs in the upper 80s. Chance of rain 60%. Wednesday night, showers likely with a chance of thunderstorms. Lows in the upper 60s. Chance of rain 60%. Thursday, partly sunny with a chance of showers with a slight chance of thunderstorms. Highs in the lower 80s. Chance of rain 50%. 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At Stillwater, it was clear. The temperature was 54 degrees, the dew point 52, and the relative humidity 93%. The pressure was 30.02 inches and falling. At Enid, it was clear. The temperature was 62. The wind was south at 8. At Guthrie, it was clear. The temperature was 64. The wind was south at 5. Observations from around the region. Skies ranged from clear to partly cloudy. It was 61 at Wichita, 65 at Woodward, and 64 at Oklahoma City. Dallas-Fort Worth reported 71, Tulsa reported 65, and Springfield reported 68. Once again at 2 a.m., at Stillwater, it was clear. The temperature was 54. 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At Stillwater, it was clear.

The temperature was 58 degrees, the dew point 53, and the relative humidity 84%. The wind was east at 3 miles an hour. The pressure was 30.02 inches and steady. At Ponca City, it was clear. The temperature was 57, the dew point 54, and the relative humidity 89%. The pressure was 30.02 inches and steady. At Enid, it was clear. The temperature was 63, the dew point 53, and the relative humidity 69%. The wind was south at 9. The pressure was 29.99 inches and rising. At Guthrie, it was clear. The temperature was 64, the dew point 52, and the relative humidity 64%. The wind was south at 5. The pressure was 30.02 inches and steady. Observations from around the region. It was clear, with a temperature of 58 at Wichita, 64 at Oklahoma City, 62 at Tulsa, and 66 at Springfield. At Dallas-Fort Worth, it was partly cloudy, with a temperature of 71. Once again at 3 a.m., at Stillwater, it was clear. The temperature was 58. From the Norman Forecast Office, here is the forecast for Stillwater and surrounding area. Rest of tonight, clear. Near steady temperature in the lower 60s. Light and variable winds. Friday, sunny. Highs in the lower 90s. South winds 5 to 10 miles an hour. Friday night, clear. Lows around 60. South winds around 5 miles an hour. Saturday, sunny. Highs in the upper 80s. South winds 5 to 10 miles an hour. Saturday night, clear. Lows in the lower 60s. South winds 5 to 10 miles an hour. Sunday, mostly sunny. Highs around 90. Sunday night, mostly clear. Lows in the upper 60s. Columbus Day, sunny. Highs in the lower 90s. Monday night, mostly clear. Lows in the lower 70s. Tuesday, sunny. Highs in the lower 90s. Tuesday night, mostly clear until midnight, then becoming partly cloudy. A slight chance of thunderstorms. A slight chance of showers until midnight, then a chance of showers after midnight. Lows in the upper 60s. Chance of rain 30%. Wednesday, mostly sunny. A chance of showers with a slight chance of thunderstorms in the morning, then showers likely in the afternoon. Highs in the upper 80s. Chance of rain 60%. Wednesday night, showers likely with a chance of thunderstorms. Lows in the upper 60s. Chance of rain 60%. Thursday, partly sunny with a chance of showers with a slight chance of thunderstorms. Highs in the lower 80s. Chance of rain 50%. 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At Stillwater, it was clear. The temperature was 58 degrees, the dew point 53, and the relative humidity 84%. The wind was east at 3 miles an hour. The pressure was 30.02 inches and steady. At Ponca City, it was clear. The temperature was 57, the dew point 54, and the relative humidity 89%. The pressure was 30.02 inches and steady. At Enid, it was clear. The temperature was 63, the dew point 53, and the relative humidity 69%. The wind was south at 9. The pressure was 29.99 inches and rising. At Guthrie, it was clear. The temperature was 64, the dew point 52, and the relative humidity 64%. The wind was south at 5. The pressure was 30.02 inches and steady. Observations from around the region. It was clear, with a temperature of 58 at Wichita, 64 at Oklahoma City, 62 at Tulsa, and 66 at Springfield. At Dallas-Fort Worth, it was partly cloudy, with a temperature of 71. Once again at 3 a.m., at Stillwater, it was clear. The temperature was 58. From the Norman Forecast Office, here is the forecast for Stillwater and surrounding area. Rest of tonight, clear. Near steady temperature in the lower 60s. Light and variable winds. Friday, sunny.

in the lower 90s. South winds 5 to 10 miles an hour. Friday night, clear. Lows around 60. South winds around 5 miles an hour. Saturday, sunny. Highs in the upper 80s. South winds 5 to 10 miles an hour. Saturday night, clear. Lows in the lower 60s. South winds 5 to 10 miles an hour. Sunday, mostly sunny. Highs around 90. Sunday night, mostly clear. Lows in the upper 60s. Columbus Day, sunny. Highs in the lower 90s. Monday night, mostly clear. Lows in the lower 70s. Tuesday, sunny. Highs in the lower 90s. Tuesday night, mostly clear until midnight, then becoming partly cloudy. A slight chance of thunderstorms. A slight chance of showers until midnight, then a chance of showers after midnight. Lows in the upper 60s. Chance of rain 30%. Wednesday, mostly sunny. A chance of showers with a slight chance of thunderstorms in the morning, then showers likely in the afternoon. Highs in the upper 80s. Chance of rain 60%. Wednesday night, showers likely with a chance of thunderstorms. Lows in the upper 60s. Chance of rain 60%. Thursday, partly sunny with a chance of showers with a slight chance of thunderstorms. Highs in the lower 80s. Chance of rain 50%. 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It's Stillwater, it was clear. The temperature was 58 degrees, the dew point 53, and the relative humidity 84%. The wind was east at 3 miles an hour. The pressure was 30.02 inches and steady. At Ponca City, it was clear. The temperature was 57, the dew point 54, and the relative humidity 89%. The pressure was 30.02 inches and steady. At Enid, it was clear. The temperature was 63, the dew point 53, and the relative humidity 69%. The wind was south at 9. The pressure was 29.99 inches and rising. At Guthrie, it was clear. The temperature was 64, the dew point 52, and the relative humidity 64%. The wind was south at 5. The pressure was 30.02 inches and steady. Observations from around the region. It was clear, with a temperature of 58 at Wichita, 64 at Oklahoma City, 62 at Tulsa, and 66 at Springfield. At Dallas-Fort Worth, it was partly cloudy, with a temperature of 71. Once again at 3 a.m., at Stillwater, it was clear. The temperature was 58. From the Norman Forecast Office, here is the forecast for Stillwater and surrounding area. Rest of tonight, clear. Near steady temperature in the lower 60s. Light and variable winds. Friday, sunny. Highs in the lower 90s. South winds 5 to 10 miles an hour. Friday night, clear. Lows around 60. South winds around 5 miles an hour. Saturday, sunny. Highs in the upper 80s. South winds 5 to 10 miles an hour. Saturday night, clear. Lows in the lower 60s. South winds 5 to 10 miles an hour. Sunday, mostly sunny. Highs around 90. Sunday night, mostly clear. Lows in the upper 60s. Columbus Day, sunny. Highs in the lower 90s. Monday night, mostly clear. Lows in the lower 70s. Tuesday, sunny. Highs in the lower 90s. Tuesday night, mostly clear until midnight, then becoming partly cloudy. A slight chance of thunderstorms. A slight chance of showers until midnight, then a chance of showers after midnight. Lows in the upper 60s. Chance of rain 30%. Wednesday, mostly sunny. A chance of showers with a slight chance of thunderstorms in the morning, then showers likely in the afternoon. Highs in the upper 80s. Chance of rain 60%. Wednesday night, showers likely with a chance of thunderstorms. Lows in the upper 60s. Chance of rain 60%. Thursday, partly sunny with a chance of showers with a slight chance of thunderstorms. Highs in the lower 80s.

chance of rain 50%. 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It's Stillwater, it was clear. The temperature was 58 degrees, the dew point 53, and the relative humidity 84%. The wind was east at 3 miles an hour. The pressure was 30.02 inches and steady. At Enid, it was clear. The temperature was 63. The wind was south at 9. At Guthrie, it was clear. The temperature was 64. The wind was south at 5. Observations from around the region. Skies ranged from clear to partly cloudy. It was 58 at Wichita, 59 at Woodward, and 64 at Oklahoma City. Dallas-Fort Worth reported 71, Tulsa reported 62, and Springfield reported 66. Once again at 3 a.m., it's still water, it was clear. The temperature was 58. From the Norman Forecast Office, here is the forecast for Stillwater and surrounding area. Rest of tonight, clear. Near steady temperature in the lower 60s. Light and variable winds. Friday, sunny. Highs in the lower 90s. South winds 5 to 10 miles an hour. Friday night, clear. Lows around 60. South winds around 5 miles an hour. Saturday, sunny. Highs in the upper 80s. South winds 5 to 10 miles an hour. Saturday night, clear. Lows in the lower 60s. South winds 5 to 10 miles an hour. Sunday, mostly sunny. Highs around 90. Sunday night, mostly clear. Lows in the upper 60s. Columbus Day, sunny. Highs in the lower 90s. Monday night, mostly clear. Lows in the lower 70s. Tuesday, sunny. Highs in the lower 90s. Tuesday night, mostly clear until midnight, then becoming partly cloudy. A slight chance of thunderstorms. A slight chance of showers until midnight, then a chance of showers after midnight. Lows in the upper 60s. Chance of rain 30%. Wednesday, mostly sunny. A chance of showers with a slight chance of thunderstorms in the morning, then showers likely in the afternoon. Highs in the upper 80s. Chance of rain 60%. Wednesday night, showers likely with a chance of thunderstorms. Lows in the upper 60s. Chance of rain 60%. Thursday, partly sunny with a chance of showers with a slight chance of thunderstorms. Highs in the lower 80s. Chance of rain 50%. 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It's Stillwater, it was clear. The temperature was 58 degrees, the dew point 53, and the relative humidity 84%. The wind was east at 3 miles an hour. The pressure was 30.02 inches and steady. At Enid, it was clear. The temperature was 63. The wind was south at 9. At Guthrie, it was clear. The temperature was 64. The wind was south at 5. Observations from around the region. Skies ranged from clear to partly cloudy. It was 58 at Wichita, 59 at Woodward, and 64 at Oklahoma City. Dallas-Fort Worth reported 71, Tulsa reported 62, and Springfield reported 66. Once again at 3 a.m., it's still water, it was clear. The temperature was 58. From the Norman Forecast Office, here is the forecast for Stillwater and surrounding area. Rest of tonight, clear. Near steady temperature in the lower 60s. Light and variable winds. Friday, sunny. Highs in the lower 90s. South winds 5 to 10 miles an hour. Friday night, clear. Lows around 60. South winds around 5 miles an hour. Saturday, sunny. Highs in the upper 80s. South winds 5 to 10 miles an hour. Saturday night, clear. Lows in the lower 60s. South winds 5 to 10.

miles an hour. Sunday, mostly sunny. Highs around 90. Sunday night, mostly clear. Lows in the upper 60s. Columbus Day, sunny. Highs in the lower 90s. Monday night, mostly clear. Lows in the lower 70s. Tuesday, sunny. Highs in the lower 90s. Tuesday night, mostly clear until midnight, then becoming partly cloudy. A slight chance of thunderstorms. A slight chance of showers until midnight, then a chance of showers after midnight. Lows in the upper 60s. Chance of rain 30%. Wednesday, mostly sunny. A chance of showers with a slight chance of thunderstorms in the morning, then showers likely in the afternoon. Highs in the upper 80s. Chance of rain 60%. Wednesday night, showers likely with a chance of thunderstorms. Lows in the upper 60s. Chance of rain 60%. Thursday, partly sunny with a chance of showers with a slight chance of thunderstorms. Highs in the lower 80s. Chance of rain 50%. 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At Stillwater, it was clear. The temperature was 58 degrees, the dew point 53, and the relative humidity 84%. The wind was east at 3 miles an hour. The pressure was 30.02 inches and steady. At Enid, it was clear. The temperature was 63. The wind was south at 9. At Guthrie, it was clear. The temperature was 64. The wind was south at 5. Observations from around the region. Skies ranged from clear to partly cloudy. It was 58 at Wichita, 59 at Woodward, and 64 at Oklahoma City. Dallas-Fort Worth reported 71, Tulsa reported 62, and Springfield reported 66. Once again at 3 a.m., at Stillwater, it was clear. The temperature was 58. From the Norman Forecast Office, here is the forecast for Stillwater and surrounding area. Rest of tonight, clear. Near steady temperature in the lower 60s. Light and variable winds. Friday, sunny. Highs in the lower 90s. South winds 5 to 10 miles an hour. Friday night, clear. Lows around 60. South winds around 5 miles an hour. Saturday, sunny. Highs in the upper 80s. South winds 5 to 10 miles an hour. Saturday night, clear. Lows in the lower 60s. South winds 5 to 10 miles an hour. Sunday, mostly sunny. Highs around 90. Sunday night, mostly clear. Lows in the upper 60s. Columbus Day, sunny. Highs in the lower 90s. Monday night, mostly clear. Lows in the lower 70s. Tuesday, sunny. Highs in the lower 90s. Tuesday night, mostly clear until midnight, then becoming partly cloudy. A slight chance of thunderstorms. A slight chance of showers until midnight, then a chance of showers after midnight. Lows in the upper 60s. Chance of rain 30%. Wednesday, mostly sunny. A chance of showers with a slight chance of thunderstorms in the morning, then showers likely in the afternoon. Highs in the upper 80s. Chance of rain 60%. Wednesday night, showers likely with a chance of thunderstorms. Lows in the upper 60s. Chance of rain 60%. Thursday, partly sunny with a chance of showers with a slight chance of thunderstorms. Highs in the lower 80s. Chance of rain 50%. 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At Stillwater, it was clear. The temperature was 58 degrees, the dew point 53, and the relative humidity 84%. The wind was east at 3 miles an hour. The pressure was 30.02 inches and steady. At Enid, it was clear. The temperature was 63. The wind was south at 9. At Guthrie, it was clear. The temperature was 64. The wind was south at 5. Observations from around the region. Skies ranged from clear to partly cloudy. It was 58 at Wichita, 59 at Woodward, and 64 at Oklahoma City. Dallas-Fort Worth

reported 71, Tulsa reported 62, and Springfield reported 66. Once again at 3 a.m., it's still water, it was clear. The temperature was 58. From the Norman Forecast Office, here is the forecast for Stillwater and surrounding area. Rest of tonight, clear. Near steady temperature in the lower 60s. Light and variable winds. Friday, sunny. Highs in the lower 90s. South winds 5 to 10 miles an hour. Friday night, clear. Lows around 60. South winds around 5 miles an hour. Saturday, sunny. Highs in the upper 80s. South winds 5 to 10 miles an hour. Saturday night, clear. Lows in the lower 60s. South winds 5 to 10 miles an hour. Sunday, mostly sunny. Highs around 90. Sunday night, mostly clear. Lows in the upper 60s. Columbus Day, sunny. Highs in the lower 90s. Monday night, mostly clear. Lows in the lower 70s. Tuesday, sunny. Highs in the lower 90s. Tuesday night, mostly clear until midnight, then becoming partly cloudy. A slight chance of thunderstorms. A slight chance of showers until midnight, then a chance of showers after midnight. Lows in the upper 60s. Chance of rain 30%. Wednesday, mostly sunny. A chance of showers with a slight chance of thunderstorms in the morning, then showers likely in the afternoon. Highs in the upper 80s. Chance of rain 60%. Wednesday night, showers likely with a chance of thunderstorms. Lows in the upper 60s. Chance of rain 60%. Thursday, partly sunny with a chance of showers with a slight chance of thunderstorms. Highs in the lower 80s. Chance of rain 50%. 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It's Stillwater, it was clear. The temperature was 58 degrees, the dew point 53, and the relative humidity 84%. The wind was east at 3 miles an hour. The pressure was 30.02 inches and steady. At Enid, it was clear. The temperature was 63. The wind was south at 9. At Guthrie, it was clear. The temperature was 64. The wind was south at 5. Observations from around the region. Skies ranged from clear to partly cloudy. It was 58 at Wichita, 59 at Woodward, and 64 at Oklahoma City. Dallas-Fort Worth reported 71, Tulsa reported 62, and Springfield reported 66. Once again at 3 a.m., it's still water, it was clear. The temperature was 58. From the Norman Forecast Office, here is the forecast for Stillwater and surrounding area. Rest of tonight, clear. Near steady temperature in the lower 60s. Light and variable winds. Friday, sunny. Highs in the lower 90s. South winds 5 to 10 miles an hour. Friday night, clear. Lows around 60. South winds around 5 miles an hour. Saturday, sunny. Highs in the upper 80s. South winds 5 to 10 miles an hour. Saturday night, clear. Lows in the lower 60s. South winds 5 to 10 miles an hour. Sunday, mostly sunny. Highs around 90. Sunday night, mostly clear. Lows in the upper 60s. Columbus Day, sunny. Highs in the lower 90s. Monday night, mostly clear. Lows in the lower 70s. Tuesday, sunny. Highs in the lower 90s. Tuesday night, mostly clear until midnight, then becoming partly cloudy. A slight chance of thunderstorms. A slight chance of showers until midnight, then a chance of showers after midnight. Lows in the upper 60s. Chance of rain 30%. Wednesday, mostly sunny. A chance of showers with a slight chance of thunderstorms in the morning, then showers likely in the afternoon. Highs in the upper 80s. Chance of rain 60%. Wednesday night, showers likely with a chance of thunderstorms. Lows in the upper 60s. Chance of rain 60%. Thursday, partly sunny with a chance of showers with a slight chance of

thunderstorms. Highs in the lower 80s. Chance of rain 50%. 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At Stillwater, it was clear. The temperature was 58 degrees, the dew point 53, and the relative humidity 84%. The wind was east at 3 miles an hour. The pressure was 30.02 inches and steady. At Enid, it was clear. The temperature was 63. The wind was south at 9. At Guthrie, it was clear. The temperature was 64. The wind was south at 5. Observations from around the region. Skies ranged from clear to partly cloudy. It was 58 at Wichita, 59 at Woodward, and 64 at Oklahoma City. Dallas-Fort Worth reported 71, Tulsa reported 62, and Springfield reported 66. Once again at 3 a.m., at Stillwater, it was clear. The temperature was 58. 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From the Norman Forecast Office, here is the forecast for Stillwater and surrounding area. Rest of tonight, clear. Near steady temperature in the lower 60s. Light and variable winds. Friday, sunny. Highs in the lower 90s. South winds 5 to 10 miles an hour. Friday night, clear. Lows around 60. South winds around 5 miles an hour. Saturday, sunny. Highs in the upper 80s. South winds 5 to 10 miles an hour. Saturday night, clear. Lows in the lower 60s. South winds 5 to 10 miles an hour. Sunday, mostly sunny. Highs around 90. Sunday night, mostly clear. Lows in the upper 60s. Columbus Day, sunny. Highs in the lower 90s. Monday night, mostly clear. Lows in the lower 70s. Tuesday, sunny. Highs in the lower 90s. Tuesday night, mostly clear until midnight, then becoming partly cloudy. A slight chance of thunderstorms. A slight chance of showers until midnight, then a chance of showers after midnight. Lows in the upper 60s. Chance of rain 30%. Wednesday, mostly sunny. A chance of showers with a slight chance of thunderstorms in the morning, then showers likely in the afternoon. Highs in the upper 80s. Chance of rain 60%. Wednesday night, showers likely with a chance of thunderstorms. Lows in the upper 60s. Chance of rain 60%. Thursday, partly sunny with a chance of showers with a slight chance of thunderstorms. Highs in the lower 80s. Chance of rain 50%. 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At Stillwater, it was clear. The temperature was 58 degrees, the dew point 53, and the relative humidity 84%. The wind was east at 3 miles an hour. The pressure was 30.02 inches and steady. At Enid, it was clear. The temperature was 63. The wind was south at 9. At Guthrie, it was clear. The temperature was 64. The wind was south at 5. Observations from around the region. Skies ranged from clear to partly cloudy. It was 58 at Wichita, 59 at Woodward, and 64 at Oklahoma City. Dallas-Fort Worth reported 71, Tulsa reported 62, and Springfield reported 66. Once again at 3 a.m., at Stillwater, it was clear. The temperature was 58. From the Norman Forecast Office, here is the forecast for Stillwater and surrounding area. Rest of tonight, clear. Near steady temperature in the lower 60s. Light and variable winds. Friday, sunny. Highs in the lower 90s. South winds 5 to 10 miles an hour. Friday night, clear. Lows around 60. South winds around 5 miles an hour. Saturday, sunny. Highs in the upper 80s. South winds 5 to 10 miles an hour. Saturday night, clear.
lows in the lower 60s. South winds 5 to 10 miles an hour. Sunday, mostly sunny. Highs around 90. Sunday night, mostly clear. Lows in the upper 60s. Columbus Day, sunny. Highs in the lower 90s. Monday night, mostly clear. Lows in the lower 70s. Tuesday, sunny. Highs in the lower 90s. Highs in the lower 90s. Monday night, mostly clear. Lows in the lower 70s. Tuesday, sunny. Highs in the lower 90s. Tuesday night, mostly clear until midnight, then becoming partly cloudy. A slight chance of thunderstorms. A slight chance of showers until midnight, then a chance of showers after midnight. Lows in the upper 60s. Chance of rain 30%. Wednesday, mostly sunny. A chance of showers with a slight chance of thunderstorms in the morning, then showers likely in the afternoon. Highs in the upper 80s. Chance of rain 60%. Wednesday night, showers likely with a chance of thunderstorms. Lows in the upper 60s. Chance of rain 60%. Thursday, partly sunny with a chance of showers with a slight chance of thunderstorms. Highs in the lower 80s. Chance of rain 50%. 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It's Stillwater, it was clear. The temperature was 58 degrees, the dew point 53, and the relative humidity 84%. The wind was east at 3 miles an hour. The pressure was 30.02 inches and steady. At Enid, it was clear. The temperature was 63. The wind was south at 9. At Guthrie, it was clear. The temperature was 64. The wind was south at 5. Observations from around the region. Skies ranged from clear to partly cloudy. It was 58 at Wichita, 59 at Woodward, and 64 at Oklahoma City. Dallas-Fort Worth reported 71, Tulsa reported 62, and Springfield reported 66. Once again at 3 a.m., it's still water, it was clear. The temperature was 58. From the Norman Forecast Office, here is the forecast for Stillwater and surrounding area. Rest of tonight, clear. Near steady temperature in the lower 60s. Light and variable winds. Friday, sunny. Highs in the lower 90s. South winds 5 to 10 miles an hour. Friday night, clear. Lows around 60. South winds around 5 miles an hour. Saturday, sunny. Highs in the upper 80s. South winds 5 to 10 miles an hour. Saturday night, clear. Lows in the lower 60s. South winds 5 to 10 miles an hour. Sunday, mostly sunny. Highs around 90. Sunday night, mostly clear. Lows in the upper 60s. Columbus Day, sunny. Highs in the lower 90s. Monday night, mostly clear. Lows in the lower 70s. Tuesday, sunny. Highs in the lower 90s. Tuesday night, mostly clear until midnight, then becoming partly cloudy. A slight chance of thunderstorms. A slight chance of showers until midnight, then a chance of showers after midnight. Lows in the upper 60s. Chance of rain 30%. Wednesday, mostly sunny. A chance of showers with a slight chance of thunderstorms in the morning, then showers likely in the afternoon. Highs in the upper 80s. Chance of rain 60%. Wednesday night, showers likely with a chance of thunderstorms. Lows in the upper 60s. Chance of rain 60%. Thursday, partly sunny with a chance of showers with a slight chance of thunderstorms. Highs in the lower 80s. Chance of rain 50%. 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It's Stillwater, it was clear. The temperature was 58 degrees, the dew point 53, and the relative humidity 84%. The wind was east at 3 miles an hour. The pressure was 30.02 inches and steady. At Enid, it was clear. The temperature was 63. The wind was south at 9. At Guthrie, it was clear. The temperature was 64.
The wind was

5. Observations from around the region. Skies ranged from clear to partly cloudy. It was 58 at Wichita, 59 at Woodward, and 64 at Oklahoma City. Dallas-Fort Worth reported 71, Tulsa reported 62, and Springfield reported 66. Once again at 3 a.m., at Stillwater, it was clear. The temperature was 58. From the Norman Forecast Office, here is the forecast for Stillwater and surrounding area. Rest of tonight, clear. Near steady temperature in the lower 60s. Light and variable winds. Friday, sunny. Highs in the lower 90s. South winds 5 to 10 miles an hour. Friday night, clear. Lows around 60. South winds around 5 miles an hour. Saturday, sunny. Highs in the upper 80s. South winds 5 to 10 miles an hour. Saturday night, clear. Lows in the lower 60s. South winds 5 to 10 miles an hour. Sunday, mostly sunny. Highs around 90. Sunday night, mostly clear. Lows in the upper 60s. Columbus Day, sunny. Highs in the lower 90s. Monday night, mostly clear. Lows in the lower 70s. Tuesday, sunny. Highs in the lower 90s. Tuesday night, mostly clear until midnight, then becoming partly cloudy. A slight chance of thunderstorms. A slight chance of showers until midnight, then a chance of showers after midnight. Lows in the upper 60s. Chance of rain 30%. Wednesday, mostly sunny. A chance of showers with a slight chance of thunderstorms in the morning, then showers likely in the afternoon. Highs in the upper 80s. Chance of rain 60%. Wednesday night, showers likely with a chance of thunderstorms. Lows in the upper 60s. Chance of rain 60%. Thursday, partly sunny with a chance of showers with a slight chance of thunderstorms. Highs in the lower 80s. Chance of rain 50%. 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At Stillwater, it was clear. The temperature was 58 degrees, the dew point 53, and the relative humidity 84%. The wind was east at 3 miles an hour. The pressure was 30.02 inches and steady. At Enid, it was clear. The temperature was 63. The wind was south at 9. At Guthrie, it was clear. The temperature was 64. The wind was south at 5. Observations from around the region. Skies ranged from clear to partly cloudy. It was 58 at Wichita, 59 at Woodward, and 64 at Oklahoma City. Dallas-Fort Worth reported 71, Tulsa reported 62, and Springfield reported 66. Once again at 3 a.m., at Stillwater, it was clear. The temperature was 58. From the Norman Forecast Office, here is the forecast for Stillwater and surrounding area. Rest of tonight, clear. Near steady temperature in the lower 60s. Light and variable winds. Friday, sunny. Highs in the lower 90s. South winds 5 to 10 miles an hour. Friday night, clear. Lows around 60. South winds around 5 miles an hour. Saturday, sunny. Highs in the upper 80s. South winds 5 to 10 miles an hour. Saturday night, clear. Lows in the lower 60s. South winds 5 to 10 miles an hour. Sunday, mostly sunny. Highs around 90. Sunday night, mostly clear. Lows in the upper 60s. Columbus Day, sunny. Highs in the lower 90s. Monday night, mostly clear. Lows in the lower 70s. Tuesday, sunny. Highs in the lower 90s. Tuesday night, mostly clear until midnight, then becoming partly cloudy. A slight chance of thunderstorms. A slight chance of showers until midnight, then a chance of showers after midnight. Lows in the upper 60s. Chance of rain 30%. Wednesday, mostly sunny. A chance of showers with a slight chance of thunderstorms in the morning, then showers likely in the afternoon. Highs in the upper 80s. Chance of

The temperature was 64. The wind was south at 5. Observations from around the region. Skies ranged from clear to partly cloudy. It was 58 at Wichita, 59 at Woodward, and 64 at Oklahoma City. Dallas-Fort Worth reported 71, Tulsa reported 62, and Springfield reported 66. Once again at 3 a.m., at Stillwater, it was clear. The temperature was 58. From the Norman Forecast Office, here is the forecast for Stillwater and surrounding area. Rest of tonight, clear. Near steady temperature in the lower 60s. Light and variable winds. Friday, sunny. Highs in the lower 90s. South winds 5 to 10 miles an hour. Friday night, clear. Lows around 60. South winds around 5 miles an hour. Saturday, sunny. Highs in the upper 80s. South winds 5 to 10 miles an hour. Saturday night, clear. Lows in the lower 60s. South winds 5 to 10 miles an hour. Sunday, mostly sunny. Highs around 90. Sunday night, mostly clear. Lows in the upper 60s. Columbus Day, sunny. Highs in the lower 90s. Monday night, mostly clear. Lows in the lower 70s. Tuesday, sunny. Highs in the lower 90s. Tuesday night, mostly clear until midnight, then becoming partly cloudy. A slight chance of thunderstorms. A slight chance of showers until midnight, then a chance of showers after midnight. Lows in the upper 60s. Chance of rain 30%. Wednesday, mostly sunny. A chance of showers with a slight chance of thunderstorms in the morning, then showers likely in the afternoon. Highs in the upper 80s. Chance of rain 60%. Wednesday night, showers likely with a chance of thunderstorms. Lows in the upper 60s. Chance of rain 60%. Thursday, partly sunny with a chance of showers with a slight chance of thunderstorms. Highs in the lower 80s. Chance of rain 50%. 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At Stillwater, it was clear. The temperature was 58 degrees, the dew point 53, and the relative humidity 84%. The wind was east at 3 miles an hour. The pressure was 30.02 inches and steady. At Enid, it was clear. The temperature was 63. The wind was south at 9. At Guthrie, it was clear. The temperature was 64. The wind was south at 5. Observations from around the region. Skies ranged from clear to partly cloudy. It was 58 at Wichita, 59 at Woodward, and 64 at Oklahoma City. Dallas-Fort Worth reported 71, Tulsa reported 62, and Springfield reported 66. Once again at 3 a.m., at Stillwater, it was clear. The temperature was 58. From the Norman Forecast Office, here is the forecast for Stillwater and surrounding area. Rest of tonight, clear. Near steady temperature in the lower 60s. Light and variable winds. Friday, sunny. Highs in the lower 90s. South winds 5 to 10 miles an hour. Friday night, clear. Lows around 60. South winds around 5 miles an hour. Saturday, sunny. Highs in the upper 80s. South winds 5 to 10 miles an hour. Saturday night, clear. Lows in the lower 60s. South winds 5 to 10 miles an hour. Sunday, mostly sunny. Highs around 90. Sunday night, mostly clear. Lows in the upper 60s. Columbus Day, sunny. Highs in the lower 90s. Monday night, mostly clear. Lows in the lower 70s. Tuesday, sunny. Highs in the lower 90s. Tuesday night, mostly clear until midnight, then becoming partly cloudy. A slight chance of thunderstorms. A slight chance of showers until midnight, then a chance of showers after midnight. Lows in the upper 60s. Chance of rain 30%. Wednesday, mostly sunny. A chance of showers with a slight chance of thunderstorms in the morning, then showers likely in the afternoon.

observations from around the region. Skies ranged from clear to partly cloudy. It was 58 at Wichita, 59 at Woodward, and 64 at Oklahoma City. Dallas-Fort Worth reported 71, Tulsa reported 62, and Springfield reported 66. Once again at 3 a.m., at Stillwater, it was clear. The temperature was 58. 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From the Norman Forecast Office, here is the forecast for Stillwater and surrounding area. Rest of tonight, clear. Near steady temperature in the lower 60s. Light and variable winds. Friday, sunny. Highs in the lower 90s. South winds 5 to 10 miles an hour. Friday night, clear. Lows around 60. South winds around 5 miles an hour. Saturday, sunny. Highs in the upper 80s. South winds 5 to 10 miles an hour. Saturday night, clear. Lows in the lower 60s. South winds 5 to 10 miles an hour. Sunday, mostly sunny. Highs around 90. Sunday night, mostly clear. Lows in the upper 60s. Columbus Day, sunny. Highs in the lower 90s. Monday night, mostly clear. Lows in the lower 70s. Tuesday, sunny. Highs in the lower 90s. Tuesday night, mostly clear until midnight, then becoming partly cloudy. A slight chance of thunderstorms. A slight chance of showers until midnight, then a chance of showers after midnight. Lows in the upper 60s. Chance of rain 30%. Wednesday, mostly sunny. A chance of showers with a slight chance of thunderstorms in the morning, then showers likely in the afternoon. Highs in the upper 80s. Chance of rain 60%. Wednesday night, showers likely with a chance of thunderstorms. Lows in the upper 60s. Chance of rain 60%. Thursday, partly sunny with a chance of showers with a slight chance of thunderstorms. Highs in the lower 80s. Chance of rain 50%. 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At Stillwater, it was clear. The temperature was 58 degrees, the dew point 53, and the relative humidity 84%. The wind was east at 3 miles an hour. The pressure was 30.02 inches and steady. At Enid, it was clear. The temperature was 63. The wind was south at 9. At Guthrie, it was clear. The temperature was 64. The wind was south at 5. Observations from around the region. Skies ranged from clear to partly cloudy. It was 58 at Wichita, 59 at Woodward, and 64 at Oklahoma City. Dallas-Fort Worth reported 71, Tulsa reported 62, and Springfield reported 66. Once again at 3 a.m., at Stillwater, it was clear. The temperature was 58. 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At Stillwater, it was clear. The temperature was 54 degrees, the dew point 52, and the relative humidity 93%. The pressure was 30.02 inches and steady. At Enid, it was clear. The temperature was 60. At Guthrie, it was clear. The temperature was 63. Observations from around the region. It was clear, with a temperature of 57 at Wichita, 62 at Oklahoma City, 61 at Tulsa, and 66 at Springfield. At Dallas-Fort Worth, it was partly cloudy, with a temperature of 69. Once again at 4 a.m., at Stillwater, it was clear. The temperature was 54. From the Norman Forecast Office, here is the forecast for Stillwater and surrounding area. Rest of tonight, clear. Near steady temperature in the lower 60s. Light and variable winds. Friday, sunny. Highs in the lower 90s. South winds 5 to 10 miles an hour. Friday night, clear. Lows around 60. South winds around 5 miles an hour.

Saturday, sunny. Highs in the upper 80s. South winds 5 to 10 miles an hour. Saturday night, clear. Lows in the lower 60s. South winds 5 to 10 miles an hour. Sunday, mostly sunny. Highs around 90. Sunday night, mostly clear. Lows in the upper 60s. Columbus Day, sunny. Highs in the lower 90s. Monday night, mostly clear. Lows in the lower 70s. Tuesday, sunny. Highs in the lower 90s. Tuesday night, mostly clear until midnight, then becoming partly cloudy. A slight chance of thunderstorms. A slight chance of showers until midnight, then a chance of showers after midnight. Lows in the upper 60s. Chance of rain 30%. Wednesday, mostly sunny. A chance of showers with a slight chance of thunderstorms in the morning, then showers likely in the afternoon. Highs in the upper 80s. Chance of rain 60%. Wednesday night, showers likely with a chance of thunderstorms. Lows in the upper 60s. Chance of rain 60%. Thursday, partly sunny with a chance of showers with a slight chance of thunderstorms. Highs in the lower 80s. Chance of rain 50%. 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At Stillwater, it was clear. The temperature was 54 degrees, the dew point 52, and the relative humidity 93%. The pressure was 30.02 inches and steady. At Enid, it was clear. The temperature was 60. At Guthrie, it was clear. The temperature was 63. Observations from around the region. It was clear, with a temperature of 57 at Wichita, 62 at Oklahoma City, 61 at Tulsa, and 66 at Springfield. At Dallas-Fort Worth, it was partly cloudy, with a temperature of 69. Once again at 4 a.m., at Stillwater, it was clear. The temperature was 54. From the Norman Forecast Office, here is the forecast for Stillwater and surrounding area. Rest of tonight, clear. Near steady temperature in the lower 60s. Light and variable winds. Friday, sunny. Highs in the lower 90s. South winds 5 to 10 miles an hour. Friday night, clear. Lows around 60. South winds around 5 miles an hour. Saturday, sunny. Highs in the upper 80s. South winds 5 to 10 miles an hour. Saturday night, clear. Lows in the lower 60s. South winds 5 to 10 miles an hour. Sunday, mostly sunny. Highs around 90. Sunday night, mostly clear. Lows in the upper 60s. Columbus Day, sunny. Highs in the lower 90s. Monday night, mostly clear. Lows in the lower 70s. Tuesday, sunny. Highs in the lower 90s. Tuesday night, mostly clear until midnight, then becoming partly cloudy. A slight chance of thunderstorms. A slight chance of showers until midnight, then a chance of showers after midnight. Lows in the upper 60s. Chance of rain 30%. Wednesday, mostly sunny. A chance of showers with a slight chance of thunderstorms in the morning, then showers likely in the afternoon. Highs in the upper 80s. Chance of rain 60%. Wednesday night, showers likely with a chance of thunderstorms. Lows in the upper 60s. Chance of rain 60%. Thursday, partly sunny with a chance of showers with a slight chance of thunderstorms. Highs in the lower 80s. Chance of rain 50%. 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At Stillwater, it was clear. The temperature was 54 degrees, the dew point 52, and the relative humidity 93%. The pressure was 30.02 inches and steady. At Enid, it was clear. The temperature was 60. At Guthrie, it was clear. The temperature was 63. Observations from around the region. It was clear, with a temperature of 57 at Wichita, 62 at Oklahoma City, 61 at Tulsa, and 66 at Springfield. At Dallas-Fort Worth, it was partly cloudy, with a temperature of 69.

Once again at 4 a.m., it's still water, it was clear. The temperature was 54. From the Norman Forecast Office, here is the forecast for Stillwater and surrounding area. Rest of tonight, clear. Near steady temperature in the lower 60s. Light and variable winds. Friday, sunny. Highs in the lower 90s. South winds 5 to 10 miles an hour. Friday night, clear. Lows around 60. South winds around 5 miles an hour. Saturday, sunny. Highs in the upper 80s. South winds 5 to 10 miles an hour. Saturday night, clear. Lows in the lower 60s. South winds 5 to 10 miles an hour. Sunday, mostly sunny. Highs around 90. Sunday night, mostly clear. Lows in the upper 60s. Columbus Day, sunny. Highs in the lower 90s. Monday night, mostly clear. Lows in the lower 70s. Tuesday, sunny. Highs in the lower 90s. Tuesday night, mostly clear until midnight, then becoming partly cloudy. A slight chance of thunderstorms. A slight chance of showers until midnight, then a chance of showers after midnight. Lows in the upper 60s. Chance of rain 30%. Wednesday, mostly sunny. A chance of showers with a slight chance of thunderstorms in the morning, then showers likely in the afternoon. Highs in the upper 80s. Chance of rain 60%. Wednesday night, showers likely with a chance of thunderstorms. Lows in the upper 60s. Chance of rain 60%. Thursday, partly sunny with a chance of showers with a slight chance of thunderstorms. Highs in the lower 80s. Chance of rain 50%. 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It's Stillwater, it was clear. The temperature was 54 degrees, the dew point 52, and the relative humidity 93%. The pressure was 30.02 inches and steady. At Enid, it was clear. The temperature was 60. At Guthrie, it was clear. The temperature was 63. Observations from around the region. It was clear, with a temperature of 57 at Wichita, 62 at Oklahoma City, 61 at Tulsa, and 66 at Springfield. At Dallas-Fort Worth, it was partly cloudy, with a temperature of 69. Once again at 4 a.m., at Stillwater, it was clear. The temperature was 54. From the Norman Forecast Office, here is the forecast for Stillwater and surrounding area. Rest of tonight, clear. Near steady temperature in the lower 60s. Light and variable winds. Friday, sunny. Highs in the lower 90s. South winds 5 to 10 miles an hour. Friday night, clear. Lows around 60. South winds around 5 miles an hour. Saturday, sunny. Highs in the upper 80s. South winds 5 to 10 miles an hour. Saturday night, clear. Lows in the lower 60s. South winds 5 to 10 miles an hour. Sunday, mostly sunny. Highs around 90. Sunday night, mostly clear. Lows in the upper 60s. Columbus Day, sunny. Highs in the lower 90s. Monday night, mostly clear. Lows in the lower 70s. Tuesday, sunny. Highs in the lower 90s. Tuesday night, mostly clear until midnight, then becoming partly cloudy. A slight chance of thunderstorms. A slight chance of showers until midnight, then a chance of showers after midnight. Lows in the upper 60s. Chance of rain 30%. Wednesday, mostly sunny. A chance of showers with a slight chance of thunderstorms in the morning, then showers likely in the afternoon. Highs in the upper 80s. Chance of rain 60%. Wednesday night, showers likely with a chance of thunderstorms. Lows in the upper 60s. Chance of rain 60%. Thursday, partly sunny with a chance of showers with a slight chance of thunderstorms. Highs in the lower 80s. Chance of rain 50%. 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It's Stillwater, it was clear.

The temperature was 54 degrees, the dew point 52, and the relative humidity 93%. The pressure was 30.02 inches and steady. At Ponca City, it was clear. The temperature was 54, the dew point 53, and the relative humidity 97%. The pressure was 30.02 inches and steady. At Enid, it was clear. The temperature was 60, the dew point 52, and the relative humidity 74%. The pressure was 29.98 inches and falling. At Guthrie, it was clear. The temperature was 63, the dew point 52, and the relative humidity 67%. The pressure was 30.02 inches and steady. Observations from around the region. Skies ranged from clear to partly cloudy. It was 57 at Wichita, 60 at Woodward, and 62 at Oklahoma City. Dallas-Fort Worth reported 69, Tulsa reported 61, and Springfield reported 66. Once again at 4 a.m., at Stillwater, it was clear. The temperature was 54. This is your weather radio station WNG654 in Stillwater, operating on a frequency of 162.50 MHz. 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From the Norman Forecast Office, here is the forecast for Stillwater and surrounding area. Rest of tonight, clear. Near steady temperature in the lower 60s. Light and variable winds. Friday, sunny. Highs in the lower 90s. South winds 5 to 10 miles an hour. Friday night, clear. Lows around 60. South winds around 5 miles an hour. Saturday, sunny. Highs in the upper 80s. South winds 5 to 10 miles an hour. Saturday night, clear. Lows in the lower 60s. South winds 5 to 10 miles an hour. Sunday, mostly sunny. Highs around 90. Sunday night, mostly clear. Lows in the upper 60s. Columbus Day, sunny. Highs in the lower 90s. Monday night, mostly clear. Lows in the lower 70s. Tuesday, sunny. Highs in the lower 90s. Tuesday night, mostly clear until midnight, then becoming partly cloudy. A slight chance of thunderstorms. A slight chance of showers until midnight, then a chance of showers after midnight. Lows in the upper 60s. Chance of rain 30%. Wednesday, mostly sunny. A chance of showers with a slight chance of thunderstorms in the morning, then showers likely in the afternoon. Highs in the upper 80s. Chance of rain 60%. Wednesday night, showers likely with a chance of thunderstorms. Lows in the upper 60s. Chance of rain 60%. Thursday, partly sunny with a chance of showers with a slight chance of thunderstorms. Highs in the lower 80s. Chance of rain 50%. 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At Stillwater, it was clear. The temperature was 54 degrees, the dew point 52, and the relative humidity 93%. The pressure was 30.02 inches and steady. At Ponca City, it was clear. The temperature was 54, the dew point 53, and the relative humidity 97%. The pressure was 30.02 inches and steady. At Enid, it was clear. The temperature was 60, the dew point 52, and the relative humidity 74%. The pressure was 29.98 inches and falling. At Guthrie, it was clear. The temperature was 63, the dew point 52, and the relative humidity 67%. The pressure was 30.02 inches and steady. Observations from around the region. Skies ranged from clear to partly cloudy. It was 57 at Wichita, 60 at Woodward, and 62 at Oklahoma City. Dallas-Fort Worth reported 69, Tulsa reported 61, and Springfield reported 66. Once again at 4 a.m., at Stillwater, it was clear. The temperature was 54. From the Norman Forecast Office, here is the forecast for Stillwater and surrounding area. Rest of tonight, clear. Near steady temperature in the lower 60s.

light and variable winds. Friday, sunny. Highs in the lower 90s. South winds 5 to 10 miles an hour. Friday night, clear. Lows around 60. South winds around 5 miles an hour. Saturday, sunny. Highs in the upper 80s. South winds 5 to 10 miles an hour. Saturday night, clear. Lows in the lower 60s. South winds 5 to 10 miles an hour. Sunday, mostly sunny. Highs around 90. Sunday night, mostly clear. Lows in the upper 60s. Columbus Day, sunny. Highs in the lower 90s. Monday night, mostly clear. Lows in the lower 70s. Tuesday, sunny. Highs in the lower 90s. Tuesday night, mostly clear until midnight, then becoming partly cloudy. A slight chance of thunderstorms. A slight chance of showers until midnight, then a chance of showers after midnight. Lows in the upper 60s. Chance of rain 30%. Wednesday, mostly sunny. A chance of showers with a slight chance of thunderstorms in the morning, then showers likely in the afternoon. Highs in the upper 80s. Chance of rain 60%. Wednesday night, showers likely with a chance of thunderstorms. Lows in the upper 60s. Chance of rain 60%. Thursday, partly sunny with a chance of showers with a slight chance of thunderstorms. Highs in the lower 80s. Chance of rain 50%. 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It's Stillwater, it was clear. The temperature was 54 degrees, the dew point 52, and the relative humidity 93%. The pressure was 30.02 inches and steady. At Ponca City, it was clear. The temperature was 54, the dew point 53, and the relative humidity 97%. The pressure was 30.02 inches and steady. At Enid, it was clear. The temperature was 60, the dew point 52, and the relative humidity 74%. The pressure was 29.98 inches and falling. At Guthrie, it was clear. The temperature was 63, the dew point 52, and the relative humidity 67%. The pressure was 30.02 inches and steady. Observations from around the region. Skies ranged from clear to partly cloudy. It was 57 at Wichita, 60 at Woodward, and 62 at Oklahoma City. Dallas-Fort Worth reported 69, Tulsa reported 61, and Springfield reported 66. Once again at 4 a.m., at Stillwater, it was clear. The temperature was 54. From the Norman Forecast Office, here is the forecast for Stillwater and surrounding area. Rest of tonight, clear. Near steady temperature in the lower 60s. Light and variable winds. Friday, sunny. Highs in the lower 90s. South winds 5 to 10 miles an hour. Friday night, clear. Lows around 60. South winds around 5 miles an hour. Saturday, sunny. Highs in the upper 80s. South winds 5 to 10 miles an hour. Saturday night, clear. Lows in the lower 60s. South winds 5 to 10 miles an hour. Sunday, mostly sunny. Highs around 90. Sunday night, mostly clear. Lows in the upper 60s. Columbus Day, sunny. Highs in the lower 90s. Monday night, mostly clear. Lows in the lower 70s. Tuesday, sunny. Highs in the lower 90s. Tuesday night, mostly clear until midnight, then becoming partly cloudy. A slight chance of thunderstorms. A slight chance of showers until midnight, then a chance of showers after midnight. Lows in the upper 60s. Chance of rain 30%. Wednesday, mostly sunny. A chance of showers with a slight chance of thunderstorms in the morning, then showers likely in the afternoon. Highs in the upper 80s. Chance of rain 60%. Wednesday night, showers likely with a chance of thunderstorms. Lows in the upper 60s. Chance of rain 60%. Thursday, partly sunny with a chance of showers with a slight chance of thunderstorms. Highs in the lower 80s.

chance of rain 50%. You are listening to Stillwater Weather Radio, and here are 4 a.m. weather observations. At Stillwater, it was clear. The temperature was 54 degrees, the dew point 52, and the relative humidity 93%. The pressure was 30.02 inches and steady. At Ponca City, it was clear. The temperature was 54, the dew point 53, and the relative humidity 97%. The pressure was 30.02 inches and steady. At Enid, it was clear. The temperature was 60, the dew point 52, and the relative humidity 74%. The pressure was 29.98 inches and falling. At Guthrie, it was clear. The temperature was 63, the dew point 52, and the relative humidity 67%. The pressure was 30.02 inches and steady. Observations from around the region. Skies ranged from clear to partly cloudy. It was 57 at Wichita, 60 at Woodward, and 62 at Oklahoma City. Dallas-Fort Worth reported 69, Tulsa reported 61, and Springfield reported 66. Once again at 4 a.m., at Stillwater, it was clear. The temperature was 54. From the Norman Forecast Office, here is the forecast for Stillwater and surrounding area. Rest of tonight, clear. Near steady temperature in the lower 60s. Light and variable winds. Friday, sunny. Highs in the lower 90s. South winds 5 to 10 miles an hour. Friday night, clear. Lows around 60. South winds around 5 miles an hour. Saturday, sunny. Highs in the upper 80s. South winds 5 to 10 miles an hour. Saturday night, clear. Lows in the lower 60s. South winds 5 to 10 miles an hour. Sunday, mostly sunny. Highs around 90. Sunday night, mostly clear. Lows in the upper 60s. Columbus Day, sunny. Highs in the lower 90s. Monday night, mostly clear. Lows in the lower 70s. Tuesday, sunny. Highs in the lower 90s. Tuesday night, mostly clear until midnight, then becoming partly cloudy. A slight chance of thunderstorms. A slight chance of showers until midnight, then a chance of showers after midnight. Lows in the upper 60s. Chance of rain 30%. Wednesday, mostly sunny. A chance of showers with a slight chance of thunderstorms in the morning, then showers likely in the afternoon. Highs in the upper 80s. Chance of rain 60%. Wednesday night, showers likely with a chance of thunderstorms. Lows in the upper 60s. Chance of rain 60%. Thursday, partly sunny with a chance of showers with a slight chance of thunderstorms. Highs in the lower 80s. Chance of rain 50%. You are listening to Stillwater Weather Radio, and here are 4 a.m. weather observations. At Stillwater, it was clear. The temperature was 54 degrees, the dew point 52, and the relative humidity 93%. The pressure was 30.02 inches and steady. At Ponca City, it was clear. The temperature was 54, the dew point 53, and the relative humidity 97%. The pressure was 30.02 inches and steady. At Enid, it was clear. The temperature was 60, the dew point 52, and the relative humidity 74%. The pressure was 29.98 inches and falling. At Guthrie, it was clear. The temperature was 63, the dew point 52, and the relative humidity 67%. The pressure was 30.02 inches and steady. Observations from around the region. Skies ranged from clear to partly cloudy. It was 57 at Wichita, 60 at Woodward, and 62 at Oklahoma City. Dallas-Fort Worth reported 69, Tulsa reported 61, and Springfield reported 66. Once again at 4 a.m., at Stillwater, it was clear. The temperature was 54. From the Norman Forecast Office, here is the forecast for Stillwater and surrounding area. Rest of tonight, clear. Near steady temperature in the lower 60s. Light and variable winds. Friday, sunny.

Highs in the lower 90s. South winds 5 to 10 miles an hour. Friday night, clear. Lows around 60. South winds around 5 miles an hour. Saturday, sunny. Highs in the upper 80s. South winds 5 to 10 miles an hour. Saturday night, clear. Lows in the lower 60s. South winds 5 to 10 miles an hour. Sunday, mostly sunny. Highs around 90. Sunday night, mostly clear. Lows in the upper 60s. Columbus Day, sunny. Highs in the lower 90s. Monday night, mostly clear. Lows in the lower 70s. Tuesday, sunny. Highs in the lower 90s. Tuesday night, mostly clear until midnight, then becoming partly cloudy. A slight chance of thunderstorms. A slight chance of showers until midnight, then a chance of showers after midnight. Lows in the upper 60s. Chance of rain 30%. Wednesday, mostly sunny. A chance of showers with a slight chance of thunderstorms in the morning, then showers likely in the afternoon. Highs in the upper 80s. Chance of rain 60%. Wednesday night, showers likely with a chance of thunderstorms. Lows in the upper 60s. Chance of rain 60%. Thursday, partly sunny with a chance of showers with a slight chance of thunderstorms. Highs in the lower 80s. Chance of rain 50%. 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At Stillwater, it was clear. The temperature was 54 degrees, the dew point 52, and the relative humidity 93%. The pressure was 30.02 inches and steady. At Ponca City, it was clear. The temperature was 54, the dew point 53, and the relative humidity 97%. The pressure was 30.02 inches and steady. At Enid, it was clear. The temperature was 60, the dew point 52, and the relative humidity 74%. The pressure was 29.98 inches and falling. At Guthrie, it was clear. The temperature was 63, the dew point 52, and the relative humidity 67%. The pressure was 30.02 inches and steady. Observations from around the region. Skies ranged from clear to partly cloudy. It was 57 at Wichita, 60 at Woodward, and 62 at Oklahoma City. Dallas-Fort Worth reported 69, Tulsa reported 61, and Springfield reported 66. Once again at 4 a.m., at Stillwater, it was clear. The temperature was 54. From the Norman Forecast Office, here is the forecast for Stillwater and surrounding area. Rest of tonight, clear. Near steady temperature in the lower 60s. Light and variable winds. Friday, sunny. Highs in the lower 90s. South winds 5 to 10 miles an hour. Friday night, clear. Lows around 60. South winds around 5 miles an hour. Saturday, sunny. Highs in the upper 80s. South winds 5 to 10 miles an hour. Saturday night, clear. Lows in the lower 60s. South winds 5 to 10 miles an hour. Sunday, mostly sunny. Highs around 90. Sunday night, mostly clear. Lows in the upper 60s. Columbus Day, sunny. Highs in the lower 90s. Monday night, mostly clear. Lows in the lower 70s. Tuesday, sunny. Highs in the lower 90s. Tuesday night, mostly clear until midnight, then becoming partly cloudy. A slight chance of thunderstorms. A slight chance of showers until midnight, then a chance of showers after midnight. Cloudy. A slight chance of thunderstorms. A slight chance of showers until midnight, then a chance of showers after midnight. Lows in the upper 60s. Chance of rain 30%. Wednesday, mostly sunny. A chance of showers with a slight chance of thunderstorms in the morning, then showers likely in the afternoon.

mostly sunny. A chance of showers with a slight chance of thunderstorms in the morning, then showers likely in the afternoon. Highs in the upper 80s. Chance of rain 60%. Wednesday night, showers likely with a chance of thunderstorms. Lows in the upper 60s. Chance of rain 60%. Thursday, partly sunny with a chance of showers with a slight chance of thunderstorms. Highs in the lower 80s. Chance of rain 50%. You're listening to Stillwater Weather Radio, and here are 4 a.m. weather observations. It's Stillwater, it was clear. The temperature was 54 degrees, the dew point 52, and the relative humidity 93%. The pressure was 30.02 inches and steady. At Ponca City, it was clear. The temperature was 54, the dew point 53, and the relative humidity 97%. The pressure was 30.02 inches and steady. At Enid, it was clear. The temperature was 60, the dew point 52, and the relative humidity 74%. The pressure was 29.98 inches and falling. At Guthrie, it was clear. The temperature was 63, the dew point 52, and the relative humidity 67%. The pressure was 30.02 inches and steady. Observations from around the region. Skies ranged from clear to partly cloudy. It was 57 at Wichita, 60 at Woodward, and 62 at Oklahoma City. Dallas-Fort Worth reported 69, Tulsa reported 61, and Springfield reported 66. Once again at 4 a.m., at Stillwater, it was clear. The temperature was 54. From the Norman Forecast Office, here is the forecast for Stillwater and surrounding area. Rest of tonight, clear. Near steady temperature in the lower 60s. Light and variable winds. Friday, sunny. Highs in the lower 90s. South winds 5 to 10 miles an hour. Friday night, clear. Lows around 60. South winds around 5 miles an hour. Saturday, sunny. Highs in the upper 80s. South winds 5 to 10 miles an hour. Saturday night, clear. Lows in the lower 60s. South winds 5 to 10 miles an hour. Sunday, mostly sunny. Highs around 90. Sunday night, mostly clear. Lows in the upper 60s. Columbus Day, sunny. Highs in the lower 90s. Monday night, mostly clear. Lows in the lower 70s. Tuesday, sunny. Highs in the lower 90s. Tuesday night, mostly clear until midnight, then becoming partly cloudy. A slight chance of thunderstorms. A slight chance of showers until midnight, then a chance of showers after midnight. Lows in the upper 60s. Chance of rain 30%. Wednesday, mostly sunny. A chance of showers with a slight chance of thunderstorms in the morning, then showers likely in the afternoon. Highs in the upper 80s. Chance of rain 60%. Wednesday night, showers likely with a chance of thunderstorms. Lows in the upper 60s. Chance of rain 60%. Thursday, partly sunny with a chance of showers with a slight chance of thunderstorms. Highs in the lower 80s. Chance of rain 50%. 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At Stillwater, it was clear. The temperature was 54 degrees, the dew point 52, and the relative humidity 93%. The pressure was 30.02 inches and steady. At Ponca City, it was clear. The temperature was 54, the dew point 53, and the relative humidity 97%. The pressure was 30.02 inches and steady. At Enid, it was clear. The temperature was 60, the dew point 52, and the relative humidity 74%. The pressure was 29.98 inches and falling. At Guthrie, it was clear. The temperature was 63, the dew point 52, and the relative humidity 67%. The pressure was 30.02 inches and steady. Observations from around the region. Skies ranged from clear to partly cloudy. It was 57 at Wichita, 60 at Woodward, and 62 at Oklahoma City. Dallas-Fort Worth

5 to 10 miles an hour. Sunday, mostly sunny. Highs around 90. Sunday night, mostly clear. Lows in the upper 60s. Columbus Day, sunny. Highs in the lower 90s. Monday night, mostly clear. Lows in the lower 70s. Tuesday, sunny. Highs in the lower 90s. Tuesday night, mostly clear until midnight, then becoming partly cloudy. A slight chance of thunderstorms. A slight chance of showers until midnight, then a chance of showers after midnight. Lows in the upper 60s. Chance of rain 30%. Wednesday, mostly sunny. A chance of showers with a slight chance of thunderstorms in the morning, then showers likely in the afternoon. Highs in the upper 80s. Chance of rain 60%. Wednesday night, showers likely with a chance of thunderstorms. Lows in the upper 60s. Chance of rain 60%. Thursday, partly sunny with a chance of showers with a slight chance of thunderstorms. Highs in the lower 80s. Chance of rain 50%. 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It's Stillwater, it was clear. The temperature was 54 degrees, the dew point 52, and the relative humidity 93%. The pressure was 30.02 inches and steady. At Ponca City, it was clear. The temperature was 54, the dew point 53, and the relative humidity 97%. The pressure was 30.02 inches and steady. At Enid, it was clear. The temperature was 60, the dew point 52, and the relative humidity 74%. The pressure was 29.98 inches and falling. At Guthrie, it was clear. The temperature was 63, the dew point 52, and the relative humidity 67%. The pressure was 30.02 inches and steady. Observations from around the region. Skies ranged from clear to partly cloudy. It was 57 at Wichita, 60 at Woodward, and 62 at Oklahoma City. Dallas-Fort Worth reported 69, Tulsa reported 61, and Springfield reported 66. Once again at 4 a.m., at Stillwater, it was clear. The temperature was 54. From the Norman Forecast Office, here is the forecast for Stillwater and surrounding area. Rest of tonight, clear. Near steady temperature in the lower 60s. Light and variable winds. Friday, sunny. Highs in the lower 90s. South winds 5 to 10 miles an hour. Friday night, clear. Lows around 60. South winds around 5 miles an hour. Saturday, sunny. Highs in the upper 80s. South winds 5 to 10 miles an hour. Saturday night, clear. Lows in the lower 60s. South winds 5 to 10 miles an hour. Sunday, mostly sunny. Highs around 90. Sunday night, mostly clear. Lows in the upper 60s. Columbus Day, sunny. Highs in the lower 90s. Monday night, mostly clear. Lows in the lower 70s. Tuesday, sunny. Highs in the lower 90s. Tuesday night, mostly clear until midnight, then becoming partly cloudy. A slight chance of thunderstorms. A slight chance of showers until midnight, then a chance of showers after midnight. Lows in the upper 60s. Chance of rain 30%. Wednesday, mostly sunny. A chance of showers with a slight chance of thunderstorms in the morning, then showers likely in the afternoon. Highs in the upper 80s. Chance of rain 60%. Wednesday night, showers likely with a chance of thunderstorms. Lows in the upper 60s. Chance of rain 60%. Thursday, partly sunny with a chance of showers with a slight chance of thunderstorms. Highs in the lower 80s. Chance of rain 50%. You are listening to Stillwater Weather Radio, and here are 5 a.m. weather observations. At Stillwater, it was clear. The temperature was 52 degrees,

the dew point 51, and the relative humidity 97%. The pressure was 30.02 inches and steady. At Enid, it was clear. The temperature was 61. The wind was southwest at 3. At Guthrie, it was clear. The temperature was 59. Observations from around the region. It was clear, with a temperature of 58 at Wichita, 61 at Oklahoma City, 62 at Tulsa, and 65 at Springfield. At Dallas-Fort Worth, it was partly cloudy, with a temperature of 68. Once again at 5 a.m., at Stillwater, it was clear. The temperature was 52. From the Norman Forecast Office, here is the forecast for Stillwater and surrounding area. Rest of tonight, clear. Near steady temperature in the lower 60s. Light and variable winds. Friday, sunny. Highs in the lower 90s. South winds 5 to 10 miles an hour. Friday night, clear. Lows around 60. South winds around 5 miles an hour. Saturday, sunny. Highs in the upper 80s. South winds 5 to 10 miles an hour. Saturday night, clear. Lows in the lower 60s. South winds 5 to 10 miles an hour. Sunday, mostly sunny. Highs around 90. Sunday night, mostly clear. Lows in the upper 60s. Columbus Day, sunny. Highs in the lower 90s. Monday night, mostly clear. Lows in the lower 70s. Tuesday, sunny. Highs in the lower 90s. Tuesday night, mostly clear until midnight, then becoming partly cloudy. A slight chance of thunderstorms. A slight chance of showers until midnight, then a chance of showers after midnight. Lows in the upper 60s. Chance of rain 30%. Wednesday, mostly sunny. A chance of showers with a slight chance of thunderstorms in the morning, then showers likely in the afternoon. Highs in the upper 80s. Chance of rain 60%. Wednesday night, showers likely with a chance of thunderstorms. Lows in the upper 60s. Chance of rain 60%. Thursday, partly sunny with a chance of showers with a slight chance of thunderstorms. Highs in the lower 80s. Chance of rain 50%. 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At Stillwater, it was clear. The temperature was 52 degrees, the dew point 51, and the relative humidity 97%. The pressure was 30.02 inches and steady. At Enid, it was clear. The temperature was 61. The wind was southwest at 3. At Guthrie, it was clear. The temperature was 59. Observations from around the region. It was clear, with a temperature of 58 at Wichita, 61 at Oklahoma City, 62 at Tulsa, and 65 at Springfield. At Dallas-Fort Worth, it was partly cloudy, with a temperature of 68. Once again at 5 a.m., at Stillwater, it was clear. The temperature was 52. From the Norman Forecast Office, here is the forecast for Stillwater and surrounding area. Rest of tonight, clear. Near steady temperature in the lower 60s. Light and variable winds. Friday, sunny. Highs in the lower 90s. South winds 5 to 10 miles an hour. Friday night, clear. Lows around 60. South winds around 5 miles an hour. Saturday, sunny. Highs in the upper 80s. South winds 5 to 10 miles an hour. Saturday night, clear. Lows in the lower 60s. South winds 5 to 10 miles an hour. Sunday, mostly sunny. Highs around 90. Sunday night, mostly clear. Lows in the upper 60s. Columbus Day, sunny. Highs in the lower 90s. Monday night, mostly clear. Lows in the lower 70s. Tuesday, sunny. Highs in the lower 90s. Tuesday night, mostly clear until midnight, then becoming partly cloudy. A slight chance of thunderstorms. A slight chance of showers until midnight, then a chance of showers after midnight. Lows in the upper 60s. Chance of rain 30%. Wednesday, mostly

Sunny. A chance of showers with a slight chance of thunderstorms in the morning, then showers likely in the afternoon. Highs in the upper 80s. Chance of rain 60%. Wednesday night, showers likely with a chance of thunderstorms. Lows in the upper 60s. Chance of rain 60%. Thursday, partly sunny with a chance of showers with a slight chance of thunderstorms. Highs in the lower 80s. Chance of rain 50%. You're listening to Stillwater Weather Radio, and here are 5 a.m. weather observations. It's Stillwater, it was clear. The temperature was 52 degrees, the dew point 51, and the relative humidity 97%. The pressure was 30.02 inches and steady. At Enid, it was clear. The temperature was 61. The wind was southwest at 3. At Guthrie, it was clear. The temperature was 59. Observations from around the region. It was clear, with a temperature of 58 at Wichita, 61 at Oklahoma City, 62 at Tulsa, and 65 at Springfield. At Dallas-Fort Worth, it was partly cloudy, with a temperature of 68. Once again at 5 a.m., at Stillwater, it was clear. The temperature was 52. From the Norman Forecast Office, here is the forecast for Stillwater and surrounding area. Rest of tonight, clear. Near steady temperature in the lower 60s. Light and variable winds. Friday, sunny. Highs in the lower 90s. South winds 5 to 10 miles an hour. Friday night, clear. Lows around 60. South winds around 5 miles an hour. Saturday, sunny. Highs in the upper 80s. South winds 5 to 10 miles an hour. Saturday night, clear. Lows in the lower 60s. South winds 5 to 10 miles an hour. Sunday, mostly sunny. Highs around 90. Sunday night, mostly clear. Lows in the upper 60s. Columbus Day, sunny. Highs in the lower 90s. Monday night, mostly clear. Lows in the lower 70s. Tuesday, sunny. Highs in the lower 90s. Tuesday night, mostly clear until midnight, then becoming partly cloudy. A slight chance of thunderstorms. A slight chance of showers until midnight, then a chance of showers after midnight. Lows in the upper 60s. Chance of rain 30%. Wednesday, mostly sunny. A chance of showers with a slight chance of thunderstorms in the morning, then showers likely in the afternoon. Highs in the upper 80s. Chance of rain 60%. Wednesday night, showers likely with a chance of thunderstorms. Lows in the upper 60s. Chance of rain 60%. Thursday, partly sunny with a chance of showers with a slight chance of thunderstorms. Highs in the lower 80s. Chance of rain 50%. 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It's Stillwater, it was clear. The temperature was 52 degrees, the dew point 51, and the relative humidity 97%. The pressure was 30.02 inches and steady. At Enid, it was clear. The temperature was 61. The wind was southwest at 3. At Guthrie, it was clear. The temperature was 59. Observations from around the region. Skies ranged from clear to partly cloudy. It was 58 at Wichita, 60 at Woodward, and 61 at Oklahoma City. Dallas-Fort Worth reported 68, Tulsa reported 62, and Springfield reported 65. Once again at 5 a.m., at Stillwater, it was clear. The temperature was 52. From the Norman Forecast Office, here is the forecast for Stillwater and surrounding area. Rest of tonight, clear. Near steady temperature in the lower 60s. Light and variable winds. Friday, sunny. Highs in the lower 90s. South winds 5 to 10 miles an hour. Friday night, clear. Lows around 60. South winds around 5 miles an hour. Saturday, sunny. Highs in the upper 80s. South winds 5 to 10 miles an hour. Saturday night, clear. Lows in the lower 60s. South winds 5 to 10

miles an hour. Sunday, mostly sunny. Highs around 90. Sunday night, mostly clear. Lows in the upper 60s. Columbus Day, sunny. Highs in the lower 90s. Monday night, mostly clear. Lows in the lower 70s. Tuesday, sunny. Highs in the lower 90s. Tuesday night, mostly clear until midnight, then becoming partly cloudy. A slight chance of thunderstorms. A slight chance of showers until midnight, then a chance of showers after midnight. Lows in the upper 60s. Chance of rain 30%. Wednesday, mostly sunny. A chance of showers with a slight chance of thunderstorms in the morning, then showers likely in the afternoon. Highs in the upper 80s. Chance of rain 60%. Wednesday night, showers likely with a chance of thunderstorms. Lows in the upper 60s. Chance of rain 60%. Thursday, partly sunny with a chance of showers with a slight chance of thunderstorms. Highs in the lower 80s. Chance of rain 50%. 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It's Stillwater, it was clear. The temperature was 52 degrees, the dew point 51, and the relative humidity 97%. The pressure was 30.02 inches and steady. At Enid, it was clear. The temperature was 61. The wind was southwest at 3. At Guthrie, it was clear. The temperature was 59. Observations from around the region. Skies ranged from clear to partly cloudy. It was 58 at Wichita, 60 at Woodward, and 61 at Oklahoma City. Dallas-Fort Worth reported 68, Tulsa reported 62, and Springfield reported 65. Once again at 5 a.m., at Stillwater, it was clear. The temperature was 52. From the Norman Forecast Office, here is the forecast for Stillwater and surrounding area. Rest of tonight, clear. Near steady temperature in the lower 60s. Light and variable winds. Friday, sunny. Highs in the lower 90s. South winds 5 to 10 miles an hour. Friday night, clear. Lows around 60. South winds around 5 miles an hour. Saturday, sunny. Highs in the upper 80s. South winds 5 to 10 miles an hour. Saturday night, clear. Lows in the lower 60s. South winds 5 to 10 miles an hour. Sunday, mostly sunny. Highs around 90. Sunday night, mostly clear. Lows in the upper 60s. Columbus Day, sunny. Highs in the lower 90s. Monday night, mostly clear. Lows in the lower 70s. Tuesday, sunny. Highs in the lower 90s. Tuesday night, mostly clear until midnight, then becoming partly cloudy. A slight chance of thunderstorms. A slight chance of showers until midnight, then a chance of showers after midnight. Lows in the upper 60s. Chance of rain 30%. Wednesday, mostly sunny. A chance of showers with a slight chance of thunderstorms in the morning, then showers likely in the afternoon. Highs in the upper 80s. Chance of rain 60%. Wednesday night, showers likely with a chance of thunderstorms. Lows in the upper 60s. Chance of rain 60%. Thursday, partly sunny with a chance of showers with a slight chance of thunderstorms. Highs in the lower 80s. Chance of rain 50%. You are listening to Stillwater Weather Radio, NERR 5 a.m. weather observations. It's Stillwater, it was clear. The temperature was 52 degrees, the dew point 51, and the relative humidity 97%. The pressure was 30.02 inches and steady. At Enid, it was clear. The temperature was 61. The wind was southwest at 3. At Guthrie, it was clear. The temperature was 59. Observations from around the region. Skies ranged from clear to partly cloudy.

58 at Wichita, 60 at Woodward, and 61 at Oklahoma City. Dallas-Fort Worth reported 68, Tulsa reported 62, and Springfield reported 65. Once again at 5 a.m., at Stillwater, it was clear. The temperature was 52. From the Norman Forecast Office, here is the forecast for Stillwater and surrounding area. Rest of tonight, clear. Near steady temperature in the lower 60s. Light and variable winds. Friday, sunny. Highs in the lower 90s. South winds 5 to 10 miles an hour. Friday night, clear. Lows around 60. South winds around 5 miles an hour. Saturday, sunny. Highs in the upper 80s. South winds 5 to 10 miles an hour. Saturday night, clear. Lows in the lower 60s. South winds 5 to 10 miles an hour. Sunday, mostly sunny. Highs around 90. Sunday night, mostly clear. Lows in the upper 60s. Columbus Day, sunny. Highs in the lower 90s. Monday night, mostly clear. Lows in the lower 70s. Tuesday, sunny. Highs in the lower 90s. Tuesday night, mostly clear until midnight, then becoming partly cloudy. A slight chance of thunderstorms. A slight chance of showers until midnight, then a chance of showers after midnight. Lows in the upper 60s. Chance of rain 30%. Wednesday, mostly sunny. A chance of showers with a slight chance of thunderstorms in the morning, then showers likely in the afternoon. Highs in the upper 80s. Chance of rain 60%. Wednesday night, showers likely with a chance of thunderstorms. Lows in the upper 60s. Chance of rain 60%. Thursday, partly sunny with a chance of showers with a slight chance of thunderstorms. Highs in the lower 80s. Chance of rain 50%. 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At Stillwater, it was clear. The temperature was 52 degrees, the dew point 51, and the relative humidity 97%. The pressure was 30.02 inches and steady. At Enid, it was clear. The temperature was 61. The wind was southwest at 3. At Guthrie, it was clear. The temperature was 59. Observations from around the region. Skies ranged from clear to partly cloudy. It was 58 at Wichita, 60 at Woodward, and 61 at Oklahoma City. Dallas-Fort Worth reported 68, Tulsa reported 62, and Springfield reported 65. Once again at 5 a.m., at Stillwater, it was clear. The temperature was 52. From the Norman Forecast Office, here is the forecast for Stillwater and surrounding area. Rest of tonight, clear. Near steady temperature in the lower 60s. Light and variable winds. Friday, sunny. Highs in the lower 90s. South winds 5 to 10 miles an hour. Friday night, clear. Lows around 60. South winds around 5 miles an hour. Saturday, sunny. Highs in the upper 80s. South winds 5 to 10 miles an hour. Saturday night, clear. Lows in the lower 60s. South winds 5 to 10 miles an hour. Sunday, mostly sunny. Highs around 90. Sunday night, mostly clear. Lows in the upper 60s. Columbus Day, sunny. Highs in the lower 90s. Monday night, mostly clear. Lows in the lower 70s. Tuesday, sunny. Highs in the lower 90s. Tuesday night, mostly clear until midnight, then becoming partly cloudy. A slight chance of thunderstorms. A slight chance of showers until midnight, then a chance of showers after midnight. Lows in the upper 60s. Chance of rain 30%. Wednesday, mostly sunny. A chance of showers with a slight chance of thunderstorms in the morning, then showers likely in the afternoon. Highs in the upper 80s. Chance of rain 60%. Wednesday night, showers likely with a chance of thunderstorms. Lows in the upper 60s. Chance of rain 60%. Thursday, partly sunny.

with a chance of showers with a slight chance of thunderstorms. Highs in the lower 80s. Chance of rain 50%. You're listening to Stillwater Weather Radio, and here are 5 a.m. weather observations. It's Stillwater, it was clear. The temperature was 52 degrees, the dew point 51, and the relative humidity 97%. The pressure was 30.02 inches and steady. At Enid, it was clear. The temperature was 61. The wind was southwest at 3. At Guthrie, it was clear. The temperature was 59. Observations from around the region. Skies ranged from clear to partly cloudy. It was 58 at Wichita, 60 at Woodward, and 61 at Oklahoma City. Dallas-Fort Worth reported 68, Tulsa reported 62, and Springfield reported 65. Once again at 5 a.m., at Stillwater, it was clear. The temperature was 52. From the Norman Forecast Office, here is the forecast for Stillwater and surrounding area. Rest of tonight, clear. Near steady temperature in the lower 60s. Light and variable winds. Friday, sunny. Highs in the lower 90s. South winds 5 to 10 miles an hour. Friday night, clear. Lows around 60. South winds around 5 miles an hour. Saturday, sunny. Highs in the upper 80s. South winds 5 to 10 miles an hour. Saturday night, clear. Lows in the lower 60s. South winds 5 to 10 miles an hour. Sunday, mostly sunny. Highs around 90. Sunday night, mostly clear. Lows in the upper 60s. Columbus Day, sunny. Highs in the lower 90s. Monday night, mostly clear. Lows in the lower 70s. Tuesday, sunny. Highs in the lower 90s. Tuesday night, mostly clear until midnight, then becoming partly cloudy. A slight chance of thunderstorms. A slight chance of showers until midnight, then a chance of showers after midnight. Lows in the upper 60s. Chance of rain 30%. Wednesday, mostly sunny. A chance of showers with a slight chance of thunderstorms in the morning, then showers likely in the afternoon. Highs in the upper 80s. Chance of rain 60%. Wednesday night, showers likely with a chance of thunderstorms. Lows in the upper 60s. Chance of rain 60%. Thursday, partly sunny with a chance of showers with a slight chance of thunderstorms. Highs in the lower 80s. Chance of rain 50%. 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It's Stillwater, it was clear. The temperature was 52 degrees, the dew point 51, and the relative humidity 97%. The pressure was 30.02 inches and steady. At Enid, it was clear. The temperature was 61. The wind was southwest at 3. At Guthrie, it was clear. The temperature was 59. Observations from around the region. Skies ranged from clear to partly cloudy. It was 58 at Wichita, 60 at Woodward, and 61 at Oklahoma City. Dallas-Fort Worth reported 68, Tulsa reported 62, and Springfield reported 65. Once again at 5 a.m., at Stillwater, it was clear. The temperature was 52. From the Norman Forecast Office, here is the forecast for Stillwater and surrounding area. Rest of tonight, clear. Near steady temperature in the lower 60s. Light and variable winds. Friday, sunny. Highs in the lower 90s. South winds 5 to 10 miles an hour. Friday night, clear. Lows around 60. South winds around 5 miles an hour. Saturday, sunny. Highs in the upper 80s. South winds 5 to 10 miles an hour. Saturday night, clear. Lows in the lower 60s. South winds 5 to 10 miles an hour. Sunday, mostly sunny. Highs around 90. Sunday night, mostly clear. Lows in the upper 60s. Columbus Day, sunny. Highs in the lower 90s. Monday night, mostly clear. Lows in the lower 70s.

Tuesday, sunny. Highs in the lower 90s. Tuesday night, mostly clear until midnight, then becoming partly cloudy. A slight chance of thunderstorms. A slight chance of showers until midnight, then a chance of showers after midnight. Lows in the upper 60s. Chance of rain 30%. Wednesday, mostly sunny. A chance of showers with a slight chance of thunderstorms in the morning, then showers likely in the afternoon. Highs in the upper 80s. Chance of rain 60%. Wednesday night, showers likely with a chance of thunderstorms. Lows in the upper 60s. Chance of rain 60%. Thursday, partly sunny with a chance of showers with a slight chance of thunderstorms. Highs in the lower 80s. Chance of rain 50%. 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At Stillwater, it was clear. The temperature was 52 degrees, the dew point 51, and the relative humidity 97%. The pressure was 30.02 inches and steady. At Enid, it was clear. The temperature was 61. The wind was southwest at 3. At Guthrie, it was clear. The temperature was 59. Observations from around the region. Skies ranged from clear to partly cloudy. It was 58 at Wichita, 60 at Woodward, and 61 at Oklahoma City. Dallas-Fort Worth reported 68, Tulsa reported 62, and Springfield reported 65. Once again at 5 a.m., at Stillwater, it was clear. The temperature was 52. From the Norman Forecast Office, here is the forecast for Stillwater and surrounding area. Rest of tonight, clear. Near steady temperature in the lower 60s. Light and variable winds. Friday, sunny. Highs in the lower 90s. South winds 5 to 10 miles an hour. Friday night, clear. Lows around 60. South winds around 5 miles an hour. Saturday, sunny. Highs in the upper 80s. South winds 5 to 10 miles an hour. Saturday night, clear. Lows in the lower 60s. South winds 5 to 10 miles an hour. Sunday, mostly sunny. Highs around 90. Sunday night, mostly clear. Lows in the upper 60s. Columbus Day, sunny. Highs in the lower 90s. Monday night, mostly clear. Lows in the lower 70s. Tuesday, sunny. Highs in the lower 90s. Tuesday night, mostly clear until midnight, then becoming partly cloudy. A slight chance of thunderstorms. A slight chance of showers until midnight, then a chance of showers after midnight. Lows in the upper 60s. Chance of rain 30%. Wednesday, mostly sunny. A chance of showers with a slight chance of thunderstorms in the morning, then showers likely in the afternoon. Highs in the upper 80s. Chance of rain 60%. Wednesday night, showers likely with a chance of thunderstorms. Lows in the upper 60s. Chance of rain 60%. Thursday, thunderstorms. Lows in the upper 60s. Chance of rain 60%. Thursday, partly sunny with a chance of showers with a slight chance of thunderstorms. Highs in the lower 80s. Chance of rain 50%. You are listening to Stillwater Weather Radio, and here are 5 a.m. weather observations. At Stillwater, it was clear. The temperature was 52 degrees, the dew point 51, and the relative humidity 97%. The pressure was 30.02 inches and steady. At Enid, it was clear. The temperature was 61. The wind was southwest at 3. At Guthrie, it was clear. The temperature was 59. Observations from around the region. Skies ranged from clear to partly cloudy. It was 58 at Wichita, 60 at Woodward, and 61 at Oklahoma City. Dallas-Fort Worth reported 68, Tulsa reported 62, and Springfield reported 65. Once again,

At 5 a.m., it's still water. It was clear. The temperature was 52. From the Norman Forecast Office, here is the forecast for Stillwater and surrounding area. Rest of tonight, clear. Near steady temperature in the lower 60s. Light and variable winds. Friday, sunny. Highs in the lower 90s. South winds 5 to 10 miles an hour. Friday night, clear. Lows around 60. South winds around 5 miles an hour. Saturday, sunny. Highs in the upper 80s. South winds 5 to 10 miles an hour. Saturday night, clear. Lows in the lower 60s. South winds 5 to 10 miles an hour. Sunday, mostly sunny. Highs around 90. Sunday night, mostly clear. Lows in the upper 60s. Columbus Day, sunny. Highs in the lower 90s. Monday night, mostly clear. Lows in the lower 70s. Tuesday, sunny. Highs in the lower 90s. Tuesday night, mostly clear until midnight, then becoming partly cloudy. A slight chance of thunderstorms. A slight chance of showers until midnight, then a chance of showers after midnight. Lows in the upper 60s. Chance of rain 30%. Wednesday, mostly sunny. A chance of showers with a slight chance of thunderstorms in the morning, then showers likely in the afternoon. Highs in the upper 80s. Chance of rain 60%. Wednesday night, showers likely with a chance of thunderstorms. Lows in the upper 60s. Chance of rain 60%. Thursday, partly sunny with a chance of showers with a slight chance of thunderstorms. Highs in the lower 80s. Chance of rain 50%. You're listening to Stillwater Weather Radio, and here are 5 a.m. weather observations. It's Stillwater, it was clear. The temperature was 52 degrees, the dew point 51, and the relative humidity 97%. The pressure was 30.02 inches and steady. At Enid, it was clear. The temperature was 61. The wind was southwest at 3. At Guthrie, it was clear. The temperature was 59. Observations from around the region. Skies ranged from clear to partly cloudy. It was 58 at Wichita, 60 at Woodward, and 61 at Oklahoma City. Dallas-Fort Worth reported 68, Tulsa reported 62, and Springfield reported 65. Once again at 5 a.m., it's still water, it was clear. The temperature was 52. From the Norman Forecast Office, here is the forecast for Stillwater and surrounding area. Rest of tonight, clear. Near steady temperature in the lower 60s. Light and variable winds. Friday, sunny. Highs in the lower 90s. South winds 5 to 10 miles an hour. Friday night, clear. Lows around 60. South winds around 5 miles an hour. Saturday, sunny. Highs in the upper 80s. South winds 5 to 10 miles an hour. Saturday night, clear. Lows in the lower 60s. South winds 5 to 10 miles an hour. Sunday, mostly sunny. Highs around 90. Sunday night, mostly clear. Lows in the upper 60s. Columbus Day, sunny. Highs in the lower 90s. Monday night, mostly clear. Lows in the lower 70s. Tuesday, sunny. Highs in the lower 90s. Tuesday night, mostly clear until midnight, then becoming partly cloudy. A slight chance of thunderstorms. A slight chance of showers until midnight, then a chance of showers after midnight. Lows in the upper 60s. Chance of rain 30%. Wednesday, mostly sunny. A chance of showers with a slight chance of thunderstorms in the morning, then showers likely in the afternoon. Highs in the upper 80s. Chance of rain 60%. Wednesday night, showers likely with a chance of thunderstorms. Lows in the upper 60s. Chance of rain 60%. Thursday, partly sunny with a chance of showers with a slight chance of thunderstorms. Highs in the lower 80s. Chance of rain 50%. From the Norman Forecast Office,
Here is the forecast for Stillwater and surrounding area. Today, sunny. Highs in the lower 90s. South winds 5 to 10 miles an hour. Tonight, clear. Lows around 60. South winds around 5 miles an hour. Saturday, sunny. Highs in the upper 80s. South winds 5 to 10 miles an hour. Saturday night, clear. Lows in the lower 60s. South winds 5 to 10 miles an hour. Sunday, mostly sunny. Highs around 90. South winds 10 to 15 miles an hour. Sunday night, mostly clear. Lows in the upper 60s. Columbus Day, sunny. Highs in the lower 90s. Monday night, mostly clear. Lows in the lower 70s. Tuesday, sunny. Highs in the lower 90s. Tuesday night, mostly clear until midnight, then becoming partly cloudy. A slight chance of thunderstorms. A slight chance of showers until midnight, then a chance of showers after midnight. Lows in the upper 60s. Chance of rain 30%. Wednesday, mostly sunny. A chance of showers with a slight chance of thunderstorms in the morning, then showers likely in the afternoon. Highs in the upper 80s. Chance of rain 60%. Wednesday night, showers likely with a chance of thunderstorms. Lows in the upper 60s. Chance of rain 60%. Thursday, partly sunny with a chance of showers with a slight chance of thunderstorms. Highs in the lower 80s. Chance of rain 50%. 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It's Stillwater, it was clear. The temperature was 52 degrees, the dew point 51, and the relative humidity 97%. The pressure was 30.02 inches and steady. At Enid, it was clear. The temperature was 61. The wind was southwest at 3. At Guthrie, it was clear. The temperature was 59. Observations from around the region. Skies ranged from clear to partly cloudy. It was 58 at Wichita, 60 at Woodward, and 61 at Oklahoma City. Dallas-Fort Worth reported 68, Tulsa reported 62, and Springfield reported 65. Once again at 5 a.m., it's still water, it was clear. The temperature was 52. From the Norman Forecast Office, here is the forecast for Stillwater and surrounding area. Today, sunny. Highs in the lower 90s. South winds 5 to 10 miles an hour. Tonight, clear. Lows around 60. South winds around 5 miles an hour. Saturday, sunny. Highs in the upper 80s. South winds 5 to 10 miles an hour. Saturday night, clear. Lows in the lower 60s. South winds 5 to 10 miles an hour. Sunday, mostly sunny. Highs around 90. South winds 10 to 15 miles an hour. Sunday night, mostly clear. Lows in the upper 60s. Columbus Day, sunny. Highs in the lower 90s. Monday night, mostly clear. Lows in the lower 70s. Tuesday, sunny. Highs in the lower 90s. Tuesday night, mostly clear until midnight, then becoming partly cloudy. A slight chance of thunderstorms. A slight chance of showers until midnight, then a chance of showers after midnight. Lows in the upper 60s. Chance of rain 30%. Wednesday, mostly sunny. A chance of showers with a slight chance of thunderstorms in the morning, then showers likely in the afternoon. Highs in the upper 80s. Chance of rain 60%. Wednesday night, showers likely with a chance of thunderstorms. Lows in the upper 60s. Chance of rain 60%. Thursday, partly sunny with a chance of showers with a slight chance of thunderstorms. Highs in the lower 80s. Chance of rain 50%. 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It's Stillwater, it was clear. The temperature was 52 degrees, the dew point 51, and the relative humidity 97%. The pressure was 30.02 inches and steady. At Enid, it was clear. The temperature was 61.
The wind was southwest at 3. At Guthrie, it was clear. The temperature was 59. Observations from around the region. Skies ranged from clear to partly cloudy. It was 58 at Wichita, 60 at Woodward, and 61 at Oklahoma City. Dallas-Fort Worth reported 68, Tulsa reported 62, and Springfield reported 65. Once again at 5 a.m., it's still water, it was clear. The temperature was 52. This is your weather radio station WNG654 in Stillwater, operating on a frequency of 162.50 MHz. 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From the Norman Forecast Office, here is the forecast for Stillwater and surrounding area. Today, sunny. Highs in the lower 90s. South winds 5 to 10 miles an hour. Tonight, clear. Lows around 60. South winds around 5 miles an hour. Saturday, sunny. Highs in the upper 80s. South winds 5 to 10 miles an hour. Saturday night, clear. Lows in the lower 60s. South winds 5 to 10 miles an hour. Sunday, mostly sunny. Highs around 90. South winds 10 to 15 miles an hour. Sunday night, mostly clear. Lows in the upper 60s. Columbus Day, sunny. Highs in the lower 90s. Monday night, mostly clear. Lows in the lower 70s. Tuesday, sunny. Highs in the lower 90s. Tuesday night, mostly clear until midnight, then becoming partly cloudy. A slight chance of thunderstorms. A slight chance of showers until midnight, then a chance of showers after midnight. Lows in the upper 60s. Chance of rain 30%. Wednesday, mostly sunny. A chance of showers with a slight chance of thunderstorms in the morning, then showers likely in the afternoon. Highs in the upper 80s. Chance of rain 60%. Wednesday night, showers likely with a chance of thunderstorms. Lows in the upper 60s. Chance of rain 60%. Thursday, partly sunny with a chance of showers with a slight chance of thunderstorms. Highs in the lower 80s. Chance of rain 50%. You're listening to Stillwater Weather Radio, and here are 5 a.m. weather observations. It's Stillwater, it was clear. The temperature was 52 degrees, the dew point 51, and the relative humidity 97%. The pressure was 30.02 inches and steady. At Enid, it was clear. The temperature was 61. The wind was southwest at 3. At Guthrie, it was clear. The temperature was 59. Observations from around the region. Skies ranged from clear to partly cloudy. It was 58 at Wichita, 60 at Woodward, and 61 at Oklahoma City. Dallas-Fort Worth reported 68, Tulsa reported 62, and Springfield reported 65. Once again at 5 a.m., it's still water, it was clear. The temperature was 52. From the Norman Forecast Office, here is the forecast for Stillwater and surrounding area. Today, sunny. Highs in the lower 90s. South winds 5 to 10 miles an hour. Tonight, clear. Lows around 60. South winds around 5 miles an hour. Saturday, sunny. Highs in the upper 80s. South winds 5 to 10 miles an hour. Saturday night, clear. Lows in the lower 60s. South winds 5 to 10 miles an hour. Sunday, mostly sunny. Highs around 90. South winds 10 to 15 miles an hour. Sunday night, mostly clear. Lows in the upper 60s. Columbus Day, sunny. Highs in the lower 90s. Monday night, mostly clear. Lows in the lower 70s. Tuesday, sunny. Highs in the lower 90s. Tuesday night, mostly clear until midnight, then becoming partly cloudy. A slight chance of thunderstorms. A slight chance of showers until midnight, then a chance of showers after midnight. Lows in the upper 60s. Chance of rain 30%. Wednesday, mostly sunny.
a chance of showers with a slight chance of thunderstorms in the morning, then showers likely in the afternoon. Highs in the upper 80s. Chance of rain 60%. Wednesday night, showers likely with a chance of thunderstorms. Lows in the upper 60s. Chance of rain 60%. Thursday, partly sunny with a chance of showers with a slight chance of thunderstorms. Highs in the lower 80s. Chance of rain 50%. 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It's Stillwater, it was clear. The temperature was 52 degrees, the dew point 51, and the relative humidity 97%. The pressure was 30.02 inches and steady. At Enid, it was clear. The temperature was 61. The wind was southwest at 3. At Guthrie, it was clear. The temperature was 59. Observations from around the region. Skies ranged from clear to partly cloudy. It was 58 at Wichita, 60 at Woodward, and 61 at Oklahoma City. Dallas-Fort Worth reported 68, Tulsa reported 62, and Springfield reported 65. Once again at 5 a.m., it's Stillwater, it was clear. The temperature was 52. From the Norman Forecast Office, here is the forecast for Stillwater and surrounding area. Today, sunny. Highs in the lower 90s. South winds 5 to 10 miles an hour. Tonight, clear. Lows around 60. South winds around 5 miles an hour. Saturday, sunny. Highs in the upper 80s. South winds 5 to 10 miles an hour. Saturday night, clear. Lows in the lower 60s. South winds 5 to 10 miles an hour. Sunday, mostly sunny. Highs around 90. South winds 10 to 15 miles an hour. Sunday night, mostly clear. Lows in the upper 60s. Columbus Day, sunny. Highs in the lower 90s. Monday night, mostly clear. Lows in the lower 70s. Tuesday, sunny. Highs in the lower 90s. Tuesday night, mostly clear until midnight, then becoming partly cloudy. A slight chance of thunderstorms. A slight chance of showers until midnight, then a chance of showers after midnight. Lows in the upper 60s. Chance of rain 30%. Wednesday, mostly sunny. A chance of showers with a slight chance of thunderstorms in the morning, then showers likely in the afternoon. Highs in the upper 80s. Chance of rain 60%. Wednesday night, showers likely with a chance of thunderstorms. Lows in the upper 60s. Chance of rain 60%. Thursday, partly sunny with a chance of showers with a slight chance of thunderstorms. Highs in the lower 80s. Chance of rain 50%. 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It's Stillwater, it was clear. The temperature was 52 degrees, the dew point 51, and the relative humidity 97%. The pressure was 30.02 inches and steady. At Enid, it was clear. The temperature was 61. The wind was southwest at 3. At Guthrie, it was clear. The temperature was 59. Observations from around the region. Skies ranged from clear to partly cloudy. It was 58 at Wichita, 60 at Woodward, and 61 at Oklahoma City. Dallas-Fort Worth reported 68, Tulsa reported 62, and Springfield reported 65. Once again at 5 a.m., it's Stillwater, it was clear. The temperature was 52. From the Norman Forecast Office, here is the forecast for Stillwater and surrounding area. Today, sunny. Highs in the lower 90s. South winds 5 to 10 miles an hour. Tonight, clear. Lows around 60. South winds around 5 miles an hour. Saturday, sunny. Highs in the upper 80s. South winds 5 to 10 miles an hour. Saturday night, clear. Lows in the lower 60s. South winds 5 to 10 miles an hour. Sunday, mostly sunny. Highs around 90. South winds 10 to 15 miles an hour. Sunday night, mostly clear.
lows in the upper 60s. Columbus Day.

sunny. Highs in the lower 90s. Monday night, mostly clear. Lows in the lower 70s. Tuesday, sunny. Highs in the lower 90s. Tuesday night, mostly clear until midnight, then becoming partly cloudy. A slight chance of thunderstorms. A slight chance of showers until midnight, then a chance of showers after midnight. Lows in the upper 60s. Chance of rain 30%. Wednesday, mostly sunny. A chance of showers with a slight chance of thunderstorms in the morning, then showers likely in the afternoon. Highs in the upper 80s. Chance of rain 60%. Wednesday night, showers likely with a chance of thunderstorms. Lows in the upper 60s. Chance of rain 60%. Thursday, partly sunny with a chance of showers with a slight chance of thunderstorms. Highs in the lower 80s. Chance of rain 50%. 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It's Stillwater, it was clear. The temperature was 52 degrees, the dew point 51, and the relative humidity 97%. The pressure was 30.02 inches and steady. At Enid, it was clear. The temperature was 61. The wind was southwest at 3. At Guthrie, it was clear. The temperature was 59. Observations from around the region. Skies ranged from clear to partly cloudy. It was 58 at Wichita, 60 at Woodward, and 61 at Oklahoma City. Dallas-Fort Worth reported 68, Tulsa reported 62, and Springfield reported 65. Once again at 5 a.m., at Stillwater, it was clear. The temperature was 52. From the Norman Forecast Office, here is the forecast for Stillwater and surrounding area. Today, sunny. Highs in the lower 90s. South winds 5 to 10 miles an hour. Tonight, clear. Lows around 60. South winds around 5 miles an hour. Saturday, sunny. Highs in the upper 80s. South winds 5 to 10 miles an hour. Saturday night, clear. Lows in the lower 60s. South winds 5 to 10 miles an hour. Sunday, mostly sunny. Highs around 90. South winds 10 to 15 miles an hour. Sunday night, mostly clear. Lows in the upper 60s. Columbus Day, sunny. Highs in the lower 90s. Monday night, mostly clear. Lows in the lower 70s. Tuesday, sunny. Highs in the lower 90s. Tuesday night, mostly clear until midnight, then becoming partly cloudy. A slight chance of thunderstorms. A slight chance of showers until midnight, then a chance of showers after midnight. Lows in the upper 60s. Chance of rain 30%. Wednesday, mostly sunny. A chance of showers with a slight chance of thunderstorms in the morning, then showers likely in the afternoon. Highs in the upper 80s. Chance of rain 60%. Wednesday night, showers likely with a chance of thunderstorms. Lows in the upper 60s. Chance of rain 60%. Thursday, partly sunny with a chance of showers with a slight chance of thunderstorms. Highs in the lower 80s. Chance of rain 50%. 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At Stillwater, it was clear. The temperature was 52 degrees, the dew point 51, and the relative humidity 97%. The pressure was 30.02 inches and steady. At Enid, it was clear. The temperature was 61. The wind was southwest at 3. At Guthrie, it was clear. The temperature was 59. Observations from around the region. Skies ranged from clear to partly cloudy. It was 58 at Wichita, 60 at Woodward, and 61 at Oklahoma City. Dallas-Fort Worth reported 68, Tulsa reported 62, and Springfield reported 65. Once again at 5 a.m., at Stillwater, it was clear. The temperature was 52. 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Programming originates from the National Weather Service Forecast.

in the lower 90s. Monday night, mostly clear. Lows in the lower 70s. Tuesday, sunny. Highs in the lower 90s. Tuesday night, mostly clear until midnight, then becoming partly cloudy. A slight chance of thunderstorms. A slight chance of showers until midnight, then a chance of showers after midnight. Lows in the upper 60s. Chance of rain 30%. Wednesday, mostly sunny. A chance of showers with a slight chance of thunderstorms in the morning, then showers likely in the afternoon. Highs in the upper 80s. Chance of rain 60%. Wednesday night, showers likely with a chance of thunderstorms. Lows in the upper 60s. Chance of rain 60%. Thursday, partly sunny with a chance of showers with a slight chance of thunderstorms. Highs in the lower 80s. Chance of rain 50%. 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It's Stillwater, it was clear. The temperature was 52 degrees, the dew point 51, and the relative humidity 97%. The pressure was 30.02 inches and steady. At Enid, it was clear. The temperature was 61. The wind was southwest at 3. At Guthrie, it was clear. The temperature was 59. Observations from around the region. Skies ranged from clear to partly cloudy. It was 58 at Wichita, 60 at Woodward, and 61 at Oklahoma City. Dallas-Fort Worth reported 68, Tulsa reported 62, and Springfield reported 65. Once again at 5 a.m., at Stillwater, it was clear. The temperature was 52. From the Norman Forecast Office, here is the forecast for Stillwater and surrounding area. Today, sunny. Highs in the lower 90s. South winds 5 to 10 miles an hour. Tonight, clear. Lows around 60. South winds around 5 miles an hour. Saturday, sunny. Highs in the upper 80s. South winds 5 to 10 miles an hour. Saturday night, clear. Lows in the lower 60s. South winds 5 to 10 miles an hour. Sunday, mostly sunny. Highs around 90. South winds 10 to 15 miles an hour. Sunday night, mostly clear. Lows in the upper 60s. Columbus Day, sunny. Highs in the lower 90s. Monday night, mostly clear. Lows in the lower 70s. Tuesday, sunny. Highs in the lower 90s. Tuesday night, mostly clear until midnight, then becoming partly cloudy. A slight chance of thunderstorms. A slight chance of showers until midnight, then a chance of showers after midnight. Lows in the upper 60s. Chance of rain 30%. Wednesday, mostly sunny. A chance of showers with a slight chance of thunderstorms in the morning, then showers likely in the afternoon. Highs in the upper 80s. Chance of rain 60%. Wednesday night, showers likely with a chance of thunderstorms. Lows in the upper 60s. Chance of rain 60%. Thursday, partly sunny with a chance of showers with a slight chance of thunderstorms. Highs in the lower 80s. Chance of rain 50%. 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At Stillwater, it was clear. The temperature was 54 degrees, the dew point 53, and the relative humidity 97%. The pressure was 30.04 inches and rising. At Enid, it was clear. The temperature was 62. The wind was south at 6. At Guthrie, it was clear. The temperature was 56. The wind was south at 3. Observations from around the region. It was clear, with a temperature of 57 at Wichita, 63 at Oklahoma City, 61 at Tulsa, and 64 at Springfield. At Dallas-Fort Worth, it was partly cloudy, with a temperature of 66. Once again at 6 a.m., at Stillwater, it was clear. The temperature was 54. From the Norman Forecast Office, here is the forecast for Stillwater and surrounding area. Today, sunny. Highs in the lower 90s. South winds 5 to 10 miles an hour. Tonight, clear.

Lows around 60. South winds around 5 miles an hour. Saturday, sunny. Highs in the upper 80s. South winds 5 to 10 miles an hour. Saturday night, clear. Lows in the lower 60s. South winds 5 to 10 miles an hour. Sunday, mostly sunny. Highs around 90. South winds 10 to 15 miles an hour. Sunday night, mostly clear. Lows in the upper 60s. Columbus Day, sunny. Highs in the lower 90s. Monday night, mostly clear. Lows in the lower 70s. Tuesday, sunny. Highs in the lower 90s. Tuesday night, mostly clear until midnight, then becoming partly cloudy. A slight chance of thunderstorms. A slight chance of showers until midnight, then a chance of showers after midnight. Lows in the upper 60s. Chance of rain 30%. Wednesday, mostly sunny. A chance of showers with a slight chance of thunderstorms in the morning, then showers likely in the afternoon. Highs in the upper 80s. Chance of rain 60%. Wednesday night, showers likely with a chance of thunderstorms. Lows in the upper 60s. Chance of rain 60%. Thursday, partly sunny with a chance of showers with a slight chance of thunderstorms. Highs in the lower 80s. Chance of rain 50%. 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At Stillwater, it was clear. The temperature was 54 degrees, the dew point 53, and the relative humidity 97%. The pressure was 30.04 inches and rising. At Enid, it was clear. The temperature was 62. The wind was south at 6. At Guthrie, it was clear. The temperature was 56. The wind was south at 3. Observations from around the region. It was clear, with a temperature of 57 at Wichita, 63 at Oklahoma City, 61 at Tulsa, and 64 at Springfield. At Dallas-Fort Worth, it was partly cloudy, with a temperature of 66. Once again at 6 a.m., at Stillwater, it was clear. The temperature was 54. From the Norman Forecast Office, here is the forecast for Stillwater and surrounding area. Today, sunny. Highs in the lower 90s. South winds 5 to 10 miles an hour. Tonight, clear. Lows around 60. South winds around 5 miles an hour. Saturday, sunny. Highs in the upper 80s. South winds 5 to 10 miles an hour. Saturday night, clear. Lows in the lower 60s. South winds 5 to 10 miles an hour. Sunday, mostly sunny. Highs around 90. South winds 10 to 15 miles an hour. Sunday night, mostly clear. Lows in the upper 60s. Columbus Day, sunny. Highs in the lower 90s. Monday night, mostly clear. Lows in the lower 70s. Tuesday, sunny. Highs in the lower 90s. Tuesday night, mostly clear until midnight, then becoming partly cloudy. A slight chance of thunderstorms. A slight chance of showers until midnight, then a chance of showers after midnight. Lows in the upper 60s. Chance of rain 30%. Wednesday, mostly sunny. A chance of showers with a slight chance of thunderstorms in the morning, then showers likely in the afternoon. Highs in the upper 80s. Chance of rain 60%. Wednesday night, showers likely with a chance of thunderstorms. Lows in the upper 60s. Chance of rain 60%. Thursday, partly sunny with a chance of showers with a slight chance of thunderstorms. Highs in the lower 80s. Chance of rain 50%. You are listening to Stillwater Weather Radio, and here are 6 a.m. weather observations. At Stillwater, it was clear. The temperature was 54 degrees, the dew point 53, and the relative humidity 97%. The pressure was 30.04 inches and rising. At Enid, it was clear. The temperature was 62. The wind was south at 6. At Guthrie, it was clear. The temperature was 56. The wind was south at 3. Observations from around the region.

It was clear, with a temperature of 57 at Wichita, 63 at Oklahoma City, 61 at Tulsa, and 64 at Springfield. At Dallas-Fort Worth, it was partly cloudy, with a temperature of 66. Once again at 6 a.m., at Stillwater, it was clear. The temperature was 54. From the Norman Forecast Office, here is the forecast for Stillwater and surrounding area. Today, sunny. Highs in the lower 90s. South winds 5 to 10 miles an hour. Tonight, clear. Lows around 60. South winds around 5 miles an hour. Saturday, sunny. Highs in the upper 80s. South winds 5 to 10 miles an hour. Saturday night, clear. Lows in the lower 60s. South winds 5 to 10 miles an hour. Sunday, mostly sunny. Highs around 90. South winds 10 to 15 miles an hour. Sunday night, mostly clear. Lows in the upper 60s. Columbus Day, sunny. Highs in the lower 90s. Monday night, mostly clear. Lows in the lower 70s. Tuesday, sunny. Highs in the lower 90s. Tuesday night, mostly clear until midnight, then becoming partly cloudy. A slight chance of thunderstorms. A slight chance of showers until midnight, then a chance of showers after midnight. Lows in the upper 60s. Chance of rain 30%. Wednesday, mostly sunny. A chance of showers with a slight chance of thunderstorms in the morning, then showers likely in the afternoon. Highs in the upper 80s. Chance of rain 60%. Wednesday night, showers likely with a chance of thunderstorms. Lows in the upper 60s. Chance of rain 60%. Thursday, partly sunny with a chance of showers with a slight chance of thunderstorms. Highs in the lower 80s. Chance of rain 50%. 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At Stillwater, it was clear. The temperature was 54 degrees, the dew point 53, and the relative humidity 97%. The pressure was 30.04 inches and rising. At Ponca City, it was clear. The temperature was 54, the dew point 52, and the relative humidity 93%. The pressure was 30.02 inches and steady. At Enid, it was clear. The temperature was 62, the dew point 52, and the relative humidity 70%. The wind was south at 6. The pressure was 29.99 inches and steady. At Guthrie, it was clear. The temperature was 56, the dew point 52, and the relative humidity 86%. The wind was south at 3. The pressure was 30.03 inches and rising. Observations from around the region. Skies ranged from clear to partly cloudy. It was 57 at Wichita, 61 at Woodward, and 63 at Oklahoma City. Dallas-Fort Worth reported 66, Tulsa reported 61, and Springfield reported 64. Once again at 6 a.m., at Stillwater, it was clear. The temperature was 54. From the Norman Forecast Office, here is the forecast for Stillwater and surrounding area. Today, sunny. Highs in the lower 90s. South winds 5 to 10 miles an hour. Tonight, clear. Lows around 60. South winds around 5 miles an hour. Saturday, sunny. Highs in the upper 80s. South winds 5 to 10 miles an hour. Saturday night, clear. Lows in the lower 60s. South winds 5 to 10 miles an hour. Sunday, mostly sunny. Highs around 90. South winds 10 to 15 miles an hour. Sunday night, mostly clear. Lows in the upper 60s. Columbus Day, sunny. Highs in the lower 90s. Monday night, mostly clear. Lows in the lower 70s. Tuesday, sunny. Highs in the lower 90s. Tuesday night, mostly clear until midnight, then becoming partly cloudy. A slight chance of thunderstorms. A slight chance of showers until midnight, then a chance of showers after midnight. Lows in the upper 60s. Chance of rain 30%. Wednesday,

mostly sunny. A chance of showers with a slight chance of thunderstorms in the morning, then showers likely in the afternoon. Highs in the upper 80s. Chance of rain 60%. Wednesday night, showers likely with a chance of thunderstorms. Lows in the upper 60s. Chance of rain 60%. Thursday, partly sunny with a chance of showers with a slight chance of thunderstorms. Highs in the lower 80s. Chance of rain 50%. 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It's Stillwater, it was clear. The temperature was 54 degrees, the dew point 53, and the relative humidity 97%. The pressure was 30.04 inches and rising. At Ponca City, it was clear. The temperature was 54, the dew point 52, and the relative humidity 93%. The pressure was 30.02 inches and steady. At Enid, it was clear. The temperature was 62, the dew point 52, and the relative humidity 70%. The wind was south at 6. The pressure was 29.99 inches and steady. At Guthrie, it was clear. The temperature was 56, the dew point 52, and the relative humidity 86%. The wind was south at 3. The pressure was 30.03 inches and rising. Observations from around the region. Skies ranged from clear to partly cloudy. It was 57 at Wichita, 61 at Woodward, and 63 at Oklahoma City. Dallas-Fort Worth reported 66, Tulsa reported 61, and Springfield reported 64. Once again at 6 a.m., it's Stillwater, it was clear. The temperature was 54. From the Norman Forecast Office, here is the forecast for Stillwater and surrounding area. Today, sunny. Highs in the lower 90s. South winds 5 to 10 miles an hour. Tonight, clear. Lows around 60. South winds around 5 miles an hour. Saturday, sunny. Highs in the upper 80s. South winds 5 to 10 miles an hour. Saturday night, clear. Lows in the lower 60s. South winds 5 to 10 miles an hour. Sunday, mostly sunny. Highs around 90. South winds 10 to 15 miles an hour. Sunday night, mostly clear. Lows in the upper 60s. Columbus Day, sunny. Highs in the lower 90s. Monday night, mostly clear. Lows in the lower 70s. Tuesday, sunny. Highs in the lower 90s. Tuesday night, mostly clear until midnight, then becoming partly cloudy. A slight chance of thunderstorms. A slight chance of showers until midnight, then a chance of showers after midnight. Lows in the upper 60s. Chance of rain 30%. Wednesday, mostly sunny. A chance of showers with a slight chance of thunderstorms in the morning, then showers likely in the afternoon. Highs in the upper 80s. Chance of rain 60%. Wednesday night, showers likely with a chance of thunderstorms. Lows in the upper 60s. Chance of rain 60%. Thursday, partly sunny with a chance of showers with a slight chance of thunderstorms. Highs in the lower 80s. Chance of rain 50%. You are listening to Stillwater Weather Radio, and here are 6 a.m. weather observations. It's Stillwater, it was clear. The temperature was 54 degrees, the dew point 53, and the relative humidity 97%. The pressure was 30.04 inches and rising. At Ponca City, it was clear. The temperature was 54, the dew point 52, and the relative humidity 93%. The pressure was 30.02 inches and steady. At Enid, it was clear. The temperature was 62, the dew point 52, and the relative humidity 70%. The wind was south at 6. The pressure was 29.99 inches and steady. At Guthrie, it was clear. The temperature was 56, the dew point 52, and the relative humidity 86%.

The wind was south at 3. The pressure was 30.03 inches and rising. Observations from around the region. Skies ranged from clear to partly cloudy. It was 57 at Wichita, 61 at Woodward, and 63 at Oklahoma City. Dallas-Fort Worth reported 66, Tulsa reported 61, and Springfield reported 64. Once again at 6 a.m., at Stillwater, it was clear. The temperature was 54. From the Norman Forecast Office, here is the forecast for Stillwater and surrounding area. Today, sunny. Highs in the lower 90s. South winds 5 to 10 miles an hour. Tonight, clear. Lows around 60. South winds around 5 miles an hour. Saturday, sunny. Highs in the upper 80s. South winds 5 to 10 miles an hour. Saturday night, clear. Lows in the lower 60s. South winds 5 to 10 miles an hour. Sunday, mostly sunny. Highs around 90. South winds 10 to 15 miles an hour. Sunday night, mostly clear. Lows in the upper 60s. Columbus Day, sunny. Highs in the lower 90s. Monday night, mostly clear. Lows in the lower 70s. Tuesday, sunny. Highs in the lower 90s. Tuesday night, mostly clear until midnight, then becoming partly cloudy. A slight chance of thunderstorms. A slight chance of showers until midnight, then a chance of showers after midnight. Lows in the upper 60s. Chance of rain 30%. Wednesday, mostly sunny. A chance of showers with a slight chance of thunderstorms in the morning, then showers likely in the afternoon. Highs in the upper 80s. Chance of rain 60%. Wednesday night, showers likely with a chance of thunderstorms. Lows in the upper 60s. Chance of rain 60%. Thursday, partly sunny with a chance of showers with a slight chance of thunderstorms. Highs in the lower 80s. Chance of rain 50%. 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At Stillwater, it was clear. The temperature was 54 degrees, the dew point 53, and the relative humidity 97%. The pressure was 30.04 inches and rising. At Ponca City, it was clear. The temperature was 54, the dew point 52, and the relative humidity 93%. The pressure was 30.02 inches and steady. At Enid, it was clear. The temperature was 62, the dew point 52, and the relative humidity 70%. The wind was south at 6. The pressure was 29.99 inches and steady. At Guthrie, it was clear. The temperature was 56, the dew point 52, and the relative humidity 86%. The wind was south at 3. The pressure was 30.03 inches and rising. Observations from around the region. Skies ranged from clear to partly cloudy. It was 57 at Wichita, 61 at Woodward, and 63 at Oklahoma City. Dallas-Fort Worth reported 66, Tulsa reported 61, and Springfield reported 64. Once again at 6 a.m., at Stillwater, it was clear. The temperature was 54. From the Norman Forecast Office, here is the forecast for Stillwater and surrounding area. Today, sunny. Highs in the lower 90s. South winds 5 to 10 miles an hour. Tonight, clear. Lows around 60. South winds around 5 miles an hour. Saturday, sunny. Highs in the upper 80s. South winds 5 to 10 miles an hour. Saturday night, clear. Lows in the lower 60s. South winds 5 to 10 miles an hour. Sunday, mostly sunny. Highs around 90. South winds 10 to 15 miles an hour. Sunday night, mostly clear. Lows in the upper 60s. Columbus Day, sunny. Highs in the lower 90s. Monday night, mostly clear. Lows in the lower 70s. Tuesday, sunny. Highs in the lower 90s. Tuesday night, mostly clear until midnight, then becoming partly cloudy. A slight chance of thunderstorms.

Night chance of showers until midnight, then a chance of showers after midnight. Lows in the upper 60s. Chance of rain 30%. Wednesday, mostly sunny. A chance of showers with a slight chance of thunderstorms in the morning, then showers likely in the afternoon. Highs in the upper 80s. Chance of rain 60%. Wednesday night, showers likely with a chance of thunderstorms. Lows in the upper 60s. Chance of rain 60%. Thursday, partly sunny with a chance of showers with a slight chance of thunderstorms. Highs in the lower 80s. Chance of rain 50%. 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At Stillwater, it was clear. The temperature was 54 degrees, the dew point 53, and the relative humidity 97%. The pressure was 30.04 inches and rising. At Ponca City, it was clear. The temperature was 54, the dew point 52, and the relative humidity 93%. The pressure was 30.02 inches and steady. At Enid, it was clear. The temperature was 62, the dew point 52, and the relative humidity 70%. The wind was south at 6. The pressure was 29.99 inches and steady. At Guthrie, it was clear. The temperature was 56, the dew point 52, and the relative humidity 86%. The wind was south at 3. The pressure was 30.03 inches and rising. Observations from around the region. Skies ranged from clear to partly cloudy. It was 57 at Wichita, 61 at Woodward, and 63 at Oklahoma City. Dallas-Fort Worth reported 66, Tulsa reported 61, and Springfield reported 64. Once again at 6 a.m., at Stillwater, it was clear. The temperature was 54. From the Norman Forecast Office, here is the forecast for Stillwater and surrounding area. Today, sunny. Highs in the lower 90s. South winds 5 to 10 miles an hour. Tonight, clear. Lows around 60. South winds around 5 miles an hour. Saturday, sunny. Highs in the upper 80s. South winds 5 to 10 miles an hour. Saturday night, clear. Lows in the lower 60s. South winds 5 to 10 miles an hour. Sunday, mostly sunny. Highs around 90. South winds 10 to 15 miles an hour. Sunday night, mostly clear. Lows in the upper 60s. Columbus Day, sunny. Highs in the lower 90s. Monday night, mostly clear. Lows in the lower 70s. Tuesday, sunny. Highs in the lower 90s. Tuesday night, mostly clear until midnight, then becoming partly cloudy. A slight chance of thunderstorms. A slight chance of showers until midnight, then a chance of showers after midnight. Lows in the upper 60s. Chance of rain 30%. Wednesday, mostly sunny. A chance of showers with a slight chance of thunderstorms in the morning, then showers likely in the afternoon. Highs in the upper 80s. Chance of rain 60%. Wednesday night, showers likely with a chance of thunderstorms. Lows in the upper 60s. Chance of rain 60%. Thursday, partly sunny with a chance of showers with a slight chance of thunderstorms. Highs in the lower 80s. Chance of rain 50%. 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At Stillwater, it was clear. The temperature was 54 degrees, the dew point 53, and the relative humidity 97%. The pressure was 30.04 inches and rising. At Ponca City, it was clear. The temperature was 54, the dew point 52, and the relative humidity 93%. The pressure was 30.02 inches and steady. At Enid, it was clear. The temperature was 62, the dew point 52, and the relative humidity 70%. The wind was south at 6. The pressure was 29.99.

inches and steady. At Guthrie, it was clear. The temperature was 56, the dew point 52, and the relative humidity 86%. The wind was south at 3. The pressure was 30.03 inches and rising. Observations from around the region. Skies ranged from clear to partly cloudy. It was 57 at Wichita, 61 at Woodward, and 63 at Oklahoma City. Dallas-Fort Worth reported 66, Tulsa reported 61, and Springfield reported 64. Once again at 6 a.m., at Stillwater, it was clear. The temperature was 54. From the Norman Forecast Office, here is the forecast for Stillwater and surrounding area. Today, sunny. Highs in the lower 90s. South winds 5 to 10 miles an hour. Tonight, clear. Lows around 60. South winds around 5 miles an hour. Saturday, sunny. Highs in the upper 80s. South winds 5 to 10 miles an hour. Saturday night, clear. Lows in the lower 60s. South winds 5 to 10 miles an hour. Sunday, mostly sunny. Highs around 90. South winds 10 to 15 miles an hour. Sunday night, mostly clear. Lows in the upper 60s. Columbus Day, sunny. Highs in the lower 90s. Monday night, mostly clear. Lows in the lower 70s. Tuesday, sunny. Highs in the lower 90s. Tuesday night, mostly clear until midnight, then becoming partly cloudy. A slight chance of thunderstorms. A slight chance of showers until midnight, then a chance of showers after midnight. Lows in the upper 60s. Chance of rain 30%. Wednesday, mostly sunny. A chance of showers with a slight chance of thunderstorms in the morning, then showers likely in the afternoon. Highs in the upper 80s. Chance of rain 60%. Wednesday night, showers likely with a chance of thunderstorms. Lows in the upper 60s. Chance of rain 60%. Thursday, partly sunny with a chance of showers with a slight chance of thunderstorms. Highs in the lower 80s. Chance of rain 50%. 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At Stillwater, it was clear. The temperature was 54 degrees, the dew point 53, and the relative humidity 97%. The pressure was 30.04 inches and rising. At Ponca City, it was clear. The temperature was 54, the dew point 52, and the relative humidity 93%. The pressure was 30.02 inches and steady. At Enid, it was clear. The temperature was 60, the dew point 52, and the relative humidity 93%. The pressure was 30.02 inches and steady. At Enid, it was clear. The temperature was 62, the dew point 52, and the relative humidity 70%. The wind was south at 6. The pressure was 29.99 inches and steady. At Guthrie, it was clear. The temperature was 56, the dew point 52, and the relative humidity 86%. The wind was south at 3. The pressure was 30.03 inches and rising. Observations from around the region. Skies ranged from clear to partly cloudy. It was 57 at Wichita, 61 at Woodward, and 63 at Oklahoma City. Dallas-Fort Worth reported 66, Tulsa reported 61, and Springfield reported 64. Once again at 6 a.m., at Stillwater, it was clear. The temperature was 54. From the Norman Forecast Office, here is the forecast for Stillwater and surrounding area. Today, sunny. Highs in the lower 90s. South winds 5 to 10 miles an hour. Tonight, clear. Lows around 60. South winds around 5 miles an hour. Saturday, sunny. Highs in the upper 80s. South winds 5 to 10 miles an hour. Saturday night, clear. Lows in the lower 60s. South winds 5 to 10 miles an hour. Sunday, mostly sunny. Highs around 90. South winds 10 to 15 miles an hour. Sunday night, mostly clear. Lows in the upper 60s.

Columbus Day, sunny. Highs in the lower 90s. Monday night, mostly clear. Lows in the lower 70s. Tuesday, sunny. Highs in the lower 90s. Tuesday night, mostly clear until midnight, then becoming partly cloudy. A slight chance of thunderstorms. A slight chance of showers until midnight, then a chance of showers after midnight. Lows in the upper 60s. Chance of rain 30%. Wednesday, mostly sunny. A chance of showers with a slight chance of thunderstorms in the morning, then showers likely in the afternoon. Highs in the upper 80s. Chance of rain 60%. Wednesday night, showers likely with a chance of thunderstorms. Lows in the upper 60s. Chance of rain 60%. Thursday, partly sunny with a chance of showers with a slight chance of thunderstorms. Highs in the lower 80s. Chance of rain 50%. 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At Stillwater, it was clear. The temperature was 54 degrees, the dew point 53, and the relative humidity 97%. The pressure was 30.04 inches and rising. At Ponca City, it was clear. The temperature was 54, the dew point 52, and the relative humidity 93%. The pressure was 30.02 inches and steady. At Enid, it was clear. The temperature was 62, the dew point 52, and the relative humidity 70%. The wind was south at 6. The pressure was 29.99 inches and steady. At Guthrie, it was clear. The temperature was 56, the dew point 52, and the relative humidity 86%. The wind was south at 3. The pressure was 30.03 inches and rising. Observations from around the region. Skies ranged from clear to partly cloudy. It was 57 at Wichita, 61 at Woodward, and 63 at Oklahoma City. Dallas-Fort Worth reported 66, Tulsa reported 61, and Springfield reported 64. Once again at 6 a.m., at Stillwater, it was clear. The temperature was 54. From the Norman Forecast Office, here is the forecast for Stillwater and surrounding area. Today, sunny. Highs in the lower 90s. South winds 5 to 10 miles an hour. Tonight, clear. Lows around 60. South winds around 5 miles an hour. Saturday, sunny. Highs in the upper 80s. South winds 5 to 10 miles an hour. Saturday night, clear. Lows in the lower 60s. South winds 5 to 10 miles an hour. Sunday, mostly sunny. Highs around 90. South winds 10 to 15 miles an hour. Sunday night, mostly clear. Lows in the upper 60s. Columbus Day, sunny. Highs in the lower 90s. Monday night, mostly clear. Lows in the lower 70s. Tuesday, sunny. Highs in the lower 90s. Tuesday night, mostly clear until midnight, then becoming partly cloudy. A slight chance of thunderstorms. A slight chance of showers until midnight, then a chance of showers after midnight. Lows in the upper 60s. Chance of rain 30%. Wednesday, mostly sunny. A chance of showers with a slight chance of thunderstorms in the morning, then showers likely in the afternoon. Highs in the upper 80s. Chance of rain 60%. Wednesday night, showers likely with a chance of thunderstorms. Lows in the upper 60s. Chance of rain 60%. Thursday, partly sunny with a chance of showers with a slight chance of thunderstorms. Highs in the lower 80s. Chance of rain 50%. 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At Stillwater, it was clear. The temperature was 54 degrees, the dew point 53, and the relative humidity 97%. The pressure was 30.04 inches and rising. At Ponca City, it was clear. The temperature was 54, the dew point 52, and the relative humidity 93%. The pressure was 30.02 inches and steady. At Enid, it was clear.
The temperature was 62, the dew point 52, and the relative humidity 70%. The wind was south at 6. The pressure was 29.99 inches and steady. At Guthrie, it was clear. The temperature was 56, the dew point 52, and the relative humidity 86%. The wind was south at 3. The pressure was 30.03 inches and rising. Observations from around the region. Skies ranged from clear to partly cloudy. It was 57 at Wichita, 61 at Woodward, and 63 at Oklahoma City. Dallas-Fort Worth reported 66, Tulsa reported 61, and Springfield reported 64. Once again at 6 a.m., at Stillwater, it was clear. The temperature was 54. From the Norman Forecast Office, here is the forecast for Stillwater and surrounding area. Today, sunny. Highs in the lower 90s. South winds 5 to 10 miles an hour. Tonight, clear. Lows around 60. South winds around 5 miles an hour. Saturday, sunny. Highs in the upper 80s. South winds 5 to 10 miles an hour. Saturday night, clear. Lows in the lower 60s. South winds 5 to 10 miles an hour. Sunday, mostly sunny. Highs around 90. South winds 10 to 15 miles an hour. Sunday night, mostly clear. Lows in the upper 60s. Columbus Day, sunny. Highs in the lower 90s. Monday night, mostly clear. Lows in the lower 70s. Tuesday, sunny. Highs in the lower 90s. Tuesday night, mostly clear until midnight, then becoming partly cloudy. A slight chance of thunderstorms. A slight chance of showers until midnight, then a chance of showers after midnight. Lows in the upper 60s. Chance of rain 30%. Wednesday, mostly sunny. A chance of showers with a slight chance of thunderstorms in the morning, then showers likely in the afternoon. Highs in the upper 80s. Chance of rain 60%. Wednesday night, showers likely with a chance of thunderstorms. Lows in the upper 60s. Chance of rain 60%. Thursday, partly sunny with a chance of showers with a slight chance of thunderstorms. Highs in the lower 80s. Chance of rain 50%. 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At Stillwater, it was clear. The temperature was 54 degrees, the dew point 53, and the relative humidity 97%. The pressure was 30.04 inches and rising. At Ponca City, it was clear. The temperature was 54, the dew point 52, and the relative humidity 93%. The pressure was 30.02 inches and steady. At Enid, it was clear. The temperature was 62, the dew point 52, and the relative humidity 70%. The wind was south at 6. The pressure was 29.99 inches and steady. At Guthrie, it was clear. The temperature was 56, the dew point 52, and the relative humidity 86%. The wind was south at 3. The pressure was 30.03 inches and rising. Observations from around the region. Skies ranged from clear to partly cloudy. It was 57 at Wichita, 61 at Woodward, and 63 at Oklahoma City. Dallas-Fort Worth reported 66, Tulsa reported 61, and Springfield reported 64. Once again at 6 a.m., at Stillwater, it was clear. The temperature was 54. 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From the Norman Forecast Office, here is the forecast for Stillwater and surrounding area. Today, sunny. Highs in the lower 90s. South winds 5 to 10 miles an hour. Tonight, clear. Lows around 60. South winds around 5 miles an hour. Saturday, sunny. Highs in the upper 80s. South winds 5 to 10 miles an hour. Saturday night, clear. Lows in the lower 60s.
south winds 5 to 10 miles an hour. Sunday, mostly sunny. Highs around 90. South winds 10 to 15 miles an hour. Sunday night, mostly clear. Lows in the upper 60s. Columbus Day, sunny. Highs in the lower 90s. Monday night, mostly clear. Lows in the lower 70s. Tuesday, sunny. Highs in the lower 90s. Tuesday night, mostly clear until midnight, then becoming partly cloudy. A slight chance of thunderstorms. A slight chance of showers until midnight, then a chance of showers after midnight. Lows in the upper 60s. Chance of rain 30%. Wednesday, mostly sunny. A chance of showers with a slight chance of thunderstorms in the morning, then showers likely in the afternoon. Highs in the upper 80s. Chance of rain 60%. Wednesday night, showers likely with a chance of thunderstorms. Lows in the upper 60s. Chance of rain 60%. Thursday, partly sunny with a chance of showers with a slight chance of thunderstorms. Highs in the lower 80s. Chance of rain 50%. 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At Stillwater, it was clear. The temperature was 54 degrees, the dew point 53, and the relative humidity 97%. The pressure was 30.04 inches and rising. At Ponca City, it was clear. The temperature was 54, the dew point 52, and the relative humidity 93%. The pressure was 30.02 inches and steady. At Enid, it was clear. The temperature was 62, the dew point 52, and the relative humidity 70%. The wind was south at 6. The pressure was 29.99 inches and steady. At Guthrie, it was clear. The temperature was 56, the dew point 52, and the relative humidity 86%. The wind was south at 3. The pressure was 30.03 inches and rising. Observations from around the region. Skies ranged from clear to partly cloudy. It was 57 at Wichita, 61 at Woodward, and 63 at Oklahoma City. Dallas-Fort Worth reported 66, Tulsa reported 61, and Springfield reported 64. Once again at 6 a.m., at Stillwater, it was clear. The temperature was 54. From the Norman Forecast Office, here is the forecast for Stillwater and surrounding area. Today, sunny. Highs in the lower 90s. South winds 5 to 10 miles an hour. Tonight, clear. Lows around 60. South winds around 5 miles an hour. Saturday, sunny. Highs in the upper 80s. South winds 5 to 10 miles an hour. Saturday night, clear. Lows in the lower 60s. South winds 5 to 10 miles an hour. Sunday, mostly sunny. Highs around 90. South winds 10 to 15 miles an hour. Sunday night, mostly clear. Lows in the upper 60s. Columbus Day, sunny. Highs in the lower 90s. Monday night, mostly clear. Lows in the lower 70s. Tuesday, sunny. Highs in the lower 90s. Tuesday night, mostly clear until midnight, then becoming partly cloudy. A slight chance of thunderstorms. A slight chance of showers until midnight, then a chance of showers after midnight. Lows in the upper 60s. Chance of rain 30%. Wednesday, mostly sunny. A chance of showers with a slight chance of thunderstorms in the morning, then showers likely in the afternoon. Highs in the upper 80s. Chance of rain 60%. Wednesday night, showers likely with a chance of thunderstorms. Lows in the upper 60s. Chance of rain 60%. Thursday, partly sunny with a chance of showers with a slight chance of thunderstorms. Highs in the lower 80s. Chance of rain 50%. You are listening to Stillwater Weather Radio, and here are 6 a.m. weather observations. At Stillwater, it was clear. The temperature was 54 degrees, the dew point 53, and the relative humidity 97%. The pressure was 30.04 inches and rising. At Ponca City, it was clear.
The temperature was 54, the dew point 52, and the relative humidity 93%. The pressure was 30.02 inches and steady. At Enid, it was clear. The temperature was 62, the dew point 52, and the relative humidity 70%. The wind was south at 6. The pressure was 29.99 inches and steady. At Guthrie, it was clear. The temperature was 56, the dew point 52, and the relative humidity 86%. The wind was south at 3. The pressure was 30.03 inches and rising. Observations from around the region. Skies ranged from clear to partly cloudy. It was 57 at Wichita, 61 at Woodward, and 63 at Oklahoma City. Dallas-Fort Worth reported 66, Tulsa reported 61, and Springfield reported 64. Once again at 6 a.m., at Stillwater, it was clear. The temperature was 54. From the Norman Forecast Office, here is the forecast for Stillwater and surrounding area. Today, sunny. Highs in the lower 90s. South winds 5 to 10 miles an hour. Tonight, clear. Lows around 60. South winds around 5 miles an hour. Saturday, sunny. Highs in the upper 80s. South winds 5 to 10 miles an hour. Saturday night, clear. Lows in the lower 60s. South winds 5 to 10 miles an hour. Sunday, mostly sunny. Highs around 90. South winds 10 to 15 miles an hour. Sunday night, mostly clear. Lows in the upper 60s. Columbus Day, sunny. Highs in the lower 90s. Monday night, mostly clear. Lows in the lower 70s. Tuesday, sunny. Highs in the lower 90s. Tuesday night, mostly clear until midnight, then becoming partly cloudy. A slight chance of thunderstorms. A slight chance of showers until midnight, then a chance of showers after midnight. Lows in the upper 60s. Chance of rain 30%. Wednesday, mostly sunny. A chance of showers with a slight chance of thunderstorms in the morning, then showers likely in the afternoon. Highs in the upper 80s. Chance of rain 60%. Wednesday night, showers likely with a chance of thunderstorms. Lows in the upper 60s. Chance of rain 60%. Thursday, partly sunny with a chance of showers with a slight chance of thunderstorms. Highs in the lower 80s. Chance of rain 50%. 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At Stillwater, it was clear. The temperature was 54 degrees, the dew point 53, and the relative humidity 97%. The pressure was 30.04 inches and rising. At Ponca City, it was clear. The temperature was 54, the dew point 52, and the relative humidity 93%. The pressure was 30.02 inches and steady. At Enid, it was clear. The temperature was 62, the dew point 52, and the relative humidity 70%. The wind was south at 6. The pressure was 29.99 inches and steady. At Guthrie, it was clear. The temperature was 56, the dew point 52, and the relative humidity 86%. The wind was south at 3. The pressure was 30.03 inches and rising. Observations from around the region. Skies ranged from clear to partly cloudy. It was 57 at Wichita, 61 at Woodward, and 63 at Oklahoma City. Dallas-Fort Worth reported 66, Tulsa reported 61, and Springfield reported 64. Once again at 6 a.m., at Stillwater, it was clear. The temperature was 54. From the Norman Forecast Office, here is the forecast for Stillwater and surrounding area. Today, sunny. Highs in the lower 90s. South winds 5 to 10 miles an hour. Tonight, clear. Lows around 60. South winds around 5 miles an hour. Saturday, sunny. Highs in the upper 80s. South winds 5 to 10 miles an hour. Saturday night, clear. Lows in the lower 60s. South winds 5 to 10 miles an hour. Sunday,
mostly sunny. Highs around 90. South winds 10 to 15 miles an hour.

Sunday night, mostly clear. Lows in the upper 60s. Columbus Day, sunny. Highs in the lower 90s. Monday night, mostly clear. Lows in the lower 70s. Tuesday, sunny. Highs in the lower 90s. Tuesday night, mostly clear until midnight, then becoming partly cloudy. A slight chance of thunderstorms. A slight chance of showers until midnight, then a chance of showers after midnight. Lows in the upper 60s. Chance of rain 30%. Wednesday, mostly sunny. A chance of showers with a slight chance of thunderstorms in the morning, then showers likely in the afternoon. Highs in the upper 80s. Chance of rain 60%. Wednesday night, showers likely with a chance of thunderstorms. Lows in the upper 60s. Chance of rain 60%. Thursday, partly sunny with a chance of showers with a slight chance of thunderstorms. Highs in the lower 80s. Chance of rain 50%. 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It's Stillwater, it was clear. The temperature was 54 degrees, the dew point 53, and the relative humidity 97%. The pressure was 30.04 inches and rising. At Ponca City, it was clear. The temperature was 54, the dew point 52, and the relative humidity 93%. The pressure was 30.02 inches and steady. At Enid, it was clear. The temperature was 62, the dew point 52, and the relative humidity 70%. The wind was south at 6. The pressure was 29.99 inches and steady. At Guthrie, it was clear. The temperature was 56, the dew point 52, and the relative humidity 86%. The wind was south at 3. The pressure was 30.03 inches and rising. Observations from around the region. Skies ranged from clear to partly cloudy. It was 57 at Wichita, 61 at Woodward, and 63 at Oklahoma City. Dallas-Fort Worth reported 66, Tulsa reported 61, and Springfield reported 64. Once again at 6 a.m., at Stillwater, it was clear. The temperature was 54. From the Norman Forecast Office, here is the forecast for Stillwater and surrounding area. Today, sunny. Highs in the lower 90s. South winds 5 to 10 miles an hour. Tonight, clear. Lows around 60. South winds around 5 miles an hour. Saturday, sunny. Highs in the upper 80s. South winds 5 to 10 miles an hour. Saturday night, clear. Lows in the lower 60s. South winds 5 to 10 miles an hour. Sunday, mostly sunny. Highs around 90. South winds 10 to 15 miles an hour. Sunday night, mostly clear. Lows in the upper 60s. Columbus Day, sunny. Highs in the lower 90s. Monday night, mostly clear. Lows in the lower 70s. Tuesday, sunny. Highs in the lower 90s. Tuesday night, mostly clear until midnight, then becoming partly cloudy. A slight chance of thunderstorms. A slight chance of showers until midnight, then a chance of showers after midnight. Lows in the upper 60s. Chance of rain 30%. Wednesday, mostly sunny. A chance of showers with a slight chance of thunderstorms in the morning, then showers likely in the afternoon. Highs in the upper 80s. Chance of rain 60%. Wednesday night, showers likely with a chance of thunderstorms. Lows in the upper 60s. Chance of rain 60%. Thursday, partly sunny with a chance of showers with a slight chance of thunderstorms. Highs in the lower 80s. Chance of rain 50%. 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It's Stillwater, it was clear. The temperature was 54 degrees, the dew point 53, and the relative humidity 97%. The pressure was 30.04 inches.

Tulsa reported 61 and Springfield reported 64. Once again at 6 a.m., it's still water, it was clear. The temperature was 54. From the Norman Forecast Office, here is the forecast for Stillwater and surrounding area. Today, sunny. Highs in the lower 90s. South winds 5 to 10 miles an hour. Tonight, clear. Lows around 60. South winds around 5 miles an hour. Saturday, sunny. Highs in the upper 80s. South winds 5 to 10 miles an hour. Saturday night, clear. Lows in the lower 60s. South winds 5 to 10 miles an hour. Sunday, mostly sunny. Highs around 90. South winds 10 to 15 miles an hour. Sunday night, mostly clear. Lows in the upper 60s. Columbus Day, sunny. Highs in the lower 90s. Monday night, mostly clear. Lows in the lower 70s. Tuesday, sunny. Highs in the lower 90s. Tuesday night, mostly clear until midnight, then becoming partly cloudy. A slight chance of thunderstorms. A slight chance of showers until midnight, then a chance of showers after midnight. Lows in the upper 60s. Chance of rain 30%. Wednesday, mostly sunny. A chance of showers with a slight chance of thunderstorms in the morning, then showers likely in the afternoon. Highs in the upper 80s. Chance of rain 60%. Wednesday night, showers likely with a chance of thunderstorms. Lows in the upper 60s. Chance of rain 60%. Thursday, partly sunny with a chance of showers with a slight chance of thunderstorms. Highs in the lower 80s. Chance of rain 50%. 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It's Stillwater, it was clear. The temperature was 51 degrees, the dew point 51, and the relative humidity 100%. The pressure was 30.04 inches and steady. At Ponca City, it was clear. The temperature was 53, the dew point 52, and the relative humidity 96%. The pressure was 30.03 inches and rising. At Enid, it was clear. The temperature was 60, the dew point 52, and the relative humidity 77%. The wind was southeast at 6. The pressure was 30.00 inches and rising. At Guthrie, it was clear. The temperature was 57, the dew point 53, and the relative humidity 86%. The wind was south at 5. The pressure was 30.05 inches and rising. Observations from around the region. It was clear, with a temperature of 56 at Wichita, 62 at Oklahoma City, 63 at Tulsa, and 64 at Springfield. At Dallas-Fort Worth, it was partly cloudy, with a temperature of 66. Once again at 7 a.m., at Stillwater, it was clear. The temperature was 51. From the Norman Forecast Office, here is the forecast for Stillwater and surrounding area. Today, sunny. Highs in the lower 90s. South winds 5 to 10 miles an hour. Tonight, clear. Lows around 60. South winds around 5 miles an hour. Saturday, sunny. Highs in the upper 80s. South winds 5 to 10 miles an hour. Saturday night, clear. Lows in the lower 60s. South winds 5 to 10 miles an hour. Sunday, mostly sunny. Highs around 90. South winds 10 to 15 miles an hour. Sunday night, mostly clear. Lows in the upper 60s. Columbus Day, sunny. Highs in the lower 90s. Monday night, mostly clear. Lows in the lower 70s. Tuesday, sunny. Highs in the lower 90s. Tuesday night, mostly clear until midnight, then becoming partly cloudy. A slight chance of thunderstorms. A slight chance of showers until midnight, then a chance of showers after midnight. Lows in the upper 60s. Chance of rain 30%. Wednesday, mostly sunny. A chance of showers with a slight chance of thunderstorms in the morning, then showers likely in the afternoon. Highs in the upper 80s. Chance of rain 60%.

Wednesday night, showers likely with a chance of thunderstorms. Lows in the upper 60s. Chance of rain 60%. Thursday, partly sunny with a chance of showers with a slight chance of thunderstorms. Highs in the lower 80s. Chance of rain 50%. 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It's Stillwater, it was clear. The temperature was 51 degrees, the dew point 51, and the relative humidity 100%. The pressure was 30.04 inches and steady. At Ponca City, it was clear. The temperature was 53, the dew point 52, and the relative humidity 96%. The pressure was 30.03 inches and rising. At Enid, it was clear. The temperature was 60, the dew point 52, and the relative humidity 77%. The wind was southeast at 6. The pressure was 30.00 inches and rising. At Guthrie, it was clear. The temperature was 57, the dew point 53, and the relative humidity 86%. The wind was south at 5. The pressure was 30.05 inches and rising. Observations from around the region. It was clear, with a temperature of 56 at Wichita, 62 at Oklahoma City, 63 at Tulsa, and 64 at Springfield. At Dallas-Fort Worth, it was partly cloudy, with a temperature of 66. Once again at 7 a.m., at Stillwater, it was clear. The temperature was 51. From the Norman Forecast Office, here is the forecast for Stillwater and surrounding area. Today, sunny. Highs in the lower 90s. South winds 5 to 10 miles an hour. Tonight, clear. Lows around 60. South winds around 5 miles an hour. Saturday, sunny. Highs in the upper 80s. South winds 5 to 10 miles an hour. Saturday night, clear. Lows in the lower 60s. South winds 5 to 10 miles an hour. Sunday, mostly sunny. Highs around 90. South winds 10 to 15 miles an hour. Sunday night, mostly clear. Lows in the upper 60s. Columbus Day, sunny. Highs in the lower 90s. Monday night, mostly clear. Lows in the lower 70s. Tuesday, sunny. Highs in the lower 90s. Tuesday night, mostly clear until midnight, then becoming partly cloudy. A slight chance of thunderstorms. A slight chance of showers until midnight, then a chance of showers after midnight. Lows in the upper 60s. Chance of rain 30%. Wednesday, mostly sunny. A chance of showers with a slight chance of thunderstorms in the morning, then showers likely in the afternoon. Highs in the upper 80s. Chance of rain 60%. Wednesday night, showers likely with a chance of thunderstorms. Lows in the upper 60s. Chance of rain 60%. Thursday, partly sunny with a chance of showers with a slight chance of thunderstorms. Highs in the lower 80s. Chance of rain 50%. 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At Stillwater, it was clear. The temperature was 51 degrees, the dew point 51, and the relative humidity 100%. The pressure was 30.04 inches and steady. At Ponca City, it was clear. The temperature was 53, the dew point 52, and the relative humidity 96%. The pressure was 30.03 inches and rising. At Enid, it was clear. The temperature was 60, the dew point 52, and the relative humidity 77%. The wind was southeast at 6. The pressure was 30.00 inches and rising. At Guthrie, it was clear. The temperature was 57, the dew point 53, and the relative humidity 86%. The wind was south at 5. The pressure was 30.05 inches and rising. Observations from around the region. It was clear, with a temperature of 56 at Wichita, 62 at Oklahoma City, 63 at Tulsa, and 64 at Springfield. At Dallas-Fort Worth, it was partly cloudy, with a temperature of 66. Once again at 7 a.m., at Stillwater, it was clear. The temperature was 51.

1. From the Norman Forecast Office, here is the forecast for Stillwater and surrounding area. Today, sunny. Highs in the lower 90s. South winds 5 to 10 miles an hour. Tonight, clear. Lows around 60. South winds around 5 miles an hour. Saturday, sunny. Highs in the upper 80s. South winds 5 to 10 miles an hour. Saturday night, clear. Lows in the lower 60s. South winds 5 to 10 miles an hour. Sunday, mostly sunny. Highs around 90. South winds 10 to 15 miles an hour. Sunday night, mostly clear. Lows in the upper 60s. Columbus Day, sunny. Highs in the lower 90s. Monday night, mostly clear. Lows in the lower 70s. Tuesday, sunny. Highs in the lower 90s. Tuesday night, mostly clear until midnight, then becoming partly cloudy. A slight chance of thunderstorms. A slight chance of showers until midnight, then a chance of showers after midnight. Lows in the upper 60s. Chance of rain 30%. Wednesday, mostly sunny. A chance of showers with a slight chance of thunderstorms in the morning, then showers likely in the afternoon. Highs in the upper 80s. Chance of rain 60%. Wednesday night, showers likely with a chance of thunderstorms. Lows in the upper 60s. Chance of rain 60%. Thursday, partly sunny with a chance of showers with a slight chance of thunderstorms. Highs in the lower 80s. Chance of rain 50%. 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It's Stillwater, it was clear. The temperature was 51 degrees, the dew point 51, and the relative humidity 100%. The pressure was 30.04 inches and steady. At Enid, it was clear. The temperature was 60. The wind was southeast at 6. At Guthrie, it was clear. The temperature was 57. The wind was south at 5. Observations from around the region. Skies ranged from clear to partly cloudy. It was 56 at Wichita, 59 at Woodward, and 62 at Oklahoma City. Dallas-Fort Worth reported 66, Tulsa reported 63, and Springfield reported 64. Once again at 7 a.m., it's Stillwater, it was clear. The temperature was 51. From the Norman Forecast Office, here is the forecast for Stillwater and surrounding area. Today, sunny. Highs in the lower 90s. South winds 5 to 10 miles an hour. Tonight, clear. Lows around 60. South winds around 5 miles an hour. Saturday, sunny. Highs in the upper 80s. South winds 5 to 10 miles an hour. Saturday night, clear. Lows in the lower 60s. South winds 5 to 10 miles an hour. Sunday, mostly sunny. Highs around 90. South winds 10 to 15 miles an hour. Sunday night, mostly clear. Lows in the upper 60s. Columbus Day, sunny. Highs in the lower 90s. Monday night, mostly clear. Lows in the lower 70s. Tuesday, sunny. Highs in the lower 90s. Tuesday night, mostly clear until midnight, then becoming partly cloudy. A slight chance of thunderstorms. A slight chance of showers until midnight, then a chance of showers after midnight. Lows in the upper 60s. Chance of rain 30%. Wednesday, mostly sunny. A chance of showers with a slight chance of thunderstorms in the morning, then showers likely in the afternoon. Highs in the upper 80s. Chance of rain 60%. Wednesday night, showers likely with a chance of thunderstorms. Lows in the upper 60s. Chance of rain 60%. Thursday, partly sunny with a chance of showers with a slight chance of thunderstorms. Highs in the lower 80s. Chance of rain 50%. 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

Water Weather Radio, and here are 7 a.m. weather observations. It's still water, it was clear. The temperature was 51 degrees, the dew point 51, and the relative humidity 100%. The pressure was 30.04 inches and steady. At Enid, it was clear. The temperature was 60. The wind was southeast at 6. At Guthrie, it was clear. The temperature was 57. The wind was south at 5. Observations from around the region. Skies ranged from clear to partly cloudy. It was 56 at Wichita, 59 at Woodward, and 62 at Oklahoma City. Dallas-Fort Worth reported 66, Tulsa reported 63, and Springfield reported 64. Once again at 7 a.m., it's still water, it was clear. The temperature was 51. From the Norman Forecast Office, here is the forecast for Stillwater and surrounding area. Today, sunny. Highs in the lower 90s. South winds 5 to 10 miles an hour. Tonight, clear. Lows around 60. South winds around 5 miles an hour. Saturday, sunny. Highs in the upper 80s. South winds 5 to 10 miles an hour. Saturday night, clear. Lows in the lower 60s. South winds 5 to 10 miles an hour. Sunday, mostly sunny. Highs around 90. South winds 10 to 15 miles an hour. Sunday night, mostly clear. Lows in the upper 60s. Columbus Day, sunny. Highs in the lower 90s. Monday night, mostly clear. Lows in the lower 70s. Tuesday, sunny. Highs in the lower 90s. Tuesday night, mostly clear until midnight, then becoming partly cloudy. A slight chance of thunderstorms. A slight chance of showers until midnight, then a chance of showers after midnight. Lows in the upper 60s. Chance of rain 30%. Wednesday, mostly sunny. A chance of showers with a slight chance of thunderstorms in the morning, then showers likely in the afternoon. Highs in the upper 80s. Chance of rain 60%. Wednesday night, showers likely with a chance of thunderstorms. Lows in the upper 60s. Chance of rain 60%. Thursday, partly sunny with a chance of showers with a slight chance of thunderstorms. Highs in the lower 80s. Chance of rain 50%. 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It's Stillwater, it was clear. The temperature was 51 degrees, the dew point 51, and the relative humidity 100%. The pressure was 30.04 inches and steady. At Enid, it was clear. The temperature was 60. The wind was southeast at 6. At Guthrie, it was clear. The temperature was 57. The wind was south at 5. Observations from around the region. Skies ranged from clear to partly cloudy. It was 56 at Wichita, 59 at Woodward, and 62 at Oklahoma City. Dallas-Fort Worth reported 66, Tulsa reported 63, and Springfield reported 64. Once again at 7 a.m., it's still water, it was clear. The temperature was 51. From the Norman Forecast Office, here is the forecast for Stillwater and surrounding area. Today, sunny. Highs in the lower 90s. South winds 5 to 10 miles an hour. Tonight, clear. Lows around 60. South winds around 5 miles an hour. Saturday, sunny. Highs in the upper 80s. South winds 5 to 10 miles an hour. Saturday night, clear. Lows in the lower 60s. South winds 5 to 10 miles an hour. Sunday, mostly sunny. Highs around 90. South winds 10 to 15 miles an hour. Sunday night, mostly clear. Lows in the upper 60s. Columbus Day, sunny. Highs in the lower 90s. Monday night, mostly clear. Lows in the lower 70s. Tuesday, sunny. Highs in the lower 90s. Tuesday night, mostly clear until midnight, then becoming partly cloudy. A slight chance of thunderstorms. A slight chance of showers until midnight, then a

Chance of showers after midnight. Lows in the upper 60s. Chance of rain 30%. Wednesday, mostly sunny. A chance of showers with a slight chance of thunderstorms in the morning, then showers likely in the afternoon. Highs in the upper 80s. Chance of rain 60%. Wednesday night, showers likely with a chance of thunderstorms. Lows in the upper 60s. Chance of rain 60%. Thursday, partly sunny with a chance of showers with a slight chance of thunderstorms. Highs in the lower 80s. Chance of rain 50%. You're listening to Stillwater Weather Radio, and here are 7 a.m. weather observations. At Stillwater, it was clear. The temperature was 51 degrees, the dew point 51, and the relative humidity 100%. The pressure was 30.04 inches and steady. At Enid, it was clear. The temperature was 60. The wind was southeast at 6. At Guthrie, it was clear. The temperature was 57. The wind was south at 5. Observations from around the region. Skies ranged from clear to partly cloudy. It was 56 at Wichita, 59 at Woodward, and 62 at Oklahoma City. Dallas-Fort Worth reported 66, Tulsa reported 63, and Springfield reported 64. Once again at 7 a.m., at Stillwater, it was clear. The temperature was 51. From the Norman Forecast Office, here is the forecast for Stillwater and surrounding area. Today, sunny. Highs in the lower 90s. South winds 5 to 10 miles an hour. Tonight, clear. Lows around 60. South winds around 5 miles an hour. Saturday, sunny. Highs in the upper 80s. South winds 5 to 10 miles an hour. Saturday night, clear. Lows in the lower 60s. South winds 5 to 10 miles an hour. Sunday, mostly sunny. Highs around 90. South winds 10 to 15 miles an hour. Sunday night, mostly clear. Lows in the upper 60s. Columbus Day, sunny. Highs in the lower 90s. Monday night, mostly clear. Lows in the lower 70s. Tuesday, sunny. Highs in the lower 90s. Tuesday night, mostly clear until midnight, then becoming partly cloudy. A slight chance of thunderstorms. A slight chance of showers until midnight, then a chance of showers after midnight. Lows in the upper 60s. Chance of rain 30%. Wednesday, mostly sunny. A chance of showers with a slight chance of thunderstorms in the morning, then showers likely in the afternoon. Highs in the upper 80s. Chance of rain 60%. Wednesday night, showers likely with a chance of thunderstorms. Lows in the upper 60s. Chance of rain 60%. Thursday, partly sunny with a chance of showers with a slight chance of thunderstorms. Highs in the lower 80s. Chance of rain 50%. 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At Stillwater, it was clear. The temperature was 51 degrees, the dew point 51, and the relative humidity 100%. The pressure was 30.04 inches and steady. At Enid, it was clear. The temperature was 60. The wind was southeast at 6. At Guthrie, it was clear. The temperature was 57. The wind was south at 5. Observations from around the region. Skies ranged from clear to partly cloudy. It was 56 at Wichita, 59 at Woodward, and 62 at Oklahoma City. Dallas-Fort Worth reported 66, Tulsa reported 63, and Springfield reported 64. Once again at 7 a.m., at Stillwater, it was clear. The temperature was 51. From the Norman Forecast Office, here is the forecast for Stillwater and surrounding area. Today, sunny. Highs in the lower 90s. South winds 5 to 10 miles an hour. Tonight, clear. Lows around 60. South winds around 5 miles an hour. Saturday, sunny. Highs in the upper 80s. South winds 5 to 10 miles an hour. Saturday night, clear. Lows in the lower 60s.

south winds 5 to 10 miles an hour. Sunday, mostly sunny. Highs around 90. South winds 10 to 15 miles an hour. Sunday night, mostly clear. Lows in the upper 60s. Columbus Day, sunny. Highs in the lower 90s. Monday night, mostly clear. Lows in the lower 70s. Tuesday, sunny. Highs in the lower 90s. Tuesday night, mostly clear until midnight, then becoming partly cloudy. A slight chance of thunderstorms. A slight chance of showers until midnight, then a chance of showers after midnight. Lows in the upper 60s. Chance of rain 30%. Wednesday, mostly sunny. A chance of showers with a slight chance of thunderstorms in the morning, then showers likely in the afternoon. Highs in the upper 80s. Chance of rain 60%. Wednesday night, showers likely with a chance of thunderstorms. Lows in the upper 60s. Chance of rain 60%. Thursday, partly sunny with a chance of showers with a slight chance of thunderstorms. Highs in the lower 80s. Chance of rain 50%. 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It's Stillwater, it was clear. The temperature was 51 degrees, the dew point 51, and the relative humidity 100%. The pressure was 30.04 inches and steady. At Enid, it was clear. The temperature was 60. The wind was southeast at 6. At Guthrie, it was clear. The temperature was 57. The wind was south at 5. Observations from around the region. Skies ranged from clear to partly cloudy. It was 56 at Wichita, 59 at Woodward, and 62 at Oklahoma City. Dallas-Fort Worth reported 66, Tulsa reported 63, and Springfield reported 64. Once again at 7 a.m., it's still water, it was clear. The temperature was 51. From the Norman Forecast Office, here is the forecast for Stillwater and surrounding area. Today, sunny. Highs in the lower 90s. South winds 5 to 10 miles an hour. Tonight, clear. Lows around 60. South winds around 5 miles an hour. Saturday, sunny. Highs in the upper 80s. South winds 5 to 10 miles an hour. Saturday night, clear. Lows in the lower 60s. South winds 5 to 10 miles an hour. Sunday, mostly sunny. Highs around 90. South winds 10 to 15 miles an hour. Sunday night, mostly clear. Lows in the upper 60s. Columbus Day, sunny. Highs in the lower 90s. Monday night, mostly clear. Lows in the lower 70s. Tuesday, sunny. Highs in the lower 90s. Tuesday night, mostly clear until midnight, then becoming partly cloudy. A slight chance of thunderstorms. A slight chance of showers until midnight, then a chance of showers after midnight. Lows in the upper 60s. Chance of rain 30%. Wednesday, mostly sunny. A chance of showers with a slight chance of thunderstorms in the morning, then showers likely in the afternoon. Highs in the upper 80s. Chance of rain 60%. Wednesday night, showers likely with a chance of thunderstorms. Lows in the upper 60s. Chance of rain 60%. Thursday, partly sunny with a chance of showers with a slight chance of thunderstorms. Highs in the lower 80s. Chance of rain 50%. 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It's Stillwater, it was clear. The temperature was 51 degrees, the dew point 51, and the relative humidity 100%. The pressure was 30.04 inches and steady. At Enid, it was clear. The temperature was 60. The wind was southeast at 6. At Guthrie, it was clear. The temperature was 57. The wind was south at 5. Observations from

around the region. Skies ranged from clear to partly cloudy. It was 56 at Wichita, 59 at Woodward, and 62 at Oklahoma City. Dallas-Fort Worth reported 66, Tulsa reported 63, and Springfield reported 64. Once again at 7 a.m., at Stillwater, it was clear. The temperature was 51. From the Norman Forecast Office, here is the forecast for Stillwater and surrounding area. Today, sunny. Highs in the lower 90s. South winds 5 to 10 miles an hour. Tonight, clear. Lows around 60. South winds around 5 miles an hour. Saturday, sunny. Highs in the upper 80s. South winds 5 to 10 miles an hour. Saturday night, clear. Lows in the lower 60s. South winds 5 to 10 miles an hour. Sunday, mostly sunny. Highs around 90. South winds 10 to 15 miles an hour. Sunday night, mostly clear. Lows in the upper 60s. Columbus Day, sunny. Highs in the lower 90s. Monday night, mostly clear. Lows in the lower 70s. Tuesday, sunny. Highs in the lower 90s. Tuesday night, mostly clear until midnight, then becoming partly cloudy. A slight chance of thunderstorms. A slight chance of showers until midnight, then a chance of showers after midnight. Lows in the upper 60s. Chance of rain 30%. Wednesday, mostly sunny. A chance of showers with a slight chance of thunderstorms in the morning, then showers likely in the afternoon. Highs in the upper 80s. Chance of rain 60%. Wednesday night, showers likely with a chance of thunderstorms. Lows in the upper 60s. Chance of rain 60%. Thursday, partly sunny with a chance of showers with a slight chance of thunderstorms. Highs in the lower 80s. Chance of rain 50%. 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Chance of rain 50%. 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At Stillwater, it was clear. The temperature was 51 degrees, the dew point 51, and the relative humidity 100%. The pressure was 30.04 inches and steady. At Enid, it was clear. The temperature was 60. The wind was southeast at 6. At Guthrie, it was clear. The temperature was 57. The wind was south at 5. Observations from around the region. Skies ranged from clear to partly cloudy. It was 56 at Wichita, 59 at Woodward, and 62 at Oklahoma City. Dallas-Fort Worth reported 66, Tulsa reported 63, and Springfield reported 64. Once again at 7 a.m., at Stillwater, it was clear. The temperature was 51. From the Norman Forecast Office, here is the forecast for Stillwater and surrounding area. Today, sunny. Highs in the lower 90s. South winds 5 to 10 miles an hour. Tonight, clear. Lows around 60. South winds around 5 miles an hour. Saturday, sunny. Highs in the upper 80s. South winds 5 to 10 miles an hour. Saturday night, clear. Lows in the lower 60s. South winds 5 to 10 miles an hour. Sunday, mostly sunny. Highs around 90. South winds 10 to 15 miles an hour. Sunday night, mostly clear. Lows in the upper 60s. Columbus Day, sunny. Highs in the lower 90s. Monday night, mostly clear. Lows in the lower 70s. Tuesday, sunny. Highs in the lower 90s. Tuesday night, mostly clear until midnight, then becoming partly cloudy. A slight chance of thunderstorms. A slight chance of showers until midnight, then a chance of showers after midnight. Lows in the upper 60s. Chance of rain 30%. Wednesday, mostly sunny. A chance of showers with a slight chance of thunderstorms in the morning, then showers likely in the afternoon. Highs in the upper 80s. Chance of rain 60%. Wednesday night, showers likely with a chance of thunderstorms.

From the Norman Forecast Office, here is the forecast for Stillwater and surrounding area. Today, sunny. Highs in the lower 90s. South winds 5 to 10 miles an hour. Tonight, clear. Lows around 60. South winds around 5 miles an hour. Saturday, sunny. Highs in the upper 80s. South winds 5 to 10 miles an hour. Saturday night, clear. Lows in the lower 60s. South winds 5 to 10 miles an hour. Sunday, mostly sunny. Highs around 90. South winds 10 to 15 miles an hour. Sunday night, mostly clear. Lows in the upper 60s. Columbus Day, sunny. Highs in the lower 90s. Monday night, mostly clear. Lows in the lower 70s. Tuesday, sunny. Highs in the lower 90s. Tuesday night, mostly clear until midnight, then becoming partly cloudy. A slight chance of thunderstorms. A slight chance of showers until midnight, then a chance of showers after midnight. Lows in the upper 60s. Chance of rain 30%. Wednesday, mostly sunny. A chance of showers with a slight chance of thunderstorms in the morning, then showers likely in the afternoon. Highs in the upper 80s. Chance of rain 60%. Wednesday night, showers likely with a chance of thunderstorms. Lows in the upper 60s. Chance of rain 60%. Thursday, partly sunny with a chance of showers with a slight chance of thunderstorms. Highs in the lower 80s. Chance of rain 50%. 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At Stillwater, it was clear. The temperature was 51 degrees, the dew point 51, and the relative humidity 100%. The pressure was 30.04 inches and steady. At Enid, it was clear. The temperature was 60. The wind was southeast at 6. At Guthrie, it was clear. The temperature was 57. The wind was south at 5. Observations from around the region. Skies ranged from clear to partly cloudy. It was 56 at Wichita, 59 at Woodward, and 62 at Oklahoma City. Dallas-Fort Worth reported 66, Tulsa reported 63, and Springfield reported 64. Once again at 7 a.m., at Stillwater, it was clear. The temperature was 51. From the Norman Forecast Office, here is the forecast for Stillwater and surrounding area. Today, sunny. Highs in the lower 90s. South winds 5 to 10 miles an hour. Tonight, clear. Lows around 60. South winds around 5 miles an hour. Saturday, sunny. Highs in the upper 80s. South winds 5 to 10 miles an hour. Saturday night, clear. Lows in the lower 60s. South winds 5 to 10 miles an hour. Sunday, mostly sunny. Highs around 90. South winds 10 to 15 miles an hour. Sunday night, mostly clear. Lows in the upper 60s. Columbus Day, sunny. Highs in the lower 90s. Monday night, mostly clear. Lows in the lower 70s. Tuesday, sunny. Highs in the lower 90s. Tuesday night, mostly clear until midnight, then becoming partly cloudy. A slight chance of thunderstorms. A slight chance of showers until midnight, then a chance of showers after midnight. Lows in the upper 60s. Chance of rain 30%. Wednesday, mostly sunny. A chance of showers with a slight chance of thunderstorms in the morning, then showers likely in the afternoon. Highs in the upper 80s. Chance of rain 60%. Wednesday night, showers likely with a chance of thunderstorms. Lows in the upper 60s. Chance of rain 60%. Thursday, partly sunny with a chance of showers with a slight chance of thunderstorms. Highs in the lower 80s. Chance of rain 50%. 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At Stillwater, it was clear. The temperature was 51 degrees, the dew point 51, and the relative humidity 100%. The pressure was 30.04 inches and

steady, and even it was clear. The temperature was 60. The wind was southeast at 6. At Guthrie, it was clear. The temperature was 57. The wind was south at 5. Observations from around the region. Skies ranged from clear to partly cloudy. It was 56 at Wichita, 59 at Woodward, and 62 at Oklahoma City. Dallas-Fort Worth reported 66, Tulsa reported 63, and Springfield reported 64. Once again at 7 a.m., at Stillwater, it was clear. The temperature was 51. From the Norman Forecast Office, here is the forecast for Stillwater and surrounding area. Today, sunny. Highs in the lower 90s. South winds 5 to 10 miles an hour. Tonight, clear. Lows around 60. South winds around 5 miles an hour. Saturday, sunny. Highs in the upper 80s. South winds 5 to 10 miles an hour. Saturday night, clear. Lows in the lower 60s. South winds 5 to 10 miles an hour. Sunday, mostly sunny. Highs around 90. South winds 10 to 15 miles an hour. Sunday night, mostly clear. Lows in the upper 60s. Columbus Day, sunny. Highs in the lower 90s. Monday night, mostly clear. Lows in the lower 70s. Tuesday, sunny. Highs in the lower 90s. Tuesday night, mostly clear until midnight, then becoming partly cloudy. A slight chance of thunderstorms. A slight chance of showers until midnight, then a chance of showers after midnight. Lows in the upper 60s. Chance of rain 30%. Wednesday, mostly sunny. A chance of showers with a slight chance of thunderstorms in the morning, then showers likely in the afternoon. Highs in the upper 80s. Chance of rain 60%. Wednesday night, showers likely with a chance of thunderstorms. Lows in the upper 60s. Chance of rain 60%. Thursday, partly sunny with a chance of showers with a slight chance of thunderstorms. Highs in the lower 80s. Chance of rain 50%. 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At Stillwater, it was clear. The temperature was 51 degrees, the dew point 51, and the relative humidity 100%. The pressure was 30.04 inches and steady. At Enid, it was clear. The temperature was 60. The wind was southeast at 6. At Guthrie, it was clear. The temperature was 57. The wind was south at 5. Observations from around the region. Skies ranged from clear to partly cloudy. It was 56 at Wichita, 59 at Woodward, and 62 at Oklahoma City. Dallas-Fort Worth reported 66, Tulsa reported 63, and Springfield reported 64. Once again at 7 a.m., at Stillwater, it was clear. The temperature was 51. From the Norman Forecast Office, here is the forecast for Stillwater and surrounding area. Today, sunny. Highs in the lower 90s. South winds 5 to 10 miles an hour. Tonight, clear. Lows around 60. South winds around 5 miles an hour. Saturday, sunny. Highs in the upper 80s. South winds 5 to 10 miles an hour. Saturday night, clear. Lows in the lower 60s. South winds 5 to 10 miles an hour. Sunday, mostly sunny. Highs around 90. South winds 10 to 15 miles an hour. Sunday night, mostly clear. Lows in the upper 60s. Columbus Day, sunny. Highs in the lower 90s. Monday night, mostly clear. Lows in the lower 70s. Tuesday, sunny. Highs in the lower 90s. Tuesday night, mostly clear until midnight, then becoming partly cloudy. A slight chance of thunderstorms. A slight chance of showers until midnight, then a chance of showers after midnight. Lows in the upper 60s. Chance of rain 30%. Wednesday, mostly sunny. A chance of showers with a slight chance of thunderstorms in the morning, then showers likely in the afternoon. Highs in the upper

Or 80s. Chance of rain 60%. Wednesday night, showers likely with a chance of thunderstorms. Lows in the upper 60s. Chance of rain 60%. Thursday, partly sunny with a chance of showers with a slight chance of thunderstorms. Highs in the lower 80s. Chance of rain 50%. 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It's Stillwater, it was clear. The temperature was 51 degrees, the dew point 51, and the relative humidity 100%. The pressure was 30.04 inches and steady. At Enid, it was clear. The temperature was 60. The wind was southeast at 6. At Guthrie, it was clear. The temperature was 57. The wind was south at 5. Observations from around the region. Skies ranged from clear to partly cloudy. It was 56 at Wichita, 59 at Woodward, and 62 at Oklahoma City. Dallas-Fort Worth reported 66, Tulsa reported 63, and Springfield reported 64. Once again at 7 a.m., it's still water, it was clear. The temperature was 51. From the Norman Forecast Office, here is the forecast for Stillwater and surrounding area. Today, sunny. Highs in the lower 90s. South winds 5 to 10 miles an hour. Tonight, clear. Lows around 60. South winds around 5 miles an hour. Saturday, sunny. Highs in the upper 80s. South winds 5 to 10 miles an hour. Saturday night, clear. Lows in the lower 60s. South winds 5 to 10 miles an hour. Sunday, mostly sunny. Highs around 90. South winds 10 to 15 miles an hour. Sunday night, mostly clear. Lows in the upper 60s. Columbus Day, sunny. Highs in the lower 90s. Monday night, mostly clear. Lows in the lower 70s. Tuesday, sunny. Highs in the lower 90s. Tuesday night, mostly clear until midnight, then becoming partly cloudy. A slight chance of thunderstorms. A slight chance of showers until midnight, then a chance of showers after midnight. Lows in the upper 60s. Chance of rain 30%. Wednesday, mostly sunny. A chance of showers with a slight chance of thunderstorms in the morning, then showers likely in the afternoon. Highs in the upper 80s. Chance of rain 60%. Wednesday night, showers likely with a chance of thunderstorms. Lows in the upper 60s. Chance of rain 60%. Thursday, partly sunny with a chance of showers with a slight chance of thunderstorms. Highs in the lower 80s. Chance of rain 50%. 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It's Stillwater, it was clear. The temperature was 51 degrees, the dew point 51, and the relative humidity 100%. The pressure was 30.04 inches and steady. At Enid, it was clear. The temperature was 60. The wind was southeast at 6. At Guthrie, it was clear. The temperature was 57. The wind was south at 5. Observations from around the region. Skies ranged from clear to partly cloudy. It was 56 at Wichita, 59 at Woodward, and 62 at Oklahoma City. Dallas-Fort Worth reported 66, Tulsa reported 63, and Springfield reported 64. Once again at 7 a.m., it's still water, it was clear. The temperature was 51. From the Norman Forecast Office, here is the forecast for Stillwater and surrounding area. Today, sunny. Highs in the lower 90s. South winds 5 to 10 miles an hour. Tonight, clear. Lows around 60. South winds around 5 miles an hour. Saturday, sunny. Highs in the upper 80s. South winds 5 to 10 miles an hour. Saturday night, clear. Lows in the lower 60s.

80s. Chance of rain 60%. Wednesday night, showers likely with a chance of thunderstorms. Lows in the upper 60s. Chance of rain 60%. Thursday, partly sunny with a chance of showers with a slight chance of thunderstorms. Highs in the lower 80s. Chance of rain 50%. 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It's Stillwater, it was clear. The temperature was 51 degrees, the dew point 51, and the relative humidity 100%. The pressure was 30.04 inches and steady. At Enid, it was clear. The temperature was 60. The wind was southeast at 6. At Guthrie, it was clear. The temperature was 57. The wind was south at 5. Observations from around the region. Skies ranged from clear to partly cloudy. It was 56 at Wichita, 59 at Woodward, and 62 at Oklahoma City. Dallas-Fort Worth reported 66, Tulsa reported 63, and Springfield reported 64. Once again at 7 a.m., it's still water, it was clear. The temperature was 51. 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It's Stillwater, it was clear. The temperature was 52 degrees, the dew point 52, and the relative humidity 100%. The wind was south at 3 miles an hour. The pressure was 30.04 inches and steady. At Ponca City, it was clear. The temperature was 53, the dew point 51, and the relative humidity 93%. The pressure was 30.04 inches and rising. At Enid, it was clear. The temperature was 60, the dew point 53, and the relative humidity 77%. The wind was south at 5. The pressure was 30.01 inches and rising. At Guthrie, it was clear. The temperature was 59, the dew point 53, and the relative humidity 80%. The wind was south at 5. The pressure was 30.04 inches and falling. Observations from around the region. It was clear, with a temperature of 54 at Wichita, 62 at Oklahoma City, 61 at Tulsa, and 65 at Springfield. At Dallas-Fort Worth, it was partly cloudy, with a temperature of 66. Once again at 8 a.m., at Stillwater, it was clear. The temperature was 52. From the Norman Forecast Office, here is the forecast for Stillwater and surrounding area. Today, sunny. Highs in the lower 90s. South winds 5 to 10 miles an hour. Tonight, clear. Lows around 60. South winds around 5 miles an hour. Saturday, sunny. Highs in the upper 80s. South winds 5 to 10 miles an hour. Saturday night, clear. Lows in the lower 60s. South winds 5 to 10 miles an hour. Sunday, mostly sunny. Highs around 90. South winds 10 to 15 miles an hour. Sunday night, mostly clear. Lows in the upper 60s. Columbus Day, sunny. Highs in the lower 90s. Monday night, mostly clear. Lows in the lower 70s. Tuesday, sunny. Highs in the lower 90s. Tuesday night, mostly clear until midnight, then becoming partly cloudy. A slight chance of thunderstorms. A slight chance of showers until midnight, then a chance of showers after midnight. Lows in the upper 60s. Chance of rain 30%. Wednesday, mostly sunny. A chance of showers with a slight chance of thunderstorms in the morning, then showers likely in the afternoon. Highs in the upper 80s. Chance of rain 60%. Wednesday night, showers likely with a chance of thunderstorms. Lows in the upper 60s. Chance of rain 60%. Thursday, partly sunny with a chance of showers with a slight chance of thunderstorms. Highs in the lower 80s. Chance of rain 50%. 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It's Stillwater, it was clear. The temperature was 52 degrees, the dew point 52, and the relative humidity 100%. The wind was south at 3 miles an hour. The pressure was 30.04 inches and

steady. At Ponca City, it was clear. The temperature was 53, the dew point 51, and the relative humidity 93%. The pressure was 30.04 inches and rising. At Enid, it was clear. The temperature was 60, the dew point 53, and the relative humidity 77%. The wind was south at 5. The pressure was 30.01 inches and rising. At Guthrie, it was clear. The temperature was 59, the dew point 53, and the relative humidity 80%. The wind was south at 5. The pressure was 30.04 inches and falling. Observations from around the region. It was clear, with a temperature of 54 at Wichita, 62 at Oklahoma City, 61 at Tulsa, and 65 at Springfield. At Dallas-Fort Worth, it was partly cloudy, with a temperature of 66. Once again at 8 a.m., at Stillwater, it was clear. The temperature was 52. From the Norman Forecast Office, here is the forecast for Stillwater and surrounding area. Today, sunny. Highs in the lower 90s. South winds 5 to 10 miles an hour. Tonight, clear. Lows around 60. South winds around 5 miles an hour. Saturday, sunny. Highs in the upper 80s. South winds 5 to 10 miles an hour. Saturday night, clear. Lows in the lower 60s. South winds 5 to 10 miles an hour. Sunday, mostly sunny. Highs around 90. South winds 10 to 15 miles an hour. Sunday night, mostly clear. Lows in the upper 60s. Columbus Day, sunny. Highs in the lower 90s. Monday night, mostly clear. Lows in the lower 70s. Tuesday, sunny. Highs in the lower 90s. Tuesday night, mostly clear until midnight, then becoming partly cloudy. A slight chance of thunderstorms. A slight chance of showers until midnight, then a chance of showers after midnight. Lows in the upper 60s. Chance of rain 30%. Wednesday, mostly sunny. A chance of showers with a slight chance of thunderstorms in the morning, then showers likely in the afternoon. Highs in the upper 80s. Chance of rain 60%. Wednesday night, showers likely with a chance of thunderstorms. Lows in the upper 60s. Chance of rain 60%. Thursday, partly sunny with a chance of showers with a slight chance of thunderstorms. Highs in the lower 80s. Chance of rain 50%. 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At Stillwater, it was clear. The temperature was 52 degrees, the dew point 52, and the relative humidity 100%. The wind was south at 3 miles an hour. The pressure was 30.04 inches and steady. At Ponca City, it was clear. The temperature was 53, the dew point 51, and the relative humidity 93%. The pressure was 30.04 inches and rising. At Enid, it was clear. The temperature was 60, the dew point 53, and the relative humidity 77%. The wind was south at 5. The pressure was 30.01 inches and rising. At Guthrie, it was clear. The temperature was 59, the dew point 53, and the relative humidity 80%. The wind was south at 5. The pressure was 30.04 inches and falling. Observations from around the region. It was clear, with a temperature of 54 at Wichita, 62 at Oklahoma City, 61 at Tulsa, and 65 at Springfield. At Dallas-Fort Worth, it was partly cloudy, with a temperature of 66. Once again at 8 a.m., at Stillwater, it was clear. The temperature was 52. From the Norman Forecast Office, here is the forecast for Stillwater and surrounding area. Today, sunny. Highs in the lower 90s. South winds 5 to 10 miles an hour. Tonight, clear. Lows around 60. South winds around 5 miles an hour. Saturday, sunny. Highs in the upper 80s. South winds 5 to 10 miles an hour. Saturday night, clear. Lows in the lower 60s. South winds 5 to 10 miles an hour.

Sunday, mostly sunny. Highs around 90. South winds 10 to 15 miles an hour. Sunday night, mostly clear. Lows in the upper 60s. Columbus Day, sunny. Highs in the lower 90s. Monday night, mostly clear. Lows in the lower 70s. Tuesday, sunny. Highs in the lower 90s. Tuesday night, mostly clear until midnight, then becoming partly cloudy. A slight chance of thunderstorms. A slight chance of showers until midnight, then a chance of showers after midnight. Lows in the upper 60s. Chance of rain 30%. Wednesday, mostly sunny. A chance of showers with a slight chance of thunderstorms in the morning, then showers likely in the afternoon. Highs in the upper 80s. Chance of rain 60%. Wednesday night, showers likely with a chance of thunderstorms. Lows in the upper 60s. Chance of rain 60%. Thursday, partly sunny with a chance of showers with a slight chance of thunderstorms. Highs in the lower 80s. Chance of rain 50%. 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It's Stillwater, it was clear. The temperature was 52 degrees, the dew point 52, and the relative humidity 100%. The wind was south at 3 miles an hour. The pressure was 30.04 inches and steady. At Ponca City, it was clear. The temperature was 53, the dew point 51, and the relative humidity 93%. The pressure was 30.04 inches and rising. At Enid, it was clear. The temperature was 60, the dew point 53, and the relative humidity 77%. The wind was south at 5. The pressure was 30.01 inches and rising. At Guthrie, it was clear. The temperature was 59, the dew point 53, and the relative humidity 80%. The wind was south at 5. The pressure was 30.04 inches and falling. Observations from around the region. Skies ranged from clear to partly cloudy. It was 54 at Wichita, 61 at Woodward, and 62 at Oklahoma City. Dallas-Fort Worth reported 66, Tulsa reported 61, and Springfield reported 65. Once again at 8 a.m., it's still water, it was clear. The temperature was 52. 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From the Norman Forecast Office, here is the forecast for Stillwater and surrounding area. Today, sunny. Highs in the lower 90s. South winds 5 to 10 miles an hour. Tonight, clear. Lows around 60. South winds around 5 miles an hour. Saturday, sunny. Highs in the upper 80s. South winds 5 to 10 miles an hour. Saturday night, clear. Lows in the lower 60s. South winds 5 to 10 miles an hour. Sunday, mostly sunny. Highs around 90. South winds 10 to 15 miles an hour. Sunday night, mostly clear. Lows in the upper 60s. Columbus Day, sunny. Highs in the lower 90s. Monday night, mostly clear. Lows in the lower 70s. Tuesday, sunny. Highs in the lower 90s. Tuesday night, mostly clear until midnight, then becoming partly cloudy. A slight chance of thunderstorms. A slight chance of showers until midnight, then a chance of showers after midnight. Lows in the upper 60s. Chance of rain 30%. Wednesday, mostly sunny. A chance of showers with a slight chance of thunderstorms in the morning, then showers likely in the afternoon. Highs in the upper 80s. Chance of rain 60%. Wednesday night, showers likely with a chance of thunderstorms. Lows in the upper 60s. Chance of rain 60%. Thursday, partly sunny with a chance of showers with a slight chance of thunderstorms. Highs in the lower 80s. Chance of rain 50%. 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It's Stillwater, it was clear.

The temperature was 52 degrees, the dew point 52, and the relative humidity 100%. The wind was south at 3 miles an hour. The pressure was 30.04 inches and steady. At Ponca City, it was clear. The temperature was 53, the dew point 51, and the relative humidity 93%. The pressure was 30.04 inches and rising. At Enid, it was clear. The temperature was 60, the dew point 53, and the relative humidity 77%. The wind was south at 5. The pressure was 30.01 inches and rising. At Guthrie, it was clear. The temperature was 59, the dew point 53, and the relative humidity 80%. The wind was south at 5. The pressure was 30.04 inches and falling. Observations from around the region. Skies ranged from clear to partly cloudy. It was 54 at Wichita, 61 at Woodward, and 62 at Oklahoma City. Dallas-Fort Worth reported 66, Tulsa reported 61, and Springfield reported 65. Once again at 8 a.m., at Stillwater, it was clear. The temperature was 52. From the Norman Forecast Office, here is the forecast for Stillwater and surrounding area. Today, sunny. Highs in the lower 90s. South winds 5 to 10 miles an hour. Tonight, clear. Lows around 60. South winds around 5 miles an hour. Saturday, sunny. Highs in the upper 80s. South winds 5 to 10 miles an hour. Saturday night, clear. Lows in the lower 60s. South winds 5 to 10 miles an hour. Sunday, mostly sunny. Highs around 90. South winds 10 to 15 miles an hour. Sunday night, mostly clear. Lows in the upper 60s. Columbus Day, sunny. Highs in the lower 90s. Monday night, mostly clear. Lows in the lower 70s. Tuesday, sunny. Highs in the lower 90s. Tuesday night, mostly clear until midnight, then becoming partly cloudy. A slight chance of thunderstorms. A slight chance of showers until midnight, then a chance of showers after midnight. Lows in the upper 60s. Chance of rain 30%. Wednesday, mostly sunny. A chance of showers with a slight chance of thunderstorms in the morning, then showers likely in the afternoon. Highs in the upper 80s. Chance of rain 60%. Wednesday night, showers likely with a chance of thunderstorms. Lows in the upper 60s. Chance of rain 60%. Thursday, partly sunny with a chance of showers with a slight chance of thunderstorms. Highs in the lower 80s. Chance of rain 50%. 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At Stillwater, it was clear. The temperature was 52 degrees, the dew point 52, and the relative humidity 100%. The wind was south at 3 miles an hour. The pressure was 30.04 inches and steady. At Ponca City, it was clear. The temperature was 53, the dew point 51, and the relative humidity 93%. The pressure was 30.04 inches and rising. At Enid, it was clear. The temperature was 60, the dew point 53, and the relative humidity 77%. The wind was south at 5. The pressure was 30.01 inches and rising. At Guthrie, it was clear. The temperature was 59, the dew point 53, and the relative humidity 80%. The wind was south at 5. The pressure was 30.04 inches and falling. Observations from around the region. Skies ranged from clear to partly cloudy. It was 54 at Wichita, 61 at Woodward, and 62 at Oklahoma City. Dallas-Fort Worth reported 66, Tulsa reported 61, and Springfield reported 65. Once again at 8 a.m., at Stillwater, it was clear. The temperature was 52. From the Norman Forecast Office, here is the forecast for Stillwater and surrounding area. Today, sunny. Highs in the lower 90s. South winds 5 to 10 miles an hour. Tonight, clear. Lows around 60. South winds around 5.

5 miles an hour. Saturday, sunny. Highs in the upper 80s. South winds 5 to 10 miles an hour. Saturday night, clear. Lows in the lower 60s. South winds 5 to 10 miles an hour. Sunday, mostly sunny. Highs around 90. South winds 10 to 15 miles an hour. Sunday night, mostly clear. Lows in the upper 60s. Columbus Day, sunny. Highs in the lower 90s. Monday night, mostly clear. Lows in the lower 70s. Tuesday, sunny. Highs in the lower 90s. Tuesday night, mostly clear until midnight, then becoming partly cloudy. A slight chance of thunderstorms. A slight chance of showers until midnight, then a chance of showers after midnight. Lows in the upper 60s. Chance of rain 30%. Wednesday, mostly sunny. A chance of showers with a slight chance of thunderstorms in the morning, then showers likely in the afternoon. Highs in the upper 80s. Chance of rain 60%. Wednesday night, showers likely with a chance of thunderstorms. Lows in the upper 60s. Chance of rain 60%. Thursday, partly sunny with a chance of showers with a slight chance of thunderstorms. Highs in the lower 80s. Chance of rain 50%. 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It's Stillwater, it was clear. The temperature was 52 degrees, the dew point 52, and the relative humidity 100%. The wind was south at 3 miles an hour. The pressure was 30.04 inches and steady. At Ponca City, it was clear. The temperature was 53, the dew point 51, and the relative humidity 93%. The pressure was 30.04 inches and rising. At Enid, it was clear. The temperature was 60, the dew point 53, and the relative humidity 77%. The wind was south at 5. The pressure was 30.01 inches and rising. At Guthrie, it was clear. The temperature was 59, the dew point 53, and the relative humidity 80%. The wind was south at 5. The pressure was 30.04 inches and falling. Observations from around the region. Skies ranged from clear to partly cloudy. It was 54 at Wichita, 61 at Woodward, and 62 at Oklahoma City. Dallas-Fort Worth reported 66, Tulsa reported 61, and Springfield reported 65. Once again at 8 a.m., at Stillwater, it was clear. The temperature was 52. From the Norman Forecast Office, here is the forecast for Stillwater and surrounding area. Today, sunny. Highs in the lower 90s. South winds 5 to 10 miles an hour. Tonight, clear. Lows around 60. South winds around 5 miles an hour. Saturday, sunny. Highs in the upper 80s. South winds 5 to 10 miles an hour. Saturday night, clear. Lows in the lower 60s. South winds 5 to 10 miles an hour. Sunday, mostly sunny. Highs around 90. South winds 10 to 15 miles an hour. Sunday night, mostly clear. Lows in the upper 60s. Columbus Day, sunny. Highs in the lower 90s. Monday night, mostly clear. Lows in the lower 70s. Tuesday, sunny. Highs in the lower 90s. Tuesday night, mostly clear until midnight, then becoming partly cloudy. A slight chance of thunderstorms. A slight chance of showers until midnight, then a chance of showers after midnight. Lows in the upper 60s. Chance of rain 30%. Wednesday, mostly sunny. A chance of showers with a slight chance of thunderstorms in the morning, then showers likely in the afternoon. Highs in the upper 80s. Chance of rain 60%. Wednesday night, showers likely with a chance of thunderstorms. Lows in the upper 60s. Chance of rain 60%. Thursday, partly sunny with a chance of showers with a slight chance of thunderstorms. Highs in the lower 80s. Chance of rain 50%. 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It's Stillwater, it was

clear. The temperature was 52 degrees, the dew point 52, and the relative humidity 100%. The wind was south at 3 miles an hour. The pressure was 30.04 inches and steady. At Ponca City, it was clear. The temperature was 53, the dew point 51, and the relative humidity 93%. The pressure was 30.04 inches and rising. At Enid, it was clear. The temperature was 60, the dew point 53, and the relative humidity 77%. The wind was south at 5. The pressure was 30.01 inches and rising. At Guthrie, it was clear. The temperature was 59, the dew point 53, and the relative humidity 80%. The wind was south at 5. The pressure was 30.04 inches and falling. Observations from around the region. Skies ranged from clear to partly cloudy. It was 54 at Wichita, 61 at Woodward, and 62 at Oklahoma City. Dallas-Fort Worth reported 66, Tulsa reported 61, and Springfield reported 65. Once again at 8 a.m., at Stillwater, it was clear. The temperature was 52. From the Norman Forecast Office, here is the forecast for Stillwater and surrounding area. Today, sunny. Highs in the lower 90s. South winds 5 to 10 miles an hour. Tonight, clear. Lows around 60. South winds around 5 miles an hour. Saturday, sunny. Highs in the upper 80s. South winds 5 to 10 miles an hour. Saturday night, clear. Lows in the lower 60s. South winds 5 to 10 miles an hour. Sunday, mostly sunny. Highs around 90. South winds 10 to 15 miles an hour. Sunday night, mostly clear. Lows in the upper 60s. Columbus Day, sunny. Highs in the lower 90s. Monday night, mostly clear. Lows in the lower 70s. Tuesday, sunny. Highs in the lower 90s. Tuesday night, mostly clear until midnight, then becoming partly cloudy. A slight chance of thunderstorms. A slight chance of showers until midnight, then a chance of showers after midnight. Lows in the upper 60s. Chance of rain 30%. Wednesday, mostly sunny. A chance of showers with a slight chance of thunderstorms in the morning, then showers likely in the afternoon. Highs in the upper 80s. Chance of rain 60%. Wednesday night, showers likely with a chance of thunderstorms. Lows in the upper 60s. Chance of rain 60%. Thursday, partly sunny with a chance of showers with a slight chance of thunderstorms. Highs in the lower 80s. Chance of rain 50%. 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At Stillwater, it was clear. The temperature was 52 degrees, the dew point 52, and the relative humidity 100%. The wind was south at 3 miles an hour. The pressure was 30.04 inches and steady. At Ponca City, it was clear. The temperature was 53, the dew point 51, and the relative humidity 93%. The pressure was 30.04 inches and rising. At Enid, it was clear. The temperature was 60, the dew point 53, and the relative humidity 77%. The wind was south at 5. The pressure was 30.01 inches and rising. At Guthrie, it was clear. The temperature was 59, the dew point 53, and the relative humidity 80%. The wind was south at 5. The pressure was 30.04 inches and falling. Observations from around the region. Skies ranged from clear to partly cloudy. It was 54 at Wichita, 61 at Woodward, and 62 at Oklahoma City. Dallas-Fort Worth reported 66, Tulsa reported 61, and Springfield reported 65. Once again at 8 a.m., at Stillwater, it was clear. The temperature was 52. From the Norman Forecast Office.

Here is the forecast for Stillwater and surrounding area. Today, sunny. Highs in the lower 90s. South winds 5 to 10 miles an hour. Tonight, clear. Lows around 60. South winds around 5 miles an hour. Saturday, sunny. Highs in the upper 80s. South winds 5 to 10 miles an hour. Saturday night, clear. Lows in the lower 60s. South winds 5 to 10 miles an hour. Sunday, mostly sunny. Highs around 90. South winds 10 to 15 miles an hour. Sunday night, mostly clear. Lows in the upper 60s. Columbus Day, sunny. Highs in the lower 90s. Monday night, mostly clear. Lows in the lower 70s. Tuesday, sunny. Highs in the lower 90s. Tuesday night, mostly clear until midnight, then becoming partly cloudy. A slight chance of thunderstorms. A slight chance of showers until midnight, then a chance of showers after midnight. Lows in the upper 60s. Chance of rain 30%. Wednesday, mostly sunny. A chance of showers with a slight chance of thunderstorms in the morning, then showers likely in the afternoon. Highs in the upper 80s. Chance of rain 60%. Wednesday, slight chance of thunderstorms in the morning, then showers likely in the afternoon. Highs in the upper 80s. Chance of rain 60%. Wednesday night, showers likely with a chance of thunderstorms. Lows in the upper 60s. Chance of rain 60%. Thursday, partly sunny with a chance of showers with a slight chance of thunderstorms. Highs in the lower 80s. Chance of rain 50%. 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It's Stillwater, it was clear. The temperature was 52 degrees, the dew point 52, and the relative humidity 100%. The wind was south at 3 miles an hour. The pressure was 30.04 inches and steady. At Ponca City, it was clear. The temperature was 53, the dew point 51, and the relative humidity 93%. The pressure was 30.04 inches and rising. At Enid, it was clear. The temperature was 60, the dew point 53, and the relative humidity 77%. The wind was south at 5. The pressure was 30.01 inches and rising. At Guthrie, it was clear. The temperature was 59, the dew point 53, and the relative humidity 80%. The wind was south at 5. The pressure was 30.04 inches and falling. Observations from around the region. Skies ranged from clear to partly cloudy. It was 54 at Wichita, 61 at Woodward, and 62 at Oklahoma City. Dallas-Fort Worth reported 66, Tulsa reported 61, and Springfield reported 65. Once again at 8 a.m., at Stillwater, it was clear. The temperature was 52. From the Norman Forecast Office, here is the forecast for Stillwater and surrounding area. Today, sunny. Highs in the lower 90s. South winds 5 to 10 miles an hour. Tonight, clear. Lows around 60. South winds around 5 miles an hour. Saturday, sunny. Highs in the upper 80s. South winds 5 to 10 miles an hour. Saturday night, clear. Lows in the lower 60s. South winds 5 to 10 miles an hour. Sunday, mostly sunny. Highs around 90. South winds 10 to 15 miles an hour. Sunday night, mostly clear. Lows in the upper 60s. Columbus Day, sunny. Highs in the lower 90s. Monday night, mostly clear. Lows in the lower 70s. Tuesday, sunny. Highs in the lower 90s. Tuesday night, mostly clear until midnight, then becoming partly cloudy. A slight chance of thunderstorms. A slight chance of showers until midnight, then a chance of showers after midnight. Lows in the upper 60s. Chance of rain 30%. Wednesday, mostly sunny. A chance of showers with a slight chance of thunderstorms in the morning, then showers likely in the afternoon. Highs in the upper 80s. Chance of rain 60%.

Wednesday night, showers likely with a chance of thunderstorms. Lows in the upper 60s. Chance of rain 60%. Thursday, partly sunny with a chance of showers with a slight chance of thunderstorms. Highs in the lower 80s. Chance of rain 50%. 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It's Stillwater, it was clear. The temperature was 52 degrees, the dew point 52, and the relative humidity 100%. The wind was south at 3 miles an hour. The pressure was 30.04 inches and steady. At Ponca City, it was clear. The temperature was 53, the dew point 51, and the relative humidity 93%. The pressure was 30.04 inches and rising. At Enid, it was clear. The temperature was 60, the dew point 53, and the relative humidity 77%. The wind was south at 5. The pressure was 30.01 inches and rising. At Guthrie, it was clear. The temperature was 59, the dew point 53, and the relative humidity 80%. The wind was south at 5. The pressure was 30.04 inches and falling. Observations from around the region. Skies ranged from clear to partly cloudy. It was 54 at Wichita, 61 at Woodward, and 62 at Oklahoma City. Dallas-Fort Worth reported 66, Tulsa reported 61, and Springfield reported 65. Once again at 8 a.m., at Stillwater, it was clear. The temperature was 52. From the Norman Forecast Office, here is the forecast for Stillwater and surrounding area. Today, sunny. Highs in the lower 90s. South winds 5 to 10 miles an hour. Tonight, clear. Lows around 60. South winds around 5 miles an hour. Saturday, sunny. Highs in the upper 80s. South winds 5 to 10 miles an hour. Saturday night, clear. Lows in the lower 60s. South winds 5 to 10 miles an hour. Sunday, mostly sunny. Highs around 90. South winds 10 to 15 miles an hour. Sunday night, mostly clear. Lows in the upper 60s. Columbus Day, sunny. Highs in the lower 90s. Monday night, mostly clear. Lows in the lower 70s. Mostly clear until midnight, then becoming partly cloudy. A slight chance of thunderstorms. A slight chance of showers until midnight, then a chance of showers after midnight. Lows in the upper 60s. Chance of rain 30%. Wednesday, mostly sunny. A chance of showers with a slight chance of thunderstorms in the morning, then showers likely in the afternoon. Highs in the upper 80s. Chance of rain 60%. Wednesday night, showers likely with a chance of thunderstorms. Lows in the upper 60s. Chance of rain 60%. Thursday, partly sunny with a chance of showers with a slight chance of thunderstorms. Highs in the lower 80s. Chance of rain 50%. 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It's Stillwater, it was clear. The temperature was 52 degrees, the dew point 52, and the relative humidity 100%. The wind was south at 3 miles an hour. The pressure was 30.04 inches and steady. At Ponca City, it was clear. The temperature was 53, the dew point 51, and the relative humidity 93%. The pressure was 30.04 inches and rising. At Enid, it was clear. The temperature was 60, the dew point 53, and the relative humidity 77%. The wind was south at 5. The pressure was 30.01 inches and rising. At Guthrie, it was clear. The temperature was 59, the dew point 53, and the relative humidity 80%. The wind was south at 5. The pressure was 30.04 inches and falling. Observations from around the region. Skies ranged from clear to partly cloudy. It was 54 at Wichita, 61 at Woodward, and 62 at Oklahoma City. Dallas-Fort Worth reported 66,
Tulsa reported 61, and Springfield reported 65. Once again at 8 a.m., at Stillwater, it was clear. The temperature was 52. From the Norman Forecast Office, here is the forecast for Stillwater and surrounding area. Today, sunny. Highs in the lower 90s. South winds 5 to 10 miles an hour. Tonight, clear. Lows around 60. South winds around 5 miles an hour. Saturday, sunny. Highs in the upper 80s. South winds 5 to 10 miles an hour. Saturday night, clear. Lows in the lower 60s. South winds 5 to 10 miles an hour. Sunday, mostly sunny. Highs around 90. South winds 10 to 15 miles an hour. Sunday night, mostly clear. Lows in the upper 60s. Columbus Day, sunny. Highs in the lower 90s. Monday night, mostly clear. Lows in the lower 70s. Tuesday, sunny. Highs in the lower 90s. Tuesday night, mostly clear until midnight, then becoming partly cloudy. A slight chance of thunderstorms. A slight chance of showers until midnight, then a chance of showers after midnight. Lows in the upper 60s. Chance of rain 30%. Wednesday, mostly sunny. A chance of showers with a slight chance of thunderstorms in the morning, then showers likely in the afternoon. Highs in the upper 80s. Chance of rain 60%. Wednesday night, showers likely with a chance of thunderstorms. Lows in the upper 60s. Chance of rain 60%. Thursday, partly sunny with a chance of showers with a slight chance of thunderstorms. Highs in the lower 80s. Chance of rain 50%. 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At Stillwater, it was clear. The temperature was 52 degrees, the dew point 52, and the relative humidity 100%. The wind was south at 3 miles an hour. The pressure was 30.04 inches and steady. At Ponca City, it was clear. The temperature was 53, the dew point 51, and the relative humidity 93%. The pressure was 30.04 inches and rising. At Enid, it was clear. The temperature was 60, the dew point 53, and the relative humidity 77%. The wind was south at 5. The pressure was 30.01 inches and rising. At Guthrie, it was clear. The temperature was 59, the dew point 53, and the relative humidity 80%. The wind was south at 5. The pressure was 30.04 inches and falling. Observations from around the region. Skies ranged from clear to partly cloudy. It was 54 at Wichita, 61 at Woodward, and 62 at Oklahoma City. Dallas-Fort Worth reported 66, Tulsa reported 61, and Springfield reported 65. Once again at 8 a.m., at Stillwater, it was clear. The temperature was 52. 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From the Norman Forecast Office, here is the forecast for Stillwater and surrounding area. Today, sunny. Highs in the lower 90s. South winds 5 to 10 miles an hour. Tonight, clear. Lows around 60. South winds around 5 miles an hour. Saturday, sunny. Highs in the upper 80s. South winds 5 to 10 miles an hour. Saturday night, clear. Lows in the lower 60s. South winds 5 to 10 miles an hour. Sunday, mostly sunny. Highs around 90. South winds 10 to 15 miles an hour. Sunday night, mostly clear. Lows in the upper 60s. Columbus Day, sunny. Highs in the lower 90s. Monday night, mostly clear. Lows in the lower 70s. Tuesday, sunny. Highs in the lower 90s. Tuesday night, mostly clear until midnight, then becoming partly cloudy. A slight chance of thunderstorms.
A slight chance of showers until midnight, then a chance of showers after midnight.

Lows in the upper 60s. Chance of rain 30%. Wednesday, mostly sunny. A chance of showers with a slight chance of thunderstorms in the morning, then showers likely in the afternoon. Highs in the upper 80s. Chance of rain 60%. Wednesday night, showers likely with a chance of thunderstorms. Lows in the upper 60s. Chance of rain 60%. Thursday, partly sunny with a chance of showers with a slight chance of thunderstorms. Highs in the lower 80s. Chance of rain 50%. 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It's Stillwater, it was clear. The temperature was 52 degrees, the dew point 52, and the relative humidity 100%. The wind was south at 3 miles an hour. The pressure was 30.04 inches and steady. At Ponca City, it was clear. The temperature was 53, the dew point 51, and the relative humidity 93%. The pressure was 30.04 inches and rising. At Enid, it was clear. The temperature was 60, the dew point 53, and the relative humidity 77%. The wind was south at 5. The pressure was 30.01 inches and rising. At Guthrie, it was clear. The temperature was 59, the dew point 53, and the relative humidity 80%. The wind was south at 5. The pressure was 30.04 inches and falling. Observations from around the region. Skies ranged from clear to partly cloudy. It was 54 at Wichita, 61 at Woodward, and 62 at Oklahoma City. Dallas-Fort Worth reported 66, Tulsa reported 61, and Springfield reported 65. Once again at 8 a.m., it's still water, it was clear. The temperature was 52. From the Norman Forecast Office, here is the forecast for Stillwater and surrounding area. Today, sunny. Highs in the lower 90s. South winds 5 to 10 miles an hour. Tonight, clear. Lows around 60. South winds around 5 miles an hour. Saturday, sunny. Highs in the upper 80s. South winds 5 to 10 miles an hour. Saturday night, clear. Lows in the lower 60s. South winds 5 to 10 miles an hour. Sunday, mostly sunny. Highs around 90. South winds 10 to 15 miles an hour. Sunday night, mostly clear. Lows in the upper 60s. Columbus Day, sunny. Highs in the lower 90s. Monday night, mostly clear. Lows in the lower 70s. Tuesday, sunny. Highs in the lower 90s. Tuesday night, mostly clear until midnight, then becoming partly cloudy. A slight chance of thunderstorms. A slight chance of showers until midnight, then a chance of showers after midnight. Lows in the upper 60s. Chance of rain 30%. Wednesday, mostly sunny. A chance of showers with a slight chance of thunderstorms in the morning, then showers likely in the afternoon. Highs in the upper 80s. Chance of rain 60%. Wednesday night, showers likely with a chance of thunderstorms. Lows in the upper 60s. Chance of rain 60%. Thursday, partly sunny with a chance of showers with a slight chance of thunderstorms. Highs in the lower 80s. Chance of rain 50%. 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It's Stillwater, it was clear. The temperature was 52 degrees, the dew point 52, and the relative humidity 100%. The wind was south at 3 miles an hour. The pressure was 30.04 inches and steady. At Ponca City, it was clear. The temperature was 53, the dew point 51, and the relative humidity 93%. The pressure was 30.04 inches and rising. At Enid, it was clear. The temperature was 60, the dew point 53, and the relative humidity 77%. The wind was south at 5. The pressure was 30.01 inches and rising. At Guthrie, it was clear. The temperature was 59, the dew point 53, and the relative humidity 80%. The wind was south at 5. The pressure was 30.04 inches and falling.

Observations from around the region. Skies ranged from clear to partly cloudy. It was 54 at Wichita, 61 at Woodward, and 62 at Oklahoma City. Dallas-Fort Worth reported 66, Tulsa reported 61, and Springfield reported 65. Once again at 8 a.m., at Stillwater, it was clear. The temperature was 52. From the Norman Forecast Office, here is the forecast for Stillwater and surrounding area. Today, sunny. Highs in the lower 90s. South winds 5 to 10 miles an hour. Tonight, clear. Lows around 60. South winds around 5 miles an hour. Saturday, sunny. Highs in the upper 80s. South winds 5 to 10 miles an hour. Saturday night, clear. Lows in the lower 60s. South winds 5 to 10 miles an hour. Sunday, mostly sunny. Highs around 90. South winds 10 to 15 miles an hour. Sunday night, mostly clear. Lows in the upper 60s. Columbus Day, sunny. Highs in the lower 90s. Monday night, mostly clear. Lows in the lower 70s. Tuesday, sunny. Highs in the lower 90s. Tuesday night, mostly clear until midnight, then becoming partly cloudy. A slight chance of thunderstorms. A slight chance of showers until midnight, then a chance of showers after midnight. Lows in the upper 60s. Chance of rain 30%. Wednesday, mostly sunny. A chance of showers with a slight chance of thunderstorms in the morning, then showers likely in the afternoon. Highs in the upper 80s. Chance of rain 60%. Wednesday night, showers likely with a chance of thunderstorms. Lows in the upper 60s. Chance of rain 60%. Thursday, partly sunny with a chance of showers with a slight chance of thunderstorms. Highs in the lower 80s. Chance of rain 50%. 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At Stillwater, it was clear. The temperature was 52 degrees, the dew point 52, and the relative humidity 100%. The wind was south at 3 miles an hour. The pressure was 30.04 inches and steady. At Ponca City, it was clear. The temperature was 53, the dew point 51, and the relative humidity 93%. The pressure was 30.04 inches and rising. At Enid, it was clear. The temperature was 60, the dew point 53, and the relative humidity 77%. The wind was south at 5. The pressure was 30.01 inches and rising. At Guthrie, it was clear. The temperature was 59, the dew point 53, and the relative humidity 80%. The wind was south at 5. The pressure was 30.04 inches and falling. Observations from around the region. Skies ranged from clear to partly cloudy. It was 54 at Wichita, 61 at Woodward, and 62 at Oklahoma City. Dallas-Fort Worth reported 66, Tulsa reported 61, and Springfield reported 65. Once again at 8 a.m., at Stillwater, it was clear. The temperature was 52. From the Norman Forecast Office, here is the forecast for Stillwater and surrounding area. Today, sunny. Highs in the lower 90s. South winds 5 to 10 miles an hour. Tonight, clear. Lows around 60. South winds around 5 miles an hour. Saturday, sunny. Highs in the upper 80s. South winds 5 to 10 miles an hour. Saturday night, clear. Lows in the lower 60s. South winds 5 to 10 miles an hour. Sunday, mostly sunny. Highs around 90. South winds 10 to 15 miles an hour. Sunday night, mostly clear. Lows in the upper 60s. Columbus Day, sunny. Highs in the lower 90s. Monday night, mostly clear. Lows in the lower 70s. Tuesday, sunny. Highs in the lower 90s. Tuesday night, mostly clear until midnight, then becoming partly cloudy. A slight chance of thunderstorms. A slight chance of showers until midnight, then a chance of showers after midnight.

lows in the upper 60s. Chance of rain 30%. Wednesday, mostly sunny. A chance of showers with a slight chance of thunderstorms in the morning, then showers likely in the afternoon. Highs in the upper 80s. Chance of rain 60%. Wednesday night, showers likely with a chance of thunderstorms. Lows in the upper 60s. Chance of rain 60%. Thursday, partly sunny with a chance of showers with a slight chance of thunderstorms. Highs in the lower 80s. Chance of rain 50%. 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It's Stillwater, it was clear. The temperature was 52 degrees, the dew point 52, and the relative humidity 100%. The wind was south at 3 miles an hour. The pressure was 30.04 inches and steady. At Ponca City, it was clear. The temperature was 53, the dew point 51, and the relative humidity 93%. The pressure was 30.04 inches and rising. At Enid, it was clear. The temperature was 60, the dew point 53, and the relative humidity 77%. The wind was south at 5. The pressure was 30.01 inches and rising. At Guthrie, it was clear. The temperature was 59, the dew point 53, and the relative humidity 80%. The wind was south at 5. The pressure was 30.04 inches and falling. Observations from around the region. Skies ranged from clear to partly cloudy. It was 54 at Wichita, 61 at Woodward, and 62 at Oklahoma City. Dallas-Fort Worth reported 66, Tulsa reported 61, and Springfield reported 65. Once again at 8 a.m., at Stillwater, it was clear. The temperature was 52. From the Norman Forecast Office, here is the forecast for Stillwater and surrounding area. Today, sunny. Highs in the lower 90s. South winds 5 to 10 miles an hour. Tonight, clear. Lows around 60. South winds around 5 miles an hour. Saturday, sunny. Highs in the upper 80s. South winds 5 to 10 miles an hour. Saturday night, clear. Lows in the lower 60s. South winds 5 to 10 miles an hour. Sunday, mostly sunny. Highs around 90. South winds 10 to 15 miles an hour. Sunday night, mostly clear. Lows in the upper 60s. Columbus Day, sunny. Highs in the lower 90s. Monday night, mostly clear. Lows in the lower 70s. Tuesday, sunny. Highs in the lower 90s. Tuesday night, mostly clear until midnight, then becoming partly cloudy. A slight chance of thunderstorms. A slight chance of showers until midnight, then a chance of showers after midnight. Lows in the upper 60s. Chance of rain 30%. Wednesday, mostly sunny. A chance of showers with a slight chance of thunderstorms in the morning, then showers likely in the afternoon. Highs in the upper 80s. Chance of rain 60%. Wednesday night, showers likely with a chance of thunderstorms. Lows in the upper 60s. Chance of rain 60%. Thursday, partly sunny with a chance of showers with a slight chance of thunderstorms. Highs in the lower 80s. Chance of rain 50%. 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It's Stillwater, it was clear. The temperature was 52 degrees, the dew point 52, and the relative humidity 100%. The wind was south at 3 miles an hour. The pressure was 30.04 inches and steady. At Ponca City, it was clear. The temperature was 53, the dew point 51, and the relative humidity 93%. The pressure was 30.04 inches and rising. At Enid, it was clear. The temperature was 60, the dew point 53, and the relative humidity 77%. The wind was south at 5. The pressure was 30.

Tonight, clear. Lows around 60. South winds around 5 miles an hour. Saturday, sunny. Highs in the upper 80s. South winds 5 to 10 miles an hour. Saturday night, clear. Lows in the lower 60s. South winds 5 to 10 miles an hour. Sunday, mostly sunny. Highs around 90. South winds 10 to 15 miles an hour. Sunday night, mostly clear. Lows in the upper 60s. Columbus Day, sunny. Highs in the lower 90s. Monday night, mostly clear. Lows in the lower 70s. Tuesday, sunny. Highs in the lower 90s. Tuesday night, mostly clear until midnight, then becoming partly cloudy. A slight chance of thunderstorms. A slight chance of showers until midnight, then a chance of showers after midnight. Lows in the upper 60s. Chance of rain 30%. Wednesday, mostly sunny. A chance of showers with a slight chance of thunderstorms in the morning, then showers likely in the afternoon. Highs in the upper 80s. Chance of rain 60%. Wednesday night, showers likely with a chance of thunderstorms. Lows in the upper 60s. Chance of rain 60%. Thursday, partly sunny with a chance of showers with a slight chance of thunderstorms. Highs in the lower 80s. Chance of rain 50%. 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It's Stillwater, it was sunny. The temperature was 63 degrees, the dew point 57, and the relative humidity 81%. The pressure was 30.06 inches and rising. At Enid, it was sunny. The temperature was 67. The wind was south at 6. At Guthrie, it was sunny. The temperature was 68. The wind was south at 3. Observations from around the region. It was sunny, with a temperature of 62 at Wichita, 66 at Oklahoma City, 68 at Tulsa, and 70 at Springfield. At Dallas-Fort Worth, it was mostly sunny, with a temperature of 71. Once again at 9 a.m., at Stillwater, it was sunny. The temperature was 63. From the Norman Forecast Office, here is the forecast for Stillwater and surrounding area. Today, sunny. Highs in the lower 90s. South winds 5 to 10 miles an hour. Tonight, clear. Lows around 60. South winds around 5 miles an hour. Saturday, sunny. Highs in the upper 80s. South winds 5 to 10 miles an hour. Saturday night, clear. Lows in the lower 60s. South winds 5 to 10 miles an hour. Sunday, mostly sunny. Highs around 90. South winds 10 to 15 miles an hour. Sunday night, mostly clear. Lows in the upper 60s. Columbus Day, sunny. Highs in the lower 90s. Monday night, mostly clear. Lows in the lower 70s. Tuesday, sunny. Highs in the lower 90s. Tuesday night, mostly clear until midnight, then becoming partly cloudy. A slight chance of thunderstorms. A slight chance of showers until midnight, then a chance of showers after midnight. Lows in the upper 60s. Chance of rain 30%. Wednesday, mostly sunny. A chance of showers with a slight chance of thunderstorms in the morning, then showers likely in the afternoon. Highs in the upper 80s. Chance of rain 60%. Wednesday night, showers likely with a chance of thunderstorms. Lows in the upper 60s. Chance of rain 60%. Thursday, partly sunny with a chance of showers with a slight chance of thunderstorms. Highs in the lower 80s. Chance of rain 50%. 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It's Stillwater, it was sunny. The temperature was 63 degrees, the dew point 57, and the relative humidity 81%. The pressure was 30.06 inches and rising. At Enid, it was sunny. The temperature was 67. The wind was south at 6. At Guthrie, it was sunny. The temperature was 68. The wind was south at 3. Observations from around the region.

It was sunny, with a temperature of 62 at Wichita, 66 at Oklahoma City, 68 at Tulsa, and 70 at Springfield. At Dallas-Fort Worth, it was mostly sunny, with a temperature of 71. Once again at 9 a.m., at Stillwater, it was sunny. The temperature was 63. From the Norman Forecast Office, here is the forecast for Stillwater and surrounding area. Today, sunny. Highs in the lower 90s. South winds 5 to 10 miles an hour. Tonight, clear. Lows around 60. South winds around 5 miles an hour. Saturday, sunny. Highs in the upper 80s. South winds 5 to 10 miles an hour. Saturday night, clear. Lows in the lower 60s. South winds 5 to 10 miles an hour. Sunday, mostly sunny. Highs around 90. South winds 10 to 15 miles an hour. Sunday night, mostly clear. Lows in the upper 60s. Columbus Day, sunny. Highs in the lower 90s. Monday night, mostly clear. Lows in the lower 70s. Tuesday, sunny. Highs in the lower 90s. Tuesday night, mostly clear until midnight, then becoming partly cloudy. A slight chance of thunderstorms. A slight chance of showers until midnight, then a chance of showers after midnight. Lows in the upper 60s. Chance of rain 30%. Wednesday, mostly sunny. A chance of showers with a slight chance of thunderstorms in the morning, then showers likely in the afternoon. Highs in the upper 80s. Chance of rain 60%. Wednesday night, showers likely with a chance of thunderstorms. Lows in the upper 60s. Chance of rain 60%. Thursday, partly sunny with a chance of showers with a slight chance of thunderstorms. Highs in the lower 80s. Chance of rain 50%. 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At Stillwater, it was sunny. The temperature was 63 degrees, the dew point 57, and the relative humidity 81%. The pressure was 30.06 inches and rising. At Enid, it was sunny. The temperature was 67. The wind was south at 6. At Guthrie, it was sunny. The temperature was 68. The wind was south at 3. Observations from around the region. It was sunny, with a temperature of 62 at Wichita, 66 at Oklahoma City, 68 at Tulsa, and 70 at Springfield. At Dallas-Fort Worth, it was mostly sunny, with a temperature of 71. Once again at 9 a.m., at Stillwater, it was sunny. The temperature was 63. From the Norman Forecast Office, here is the forecast for Stillwater and surrounding area. Today, sunny. Highs in the lower 90s. South winds 5 to 10 miles an hour. Tonight, clear. Lows around 60. South winds around 5 miles an hour. Saturday, sunny. Highs in the upper 80s. South winds 5 to 10 miles an hour. Saturday night, clear. Lows in the lower 60s. South winds 5 to 10 miles an hour. Sunday, mostly sunny. Highs around 90. South winds 10 to 15 miles an hour. Sunday night, mostly clear. Lows in the upper 60s. Columbus Day, sunny. Highs in the lower 90s. Monday night, mostly clear. Lows in the lower 70s. Tuesday, sunny. Highs in the lower 90s. Tuesday night, mostly clear until midnight, then becoming partly cloudy. A slight chance of thunderstorms. A slight chance of showers until midnight, then a chance of showers after midnight. Lows in the upper 60s. Chance of rain 30%. Wednesday, mostly sunny. A chance of showers with a slight chance of thunderstorms in the morning, then showers likely in the afternoon. Highs in the upper 80s. Chance of rain 60%. Wednesday night, showers likely with a chance of thunderstorms. Lows in the upper 60s. Chance of rain 60%. Thursday, partly sunny with a chance of showers with a slight chance of thunderstorms. Highs in the lower 80s. Chance of rain 50%. You're

Listening to Stillwater Weather Radio, and here are 9 a.m. weather observations. It's Stillwater, it was sunny. The temperature was 63 degrees, the dew point 57, and the relative humidity 81%. The pressure was 30.06 inches and rising. At Enid, it was sunny. The temperature was 67. The wind was south at 6. At Guthrie, it was sunny. The temperature was 68. The wind was south at 3. Observations from around the region. Skies ranged from sunny to mostly sunny. It was 62 at Wichita, 67 at Woodward, and 66 at Oklahoma City. Dallas-Fort Worth reported 71, Tulsa reported 68, and Springfield reported 70. Once again at 9 a.m., it's still water, it was sunny. The temperature was 63. From the Norman Forecast Office, here is the forecast for Stillwater and surrounding area. Today, sunny. Highs in the lower 90s. South winds 5 to 10 miles an hour. Tonight, clear. Lows around 60. South winds around 5 miles an hour. Saturday, sunny. Highs in the upper 80s. South winds 5 to 10 miles an hour. Saturday night, clear. Lows in the lower 60s. South winds 5 to 10 miles an hour. Sunday, mostly sunny. Highs around 90. South winds 10 to 15 miles an hour. Sunday night, mostly clear. Lows in the upper 60s. Columbus Day, sunny. Highs in the lower 90s. Monday night, mostly clear. Lows in the lower 70s. Tuesday, sunny. Highs in the lower 90s. Tuesday night, mostly clear until midnight, then becoming partly cloudy. A slight chance of thunderstorms. A slight chance of showers until midnight, then a chance of showers after midnight. Lows in the upper 60s. Chance of rain 30%. Wednesday, mostly sunny. A chance of showers with a slight chance of thunderstorms in the morning, then showers likely in the afternoon. Highs in the upper 80s. Chance of rain 60%. Wednesday night, showers likely with a chance of thunderstorms. Lows in the upper 60s. Chance of rain 60%. Thursday, partly sunny with a chance of showers with a slight chance of thunderstorms. Highs in the lower 80s. Chance of rain 50%. 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It's Stillwater, it was sunny. The temperature was 63 degrees, the dew point 57, and the relative humidity 81%. The pressure was 30.06 inches and rising. At Enid, it was sunny. The temperature was 67. The wind was south at 6. At Guthrie, it was sunny. The temperature was 68. The wind was south at 3. Observations from around the region. Skies ranged from sunny to mostly sunny. It was 62 at Wichita, 67 at Woodward, and 66 at Oklahoma City. Dallas-Fort Worth reported 71, Tulsa reported 68, and Springfield reported 70. Once again at 9 a.m., it's still water, it was sunny. The temperature was 63. From the Norman Forecast Office, here is the forecast for Stillwater and surrounding area. Today, sunny. Highs in the lower 90s. South winds 5 to 10 miles an hour. Tonight, clear. Lows around 60. South winds around 5 miles an hour. Saturday, sunny. Highs in the upper 80s. South winds 5 to 10 miles an hour. Saturday night, clear. Lows in the lower 60s. South winds 5 to 10 miles an hour. Sunday, mostly sunny. Highs around 90. South winds 10 to 15 miles an hour. Sunday night, mostly clear. Lows in the upper 60s. Columbus Day, sunny. Highs in the lower 90s. Monday night, mostly clear. Lows in the lower 70s.

Tuesday, sunny. Highs in the lower 90s. Tuesday night, mostly clear until midnight, then becoming partly cloudy. A slight chance of thunderstorms. A slight chance of showers until midnight, then a chance of showers after midnight. Lows in the upper 60s. Chance of rain 30%. Wednesday, mostly sunny. A chance of showers with a slight chance of thunderstorms in the morning, then showers likely in the afternoon. Highs in the upper 80s. Chance of rain 60%. Wednesday night, showers likely with a chance of thunderstorms. Lows in the upper 60s. Chance of rain 60%. Thursday, partly sunny with a chance of showers with a slight chance of thunderstorms. Highs in the lower 80s. Chance of rain 50%. 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It's Stillwater, it was sunny. The temperature was 63 degrees, the dew point 57, and the relative humidity 81%. The pressure was 30.06 inches and rising. At Enid, it was sunny. The temperature was 67. The wind was south at 6. At Guthrie, it was sunny. The temperature was 68. The wind was south at 3. Observations from around the region. Skies ranged from sunny to mostly sunny. It was 62 at Wichita, 67 at Woodward, and 66 at Oklahoma City. Dallas-Fort Worth reported 71, Tulsa reported 68, and Springfield reported 70. Once again at 9 a.m., it's Stillwater, it was sunny. The temperature was 63. From the Norman Forecast Office, here is the forecast for Stillwater and surrounding area. Today, sunny. Highs in the lower 90s. South winds 5 to 10 miles an hour. Tonight, clear. Lows around 60. South winds around 5 miles an hour. Saturday, sunny. Highs in the upper 80s. South winds 5 to 10 miles an hour. Saturday night, clear. Lows in the lower 60s. South winds 5 to 10 miles an hour. Sunday, mostly sunny. Highs around 90. South winds 10 to 15 miles an hour. Sunday night, mostly clear. Lows in the upper 60s. Columbus Day, sunny. Highs in the lower 90s. Monday night, mostly clear. Lows in the lower 70s. Tuesday, sunny. Highs in the lower 90s. Tuesday night, mostly clear until midnight, then becoming partly cloudy. A slight chance of thunderstorms. A slight chance of showers until midnight, then a chance of showers after midnight. Lows in the upper 60s. Chance of rain 30%. Wednesday, mostly sunny. A chance of showers with a slight chance of thunderstorms in the morning, then showers likely in the afternoon. Highs in the upper 80s. Chance of rain 60%. Wednesday night, showers likely with a chance of thunderstorms. Lows in the upper 60s. Chance of rain 60%. Thursday, partly sunny with a chance of showers with a slight chance of thunderstorms. Highs in the lower 80s. Chance of rain 50%. 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It's Stillwater, it was sunny. The temperature was 63 degrees, the dew point 57, and the relative humidity 81%. The pressure was 30.06 inches and rising. At Enid, it was sunny. The temperature was 67. The wind was south at 6. At Guthrie, it was sunny. The temperature was 68. The wind was south at 3. Observations from around the region. Skies ranged from sunny to mostly sunny. It was 62 at Wichita, 67 at Woodward, and 66 at Oklahoma City. Dallas-Fort Worth reported 71, Tulsa reported 68, and Springfield reported 70. Once again at 9 a.m., it's Stillwater, it was sunny. The temperature was 63. From the Norman Forecast Office, here is the forecast for Stillwater and surrounding area. Today, sunny. Highs in the lower 90s. South winds 5 to 10 miles an hour. Tonight, clear. Lows around 60. South winds around

around 5 miles an hour. Saturday, sunny. Highs in the upper 80s. South winds 5 to 10 miles an hour. Saturday night, clear. Lows in the lower 60s. South winds 5 to 10 miles an hour. Sunday, mostly sunny. Highs around 90. South winds 10 to 15 miles an hour. Sunday night, mostly clear. Lows in the upper 60s. Columbus Day, sunny. Highs in the lower 90s. Monday night, mostly clear. Lows in the lower 70s. Tuesday, sunny. Highs in the lower 90s. Tuesday night, mostly clear until midnight, then becoming partly cloudy. A slight chance of thunderstorms. A slight chance of showers until midnight, then a chance of showers after midnight. Lows in the upper 60s. Chance of rain 30%. Wednesday, mostly sunny. A chance of showers with a slight chance of thunderstorms in the morning, then showers likely in the afternoon. Highs in the upper 80s. Chance of rain 60%. Wednesday night, showers likely with a chance of thunderstorms. Lows in the upper 60s. Chance of rain 60%. Thursday, partly sunny with a chance of showers with a slight chance of thunderstorms. Highs in the lower 80s. Chance of rain 50%. 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It's Stillwater, it was sunny. The temperature was 63 degrees, the dew point 57, and the relative humidity 81%. The pressure was 30.06 inches and rising. At Enid, it was sunny. The temperature was 67. The wind was south at 6. At Guthrie, it was sunny. The temperature was 68. The wind was south at 3. Observations from around the region. Skies ranged from sunny to mostly sunny. It was 62 at Wichita, 67 at Woodward, and 66 at Oklahoma City. Dallas-Fort Worth reported 71, Tulsa reported 68, and Springfield reported 70. Once again at 9 a.m., it's still water, it was sunny. The temperature was 63. From the Norman Forecast Office, here is the forecast for Stillwater and surrounding area. Today, sunny. Highs in the lower 90s. South winds 5 to 10 miles an hour. Tonight, clear. Lows around 60. South winds around 5 miles an hour. Saturday, sunny. Highs in the upper 80s. South winds 5 to 10 miles an hour. Saturday night, clear. Lows in the lower 60s. South winds 5 to 10 miles an hour. Sunday, mostly sunny. Highs around 90. South winds 10 to 15 miles an hour. Sunday night, mostly clear. Lows in the upper 60s. Columbus Day, sunny. Highs in the lower 90s. Monday night, mostly clear. Lows in the lower 70s. Tuesday, sunny. Highs in the lower 90s. Tuesday night, mostly clear until midnight, then becoming partly cloudy. A slight chance of thunderstorms. A slight chance of showers until midnight, then a chance of showers after midnight. Lows in the upper 60s. Chance of rain 30%. Wednesday, mostly sunny. A chance of showers with a slight chance of thunderstorms in the morning, then showers likely in the afternoon. Highs in the upper 80s. Chance of rain 60%. Wednesday night, showers likely with a chance of thunderstorms. Lows in the upper 60s. Chance of rain 60%. Thursday, partly sunny with a chance of showers with a slight chance of thunderstorms. Highs in the lower 80s. Chance of rain 50%. 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It's Stillwater, it was sunny. The temperature was 63 degrees, the dew point 57, and the relative humidity 81%. The pressure was 30.06 inches and rising. At Enid, it was sunny. The temperature was 67. The wind was south at 6. At Guthrie, it was sunny. The temperature was 68. The wind was south at 3. Observations from around the region. Skies ranged from sunny to mostly sunny.

It was 62 at Wichita, 67 at Woodward, and 66 at Oklahoma City. Dallas-Fort Worth reported 71, Tulsa reported 68, and Springfield reported 70. Once again at 9 a.m., at Stillwater, it was sunny. The temperature was 63. From the Norman Forecast Office, here is the forecast for Stillwater and surrounding area. Today, sunny. Highs in the lower 90s. South winds 5 to 10 miles an hour. Tonight, clear. Lows around 60. South winds around 5 miles an hour. Saturday, sunny. Highs in the upper 80s. South winds 5 to 10 miles an hour. Saturday night, clear. Lows in the lower 60s. South winds 5 to 10 miles an hour. Sunday, mostly sunny. Highs around 90. South winds 10 to 15 miles an hour. Sunday night, mostly clear. Lows in the upper 60s. Columbus Day, sunny. Highs in the lower 90s. Monday night, mostly clear. Lows in the lower 70s. Tuesday, sunny. Highs in the lower 90s. Tuesday night, mostly clear until midnight, then becoming partly cloudy. A slight chance of thunderstorms. A slight chance of showers until midnight, then a chance of showers after midnight. Lows in the upper 60s. Chance of rain 30%. Wednesday, mostly sunny. A chance of showers with a slight chance of thunderstorms in the morning, then showers likely in the afternoon. Highs in the upper 80s. Chance of rain 60%. Wednesday night, showers likely with a chance of thunderstorms. Lows in the upper 60s. Chance of rain 60%. Thursday, partly sunny with a chance of showers with a slight chance of thunderstorms. Highs in the lower 80s. Chance of rain 50%. 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At Stillwater, it was sunny. The temperature was 63 degrees, the dew point 57, and the relative humidity 81%. The pressure was 30.06 inches and rising. At Enid, it was sunny. The temperature was 67. The wind was south at 6. At Guthrie, it was sunny. The temperature was 68. The wind was south at 3. Observations from around the region. Skies ranged from sunny to mostly sunny. It was 62 at Wichita, 67 at Woodward, and 66 at Oklahoma City. Dallas-Fort Worth reported 71, Tulsa reported 68, and Springfield reported 70. Once again at 9 a.m., at Stillwater, it was sunny. The temperature was 63. From the Norman Forecast Office, here is the forecast for Stillwater and surrounding area. Today, sunny. Highs in the lower 90s. South winds 5 to 10 miles an hour. Tonight, clear. Lows around 60. South winds around 5 miles an hour. Saturday, sunny. Highs in the upper 80s. South winds 5 to 10 miles an hour. Saturday night, clear. Lows in the lower 60s. South winds 5 to 10 miles an hour. Sunday, mostly sunny. Highs around 90. South winds 10 to 15 miles an hour. Sunday night, mostly clear. Lows in the upper 60s. Columbus Day, sunny. Highs in the lower 90s. Monday night, mostly clear. Lows in the lower 70s. Tuesday, sunny. Highs in the lower 90s. Tuesday night, mostly clear until midnight, then becoming partly cloudy. A slight chance of thunderstorms. A slight chance of showers until midnight, then a chance of showers after midnight. Lows in the upper 60s. Chance of rain 30%. Wednesday, mostly sunny. A chance of showers with a slight chance of thunderstorms in the morning, then showers likely in the afternoon. Highs in the upper 80s. Chance of rain 60%. Wednesday night, showers likely.

with a chance of thunderstorms. Lows in the upper 60s. Chance of rain 60%. Thursday, partly sunny with a chance of showers with a slight chance of thunderstorms. Highs in the lower 80s. Chance of rain 50%. 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It's Stillwater, it was sunny. The temperature was 63 degrees, the dew point 57, and the relative humidity 81%. The pressure was 30.06 inches and rising. At Enid, it was sunny. The temperature was 67. The wind was south at 6. At Guthrie, it was sunny. The temperature was sunny. The temperature was 67. The wind was south at 6. At Guthrie, it was sunny. The temperature was 68. The wind was south at 3. Observations from around the region. Skies ranged from sunny to mostly sunny. It was 62 at Wichita, 67 at Woodward, and 66 at Oklahoma City. Dallas-Fort Worth reported 71, Tulsa reported 68, and Springfield reported 70. Once again at 9 a.m., it's still water, it was sunny. The temperature was 63. From the Norman Forecast Office, here is the forecast for Stillwater and surrounding area. Today, sunny. Highs in the lower 90s. South winds 5 to 10 miles an hour. Tonight, clear. Lows around 60. South winds around 5 miles an hour. Saturday, sunny. Highs in the upper 80s. South winds 5 to 10 miles an hour. Saturday night, clear. Lows in the lower 60s. South winds 5 to 10 miles an hour. Sunday, mostly sunny. Highs around 90. South winds 10 to 15 miles an hour. Sunday night, mostly clear. Lows in the upper 60s. Columbus Day, sunny. Highs in the lower 90s. Monday night, mostly clear. Lows in the lower 70s. Tuesday, sunny. Highs in the lower 90s. Tuesday night, mostly clear until midnight, then becoming partly cloudy. A slight chance of thunderstorms. A slight chance of showers until midnight, then a chance of showers after midnight. Lows in the upper 60s. Chance of rain 30%. Wednesday, mostly sunny. A chance of showers with a slight chance of thunderstorms in the morning, then showers likely in the afternoon. Highs in the upper 80s. Chance of rain 60%. Wednesday night, showers likely with a chance of thunderstorms. Lows in the upper 60s. Chance of rain 60%. Thursday, partly sunny with a chance of showers with a slight chance of thunderstorms. Highs in the lower 80s. Chance of rain 50%. 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It's Stillwater, it was sunny. The temperature was 63 degrees, the dew point 57, and the relative humidity 81%. The pressure was 30.06 inches and rising. At Enid, it was sunny. The temperature was 67. The wind was south at 6. At Guthrie, it was sunny. The temperature was 68. The wind was south at 3. Observations from around the region. Skies ranged from sunny to mostly sunny. It was 62 at Wichita, 67 at Woodward, and 66 at Oklahoma City. Dallas-Fort Worth reported 71, Tulsa reported 68, and Springfield reported 70. Once again at 9 a.m., it's still water, it was sunny. The temperature was 63. From the Norman Forecast Office, here is the forecast for Stillwater and surrounding area. Today, sunny. Highs in the lower 90s. South winds 5 to 10 miles an hour. Tonight, clear. Lows around 60. South winds around 5 miles an hour. Saturday, sunny. Highs in the upper 80s. South winds 5 to 10 miles an hour. Saturday night, clear. Lows in the lower 60s. South winds 5 to 10 miles an hour. Sunday, mostly sunny. Highs around 90. South winds 10 to 15 miles an hour. Sunday night, mostly clear. Lows in the

upper 60s. Columbus Day, sunny. Highs in the lower 90s. Monday night, mostly clear. Lows in the lower 70s. Tuesday, sunny. Highs in the lower 90s. Tuesday night, mostly clear until midnight, then becoming partly cloudy. A slight chance of thunderstorms. A slight chance of showers until midnight, then a chance of showers after midnight. Lows in the upper 60s. Chance of rain 30%. Wednesday, mostly sunny. A chance of showers with a slight chance of thunderstorms in the morning, then showers likely in the afternoon. Highs in the upper 80s. Chance of rain 60%. Wednesday night, showers likely with a chance of thunderstorms. Lows in the upper 60s. Chance of rain 60%. Thursday, partly sunny with a chance of showers with a slight chance of thunderstorms. Highs in the lower 80s. Chance of rain 50%. 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At Stillwater, it was sunny. The temperature was 63 degrees, the dew point 57, and the relative humidity 81%. The pressure was 30.06 inches and rising. At Enid, it was sunny. The temperature was 67. The wind was south at 6. At Guthrie, it was sunny. The temperature was 68. The wind was south at 3. Observations from around the region. Skies ranged from sunny to mostly sunny. It was 62 at Wichita, 67 at Woodward, and 66 at Oklahoma City. Dallas-Fort Worth reported 71, Tulsa reported 68, and Springfield reported 70. Once again at 9 a.m., at Stillwater, it was sunny. The temperature was 63. From the Norman Forecast Office, here is the forecast for Stillwater and surrounding area. Today, sunny. Highs in the lower 90s. South winds 5 to 10 miles an hour. Tonight, clear. Lows around 60. South winds around 5 miles an hour. Saturday, sunny. Highs in the upper 80s. South winds 5 to 10 miles an hour. Saturday night, clear. Lows in the lower 60s. South winds 5 to 10 miles an hour. Sunday, mostly sunny. Highs around 90. South winds 10 to 15 miles an hour. Sunday night, mostly clear. Lows in the upper 60s. Columbus Day, sunny. Highs in the lower 90s. Monday night, mostly clear. Lows in the lower 70s. Tuesday, sunny. Highs in the lower 90s. Tuesday night, mostly clear until midnight, then becoming partly cloudy. A slight chance of thunderstorms. A slight chance of showers until midnight, then a chance of showers after midnight. Lows in the upper 60s. Chance of rain 30%. Wednesday, mostly sunny. A chance of showers with a slight chance of thunderstorms in the morning, then showers likely in the afternoon. Highs in the upper 80s. Chance of rain 60%. Wednesday night, showers likely with a chance of thunderstorms. Lows in the upper 60s. Chance of rain 60%. Thursday, partly sunny with a chance of showers with a slight chance of thunderstorms. Highs in the lower 80s. Chance of rain 50%. 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At Stillwater, it was sunny. The temperature was 63 degrees, the dew point 57, and the relative humidity 81%. The pressure was 30.06 inches and rising. At Enid, it was sunny. The temperature was 67. The wind was south at 6. At Guthrie, it was sunny. The temperature was 68. The wind was south at 3. Observations from around the region. Skies ranged from sunny to mostly sunny. It was 62 at Wichita, 67 at Woodward, and 66 at Oklahoma City. Dallas-Fort Worth reported 71, Tulsa reported 68, and Springfield reported 70. Once again at 9 a.m., at Stillwater, it was sunny. The temperature was 63. From the Norman Forecast Office, here is the forecast for Stillwater and surrounding area. Today, sunny.

Highs in the lower 90s. South winds 5 to 10 miles an hour. Tonight, clear. Lows around 60. South winds around 5 miles an hour. Saturday, sunny. Highs in the upper 80s. South winds 5 to 10 miles an hour. Saturday night, clear. Lows in the lower 60s. South winds 5 to 10 miles an hour. Sunday, mostly sunny. Highs around 90. South winds 10 to 15 miles an hour. Sunday night, mostly clear. Lows in the upper 60s. Columbus Day, sunny. Highs in the lower 90s. Monday night, mostly clear. Lows in the lower 70s. Tuesday, sunny. Highs in the lower 90s. Tuesday night, mostly clear until midnight, then becoming partly cloudy. A slight chance of thunderstorms. A slight chance of showers until midnight, then a chance of showers after midnight. Lows in the upper 60s. Chance of rain 30%. Wednesday, mostly sunny. A chance of showers with a slight chance of thunderstorms in the morning, then showers likely in the afternoon. Highs in the upper 80s. Chance of rain 60%. Wednesday night, showers likely with a chance of thunderstorms. Lows in the upper 60s. Chance of rain 60%. Thursday, partly sunny with a chance of showers with a slight chance of thunderstorms. Highs in the lower 80s. Chance of rain 50%. 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At Stillwater, it was sunny. The temperature was 63 degrees, the dew point 57, and the relative humidity 81%. The pressure was 30.06 inches and rising. At Enid, it was sunny. The temperature was 67. The wind was south at 6. At Guthrie, it was sunny. The temperature was 68. The wind was south at 3. Observations from around the region. Skies ranged from sunny to mostly sunny. It was 62 at Wichita, 67 at Woodward, and 66 at Oklahoma City. Dallas-Fort Worth reported 71, Tulsa reported 68, and Springfield reported 70. Once again at 9 a.m., at Stillwater, it was sunny. The temperature was 63. From the Norman Forecast Office, here is the forecast for Stillwater and surrounding area. Today, sunny. Highs in the lower 90s. South winds 5 to 10 miles an hour. Tonight, clear. Lows around 60. South winds around 5 miles an hour. Saturday, sunny. Highs in the upper 80s. South winds 5 to 10 miles an hour. Saturday night, clear. Lows in the lower 60s. South winds 5 to 10 miles an hour. Sunday, mostly sunny. Highs around 90. South winds 10 to 15 miles an hour. Sunday night, mostly clear. Lows in the upper 60s. Columbus Day, sunny. Highs in the lower 90s. Monday night, mostly clear. Lows in the lower 70s. Tuesday, sunny. Highs in the lower 90s. Tuesday night, mostly clear until midnight, then becoming partly cloudy. A slight chance of thunderstorms. A slight chance of showers until midnight, then a chance of showers after midnight. Lows in the upper 60s. Chance of rain 30%. Wednesday, mostly sunny. A chance of showers with a slight chance of thunderstorms in the morning, then showers likely in the afternoon. Highs in the upper 80s. Chance of rain 60%. Wednesday night, showers likely with a chance of thunderstorms. Lows in the upper 60s. Chance of rain 60%. Thursday, partly sunny with a chance of showers with a slight chance of thunderstorms. Highs in the lower 80s. Chance of rain 50%. You are listening to Stillwater Weather Radio, and here are 9 a.m. weather observations. At Stillwater, it was sunny. The temperature was 63 degrees. The dew

0.57, and the relative humidity 81%. The pressure was 30.06 inches and rising. At Enid, it was sunny. The temperature was 67. The wind was south at 6. At Guthrie, it was sunny. The temperature was 68. The wind was south at 3. Observations from around the region. Skies ranged from sunny to mostly sunny. It was 62 at Wichita, 67 at Woodward, and 66 at Oklahoma City. Dallas-Fort Worth reported 71, Tulsa reported 68, and Springfield reported 70. Once again at 9 a.m., at Stillwater, it was sunny. The temperature was 63. From the Norman Forecast Office, here is the forecast for Stillwater and surrounding area. Today, sunny. Highs in the lower 90s. South winds 5 to 10 miles an hour. Tonight, clear. Lows around 60. South winds around 5 miles an hour. Saturday, sunny. Highs in the upper 80s. South winds 5 to 10 miles an hour. Saturday night, clear. Lows in the lower 60s. South winds 5 to 10 miles an hour. Sunday, mostly sunny. Highs around 90. South winds 10 to 15 miles an hour. Sunday night, mostly clear. Lows in the upper 60s. Columbus Day, sunny. Highs in the lower 90s. Monday night, mostly clear. Lows in the lower 70s. Tuesday, sunny. Highs in the lower 90s. Tuesday night, mostly clear until midnight, then becoming partly cloudy. A slight chance of thunderstorms. A slight chance of showers until midnight, then a chance of showers after midnight. Lows in the upper 60s. Chance of rain 30%. Wednesday, mostly sunny. A chance of showers with a slight chance of thunderstorms in the morning, then showers likely in the afternoon. Highs in the upper 80s. Chance of rain 60%. Wednesday night, showers likely with a chance of thunderstorms. Lows in the upper 60s. Chance of rain 60%. Thursday, partly sunny with a chance of showers with a slight chance of thunderstorms. Highs in the lower 80s. Chance of rain 50%. 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At Stillwater, it was sunny. The temperature was 63 degrees, the dew point 57, and the relative humidity 81%. The pressure was 30.06 inches and rising. At Enid, it was sunny. The temperature was 67. The wind was south at 6. At Guthrie, it was sunny. The temperature was 68. The wind was south at 3. Observations from around the region. Skies ranged from sunny to mostly sunny. It was 62 at Wichita, 67 at Woodward, and 66 at Oklahoma City. Dallas-Fort Worth reported 71, Tulsa reported 68, and Springfield reported 70. Once again at 9 a.m., at Stillwater, it was sunny. The temperature was 63. From the Norman Forecast Office, here is the forecast for Stillwater and surrounding area. Today, sunny. Highs in the lower 90s. South winds 5 to 10 miles an hour. Tonight, clear. Lows around 60. South winds around 5 miles an hour. Saturday, sunny. Highs in the upper 80s. South winds 5 to 10 miles an hour. Saturday night, clear. Lows in the lower 60s. South winds 5 to 10 miles an hour. Sunday, mostly sunny. Highs around 90. South winds 10 to 15 miles an hour. Sunday night, mostly clear. Lows in the upper 60s. Columbus Day, sunny. Highs in the lower 90s. Monday night, mostly clear. Lows in the lower 70s. Tuesday, sunny. Highs in the lower 90s. Tuesday night, mostly clear until midnight, then becoming partly cloudy. A slight chance of thunderstorms. A slight chance of showers until midnight, then a chance of showers after midnight. Lows in the upper 60s. Chance of rain 30%. Wednesday, mostly sunny. A chance of showers with a slight chance

Thunderstorms in the morning, then showers likely in the afternoon. Highs in the upper 80s. Chance of rain 60%. Wednesday night, showers likely with a chance of thunderstorms. Lows in the upper 60s. Chance of rain 60%. Thursday, partly sunny with a chance of showers with a slight chance of thunderstorms. Highs in the lower 80s. Chance of rain 50%. 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It's Stillwater, it was sunny. The temperature was 63 degrees, the dew point 57, and the relative humidity 81%. The pressure was 30.06 inches and rising. At Enid, it was sunny. The temperature was 67. The wind was south at 6. At Guthrie, it was sunny. The temperature was 68. The wind was south at 3. Observations from around the region. Skies ranged from sunny to mostly sunny. It was 62 at Wichita, 67 at Woodward, and 66 at Oklahoma City. Dallas-Fort Worth reported 71, Tulsa reported 68, and Springfield reported 70. Once again at 9 a.m., it's still water, it was sunny. The temperature was 63. From the Norman Forecast Office, here is the forecast for Stillwater and surrounding area. Today, sunny. Highs in the lower 90s. South winds 5 to 10 miles an hour. Tonight, clear. Lows around 60. South winds around 5 miles an hour. Saturday, sunny. Highs in the upper 80s. South winds 5 to 10 miles an hour. Saturday night, clear. Lows in the lower 60s. South winds 5 to 10 miles an hour. Sunday, mostly sunny. Highs around 90. South winds 10 to 15 miles an hour. Sunday night, mostly clear. Lows in the upper 60s. Columbus Day, sunny. Highs in the lower 90s. Monday night, mostly clear. Lows in the lower 70s. Tuesday, sunny. Highs in the lower 90s. Tuesday night, mostly clear until midnight, then becoming partly cloudy. A slight chance of thunderstorms. A slight chance of showers until midnight, then a chance of showers after midnight. Lows in the upper 60s. Chance of rain 30%. Wednesday, mostly sunny. A chance of showers with a slight chance of thunderstorms in the morning, then showers likely in the afternoon. Highs in the upper 80s. Chance of rain 60%. Wednesday night, showers likely with a chance of thunderstorms. Lows in the upper 60s. Chance of rain 60%. Thursday, partly sunny with a chance of showers with a slight chance of thunderstorms. Highs in the lower 80s. Chance of rain 50%. 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It's Stillwater, it was sunny. The temperature was 63 degrees, the dew point 57, and the relative humidity 81%. The pressure was 30.06 inches and rising. At Enid, it was sunny. The temperature was 67. The wind was south at 6. At Guthrie, it was sunny. The temperature was 68. The wind was south at 3. Observations from around the region. Skies ranged from sunny to mostly sunny. It was 62 at Wichita, 67 at Woodward, and 66 at Oklahoma City. Dallas-Fort Worth reported 71, Tulsa reported 68, and Springfield reported 70. Once again at 9 a.m., it's still water, it was sunny. The temperature was 63. From the Norman Forecast Office, here is the forecast for Stillwater and surrounding area. Today, sunny. Highs in the lower 90s. South winds 5 to 10 miles an hour. Tonight, clear. Lows around 60. South winds around 5 miles an hour. Saturday, sunny. Highs in the upper 80s. South winds 5 to 10 miles an hour. Saturday night, clear. Lows in the lower 60s. South winds 5 to 10 miles an hour. Sunday, mostly sunny. Highs around 90. South winds 10 to 15 miles an hour. Sunday night, mostly

Clear. Lows in the upper 60s. Columbus Day, sunny. Highs in the lower 90s. Monday night, mostly clear. Lows in the lower 70s. Tuesday, sunny. Highs in the lower 90s. Tuesday night, mostly clear until midnight, then becoming partly cloudy. A slight chance of thunderstorms. A slight chance of showers until midnight, then a chance of showers after midnight. Lows in the upper 60s. Chance of rain 30%. Wednesday, mostly sunny. A chance of showers with a slight chance of thunderstorms in the morning, then showers likely in the afternoon. Highs in the upper 80s. Chance of rain 60%. Wednesday night, showers likely with a chance of thunderstorms. Lows in the upper 60s. Chance of rain 60%. Thursday, partly sunny with a chance of showers with a slight chance of thunderstorms. Highs in the lower 80s. Chance of rain 50%. 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It's Stillwater, it was sunny. The temperature was 63 degrees, the dew point 57, and the relative humidity 81%. The pressure was 30.06 inches and rising. At Enid, it was sunny. The temperature was 67. The wind was south at 6. At Guthrie, it was sunny. The temperature was 68. The wind was south at 3. Observations from around the region. Skies ranged from sunny to mostly sunny. It was 62 at Wichita, 67 at Woodward, and 66 at Oklahoma City. Dallas-Fort Worth reported 71, Tulsa reported 68, and Springfield reported 70. Once again at 9 a.m., at Stillwater, it was sunny. The temperature was 63. 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From the Norman Forecast Office, here is the forecast for Stillwater and surrounding area. Today, sunny. Highs in the lower 90s. South winds 5 to 10 miles an hour. Tonight, clear. Lows around 60. South winds around 5 miles an hour. Saturday, sunny. Highs in the upper 80s. South winds 5 to 10 miles an hour. Saturday night, clear. Lows in the lower 60s. South winds 5 to 10 miles an hour. Sunday, mostly sunny. Highs around 90. South winds 10 to 15 miles an hour. Sunday night, mostly clear. Lows in the upper 60s. Columbus Day, sunny. Highs in the lower 90s. Monday night, mostly clear. Lows in the lower 70s. Tuesday, sunny. Highs in the lower 90s. Tuesday night, mostly clear until midnight, then becoming partly cloudy. A slight chance of thunderstorms. A slight chance of showers until midnight, then a chance of showers after midnight. Lows in the upper 60s. Chance of rain 30%. Wednesday, mostly sunny. A chance of showers with a slight chance of thunderstorms in the morning, then showers likely in the afternoon. Highs in the upper 80s. Chance of rain 60%. Wednesday night, showers likely with a chance of thunderstorms. Lows in the upper 60s. Chance of rain 60%. Thursday, partly sunny with a chance of showers with a slight chance of thunderstorms. Highs in the lower 80s. Chance of rain 50%. 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It's Stillwater, it was sunny. The temperature was 63 degrees, the dew point 57, and the relative humidity 81%. The pressure was 30.06 inches and rising. At Enid, it was sunny. The temperature was 67. The wind was south at 6. At Guthrie, it was sunny. The temperature was 68. The wind was south at 3. Observations from around the region. Skies ranged from sunny to mostly sunny. It was 62 at Wichita, 67 at Woodward, and 66 at Oklahoma City. Dallas-Fort Worth reported 71, Tulsa reported

76 at Springfield. At Dallas-Fort Worth, it was partly sunny, with a temperature of 76. Once again at 10 a.m., at Stillwater, it was sunny. The temperature was 72. From the Norman Forecast Office, here is the forecast for Stillwater and surrounding area. Today, sunny. Highs in the lower 90s. South winds 5 to 10 miles an hour. Tonight, clear. Lows around 60. South winds around 5 miles an hour. Saturday, sunny. Highs in the upper 80s. South winds 5 to 10 miles an hour. Saturday night, clear. Lows in the lower 60s. South winds 5 to 10 miles an hour. Sunday, mostly sunny. Highs around 90. South winds 10 to 15 miles an hour. Sunday night, mostly clear. Lows in the upper 60s. Columbus Day, sunny. Highs in the lower 90s. Monday night, mostly clear. Lows in the lower 70s. Tuesday, sunny. Highs in the lower 90s. Tuesday night, mostly clear until midnight, then becoming partly cloudy. A slight chance of thunderstorms. A slight chance of showers until midnight, then a chance of showers after midnight. Lows in the upper 60s. Chance of rain 30%. Wednesday, mostly sunny. A chance of showers with a slight chance of thunderstorms in the morning, then showers likely in the afternoon. Highs in the upper 80s. Chance of rain 60%. Wednesday night, showers likely with a chance of thunderstorms. Lows in the upper 60s. Chance of rain 60%. Thursday, partly sunny with a chance of showers with a slight chance of thunderstorms. Highs in the lower 80s. Chance of rain 50%. 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At Stillwater, it was sunny. The temperature was 72 degrees, the dew point 58, and the relative humidity 61%. The wind was south at 3 miles an hour. The pressure was 30.07 inches and rising. At Enid, it was sunny. The temperature was 76. The wind was south at 10. At Guthrie, it was sunny. The temperature was 77. The wind was south at 3. Observations from around the region. It was sunny, with a temperature of 69 at Wichita, 73 at Oklahoma City, 74 at Tulsa, and 76 at Springfield. At Dallas-Fort Worth, it was partly sunny, with a temperature of 76. Once again at 10 a.m., at Stillwater, it was sunny. The temperature was 72. From the Norman Forecast Office, here is the forecast for Stillwater and surrounding area. Today, sunny. Highs in the lower 90s. South winds 5 to 10 miles an hour. Tonight, clear. Lows around 60. South winds around 5 miles an hour. Saturday, sunny. Highs in the upper 80s. South winds 5 to 10 miles an hour. Saturday night, clear. Lows in the lower 60s. South winds 5 to 10 miles an hour. Sunday, mostly sunny. Highs around 90. South winds 10 to 15 miles an hour. Sunday night, mostly clear. Lows in the upper 60s. Columbus Day, sunny. Highs in the lower 90s. Monday night, mostly clear. Lows in the lower 70s. Tuesday, sunny. Highs in the lower 90s. Tuesday night, mostly clear until midnight, then becoming partly cloudy. A slight chance of thunderstorms. A slight chance of showers until midnight, then a chance of showers after midnight. Lows in the upper 60s. Chance of rain 30%. Wednesday, mostly sunny. A chance of showers with a slight chance of thunderstorms in the morning, then showers likely in the afternoon. Highs in the upper 80s. Chance of rain 60%. Wednesday night, showers likely with a chance of thunderstorms. Lows in the upper 60s. Chance of rain 60%. Thursday, partly sunny with a chance of showers with a slight chance of thunderstorms. Highs in the lower 80s. Chance of rain 50%. 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

AN weather observations. It's still water. It was sunny. The temperature was 72 degrees, the dew point 58, and the relative humidity 61%. The wind was south at 3 miles an hour. The pressure was 30.07 inches and rising. At Enid, it was sunny. The temperature was 76. The wind was south at 10. At Guthrie, it was sunny. The temperature was 77. The wind was south at 3. Observations from around the region. It was sunny, with a temperature of 69 at Wichita, 73 at Oklahoma City, 74 at Tulsa, and 76 at Springfield. At Dallas-Fort Worth, it was partly sunny, with a temperature of 76. Once again at 10 a.m., at Stillwater, it was sunny. The temperature was 72. From the Norman Forecast Office, here is the forecast for Stillwater and surrounding area. Today, sunny. Highs in the lower 90s. South winds 5 to 10 miles an hour. Tonight, clear. Lows around 60. South winds around 5 miles an hour. Saturday, sunny. Highs in the upper 80s. South winds 5 to 10 miles an hour. Saturday night, clear. Lows in the lower 60s. South winds 5 to 10 miles an hour. Sunday, mostly sunny. Highs around 90. South winds 10 to 15 miles an hour. Sunday night, mostly clear. Lows in the upper 60s. Columbus Day, sunny. Highs in the lower 90s. Monday night, mostly clear. Lows in the lower 70s. Tuesday, sunny. Highs in the lower 90s. Tuesday night, mostly clear until midnight, then becoming partly cloudy. A slight chance of thunderstorms. A slight chance of showers until midnight, then a chance of showers after midnight. Lows in the upper 60s. Chance of rain 30%. Wednesday, mostly sunny. A chance of showers with a slight chance of thunderstorms in the morning, then showers likely in the afternoon. Highs in the upper 80s. Chance of rain 60%. Wednesday night, showers likely with a chance of thunderstorms. Lows in the upper 60s. Chance of rain 60%. Thursday, partly sunny with a chance of showers with a slight chance of thunderstorms. Highs in the lower 80s. Chance of rain 50%. You are listening to Stillwater Weather Radio, and here are 10 a.m. weather observations. It's Stillwater, it was sunny. The temperature was 72 degrees, the dew point 58, and the relative humidity 61%. The wind was south at 3 miles an hour. The pressure was 30.07 inches and rising. At Enid, it was sunny. The temperature was 76. The wind was south at 10. At Guthrie, it was sunny. The temperature was 77. The wind was south at 3. Observations from around the region. It was sunny, with a temperature of 69 at Wichita, 73 at Oklahoma City, 74 at Tulsa, and 76 at Springfield. At Dallas-Fort Worth, it was partly sunny, with a temperature of 76. Once again at 10 a.m., at Stillwater, it was sunny. The temperature was 72. From the Norman Forecast Office, here is the forecast for Stillwater and surrounding area. Today, sunny. Highs in the lower 90s. South winds 5 to 10 miles an hour. Tonight, clear. Lows around 60. South winds around 5 miles an hour. Saturday, sunny. Highs in the upper 80s. South winds 5 to 10 miles an hour. Saturday night, clear. Lows in the lower 60s. South winds 5 to 10 miles an hour. Sunday, mostly sunny. Highs around 90. South winds 10 to 15 miles an hour. Sunday night, mostly clear. Lows in the upper 60s. Columbus Day, sunny. Highs in the lower 90s. Monday night, mostly clear. Lows in the lower 70s. Tuesday, sunny. Highs in the lower 90s. Tuesday night, mostly clear until midnight, then becoming partly cloudy. A slight chance of thunderstorms. A slight chance of showers until midnight, then a chance of showers after

after midnight. Lows in the upper 60s. Chance of rain 30%. Wednesday, mostly sunny. A chance of showers with a slight chance of thunderstorms in the morning, then showers likely in the afternoon. Highs in the upper 80s. Chance of rain 60%. Wednesday night, showers likely with a chance of thunderstorms. Lows in the upper 60s. Chance of rain 60%. Thursday, partly sunny with a chance of showers with a slight chance of thunderstorms. Highs in the lower 80s. Chance of rain 50%. 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It's Stillwater, it was sunny. The temperature was 72 degrees, the dew point 58, and the relative humidity 61%. The wind was south at 3 miles an hour. The pressure was 30.07 inches and rising. At Enid, it was sunny. The temperature was 76. The wind was south at 10. At Guthrie, it was sunny. The temperature was 77. The wind was south at 3. Observations from around the region. Temperatures were between 69 and 76 degrees. It was sunny at Wichita, Woodward, Oklahoma City, Tulsa, and Springfield. At Dallas-Fort Worth, it was partly sunny. Once again at 10 a.m., at Stillwater, it was sunny. The temperature was 72. 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From the Norman Forecast Office, here is the forecast for Stillwater and surrounding area. Today, sunny. Highs in the lower 90s. South winds 5 to 10 miles an hour. Tonight, clear. Lows around 60. South winds around 5 miles an hour. Saturday, sunny. Highs in the upper 80s. South winds 5 to 10 miles an hour. Saturday night, clear. Lows in the lower 60s. South winds 5 to 10 miles an hour. Sunday, mostly sunny. Highs around 90. South winds 10 to 15 miles an hour. Sunday night, mostly clear. Lows in the upper 60s. Columbus Day, sunny. Highs in the lower 90s. Monday night, mostly clear. Lows in the lower 70s. Tuesday, sunny. Highs in the lower 90s. Tuesday night, mostly clear until midnight, then becoming partly cloudy. A slight chance of thunderstorms. A slight chance of showers until midnight, then a chance of showers after midnight. Lows in the upper 60s. Chance of rain 30%. Wednesday, mostly sunny. A chance of showers with a slight chance of thunderstorms in the morning, then showers likely in the afternoon. Highs in the upper 80s. Chance of rain 60%. Wednesday night, showers likely with a chance of thunderstorms. Lows in the upper 60s. Chance of rain 60%. Thursday, partly sunny with a chance of showers with a slight chance of thunderstorms. Highs in the lower 80s. Chance of rain 50%. 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It's Stillwater, it was sunny. The temperature was 72 degrees, the dew point 58, and the relative humidity 61%. The wind was south at 3 miles an hour. The pressure was 30.07 inches and rising. At Enid, it was sunny. The temperature was 76. The wind was south at 10. At Guthrie, it was sunny. The temperature was 77. The wind was south at 3. Observations from around the region. Temperatures were between 69 and 76 degrees. It was sunny at Wichita, Woodward, Oklahoma City, Tulsa, and Springfield. At Dallas-Fort Worth, it was partly sunny. Once again at 10 a.m., at Stillwater, it was sunny. The temperature was 72. From the Norman Forecast Office, here is the forecast for Stillwater and surrounding area. Today, sunny. Highs in the lower 90s. South winds 5 to 10 miles an hour. Tonight, clear. Lows around 60.

South winds around 5 miles an hour. Saturday, sunny. Highs in the upper 80s. South winds 5 to 10 miles an hour. Saturday night, clear. Lows in the lower 60s. South winds 5 to 10 miles an hour. Sunday, mostly sunny. Highs around 90. South winds 10 to 15 miles an hour. Sunday night, mostly clear. Lows in the upper 60s. Columbus Day, sunny. Highs in the lower 90s. Monday night, mostly clear. Lows in the lower 70s. Tuesday, sunny. Highs in the lower 90s. Tuesday night, mostly clear until midnight, then becoming partly cloudy. A slight chance of thunderstorms. A slight chance of showers until midnight, then a chance of showers after midnight. Lows in the upper 60s. Chance of rain 30%. Wednesday, mostly sunny. A chance of showers with a slight chance of thunderstorms in the morning, then showers likely in the afternoon. Highs in the upper 80s. Chance of rain 60%. Wednesday night, showers likely with a chance of thunderstorms. Lows in the upper 60s. Chance of rain 60%. Thursday, partly sunny with a chance of showers with a slight chance of thunderstorms. Highs in the lower 80s. Chance of rain 50%. 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It's Stillwater, it was sunny. The temperature was 72 degrees, the dew point 58, and the relative humidity 61%. The wind was south at 3 miles an hour. The pressure was 30.07 inches and rising. At Enid, it was sunny. The temperature was 76. The wind was south at 10. At Guthrie, it was sunny. The temperature was 77. The wind was south at 3. Observations from around the region. Temperatures were between 69 and 76 degrees. It was sunny at Wichita, Woodward, Oklahoma City, Tulsa, and Springfield. At Dallas-Fort Worth, it was partly sunny. Once again at 10 a.m., at Stillwater, it was sunny. The temperature was 72. From the Norman Forecast Office, here is the forecast for Stillwater and surrounding area. Today, sunny. Highs in the lower 90s. South winds 5 to 10 miles an hour. Tonight, clear. Lows around 60. South winds around 5 miles an hour. Saturday, sunny. Highs in the upper 80s. South winds 5 to 10 miles an hour. Saturday night, clear. Lows in the lower 60s. South winds 5 to 10 miles an hour. Sunday, mostly sunny. Highs around 90. South winds 10 to 15 miles an hour. Sunday night, mostly clear. Lows in the upper 60s. Columbus Day, sunny. Highs in the lower 90s. Monday night, mostly clear. Lows in the lower 70s. Tuesday, sunny. Highs in the lower 90s. Tuesday night, mostly clear until midnight, then becoming partly cloudy. A slight chance of thunderstorms. A slight chance of showers until midnight, then a chance of showers after midnight. Lows in the upper 60s. Chance of rain 30%. Wednesday, mostly sunny. A chance of showers with a slight chance of thunderstorms in the morning, then showers likely in the afternoon. Highs in the upper 80s. Chance of rain 60%. Wednesday night, showers likely with a chance of thunderstorms. Lows in the upper 60s. Chance of rain 60%. Thursday, partly sunny with a chance of showers with a slight chance of thunderstorms. Highs in the lower 80s. Chance of rain 50%. 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It's Stillwater, it was sunny. The temperature was 72 degrees, the dew point 58, and the relative humidity 61%. The wind was south at 3 miles an hour. The pressure was 30.07 inches and rising. At Enid, it was sunny. The temperature was 76. The wind was south at 10. At Guthrie, it was sunny. The temperature was 77. The wind was south at 3. Observation

winds from around the region. Temperatures were between 69 and 76 degrees. It was sunny at Wichita, Woodward, Oklahoma City, Tulsa, and Springfield. At Dallas-Fort Worth, it was partly sunny. Once again at 10 a.m., at Stillwater, it was sunny. The temperature was 72. From the Norman Forecast Office, here is the forecast for Stillwater and surrounding area. Today, sunny. Highs in the lower 90s. South winds 5 to 10 miles an hour. Tonight, clear. Lows around 60. South winds around 5 miles an hour. Saturday, sunny. Highs in the upper 80s. South winds 5 to 10 miles an hour. Saturday night, clear. Lows in the lower 60s. South winds 5 to 10 miles an hour. Sunday, mostly sunny. Highs around 90. South winds 10 to 15 miles an hour. Sunday night, mostly clear. Lows in the upper 60s. Columbus Day, sunny. Highs in the lower 90s. Monday night, mostly clear. Lows in the lower 70s. Tuesday, sunny. Highs in the lower 90s. Tuesday night, mostly clear until midnight, then becoming partly cloudy. A slight chance of thunderstorms. A slight chance of showers until midnight, then a chance of showers after midnight. Lows in the upper 60s. Chance of rain 30%. Wednesday, mostly sunny. A chance of showers with a slight chance of thunderstorms in the morning, then showers likely in the afternoon. Highs in the upper 80s. Chance of rain 60%. Wednesday night, showers likely with a chance of thunderstorms. Lows in the upper 60s. Chance of rain 60%. Thursday, partly sunny with a chance of showers with a slight chance of thunderstorms. Highs in the lower 80s. Chance of rain 50%. 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At Stillwater, it was sunny. The temperature was 72 degrees, the dew point 58, and the relative humidity 61%. The wind was south at 3 miles an hour. The pressure was 30.07 inches and rising. At Enid, it was sunny. The temperature was 76. The wind was south at 10. At Guthrie, it was sunny. The temperature was 77. The wind was south at 3. Observations from around the region. Temperatures were between 69 and 76 degrees. It was sunny at Wichita, Woodward, Oklahoma City, Tulsa, and Springfield. At Dallas-Fort Worth, it was partly sunny. Once again at 10 a.m., at Stillwater, it was sunny. The temperature was 72. From the Norman Forecast Office, here is the forecast for Stillwater and surrounding area. Today, sunny. Highs in the lower 90s. South winds 5 to 10 miles an hour. Tonight, clear. Lows around 60. South winds around 5 miles an hour. Saturday, sunny. Highs in the upper 80s. South winds 5 to 10 miles an hour. Saturday night, clear. Lows in the lower 60s. South winds 5 to 10 miles an hour. Sunday, mostly sunny. Highs around 90. South winds 10 to 15 miles an hour. Sunday night, mostly clear. Lows in the upper 60s. Columbus Day, sunny. Highs in the lower 90s. Monday night, mostly clear. Lows in the lower 70s. Tuesday, sunny. Highs in the lower 90s. Tuesday night, mostly clear until midnight, then becoming partly cloudy. A slight chance of thunderstorms. A slight chance of showers until midnight, then a chance of showers after midnight. Lows in the upper 60s. Chance of rain 30%. Wednesday, mostly sunny. A chance of showers with a slight chance of thunderstorms in the morning, then showers likely in the afternoon. Highs in the upper 80s. Chance of rain 60%. Wednesday night, showers likely with a chance of thunderstorms. Lows in the upper 60s. Chance of rain 60%. Thursday, partly sunny with a chance of showers with a slight chance of thunderstorms. Highs in the lower 80s.

chance of rain 50%. You are listening to Stillwater Weather Radio, and here are 10 a.m. weather observations. It's Stillwater, it was sunny. The temperature was 72 degrees, the dew point 58, and the relative humidity 61%. The wind was south at 3 miles an hour. The pressure was 30.07 inches and rising. At Enid, it was sunny. The temperature was 76. The wind was south at 10. At Guthrie, it was sunny. The temperature was 77. The wind was south at 3. Observations from around the region. Temperatures were between 69 and 76 degrees. It was sunny at Wichita, Woodward, Oklahoma City, Tulsa, and Springfield. At Dallas-Fort Worth, it was partly sunny. Once again at 10 a.m., at Stillwater, it was sunny. The temperature was 72. This is your weather radio station WNG 654 in Stillwater, operating on a frequency of 162.50 MHz. 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From the Norman Forecast Office, here is the forecast for Stillwater and surrounding area. Today, sunny. Highs in the lower 90s. South winds 5 to 10 miles an hour. Tonight, clear. Lows around 60. South winds around 5 miles an hour. Saturday, sunny. Highs in the upper 80s. South winds 5 to 10 miles an hour. Saturday night, clear. Lows in the lower 60s. South winds 5 to 10 miles an hour. Sunday, mostly sunny. Highs around 90. South winds 10 to 15 miles an hour. Sunday night, mostly clear. Lows in the upper 60s. Columbus Day, sunny. Highs in the lower 90s. Monday night, mostly clear. Lows in the lower 70s. Tuesday, sunny. Highs in the lower 90s. Tuesday night, mostly clear until midnight, then becoming partly cloudy. A slight chance of thunderstorms. A slight chance of showers until midnight, then a chance of showers after midnight. Lows in the upper 60s. Chance of rain 30%. Wednesday, mostly sunny. A chance of showers with a slight chance of thunderstorms in the morning, then showers likely in the afternoon. Highs in the upper 80s. Chance of rain 60%. Wednesday night, showers likely with a chance of thunderstorms. Lows in the upper 60s. Chance of rain 60%. Thursday, partly sunny with a chance of showers with a slight chance of thunderstorms. Highs in the lower 80s. Chance of rain 50%. You are listening to Stillwater Weather Radio, and here are 10 a.m. weather observations. It's Stillwater, it was sunny. The temperature was 72 degrees, the dew point 58, and the relative humidity 61%. The wind was south at 3 miles an hour. The pressure was 30.07 inches and rising. At Enid, it was sunny. The temperature was 76. The wind was south at 10. At Guthrie, it was sunny. The temperature was 77. The wind was south at 3. Observations from around the region. Temperatures were between 69 and 76 degrees. It was sunny at Wichita, Woodward, Oklahoma City, Tulsa, and Springfield. At Dallas-Fort Worth, it was partly sunny. Once again at 10 a.m., at Stillwater, it was sunny. The temperature was 72. From the Norman Forecast Office, here is the forecast for Stillwater and surrounding area. Today, sunny. Highs in the lower 90s. South winds 5 to 10 miles an hour. Tonight, clear. Lows around 60. South winds around 5 miles an hour. Saturday, sunny. Highs in the upper 80s. South winds 5 to 10 miles an hour. Saturday night, clear. Lows in the lower 60s. South winds 5 to 10 miles an hour. Sunday, mostly sunny. Highs around 90. South winds 10 to 15 miles an hour. Sunday night, mostly clear. Lows in the upper 60s. Columbus Day, sunny. Highs in the lower 90s. Monday night,

mostly clear. Sunday night, mostly clear. Lows in the upper 60s. Columbus Day, sunny. Highs in the lower 90s. Monday night, mostly clear. Lows in the lower 70s. Tuesday, sunny. Highs in the lower 90s. Tuesday night, mostly clear until midnight, then becoming partly cloudy. A slight chance of thunderstorms. A slight chance of showers until midnight, then a chance of showers after midnight. Lows in the upper 60s. Chance of rain 30%. Wednesday, mostly sunny. A chance of showers with a slight chance of thunderstorms in the morning, then showers likely in the afternoon. Highs in the upper 80s. Chance of rain 60%. Wednesday night, showers likely with a chance of thunderstorms. Lows in the upper 60s. Chance of rain 60%. Thursday, partly sunny with a chance of showers with a slight chance of thunderstorms. Highs in the lower 80s. Chance of rain 50%. 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It's Stillwater, it was sunny. The temperature was 72 degrees, the dew point 58, and the relative humidity 61%. The wind was south at 3 miles an hour. The pressure was 30.07 inches and rising. At Enid, it was sunny. The temperature was 76. The wind was south at 10. At Guthrie, it was sunny. The temperature was 77. The wind was south at 3. Observations from around the region. Temperatures were between 69 and 76 degrees. It was sunny at Wichita, Woodward, Oklahoma City, Tulsa, and Springfield. At Dallas-Fort Worth, it was partly sunny. Once again at 10 a.m., at Stillwater, it was sunny. The temperature was 72. From the Norman Forecast Office, here is the forecast for Stillwater and surrounding area. Today, sunny. Highs in the lower 90s. South winds 5 to 10 miles an hour. Tonight, clear. Lows around 60. South winds around 5 miles an hour. Saturday, sunny. Highs in the upper 80s. South winds 5 to 10 miles an hour. Saturday night, clear. Lows in the lower 60s. South winds 5 to 10 miles an hour. Sunday, mostly sunny. Highs around 90. South winds 10 to 15 miles an hour. Sunday night, mostly clear. Lows in the upper 60s. Columbus Day, sunny. Highs in the lower 90s. Monday night, mostly clear. Lows in the lower 70s. Tuesday, sunny. Highs in the lower 90s. Tuesday night, mostly clear until midnight, then becoming partly cloudy. A slight chance of thunderstorms. A slight chance of showers until midnight, then a chance of showers after midnight. Lows in the upper 60s. Chance of rain 30%. Wednesday, mostly sunny. A chance of showers with a slight chance of thunderstorms in the morning, then showers likely in the afternoon. Highs in the upper 80s. Chance of rain 60%. Wednesday night, showers likely with a chance of thunderstorms. Lows in the upper 60s. Chance of rain 60%. Thursday, partly sunny with a chance of showers with a slight chance of thunderstorms. Highs in the lower 80s. Chance of rain 50%. 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It's Stillwater, it was sunny. The temperature was 72 degrees, the dew point 58, and the relative humidity 61%. The wind was south at 3 miles an hour. The pressure was 30.07 inches and rising. At Enid, it was sunny. The temperature was 76. The wind was south at 10. At Guthrie, it was sunny. The temperature was 77. The wind was south at 3. Observations from around the region. Temperatures were between 69 and 76 degrees. It was sunny at Wichita, Woodward, Oklahoma City, Tulsa, and Springfield. At Dallas-Fort Worth, it was partly sunny. Once again at 10 a.m., at Stillwater, it was sunny. The temperature was 72. From the Norman Forecast Office, here is the forecast.

Forecast for Stillwater and surrounding area. Today, sunny. Highs in the lower 90s. South winds 5 to 10 miles an hour. Tonight, clear. Lows around 60. South winds around 5 miles an hour. Saturday, sunny. Highs in the upper 80s. South winds 5 to 10 miles an hour. Saturday night, clear. Lows in the lower 60s. South winds 5 to 10 miles an hour. Sunday, mostly sunny. Highs around 90. South winds 10 to 15 miles an hour. Sunday night, mostly clear. Lows in the upper 60s. Columbus Day, sunny. Highs in the lower 90s. Monday night, mostly clear. Lows in the lower 70s. Tuesday, sunny. Highs in the lower 90s. Tuesday night, mostly clear until midnight, then becoming partly cloudy. A slight chance of thunderstorms. A slight chance of showers until midnight, then a chance of showers after midnight. Lows in the upper 60s. Chance of rain 30%. Wednesday, mostly sunny. A chance of showers with a slight chance of thunderstorms in the morning, then showers likely in the afternoon. Highs in the upper 80s. Chance of rain 60%. Wednesday night, showers likely with a chance of thunderstorms. Lows in the upper 60s. Chance of rain 60%. Thursday, partly sunny with a chance of showers with a slight chance of thunderstorms. Highs in the lower 80s. Chance of rain 50%. 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It's Stillwater, it was sunny. The temperature was 72 degrees, the dew point 58, and the relative humidity 61%. The wind was south at 3 miles an hour. The pressure was 30.07 inches and rising. At Enid, it was sunny. The temperature was 76. The wind was south at 10. At Guthrie, it was sunny. The temperature was 77. The wind was south at 3. Observations from around the region. Temperatures were between 69 and 76 degrees. It was sunny at Wichita, Woodward, Oklahoma City, Tulsa, and Springfield. At Dallas-Fort Worth, it was partly sunny. Once again at 10 a.m., at Stillwater, it was sunny. The temperature was 72. From the Norman Forecast Office, here is the forecast for Stillwater and surrounding area. Today, sunny. Highs in the lower 90s. South winds 5 to 10 miles an hour. Tonight, clear. Lows around 60. South winds around 5 miles an hour. Saturday, sunny. Highs in the upper 80s. South winds 5 to 10 miles an hour. Saturday night, clear. Lows in the lower 60s. South winds 5 to 10 miles an hour. Sunday, mostly sunny. Highs around 90. South winds 10 to 15 miles an hour. Sunday night, mostly clear. Lows in the upper 60s. Columbus Day, sunny. Highs in the lower 90s. Monday night, mostly clear. Lows in the lower 70s. Tuesday, sunny. Highs in the lower 90s. Tuesday night, mostly clear until midnight, then becoming partly cloudy. A slight chance of thunderstorms. A slight chance of showers until midnight, then a chance of showers after midnight. Lows in the upper 60s. Chance of rain 30%. Wednesday, mostly sunny. A chance of showers with a slight chance of thunderstorms in the morning, then showers likely in the afternoon. Highs in the upper 80s. Chance of rain 60%. Wednesday night, showers likely with a chance of thunderstorms. Lows in the upper 60s. Chance of rain 60%. Thursday, partly sunny with a chance of showers with a slight chance of thunderstorms. Highs in the lower 80s. Chance of rain 50%. 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It's Stillwater, it was sunny. The temperature was 72 degrees, the dew point 58, and the relative humidity 61%. The wind was south at 3 miles an hour. The pressure was 30.07 inches and rising.

Enid, it was sunny. The temperature was 76. The wind was south at 10. At Guthrie, it was sunny. The temperature was 77. The wind was south at 3. Observations from around the region. Temperatures were between 69 and 76 degrees. It was sunny at Wichita, Woodward, Oklahoma City, Tulsa, and Springfield. At Dallas-Fort Worth, it was partly sunny. Once again at 10 a.m., at Stillwater, it was sunny. The temperature was 72. From the Norman Forecast Office, here is the forecast for Stillwater and surrounding area. Today, sunny. Highs in the lower 90s. South winds 5 to 10 miles an hour. Tonight, clear. Lows around 60. South winds around 5 miles an hour. Saturday, sunny. Highs in the upper 80s. South winds 5 to 10 miles an hour. Saturday night, clear. Lows in the lower 60s. South winds 5 to 10 miles an hour. Sunday, mostly sunny. Highs around 90. South winds 10 to 15 miles an hour. Sunday night, mostly clear. Lows in the upper 60s. Columbus Day, sunny. Highs in the lower 90s. Monday night, mostly clear. Lows in the lower 70s. Tuesday, sunny. Highs in the lower 90s. Tuesday night, mostly clear until midnight, then becoming partly cloudy. A slight chance of thunderstorms. A slight chance of showers until midnight, then a chance of showers after midnight. Lows in the upper 60s. Chance of rain 30%. Wednesday, mostly sunny. A chance of showers with a slight chance of thunderstorms in the morning, then showers likely in the afternoon. Highs in the upper 80s. Chance of rain 60%. Wednesday night, showers likely with a chance of thunderstorms. Lows in the upper 60s. Chance of rain 60%. Thursday, partly sunny with a chance of showers with a slight chance of thunderstorms. Highs in the lower 80s. Chance of rain 50%. 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At Stillwater, it was sunny. The temperature was 72 degrees, the dew point 58, and the relative humidity 61%. The wind was south at 3 miles an hour. The pressure was 30.07 inches and rising. At Enid, it was sunny. The temperature was 76. The wind was south at 10. At Guthrie, it was sunny. The temperature was 77. The wind was south at 3. Observations from around the region. Temperatures were between 69 and 76 degrees. It was sunny at Wichita, Woodward, Oklahoma City, Tulsa, and Springfield. At Dallas-Fort Worth, it was partly sunny. Once again at 10 a.m., at Stillwater, it was sunny. The temperature was 72. From the Norman Forecast Office, here is the forecast for Stillwater and surrounding area. Today, sunny. Highs in the lower 90s. South winds 5 to 10 miles an hour. Tonight, clear. Lows around 60. South winds around 5 miles an hour. Saturday, sunny. Highs in the upper 80s. South winds 5 to 10 miles an hour. Saturday night, clear. Lows in the lower 60s. South winds 5 to 10 miles an hour. Sunday, mostly sunny. Highs around 90. South winds 10 to 15 miles an hour. Sunday night, mostly clear. Lows in the upper 60s. Columbus Day, sunny. Highs in the lower 90s. Monday night, mostly clear. Lows in the lower 70s. Tuesday, sunny. Highs in the lower 90s. Tuesday night, mostly clear until midnight, then becoming partly cloudy. A slight chance of thunderstorms. A slight chance of showers until midnight, then a chance of showers after midnight. Lows in the upper 60s. Chance of rain 30%.

Wednesday, mostly sunny. A chance of showers with a slight chance of thunderstorms in the morning, then showers likely in the afternoon. Highs in the upper 80s. Chance of rain 60%. Wednesday night, showers likely with a chance of thunderstorms. Lows in the upper 60s. Chance of rain 60%. Thursday, partly sunny with a chance of showers with a slight chance of thunderstorms. Highs in the lower 80s. Chance of rain 50%. 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It's Stillwater, it was sunny. The temperature was 72 degrees, the dew point 58, and the relative humidity 61%. The wind was south at 3 miles an hour. The pressure was 30.07 inches and rising. At Enid, it was sunny. The temperature was 76. The wind was south at 10. At Guthrie, it was sunny. The temperature was 77. The wind was south at 3. Observations from around the region. Temperatures were between 69 and 76 degrees. It was sunny at Wichita, Woodward, Oklahoma City, Tulsa, and Springfield. At Dallas-Fort Worth, it was partly sunny. Once again at 10 a.m., at Stillwater, it was sunny. The temperature was 72. From the Norman Forecast Office, here is the forecast for Stillwater and surrounding area. Today, sunny. Highs in the lower 90s. South winds 5 to 10 miles an hour. Tonight, clear. Lows around 60. South winds around 5 miles an hour. Saturday, sunny. Highs in the upper 80s. South winds 5 to 10 miles an hour. Saturday night, clear. Lows in the lower 60s. South winds 5 to 10 miles an hour. Sunday, mostly sunny. Highs around 90. South winds 10 to 15 miles an hour. Sunday night, mostly clear. Lows in the upper 60s. Columbus Day, sunny. Highs in the lower 90s. Monday night, mostly clear. Lows in the lower 70s. Tuesday, sunny. Highs in the lower 90s. Tuesday night, mostly clear until midnight, then becoming partly cloudy. A slight chance of thunderstorms. A slight chance of showers until midnight, then a chance of showers after midnight. Lows in the upper 60s. Chance of rain 30%. Wednesday, mostly sunny. A chance of showers with a slight chance of thunderstorms in the morning, then showers likely in the afternoon. Highs in the upper 80s. Chance of rain 60%. Wednesday night, showers likely with a chance of thunderstorms. Lows in the upper 60s. Chance of rain 60%. Thursday, partly sunny with a chance of showers with a slight chance of thunderstorms. Highs in the lower 80s. Chance of rain 50%. 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It's Stillwater, it was sunny. The temperature was 72 degrees, the dew point 58, and the relative humidity 61%. The wind was south at 3 miles an hour. The pressure was 30.07 inches and rising. At Enid, it was sunny. The temperature was 76. The wind was south at 10. At Guthrie, it was sunny. The temperature was 77. The wind was south at 3. Observations from around the region. Temperatures were between 69 and 76 degrees. It was sunny at Wichita, Woodward, Oklahoma City, Tulsa, and Springfield. At Dallas-Fort Worth, it was partly sunny. Once again at 10 a.m., at Stillwater, it was sunny. The temperature was 72. From the Norman Forecast Office, here is the forecast for Stillwater and surrounding area. Today, sunny. Highs in the lower 90s. South winds 5 to 10 miles an hour. Tonight, clear. Lows around 60. South winds around 5 miles an hour. Saturday, sunny. Highs in the upper 80s. South winds 5 to 10 miles an hour. Saturday night, clear. Lows in the lower 60s. South winds 5 to 10 miles an hour. Sunday, mostly sunny. Highs around 90.

80. South winds 10 to 15 miles an hour. Sunday night, mostly clear. Lows in the upper 60s. Columbus Day, sunny. Highs in the lower 90s. Monday night, mostly clear. Lows in the lower 70s. Tuesday, sunny. Highs in the lower 90s. Tuesday night, mostly clear until midnight, then becoming partly cloudy. A slight chance of thunderstorms. A slight chance of showers until midnight, then a chance of showers after midnight. Lows in the upper 60s. Chance of rain 30%. Wednesday, mostly sunny. A chance of showers with a slight chance of thunderstorms in the morning, then showers likely in the afternoon. Highs in the upper 80s. Chance of rain 60%. Wednesday night, showers likely with a chance of thunderstorms. Lows in the upper 60s. Chance of rain 60%. Thursday, partly sunny with a chance of showers with a slight chance of thunderstorms. Highs in the lower 80s. Chance of rain 50%. 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It's Stillwater, it was sunny. The temperature was 72 degrees, the dew point 58, and the relative humidity 61%. The wind was south at 3 miles an hour. The pressure was 30.07 inches and rising. At Enid, it was sunny. The temperature was 76. The wind was south at 10. At Guthrie, it was sunny. The temperature was 77. The wind was south at 3. Observations from around the region. Temperatures were between 69 and 76 degrees. It was sunny at Wichita, Woodward, Oklahoma City, Tulsa, and Springfield. At Dallas-Fort Worth, it was partly sunny. Once again at 10 a.m., at Stillwater, it was sunny. The temperature was 72. From the Norman Forecast Office, here is the forecast for Stillwater and surrounding area. Today, sunny. Highs in the lower 90s. South winds 5 to 10 miles an hour. Tonight, clear. Lows around 60. South winds around 5 miles an hour. Saturday, sunny. Highs in the upper 80s. South winds 5 to 10 miles an hour. Saturday night, clear. Lows in the lower 60s. South winds 5 to 10 miles an hour. Sunday, mostly sunny. Highs around 90. South winds 10 to 15 miles an hour. Sunday night, mostly clear. Lows in the upper 60s. Columbus Day, sunny. Highs in the lower 90s. Monday night, mostly clear. Lows in the lower 70s. Tuesday, sunny. Highs in the lower 90s. Tuesday night, mostly clear until midnight, then becoming partly cloudy. A slight chance of thunderstorms. A slight chance of showers until midnight, then a chance of showers after midnight. Lows in the upper 60s. Chance of rain 30%. Wednesday, mostly sunny. A chance of showers with a slight chance of thunderstorms in the morning, then showers likely in the afternoon. Highs in the upper 80s. Chance of rain 60%. Wednesday night, showers likely with a chance of thunderstorms. Lows in the upper 60s. Chance of rain 60%. Thursday, partly sunny with a chance of showers with a slight chance of thunderstorms. Highs in the lower 80s. Chance of rain 50%. 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It's Stillwater, it was sunny. The temperature was 72 degrees, the dew point 58, and the relative humidity 61%. The wind was south at 3 miles an hour. The pressure was 30.07 inches and rising. At Enid, it was sunny. The temperature was 76. The wind was south at 10. At Guthrie, it was sunny. The temperature was 77. The wind was south at 3. Observations from around the region. Temperatures were between 69 and 76 degrees. It was sunny at Wichita, Woodward, Oklahoma City, Tulsa, and Springfield. At Dallas-Fort Worth, it was partly sunny. Once again at 10 a.m., at Stillwater, it was sunny. The temperature was 72.

from the Norman Forecast Office. Here is the forecast for Stillwater and surrounding area. Today, sunny. Highs in the lower 90s. South winds 5 to 10 miles an hour. Tonight, clear. Lows around 60. South winds around 5 miles an hour. Saturday, sunny. Highs in the upper 80s. South winds 5 to 10 miles an hour. Saturday night, clear. Lows in the lower 60s. South winds 5 to 10 miles an hour. Sunday, mostly sunny. Highs around 90. South winds 10 to 15 miles an hour. Sunday night, mostly clear. Lows in the upper 60s. Columbus Day, sunny. Highs in the lower 90s. Monday night, mostly clear. Lows in the lower 70s. Tuesday, sunny. Highs in the lower 90s. Tuesday night, mostly clear until midnight, then becoming partly cloudy. A slight chance of thunderstorms. A slight chance of showers until midnight, then a chance of showers after midnight. Lows in the upper 60s. Chance of rain 30%. Wednesday, mostly sunny. A chance of showers with a slight chance of thunderstorms in the morning, then showers likely in the afternoon. Highs in the upper 80s. Chance of rain 60%. Wednesday night, showers likely with a chance of thunderstorms. Lows in the upper 60s. Chance of rain 60%. Thursday, partly sunny with a chance of showers with a slight chance of thunderstorms. Highs in the lower 80s. Chance of rain 50%. 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It's Stillwater, it was sunny. The temperature was 72 degrees, the dew point 58, and the relative humidity 61%. The wind was south at 3 miles an hour. The pressure was 30.07 inches and rising. At Enid, it was sunny. The temperature was 76. The wind was south at 10. At Guthrie, it was sunny. The temperature was 77. The wind was south at 3. Observations from around the region. Temperatures were between 69 and 76 degrees. It was sunny at Wichita, Woodward, Oklahoma City, Tulsa, and Springfield. At Dallas-Fort Worth, it was partly sunny. Once again at 10 a.m., at Stillwater, it was sunny. The temperature was 72. From the Norman Forecast Office, here is the forecast for Stillwater and surrounding area. Today, sunny. Highs in the lower 90s. South winds 5 to 10 miles an hour. Tonight, clear. Lows around 60. South winds around 5 miles an hour. Saturday, sunny. Highs in the upper 80s. South winds 5 miles an hour. Saturday night, clear. Lows in the lower 60s. South winds 5 to 10 miles an hour. Sunday, mostly sunny. Highs around 90. South winds 10 to 15 miles an hour. Sunday night, mostly clear. Lows in the upper 60s. Columbus Day, sunny. Highs in the lower 90s. Monday night, mostly clear. Lows in the lower 70s. Tuesday, sunny. Highs in the lower 90s. Tuesday night, mostly clear until midnight, then becoming partly cloudy. A slight chance of thunderstorms. A slight chance of showers until midnight, then a chance of showers after midnight. Lows in the upper 60s. Chance of rain 30%. Wednesday, mostly sunny. A chance of showers with a slight chance of thunderstorms in the morning, then showers likely in the afternoon. Highs in the upper 80s. Chance of rain 60%. Wednesday night, showers likely with a chance of thunderstorms. Lows in the upper 60s. Chance of rain 60%. Thursday, partly sunny with a chance of showers with a slight chance of thunderstorms. Highs in the lower 80s. Chance of rain 50%. 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

Forecast for Stillwater and surrounding area. Today, sunny. Highs in the lower 90s. South winds 5 to 10 miles an hour. Tonight, clear. Lows around 60. South winds around 5 miles an hour. Saturday, sunny. Highs in the upper 80s. South winds 5 to 10 miles an hour. Saturday night, clear. Lows in the lower 60s. South winds 5 to 10 miles an hour. Sunday, mostly sunny. Highs around 90. South winds 10 to 15 miles an hour. Sunday night, mostly clear. Lows in the upper 60s. Columbus Day, sunny. Highs in the lower 90s. Monday night, mostly clear. Lows in the lower 70s. Tuesday, sunny. Highs in the lower 90s. Tuesday night, mostly clear until midnight, then becoming partly cloudy. A slight chance of thunderstorms. A slight chance of showers until midnight, then a chance of showers after midnight. Lows in the upper 60s. Chance of rain 30%. Wednesday, mostly sunny. A chance of showers with a slight chance of thunderstorms in the morning, then showers likely in the afternoon. Highs in the upper 80s. Chance of rain 60%. Wednesday night, showers likely with a chance of thunderstorms. Lows in the upper 60s. Chance of rain 60%. Thursday, partly sunny with a chance of showers with a slight chance of thunderstorms. Highs in the lower 80s. Chance of rain 50%. 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It's Stillwater, it was sunny. The temperature was 80 degrees, the dew point 57, and the relative humidity 45%. The wind was south at 5 miles an hour. The pressure was 30.08 inches and rising. At Enid, it was sunny. The temperature was 81. The wind was south at 12. At Guthrie, it was sunny. The temperature was 83. The wind was south at 7. Observations from around the region. It was sunny, with a temperature of 76 at Wichita, 81 at Oklahoma City, 79 at Tulsa, and 81 at Springfield. At Dallas-Fort Worth, it was partly sunny, with a temperature of 82. Once again at 11 a.m., at Stillwater, it was sunny. The temperature was 80. From the Norman Forecast Office, here is the forecast for Stillwater and surrounding area. Today, sunny. Highs in the lower 90s. South winds 5 to 10 miles an hour. Tonight, clear. Lows around 60. South winds around 5 miles an hour. Saturday, sunny. Highs in the upper 80s. South winds 5 to 10 miles an hour. Saturday night, clear. Lows in the lower 60s. South winds 5 to 10 miles an hour. Sunday, mostly sunny. Highs around 90. South winds 10 to 15 miles an hour. Sunday night, mostly clear. Lows in the upper 60s. Columbus Day, sunny. Highs in the lower 90s. Monday night, mostly clear. Lows in the lower 70s. Tuesday, sunny. Highs in the lower 90s. Tuesday night, mostly clear until midnight, then becoming partly cloudy. A slight chance of thunderstorms. A slight chance of showers until midnight, then a chance of showers after midnight. Lows in the upper 60s. Chance of rain 30%. Wednesday, mostly sunny. A chance of showers with a slight chance of thunderstorms in the morning, then showers likely in the afternoon. Highs in the upper 80s. Chance of rain 60%. Wednesday night, showers likely with a chance of thunderstorms. Lows in the upper 60s. Chance of rain 60%. Thursday, partly sunny with a chance of showers with a slight chance of thunderstorms. Highs in the lower 80s. Chance of rain 50%. 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It's Stillwater, it was sunny. The temperature was 80 degrees, the dew point 57, and the relative humidity 45%. The wind was south at 5 miles an hour. The pressure was 30.08 inches and rising. At Enid, it was

sunny. The temperature was 81. The wind was south at 12. At Guthrie, it was sunny. The temperature was 83. The wind was south at 7. Observations from around the region. It was sunny, with a temperature of 76 at Wichita, 81 at Oklahoma City, 79 at Tulsa, and 81 at Springfield. At Dallas-Fort Worth, it was partly sunny, with a temperature of 82. Once again at 11 a.m., at Stillwater, it was sunny. The temperature was 80. From the Norman Forecast Office, here is the forecast for Stillwater and surrounding area. Today, sunny. Highs in the lower 90s. South winds 5 to 10 miles an hour. Tonight, clear. Lows around 60. South winds around 5 miles an hour. Saturday, sunny. Highs in the upper 80s. South winds 5 to 10 miles an hour. Saturday night, clear. Lows in the lower 60s. South winds 5 to 10 miles an hour. Sunday, mostly sunny. Highs around 90. South winds 10 to 15 miles an hour. Sunday night, mostly clear. Lows in the upper 60s. Columbus Day, sunny. Highs in the lower 90s. Monday night, mostly clear. Lows in the lower 70s. Tuesday, sunny. Highs in the lower 90s. Tuesday night, mostly clear until midnight, then becoming partly cloudy. A slight chance of thunderstorms. A slight chance of showers until midnight, then a chance of showers after midnight. Lows in the upper 60s. Chance of rain 30%. Wednesday, mostly sunny. A chance of showers with a slight chance of thunderstorms in the morning, then showers likely in the afternoon. Highs in the upper 80s. Chance of rain 60%. Wednesday night, showers likely with a chance of thunderstorms. Lows in the upper 60s. Chance of rain 60%. Thursday, partly sunny with a chance of showers with a slight chance of thunderstorms. Highs in the lower 80s. Chance of rain 50%. 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At Stillwater, it was sunny. The temperature was 80 degrees, the dew point 57, and the relative humidity 45%. The wind was south at 5 miles an hour. The pressure was 30.08 inches and rising. At Enid, it was sunny. The temperature was 81. The wind was south at 12. At Guthrie, it was sunny. The temperature was 83. The wind was south at 7. Observations from around the region. It was sunny, with a temperature of 76 at Wichita, 81 at Oklahoma City, 79 at Tulsa, and 81 at Springfield. At Dallas-Fort Worth, it was partly sunny, with a temperature of 82. Once again at 11 a.m., at Stillwater, it was sunny. The temperature was 80. 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At Stillwater, it was sunny. The temperature was 80 degrees, the dew point 57, and the relative humidity 45%. The wind was south at 5 miles an hour. The pressure was 30.08 inches and rising. At Enid, it was sunny. The temperature was 81. The wind was south at 12. At Guthrie, it was sunny. The temperature was 83. The wind was south at 7. Observations from around the region. Temperatures were between 76 and 82 degrees. It was sunny at Wichita, Woodward, Oklahoma City, Tulsa, and Springfield. At Dallas-Fort Worth, it was partly sunny. Once again at 11 a.m., at Stillwater, it was sunny. The temperature was 80. From the Norman Forecast Office, here is the forecast for Stillwater and surrounding area. Today, sunny. Highs in the lower 90s. South winds 5 to 10 miles an hour. Tonight, clear. Lows around 60. South winds around 5 miles an hour. Saturday, sunny. Highs in the upper 80s. South winds 5 to 10 miles an hour. Saturday night, clear. Lows in the lower 60s. South winds 5 to 10 miles an hour. Sunday, mostly sunny.

Highs around 90. South winds 10 to 15 miles an hour. Sunday night, mostly clear. Lows in the upper 60s. Columbus Day, sunny. Highs in the lower 90s. Monday night, mostly clear. Lows in the lower 70s. Tuesday, sunny. Highs in the lower 90s. Tuesday night, mostly clear until midnight, then becoming partly cloudy. A slight chance of thunderstorms. A slight chance of showers until midnight, then a chance of showers after midnight. Lows in the upper 60s. Chance of rain 30%. Wednesday, mostly sunny. A chance of showers with a slight chance of thunderstorms in the morning, then showers likely in the afternoon. Highs in the upper 80s. Chance of rain 60%. Wednesday night, showers likely with a chance of thunderstorms. Lows in the upper 60s. Chance of rain 60%. Thursday, partly sunny with a chance of showers with a slight chance of thunderstorms. Highs in the lower 80s. Chance of rain 50%. 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It's Stillwater, it was sunny. The temperature was 80 degrees, the dew point 57, and the relative humidity 45%. The wind was south at 5 miles an hour. The pressure was 30.08 inches and rising. At Enid, it was sunny. The temperature was 81. The wind was south at 12. At Guthrie, it was sunny. The temperature was 83. The wind was south at 7. Observations from around the region. Temperatures were between 76 and 82 degrees. It was sunny at Wichita, Woodward, Oklahoma City, Tulsa, and Springfield. At Dallas-Fort Worth, it was partly sunny. Once again at 11 a.m., at Stillwater, it was sunny. The temperature was 80. From the Norman Forecast Office, here is the forecast for Stillwater and surrounding area. Today, sunny. Highs in the lower 90s. South winds 5 to 10 miles an hour. Tonight, clear. Lows around 60. South winds around 5 miles an hour. Saturday, sunny. Highs in the upper 80s. South winds 5 to 10 miles an hour. Saturday night, clear. Lows in the lower 60s. South winds 5 to 10 miles an hour. Sunday, mostly sunny. Highs around 90. South winds 10 to 15 miles an hour. Sunday night, mostly clear. Lows in the upper 60s. Columbus Day, sunny. Highs in the lower 90s. Monday night, mostly clear. Lows in the lower 70s. Tuesday, sunny. Highs in the lower 90s. Tuesday night, mostly clear until midnight, then becoming partly cloudy. A slight chance of thunderstorms. A slight chance of showers until midnight, then a chance of showers after midnight. Lows in the upper 60s. Chance of rain 30%. Wednesday, mostly sunny. A chance of showers with a slight chance of thunderstorms in the morning, then showers likely in the afternoon. Highs in the upper 80s. Chance of rain 60%. Wednesday night, showers likely with a chance of thunderstorms. Lows in the upper 60s. Chance of rain 60%. Thursday, partly sunny with a chance of showers with a slight chance of thunderstorms. Highs in the lower 80s. Chance of rain 50%. 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It's Stillwater, it was sunny. The temperature was 80 degrees, the dew point 57, and the relative humidity 45%. The wind was south at 5 miles an hour. The pressure was 30.08 inches and rising. At Enid, it was sunny. The temperature was 81. The wind was south at 12. At Guthrie, it was sunny. The temperature was 83. The wind was south at 7. Observations from around the region. Temperatures were between 76 and 82 degrees. It was sunny

at Wichita, Woodward, Oklahoma City, Tulsa, and Springfield. At Dallas, Fort Worth, it was partly sunny. Once again at 11 a.m., at Stillwater, it was sunny. The temperature was 80. From the Norman Forecast Office, here is the forecast for Stillwater and surrounding area. Today, sunny. Highs in the lower 90s. South winds 5 to 10 miles an hour. Tonight, clear. Lows around 60. South winds around 5 miles an hour. Saturday, sunny. Highs in the upper 80s. South winds 5 to 10 miles an hour. Saturday night, clear. Lows in the lower 60s. South winds 5 to 10 miles an hour. Sunday, mostly sunny. Highs around 90. South winds 10 to 15 miles an hour. Sunday night, mostly clear. Lows in the upper 60s. Columbus Day, sunny. Highs in the lower 90s. Monday night, mostly clear. Lows in the lower 70s. Tuesday, sunny. Highs in the lower 90s. Tuesday night, mostly clear until midnight, then becoming partly cloudy. A slight chance of thunderstorms. A slight chance of showers until midnight, then a chance of showers after midnight. Lows in the upper 60s. Chance of rain 30%. Wednesday, mostly sunny. A chance of showers with a slight chance of thunderstorms in the morning, then showers likely in the afternoon. Highs in the upper 80s. Chance of rain 60%. Wednesday night, showers likely with a chance of thunderstorms. Lows in the upper 60s. Chance of rain 60%. Thursday, partly sunny with a chance of showers with a slight chance of thunderstorms. Highs in the lower 80s. Chance of rain 50%. 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At Stillwater, it was sunny. The temperature was 80 degrees, the dew point 57, and the relative humidity 45%. The wind was south at 5 miles an hour. The pressure was 30.08 inches and rising. At Enid, it was sunny. The temperature was 81. The wind was south at 12. At Guthrie, it was sunny. The temperature was 83. The wind was south at 7. Observations from around the region. Temperatures were between 76 and 82 degrees. It was sunny at Wichita, Woodward, Oklahoma City, Tulsa, and Springfield. At Dallas-Fort Worth, it was partly sunny. Once again at 11 a.m., at Stillwater, it was sunny. The temperature was 80. From the Norman Forecast Office, here is the forecast for Stillwater and surrounding area. Today, sunny. Highs in the lower 90s. South winds 5 to 10 miles an hour. Tonight, clear. Lows around 60. South winds around 5 miles an hour. Saturday, sunny. Highs in the upper 80s. South winds 5 to 10 miles an hour. Saturday night, clear. Lows in the lower 60s. South winds 5 to 10 miles an hour. Sunday, mostly sunny. Highs around 90. South winds 10 to 15 miles an hour. Sunday night, mostly clear. Lows in the upper 60s. Columbus Day, sunny. Highs in the lower 90s. Monday night, mostly clear. Lows in the lower 70s. Tuesday, sunny. Highs in the lower 90s. Tuesday night, mostly clear until midnight, then becoming partly cloudy. A slight chance of thunderstorms. A slight chance of showers until midnight, then a chance of showers after midnight. Lows in the upper 60s. Chance of rain 30%. Wednesday, mostly sunny. A chance of showers with a slight chance of thunderstorms in the morning, then showers likely in the afternoon. Highs in the upper 80s. Chance of rain 60%. Wednesday night, showers likely with a chance of thunderstorms. Lows in the upper 60s. Chance of rain 60%. Thursday, partly sunny with a chance of showers with a slight chance of thunderstorms. Highs in the lower 80s. Chance of rain 50%. 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

It's still water. It was sunny. The temperature was 80 degrees, the dew point 57, and the relative humidity 45%. The wind was south at 5 miles an hour. The pressure was 30.08 inches and rising. At Enid, it was sunny. The temperature was 81. The wind was south at 12. At Guthrie, it was sunny. The temperature was 83. The wind was south at 7. Observations from around the region. Temperatures were between 76 and 82 degrees. It was sunny at Wichita, Woodward, Oklahoma City, Tulsa, and Springfield. At Dallas-Fort Worth, it was partly sunny. Once again at 11 a.m., at Stillwater, it was sunny. The temperature was 80. From the Norman Forecast Office, here is the forecast for Stillwater and surrounding area. Today, sunny. Highs in the lower 90s. South winds 5 to 10 miles an hour. Tonight, clear. Lows around 60. South winds around 5 miles an hour. Saturday, sunny. Highs in the upper 80s. South winds 5 to 10 miles an hour. Saturday night, clear. Lows in the lower 60s. South winds 5 to 10 miles an hour. Sunday, mostly sunny. Highs around 90. South winds 10 to 15 miles an hour. Sunday night, mostly clear. Lows in the upper 60s. Columbus Day, sunny. Highs in the lower 90s. Monday night, mostly clear. Lows in the lower 70s. Tuesday, sunny. Highs in the lower 90s. Tuesday night, mostly clear until midnight, then becoming partly cloudy. A slight chance of thunderstorms. A slight chance of showers until midnight, then a chance of showers after midnight. Lows in the upper 60s. Chance of rain 30%. Wednesday, mostly sunny. A chance of showers with a slight chance of thunderstorms in the morning, then showers likely in the afternoon. Highs in the upper 80s. Chance of rain 60%. Wednesday night, showers likely with a chance of thunderstorms. Lows in the upper 60s. Chance of rain 60%. Thursday, partly sunny with a chance of showers with a slight chance of thunderstorms. Highs in the lower 80s. Chance of rain 50%. 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At Stillwater, it was sunny. The temperature was 80 degrees, the dew point 57, and the relative humidity 45%. The wind was south at 5 miles an hour. The pressure was 30.08 inches and rising. At Enid, it was sunny. The temperature was 81. The wind was south at 12. At Guthrie, it was sunny. The temperature was 83. The wind was south at 7. Observations from around the region. Temperatures were between 76 and 82 degrees. It was sunny at Wichita, Woodward, Oklahoma City, Tulsa, and Springfield. At Dallas-Fort Worth, it was partly sunny. Once again at 11 a.m., at Stillwater, it was sunny. The temperature was 80. From the Norman Forecast Office, here is the forecast for Stillwater and surrounding area. Today, sunny. Highs in the lower 90s. South winds 5 to 10 miles an hour. Tonight, clear. Lows around 60. South winds around 5 miles an hour. Saturday, sunny. Highs in the upper 80s. South winds 5 to 10 miles an hour. Saturday night, clear. Lows in the lower 60s. South winds 5 to 10 miles an hour. Sunday, mostly sunny. Highs around 90. South winds 10 to 15 miles an hour. Sunday night, mostly clear. Lows in the upper 60s. Columbus Day, sunny. Highs in the lower 90s. Monday night, mostly clear. Lows in the lower 70s. Tuesday, sunny. Highs in the lower 90s. Tuesday night, mostly clear until midnight, then becoming partly cloudy. A slight chance of thunderstorms. A slight chance of showers until midnight, then a chance of showers after midnight. Lows in the upper 60s. Chance of rain 30%. Wednesday.

today, mostly sunny. A chance of showers with a slight chance of thunderstorms in the morning, then showers likely in the afternoon. Highs in the upper 80s. Chance of rain 60%. Wednesday night, showers likely with a chance of thunderstorms. Lows in the upper 60s. Chance of rain 60%. Thursday, partly sunny with a chance of showers with a slight chance of thunderstorms. Highs in the lower 80s. Chance of rain 50%. 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It's Stillwater, it was sunny. The temperature was 80 degrees, the dew point 57, and the relative humidity 45%. The wind was south at 5 miles an hour. The pressure was 30.08 inches and rising. At Enid, it was sunny. The temperature was 81. The wind was south at 12. At Guthrie, it was sunny. The temperature was 83. The wind was south at 7. Observations from around the region. Temperatures were between 76 and 82 degrees. It was sunny at Wichita, Woodward, Oklahoma City, Tulsa, and Springfield. At Dallas-Fort Worth, it was partly sunny. Once again at 11 a.m., at Stillwater, it was sunny. The temperature was 80. From the Norman Forecast Office, here is the forecast for Stillwater and surrounding area. Today, sunny. Highs in the lower 90s. South winds 5 to 10 miles an hour. Tonight, clear. Lows around 60. South winds around 5 miles an hour. Saturday, sunny. Highs in the upper 80s. South winds 5 to 10 miles an hour. Saturday night, clear. Lows in the lower 60s. South winds 5 to 10 miles an hour. Sunday, mostly sunny. Highs around 90. South winds 10 to 15 miles an hour. Sunday night, mostly clear. Lows in the upper 60s. Columbus Day, sunny. Highs in the lower 90s. Monday night, mostly clear. Lows in the lower 70s. Tuesday, sunny. Highs in the lower 90s. Tuesday night, mostly clear until midnight, then becoming partly cloudy. A slight chance of thunderstorms. A slight chance of showers until midnight, then a chance of showers after midnight. Lows in the upper 60s. Chance of rain 30%. Wednesday, mostly sunny. A chance of showers with a slight chance of thunderstorms in the morning, then showers likely in the afternoon. Highs in the upper 80s. Chance of rain 60%. Wednesday night, showers likely with a chance of thunderstorms. Lows in the upper 60s. Chance of rain 60%. Thursday, partly sunny with a chance of showers with a slight chance of thunderstorms. Highs in the lower 80s. Chance of rain 50%. 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It's Stillwater, it was sunny. The temperature was 80 degrees, the dew point 57, and the relative humidity 45%. The wind was south at 5 miles an hour. The pressure was 30.08 inches and rising. At Enid, it was sunny. The temperature was 81. The wind was south at 12. At Guthrie, it was sunny. The temperature was 83. The wind was south at 7. Observation, it was sunny. The temperature was 83. The wind was south at 7. Observations from around the region. Temperatures were between 76 and 82 degrees. It was sunny at Wichita, Woodward, Oklahoma City, Tulsa, and Springfield. At Dallas-Fort Worth, it was partly sunny. Once again at 11 a.m., at Stillwater, it was sunny. The temperature was 80. From the Norman Forecast Office, here is the forecast for Stillwater and surrounding area. Today, sunny. Highs in the lower 90s. South winds 5 to 10 miles an hour. Tonight, clear. Lows around 60. South winds around 5 miles an hour.

Saturday, sunny. Highs in the upper 80s. South winds 5 to 10 miles an hour. Saturday night, clear. Lows in the lower 60s. South winds 5 to 10 miles an hour. Sunday, mostly sunny. Highs around 90. South winds 10 to 15 miles an hour. Sunday night, mostly clear. Lows in the upper 60s. Columbus Day, sunny. Highs in the lower 90s. Monday night, mostly clear. Lows in the lower 70s. Tuesday, sunny. Highs in the lower 90s. Tuesday night, mostly clear until midnight, then becoming partly cloudy. A slight chance of thunderstorms. A slight chance of showers until midnight, then a chance of showers after midnight. Lows in the upper 60s. Chance of rain 30%. Wednesday, mostly sunny. A chance of showers with a slight chance of thunderstorms in the morning, then showers likely in the afternoon. Highs in the upper 80s. Chance of rain 60%. Wednesday night, showers likely with a chance of thunderstorms. Lows in the upper 60s. Chance of rain 60%. Thursday, partly sunny with a chance of showers with a slight chance of thunderstorms. Highs in the lower 80s. Chance of rain 50%. 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It's Stillwater, it was sunny. The temperature was 80 degrees, the dew point 57, and the relative humidity 45%. The wind was south at 5 miles an hour. The pressure was 30.08 inches and rising. At Enid, it was sunny. The temperature was 81. The wind was south at 12. At Guthrie, it was sunny. The temperature was 83. The wind was south at 7. Observations from around the region. Temperatures were between 76 and 82 degrees. It was sunny at Wichita, Woodward, Oklahoma City, Tulsa, and Springfield. At Dallas-Fort Worth, it was partly sunny. Once again at 11 a.m., at Stillwater, it was sunny. The temperature was 80. From the Norman Forecast Office, here is the forecast for Stillwater and surrounding area. Today, sunny. Highs in the lower 90s. South winds 5 to 10 miles an hour. Tonight, clear. Lows around 60. South winds around 5 miles an hour. Saturday, sunny. Highs in the upper 80s. South winds 5 to 10 miles an hour. Saturday night, clear. Lows in the lower 60s. South winds 5 to 10 miles an hour. Sunday, mostly sunny. Highs around 90. South winds 10 to 15 miles an hour. Sunday night, mostly clear. Lows in the upper 60s. Columbus Day, sunny. Highs in the lower 90s. Monday night, mostly clear. Lows in the lower 70s. Tuesday, sunny. Highs in the lower 90s. Tuesday night, mostly clear until midnight, then becoming partly cloudy. A slight chance of thunderstorms. A slight chance of showers until midnight, then a chance of showers after midnight. Lows in the upper 60s. Chance of rain 30%. Wednesday, mostly sunny. A chance of showers with a slight chance of thunderstorms in the morning, then showers likely in the afternoon. Highs in the upper 80s. Chance of rain 60%. Wednesday night, showers likely with a chance of thunderstorms. Lows in the upper 60s. Chance of rain 60%. Thursday, partly sunny with a chance of showers with a slight chance of thunderstorms. Highs in the lower 80s. Chance of rain 50%. 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It's Stillwater, it was sunny. The temperature was 80 degrees, the dew point 57, and the relative humidity 45%. The wind was south at 5 miles an hour. The pressure was 30.08 inches and rising. At Enid, it was sunny. The temperature was 81. The wind was south at 12. At Guthrie, it was sunny. The temperature was 83. The wind was south at 7. Observations from around the region. Temperatures were between 76 and

82 degrees. It was sunny at Wichita, Woodward, Oklahoma City, Tulsa, and Springfield. At Dallas-Fort Worth, it was partly sunny. Once again at 11 a.m., at Stillwater, it was sunny. The temperature was 80. From the Norman Forecast Office, here is the forecast for Stillwater and surrounding area. Today, sunny. Highs in the lower 90s. South winds 5 to 10 miles an hour. Tonight, clear. Lows around 60. South winds around 5 miles an hour. Saturday, sunny. Highs in the upper 80s. South winds 5 to 10 miles an hour. Saturday night, clear. Lows in the lower 60s. South winds 5 to 10 miles an hour. Sunday, mostly sunny. Highs around 90. South winds 10 to 15 miles an hour. Sunday night, mostly clear. Lows in the upper 60s. Columbus Day, sunny. Highs in the lower 90s. Monday night, mostly clear. Lows in the lower 70s. Tuesday, sunny. Highs in the lower 90s. Tuesday night, mostly clear until midnight, then becoming partly cloudy. A slight chance of thunderstorms. A slight chance of showers until midnight, then a chance of showers after midnight. Lows in the upper 60s. Chance of rain 30%. Wednesday, mostly sunny. A chance of showers with a slight chance of thunderstorms in the morning, then showers likely in the afternoon. Highs in the upper 80s. Chance of rain 60%. Wednesday night, showers likely with a chance of thunderstorms. Lows in the upper 60s. Chance of rain 60%. Thursday, partly sunny with a chance of showers with a slight chance of thunderstorms. Highs in the lower 80s. Chance of rain 50%. 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At Stillwater, it was sunny. The temperature was 80 degrees, the dew point 57, and the relative humidity 45%. The wind was south at 5 miles an hour. The pressure was 30.08 inches and rising. At Enid, it was sunny. The temperature was 81. The wind was south at 12. At Guthrie, it was sunny. The temperature was 83. The wind was south at 7. Observations from around the region. Temperatures were between 76 and 82 degrees. It was sunny at Wichita, Woodward, Oklahoma City, Tulsa, and Springfield. At Dallas-Fort Worth, it was partly sunny. Once again at 11 a.m., at Stillwater, it was sunny. The temperature was 80. From the Norman Forecast Office, here is the forecast for Stillwater and surrounding area. Today, sunny. Highs in the lower 90s. South winds 5 to 10 miles an hour. Tonight, clear. Lows around 60. South winds around 5 miles an hour. Saturday, sunny. Highs in the upper 80s. South winds 5 to 10 miles an hour. Saturday night, clear. Lows in the lower 60s. South winds 5 to 10 miles an hour. Sunday, mostly sunny. Highs around 90. South winds 10 to 15 miles an hour. Sunday night, mostly clear. Lows in the upper 60s. Columbus Day, sunny. Highs in the lower 90s. Monday night, mostly clear. Lows in the lower 70s. Tuesday, sunny. Highs in the lower 90s. Tuesday night, mostly clear until midnight, then becoming partly cloudy. A slight chance of thunderstorms. A slight chance of showers until midnight, then a chance of showers after midnight. Lows in the upper 60s. Chance of rain 30%. Wednesday, mostly sunny. A chance of showers with a slight chance of thunderstorms in the morning, then showers likely in the afternoon. Highs in the upper 80s. Chance of rain 60%. Wednesday night, showers likely with a chance of thunderstorms. Lows in the upper 60s. Chance of rain 60%. Thursday, partly sunny with a chance of showers with a slight chance of thunderstorms. Highs in the lower 80s. Chance of rain 50%. 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

9 or 11 a.m. weather observations. It's still water, it was sunny. The temperature was 80 degrees, the dew point 57, and the relative humidity 45%. The wind was south at 5 miles an hour. The pressure was 30.08 inches and rising. At Enid, it was sunny. The temperature was 81. The wind was south at 12. At Guthrie, it was sunny. The temperature was 83. The wind was south at 7. Observations from around the region. Temperatures were between 76 and 82 degrees. It was sunny at Wichita, Woodward, Oklahoma City, Tulsa, and Springfield. At Dallas-Fort Worth, it was partly sunny. Once again at 11 a.m., at Stillwater, it was sunny. The temperature was 80. This is your weather radio station WNG654 in Stillwater, operating on a frequency of 162.50 MHz. 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From the Norman Forecast Office, here is the forecast for Stillwater and surrounding area. Today, sunny. Highs in the lower 90s. South winds 5 to 10 miles an hour. Tonight, clear. Lows around 60. South winds around 5 miles an hour. Saturday, sunny. Highs in the upper 80s. South winds 5 to 10 miles an hour. Saturday night, clear. Lows in the lower 60s. South winds 5 to 10 miles an hour. Sunday, mostly sunny. Highs around 90. South winds 10 to 15 miles an hour. Sunday night, mostly clear. Lows in the upper 60s. Columbus Day, sunny. Highs in the lower 90s. Monday night, mostly clear. Lows in the lower 70s. Tuesday, sunny. Highs in the lower 90s. Tuesday night, mostly clear until midnight, then becoming partly cloudy. A slight chance of thunderstorms. A slight chance of showers until midnight, then a chance of showers after midnight. Lows in the upper 60s. Chance of rain 30%. Wednesday, mostly sunny. A chance of showers with a slight chance of thunderstorms in the morning, then showers likely in the afternoon. Highs in the upper 80s. Chance of rain 60%. Wednesday night, showers likely with a chance of thunderstorms. Lows in the upper 60s. Chance of rain 60%. Thursday, partly sunny with a chance of showers with a slight chance of thunderstorms. Highs in the lower 80s. Chance of rain 50%. 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It's Stillwater, it was sunny. The temperature was 80 degrees, the dew point 57, and the relative humidity 45%. The wind was south at 5 miles an hour. The pressure was 30.08 inches and rising. At Enid, it was sunny. The temperature was 81. The wind was south at 12. At Guthrie, it was sunny. The temperature was 83. The wind was south at 7. Observations from around the region. Temperatures were between 76 and 82 degrees. It was sunny at Wichita, Woodward, Oklahoma City, Tulsa, and Springfield. At Dallas-Fort Worth, it was partly sunny. Once again at 11 a.m., at Stillwater, it was sunny. The temperature was 80. From the Norman Forecast Office, here is the forecast for Stillwater and surrounding area. Today, sunny. Highs in the lower 90s. South winds 5 to 10 miles an hour. Tonight, clear. Lows around 60. South winds around 5 miles an hour. Saturday, sunny. Highs in the upper 80s. South winds 5 to 10 miles an hour. Saturday night, clear. Lows in the lower 60s. South winds 5 to 10 miles an hour. Sunday, mostly sunny. Highs around 90. South winds 10 to 15 miles an hour. Sunday night, mostly clear. Lows in the upper 60s. Columbus Day, sunny. Highs in the lower 90s. Monday night, mostly clear. Lows in the lower 70s. Tuesday, sunny. Highs in the lower 90s.

Tuesday night, mostly clear until midnight, then becoming partly cloudy. A slight chance of thunderstorms. A slight chance of showers until midnight, then a chance of showers after midnight. Lows in the upper 60s. Chance of rain 30%. Wednesday, mostly sunny. A chance of showers with a slight chance of thunderstorms in the morning, then showers likely in the afternoon. Highs in the upper 80s. Chance of rain 60%. Wednesday night, showers likely with a chance of thunderstorms. Lows in the upper 60s. Chance of rain 60%. Thursday, partly sunny with a chance of showers with a slight chance of thunderstorms. Highs in the lower 80s. Chance of rain 50%. 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It's Stillwater, it was sunny. The temperature was 80 degrees, the dew point 57, and the relative humidity 45%. The wind was south at 5 miles an hour. The pressure was 30.08 inches and rising. At Enid, it was sunny. The temperature was 81. The wind was south at 12. At Guthrie, it was sunny. The temperature was 83. The wind was south at 7. Observations from around the region. Temperatures were between 76 and 82 degrees. It was sunny at Wichita, Woodward, Oklahoma City, Tulsa, and Springfield. At Dallas-Fort Worth, it was partly sunny. Once again at 11 a.m., at Stillwater, it was sunny. The temperature was 80. From the Norman Forecast Office, here is the forecast for Stillwater and surrounding area. Today, sunny. Highs in the lower 90s. South winds 5 to 10 miles an hour. Tonight, clear. Lows around 60. South winds around 5 miles an hour. Saturday, sunny. Highs in the upper 80s. South winds 5 to 10 miles an hour. Saturday night, clear. Lows in the lower 60s. South winds 5 to 10 miles an hour. Sunday, mostly sunny. Highs around 90. South winds 10 to 15 miles an hour. Sunday night, mostly clear. Lows in the upper 60s. Columbus Day, sunny. Highs in the lower 90s. Monday night, mostly clear. Lows in the lower 70s. Tuesday, sunny. Highs in the lower 90s. Tuesday night, mostly clear until midnight, then becoming partly cloudy. A slight chance of thunderstorms. A slight chance of showers until midnight, then a chance of showers after midnight. Lows in the upper 60s. Chance of rain 30%. Wednesday, mostly sunny. A chance of showers with a slight chance of thunderstorms in the morning, then showers likely in the afternoon. Highs in the upper 80s. Chance of rain 60%. Wednesday night, showers likely with a chance of thunderstorms. Lows in the upper 60s. Chance of rain 60%. Thursday, partly sunny with a chance of showers with a slight chance of thunderstorms. Highs in the lower 80s. Chance of rain 50%. 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It's Stillwater, it was sunny. The temperature was 80 degrees, the dew point 57, and the relative humidity 45%. The wind was south at 5 miles an hour. The pressure was 30.08 inches and rising. At Enid, it was sunny. The temperature was 81. The wind was south at 12. At Guthrie, it was sunny. The temperature was 83. The wind was south at 7. Observations from around the region. Temperatures were between 76 and 82 degrees. It was sunny at Wichita, Woodward, Oklahoma City, Tulsa, and Springfield. At Dallas-Fort Worth, it was partly sunny. Once again at 11 a.m., at Stillwater, it was sunny. The temperature was 80. From the Norman Forecast Office, here is the forecast for Stillwater and surrounding area. Today, sunny. Highs in the lower 90s. South winds 5 to 10 miles an hour. Tonight, clear. Lows around 60. South winds around 5 miles an hour. Saturday, sunny. Highs in the upper 80s.

south winds 5 to 10 miles an hour. Saturday night, clear. Lows in the lower 60s. South winds 5 to 10 miles an hour. Sunday, mostly sunny. Highs around 90. South winds 10 to 15 miles an hour. Sunday night, mostly clear. Lows in the upper 60s. Columbus Day, sunny. Highs in the lower 90s. Monday night, mostly clear. Lows in the lower 70s. Tuesday, sunny. Highs in the lower 90s. Tuesday night, mostly clear until midnight, then becoming partly cloudy. A slight chance of thunderstorms. A slight chance of showers until midnight, then a chance of showers after midnight. Lows in the upper 60s. Chance of rain 30%. Wednesday, mostly sunny. A chance of showers with a slight chance of thunderstorms in the morning, then showers likely in the afternoon. Highs in the upper 80s. Chance of rain 60%. Wednesday night, showers likely with a chance of thunderstorms. Lows in the upper 60s. Chance of rain 60%. Thursday, partly sunny with a chance of showers with a slight chance of thunderstorms. Highs in the lower 80s. Chance of rain 50%. 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At Stillwater, it was sunny. The temperature was 80 degrees, the dew point 57, and the relative humidity 45%. The wind was south at 5 miles an hour. The pressure was 30.08 inches and rising. At Enid, it was sunny. The temperature was 81. The wind was south at 12. At Guthrie, it was sunny. The temperature was 83. The wind was south at 7. Observations from around the region. Temperatures were between 76 and 82 degrees. It was sunny at Wichita, Woodward, Oklahoma City, Tulsa, and Springfield. At Dallas-Fort Worth, it was partly sunny. Once again at 11 a.m., at Stillwater, it was sunny. The temperature was 80. From the Norman Forecast Office, here is the forecast for Stillwater and surrounding area. Today, sunny. Highs in the lower 90s. South winds 5 to 10 miles an hour. Tonight, clear. Lows around 60. South winds around 5 miles an hour. Saturday, sunny. Highs in the upper 80s. South winds 5 to 10 miles an hour. Saturday night, clear. Lows in the lower 60s. South winds 5 to 10 miles an hour. Sunday, mostly sunny. Highs around 90. South winds 10 to 15 miles an hour. Sunday night, mostly clear. Lows in the upper 60s. Columbus Day, sunny. Highs in the lower 90s. Monday night, mostly clear. Lows in the lower 70s. Tuesday, sunny. Highs in the lower 90s. Tuesday night, mostly clear until midnight, then becoming partly cloudy. A slight chance of thunderstorms. A slight chance of showers until midnight, then a chance of showers after midnight. Lows in the upper 60s. Chance of rain 30%. Wednesday, mostly sunny. A chance of showers with a slight chance of thunderstorms in the morning, then showers likely in the afternoon. Highs in the upper 80s. Chance of rain 60%. Wednesday night, showers likely with a chance of thunderstorms. Lows in the upper 60s. Chance of rain 60%. Thursday, partly sunny with a chance of showers with a slight chance of thunderstorms. Highs in the lower 80s. Chance of rain 50%. 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At Stillwater, it was sunny. The temperature was 80 degrees, the dew point 57, and the relative humidity 45%. The wind was south at 5 miles an hour. The pressure was 30.08 inches and rising. At Enid, it was sunny. The temperature was 81. The wind was south at 12. At Guthrie, it was sunny. The temperature was 83. The wind was south at 7. Observations from around the region. Temperatures were between 76 and 82 degrees. It was sunny at Wichita, Woodward, Oklahoma.

City, Tulsa, and Springfield. At Dallas-Fort Worth, it was partly sunny. Once again at 11 a.m., at Stillwater, it was sunny. The temperature was 80. This is your weather radio station WNG654 in Stillwater, operating on a frequency of 162.50 MHz. 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From the Norman Forecast Office, here is the forecast for Stillwater and surrounding area. Today, sunny. Highs in the lower 90s. South winds 5 to 10 miles an hour. Tonight, clear. Lows around 60. South winds around 5 miles an hour. Saturday, sunny. Highs in the upper 80s. South winds 5 to 10 miles an hour. Saturday night, clear. Lows in the lower 60s. South winds 5 to 10 miles an hour. Sunday, mostly sunny. Highs around 90. South winds 10 to 15 miles an hour. Sunday night, mostly clear. Lows in the upper 60s. Columbus Day, sunny. Highs in the lower 90s. Monday night, mostly clear. Lows in the lower 70s. Tuesday, sunny. Highs in the lower 90s. Tuesday night, mostly clear until midnight, then becoming partly cloudy. A slight chance of thunderstorms. A slight chance of showers until midnight, then a chance of showers after midnight. Lows in the upper 60s. Chance of rain 30%. Wednesday, mostly sunny. A chance of showers with a slight chance of thunderstorms in the morning, then showers likely in the afternoon. Highs in the upper 80s. Chance of rain 60%. Wednesday night, showers likely with a chance of thunderstorms. Lows in the upper 60s. Chance of rain 60%. Thursday, partly sunny with a chance of showers with a slight chance of thunderstorms. Highs in the lower 80s. Chance of rain 50%. 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At Stillwater, it was sunny. The temperature was 80 degrees, the dew point 57, and the relative humidity 45%. The wind was south at 5 miles an hour. The pressure was 30.08 inches and rising. At Enid, it was sunny. The temperature was 81. The wind was south at 12. At Guthrie, it was sunny. The temperature was 83. The wind was south at 7. Observations from around the region. Temperatures were between 76 and 82 degrees. It was sunny at Wichita, Woodward, Oklahoma City, Tulsa, and Springfield. At Dallas-Fort Worth, it was partly sunny. Once again at 11 a.m., at Stillwater, it was sunny. The temperature was 80. From the Norman Forecast Office, here is the forecast for Stillwater and surrounding area. Today, sunny. Highs in the lower 90s. South winds 5 to 10 miles an hour. Tonight, clear. Lows around 60. South winds around 5 miles an hour. Saturday, sunny. Highs in the upper 80s. South winds 5 to 10 miles an hour. Saturday night, clear. Lows in the lower 60s. South winds 5 to 10 miles an hour. Sunday, mostly sunny. Highs around 90. South winds 10 to 15 miles an hour. Sunday night, mostly clear. Lows in the upper 60s. Columbus Day, sunny. Highs in the lower 90s. Monday night, mostly clear. Lows in the lower 70s. Tuesday, sunny. Highs in the lower 90s. Tuesday night, mostly clear until midnight, then becoming partly cloudy. A slight chance of thunderstorms. A slight chance of showers until midnight, then a chance of showers after midnight. Lows in the upper 60s. Chance of rain 30%. Wednesday, mostly sunny. A chance of showers with a slight chance of thunderstorms in the morning, then showers likely in the afternoon. Highs in the upper 80s. Chance of rain 60%. Wednesday night, showers likely with a chance of thunderstorms. Lows in the upper 60s. Chance of rain 60%. Thursday, partly sunny.

Once again at noon, it's still water, it was sunny. The temperature was 85. From the Norman Forecast Office, here is the forecast for Stillwater and surrounding area. Today, sunny. Highs in the lower 90s. South winds 5 to 10 miles an hour. Tonight, clear. Lows around 60. South winds around 5 miles an hour. Saturday, sunny. Highs in the upper 80s. South winds 5 to 10 miles an hour. Saturday night, clear. Lows in the lower 60s. South winds 5 to 10 miles an hour. Sunday, mostly sunny. Highs around 90. South winds 10 to 15 miles an hour. Sunday night, mostly clear. Lows in the upper 60s. Columbus Day, sunny. Highs in the lower 90s. Monday night, mostly clear. Lows in the lower 70s. Tuesday, sunny. Highs in the lower 90s. Tuesday night, mostly clear until midnight, then becoming partly cloudy. A slight chance of thunderstorms. A slight chance of showers until midnight, then a chance of showers after midnight. Lows in the upper 60s. Chance of rain 30%. Wednesday, mostly sunny. A chance of showers with a slight chance of thunderstorms in the morning, then showers likely in the afternoon. Highs in the upper 80s. Chance of rain 60%. Wednesday night, showers likely with a chance of thunderstorms. Lows in the upper 60s. Chance of rain 60%. Thursday, partly sunny with a chance of showers with a slight chance of thunderstorms. Highs in the lower 80s. Chance of rain 50%. You're listening to Stillwater Weather Radio, and here are noon weather observations. It's Stillwater, it was sunny. The temperature was 85 degrees, the dew point 57, and the relative humidity 38%. The wind was south at 13 miles an hour. The pressure was 30.06 inches and falling. At Guthrie, it was sunny. The temperature was 85. The wind was south at 12. Observations from around the region. It was sunny, with a temperature of 80 at Wichita, 84 at Oklahoma City, 83 at Tulsa, and 85 at Springfield. At Dallas-Fort Worth, it was partly sunny, with a temperature of 87. Once again at noon, at Stillwater, it was sunny. The temperature was 85. From the Norman Forecast Office, here is the forecast for Stillwater and surrounding area. Today, sunny. Highs in the lower 90s. South winds 5 to 10 miles an hour. Tonight, clear. Lows around 60. South winds around 5 miles an hour. Saturday, sunny. Highs in the upper 80s. South winds 5 to 10 miles an hour. Saturday night, clear. Lows in the lower 60s. South winds 5 to 10 miles an hour. Sunday, mostly sunny. Highs around 90. South winds 10 to 15 miles an hour. Sunday night, mostly clear. Lows in the upper 60s. Columbus Day, sunny. Highs in the lower 90s. Monday night, mostly clear. Lows in the lower 70s. Tuesday, sunny. Highs in the lower 90s. Tuesday night, mostly clear until midnight, then becoming partly cloudy. A slight chance of thunderstorms. A slight chance of showers until midnight, then a chance of showers after midnight. Lows in the upper 60s. Chance of rain 30%. Wednesday, mostly sunny. A chance of showers with a slight chance of thunderstorms in the morning, then showers likely in the afternoon. Highs in the upper 80s. Chance of rain 60%. Wednesday night, showers likely with a chance of thunderstorms. Lows in the upper 60s. Chance of rain 60%. Thursday, partly sunny with a chance of showers with a slight chance of thunderstorms. Highs in the lower 80s. Chance of rain 50%. You're listening to Stillwater Weather Radio, and here are noon weather observations. It's Stillwater, it was sunny. The temperature was 85 degrees, the dew point 57, and the relative humidity 38%. The wind was south at 13 miles an hour. The pressure was 30 points.

0.06 inches and falling. At Guthrie, it was sunny. The temperature was 85. The wind was south at 12. Observations from around the region. It was sunny, with a temperature of 80 at Wichita, 84 at Oklahoma City, 83 at Tulsa, and 85 at Springfield. At Dallas-Fort Worth, it was partly sunny, with a temperature of 87. Once again at noon, at Stillwater, it was sunny. The temperature was 85. From the Norman Forecast Office, here is the forecast for Stillwater and surrounding area. Today, sunny. Highs in the lower 90s. South winds 5 to 10 miles an hour. Tonight, clear. Lows around 60. South winds around 5 miles an hour. Saturday, sunny. Highs in the upper 80s. South winds 5 to 10 miles an hour. Saturday night, clear. Lows in the lower 60s. South winds 5 to 10 miles an hour. Sunday, mostly sunny. Highs around 90. South winds 10 to 15 miles an hour. Sunday night, mostly clear. Lows in the upper 60s. Columbus Day, sunny. Highs in the lower 90s. Monday night, mostly clear. Lows in the lower 70s. Tuesday, sunny. Highs in the lower 90s. Tuesday night, mostly clear until midnight, then becoming partly cloudy. A slight chance of thunderstorms. A slight chance of showers until midnight, then a chance of showers after midnight. Lows in the upper 60s. Chance of rain 30%. Wednesday, mostly sunny. A chance of showers with a slight chance of thunderstorms in the morning, then showers likely in the afternoon. Highs in the upper 80s. Chance of rain 60%. Wednesday night, showers likely with a chance of thunderstorms. Lows in the upper 60s. Chance of rain 60%. Thursday, partly sunny with a chance of showers with a slight chance of thunderstorms. Highs in the lower 80s. Chance of rain 50%. 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At Stillwater, it was sunny. The temperature was 85 degrees, the dew point 57, and the relative humidity 38%. The wind was south at 13 miles an hour. The pressure was 30.06 inches and falling. At Guthrie, it was sunny. The temperature was 85. The wind was south at 12. Observations from around the region. It was sunny, with a temperature of 80 at Wichita, 84 at Oklahoma City, 83 at Tulsa, and 85 at Springfield. At Dallas-Fort Worth, it was partly sunny, with a temperature of 87. Once again at noon, at Stillwater, it was sunny. The temperature was 85. 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At Stillwater, it was sunny. The temperature was 85 degrees, the dew point 57, and the relative humidity 38%. The wind was south at 13 miles an hour. The pressure was 30.06 inches and falling. At Enid, it was sunny. The temperature was 85. The wind was south at 14. At Guthrie, it was sunny. The temperature was 85. The wind was south at 12. Observations from around the region. Temperatures were between 80 and 87 degrees. It was sunny at Wichita, Woodward, Oklahoma City, Tulsa, and Springfield. At Dallas-Fort Worth, it was partly sunny. Once again at noon, at Stillwater, it was sunny. The temperature was 85. From the Norman Forecast Office, here is the forecast for Stillwater and surrounding area. Today, sunny. Highs in the lower 90s. South winds 5 to 10 miles an hour. Tonight, clear. Lows around 60. South winds around 5 miles an hour. Saturday, sunny. Highs in the upper 80s. South winds 5 to 10 miles an hour. Saturday night, clear. Lows in the lower 60s. South winds 5 to 10 miles an hour. Sunday, mostly sunny. Highs around 90. South winds 10 to 15 miles an hour. Sunday night, mostly clear. Lows in the upper 60s.

Columbus Day, sunny. Highs in the lower 90s. Monday night, mostly clear. Lows in the lower 70s. Tuesday, sunny. Highs in the lower 90s. Tuesday night, mostly clear until midnight, then becoming partly cloudy. A slight chance of thunderstorms. A slight chance of showers until midnight, then a chance of showers after midnight. Lows in the upper 60s. Chance of rain 30%. Wednesday, mostly sunny. A chance of showers with a slight chance of thunderstorms in the morning, then showers likely in the afternoon. Highs in the upper 80s. Chance of rain 60%. Wednesday night, showers likely with a chance of thunderstorms. Lows in the upper 60s. Chance of rain 60%. Thursday, partly sunny with a chance of showers with a slight chance of thunderstorms. Highs in the lower 80s. Chance of rain 50%. 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It's Stillwater, it was sunny. The temperature was 85 degrees, the dew point 57, and the relative humidity 38%. The wind was south at 13 miles an hour. The pressure was 30.06 inches and falling. At Enid, it was sunny. The temperature was 85. The wind was south at 14. At Guthrie, it was sunny. The temperature was 85. The wind was south at 12. Observations from around the region. Temperatures were between 80 and 87 degrees. It was sunny at Wichita, Woodward, Oklahoma City, Tulsa, and Springfield. At Dallas-Fort Worth, it was partly sunny. Once again at noon, at Stillwater, it was sunny. The temperature was 85. From the Norman Forecast Office, here is the forecast for Stillwater and surrounding area. Today, sunny. Highs in the lower 90s. South winds 5 to 10 miles an hour. Tonight, clear. Lows around 60. South winds around 5 miles an hour. Saturday, sunny. Highs in the upper 80s. South winds 5 to 10 miles an hour. Saturday night, clear. Lows in the lower 60s. South winds 5 to 10 miles an hour. Sunday, mostly sunny. Highs around 90. South winds 10 to 15 miles an hour. Sunday night, mostly clear. Lows in the upper 60s. Columbus Day, sunny. Highs in the lower 90s. Monday night, mostly clear. Lows in the lower 70s. Tuesday, sunny. Highs in the lower 90s. Tuesday night, mostly clear until midnight, then becoming partly cloudy. A slight chance of thunderstorms. A slight chance of showers until midnight, then a chance of showers after midnight. Lows in the upper 60s. Chance of rain 30%. Wednesday, mostly sunny. A chance of showers with a slight chance of thunderstorms in the morning, then showers likely in the afternoon. Highs in the upper 80s. Chance of rain 60%. Wednesday night, showers likely with a chance of thunderstorms. Lows in the upper 60s. Chance of rain 60%. Thursday, partly sunny with a chance of showers with a slight chance of thunderstorms. Highs in the lower 80s. Chance of rain 50%. You're listening to Stillwater Weather Radio, and here are noon weather observations. It's Stillwater, it was sunny. The temperature was 85 degrees, the dew point 57, and the relative humidity 38%. The wind was south at 13 miles an hour. The pressure was 30.06 inches and falling. At Enid, it was sunny. The temperature was 85. The wind was south at 14. At Guthrie, it was sunny. The temperature was 85. The wind was south at 12. Observations from around the region. Temperatures were between 80 and 87 degrees. It was sunny at Wichita, Woodward, Oklahoma City, Tulsa, and Springfield. At Dallas-Fort Worth, it was partly sunny. Once again at noon,

It's still water. It was sunny. The temperature was 85. From the Norman Forecast Office, here is the forecast for Stillwater and surrounding area. Today, sunny. Highs in the lower 90s. South winds 5 to 10 miles an hour. Tonight, clear. Lows around 60. South winds around 5 miles an hour. Saturday, sunny. Highs in the upper 80s. South winds 5 to 10 miles an hour. Saturday night, clear. Lows in the lower 60s. South winds 5 to 10 miles an hour. Sunday, mostly sunny. Highs around 90. South winds 10 to 15 miles an hour. Sunday night, mostly clear. Lows in the upper 60s. Columbus Day, sunny. Highs in the lower 90s. Monday night, mostly clear. Lows in the lower 70s. Tuesday, sunny. Highs in the lower 90s. Tuesday night, mostly clear until midnight, then becoming partly cloudy. A slight chance of thunderstorms. A slight chance of showers until midnight, then a chance of showers after midnight. Lows in the upper 60s. Chance of rain 30%. Wednesday, mostly sunny. A chance of showers with a slight chance of thunderstorms in the morning, then showers likely in the afternoon. Highs in the upper 80s. Chance of rain 60%. Wednesday night, showers likely with a chance of thunderstorms. Lows in the upper 60s. Chance of rain 60%. Thursday, partly sunny with a chance of showers with a slight chance of thunderstorms. Highs in the lower 80s. Chance of rain 50%. You're listening to Stillwater Weather Radio, and here are noon weather observations. It's Stillwater, it was sunny. The temperature was 85 degrees, the dew point 57, and the relative humidity 38%. The wind was south at 13 miles an hour. The pressure was 30.06 inches and falling. At Enid, it was sunny. The temperature was 85. The wind was south at 14. At Guthrie, it was sunny. The temperature was 85. The wind was south at 12. Observations from around the region. Temperatures were between 80 and 87 degrees. It was sunny at Wichita, Woodward, Oklahoma City, Tulsa, and Springfield. At Dallas-Fort Worth, it was partly sunny. Once again at noon, at Stillwater, it was sunny. The temperature was 85. From the Norman Forecast Office, here is the forecast for Stillwater and surrounding area. Today, sunny. Highs in the lower 90s. South winds 5 to 10 miles an hour. Tonight, clear. Lows around 60. South winds around 5 miles an hour. Saturday, sunny. Highs in the upper 80s. South winds 5 to 10 miles an hour. Saturday night, clear. Lows in the lower 60s. South winds 5 to 10 miles an hour. Sunday, mostly sunny. Highs around 90. South winds 10 to 15 miles an hour. Sunday night, mostly clear. Lows in the upper 60s. Columbus Day, sunny. Highs in the lower 90s. Monday night, mostly clear. Lows in the lower 70s. Tuesday, sunny. Highs in the lower 90s. Tuesday night, mostly clear until midnight, then becoming partly cloudy. A slight chance of thunderstorms. A slight chance of showers until midnight, then a chance of showers after midnight. Lows in the upper 60s. Chance of rain 30%. Wednesday, mostly sunny. A chance of showers with a slight chance of thunderstorms in the morning, then showers likely in the afternoon. Highs in the upper 80s. Chance of rain 60%. Wednesday night, showers likely with a chance of thunderstorms. Lows in the upper 60s. Chance of rain 60%. Thursday, partly sunny with a chance of showers with a slight chance of thunderstorms. Highs in the lower 80s. Chance of rain 50%. You're listening to Stillwater Weather Radio, and here are noon weather observations. It's Stillwater, it was sunny. The temperature was 85 degrees, the dew point 57, and the relative humidity 38%.

The wind was south at 13 miles an hour. The pressure was 30.06 inches and falling. At Enid, it was sunny. The temperature was 85. The wind was south at 14. At Guthrie, it was sunny. The temperature was 85. The wind was south at 12. Observations from around the region. Temperatures were between 80 and 87 degrees. It was sunny at Wichita, Woodward, Oklahoma City, Tulsa, and Springfield. At Dallas-Fort Worth, it was partly sunny. Once again at noon, at Stillwater, it was sunny. The temperature was 85. From the Norman Forecast Office, here is the forecast for Stillwater and surrounding area. Today, sunny. Highs in the lower 90s. South winds 5 to 10 miles an hour. Tonight, clear. Lows around 60. South winds around 5 miles an hour. Saturday, sunny. Highs in the upper 80s. South winds 5 to 10 miles an hour. Saturday night, clear. Lows in the lower 60s. South winds 5 to 10 miles an hour. Sunday, mostly sunny. Highs around 90. South winds 10 to 15 miles an hour. Sunday night, mostly clear. Lows in the upper 60s. Columbus Day, sunny. Highs in the lower 90s. Monday night, mostly clear. Lows in the lower 70s. Tuesday, sunny. Highs in the lower 90s. Tuesday night, mostly clear until midnight, then becoming partly cloudy. A slight chance of thunderstorms. A slight chance of showers until midnight, then a chance of showers after midnight. Lows in the upper 60s. Chance of rain 30%. Wednesday, mostly sunny. A chance of showers with a slight chance of thunderstorms in the morning, then showers likely in the afternoon. Highs in the upper 80s. Chance of rain 60%. Wednesday night, showers likely with a chance of thunderstorms. Lows in the upper 60s. Chance of rain 60%. Thursday, partly sunny with a chance of showers with a slight chance of thunderstorms. Highs in the lower 80s. Chance of rain 50%. You're listening to Stillwater Weather Radio, and here are noon weather observations. At Stillwater, it was sunny. The temperature was 85 degrees, the dew point 57, and the relative humidity 38%. The wind was south at 13 miles an hour. The pressure was 30.06 inches and falling. At Enid, it was sunny. The temperature was 85. The wind was south at 14. At Guthrie, it was sunny. The temperature was 85. The wind was south at 12. Observations from around the region. Temperatures were between 80 and 87 degrees. It was sunny at Wichita, Woodward, Oklahoma City, Tulsa, and Springfield. At Dallas-Fort Worth, it was partly sunny. Once again at noon, at Stillwater, it was sunny. The temperature was 85. From the Norman Forecast Office, here is the forecast for Stillwater and surrounding area. Today, sunny. Highs in the lower 90s. South winds 5 to 10 miles an hour. Tonight, clear. Lows around 60. South winds around 5 miles an hour. Saturday, sunny. Highs in the upper 80s. South winds 5 to 10 miles an hour. Saturday night, clear. Lows in the lower 60s. South winds 5 to 10 miles an hour. Sunday, mostly sunny. Highs around 90. South winds 10 to 15 miles an hour. Sunday night, mostly clear. Lows in the upper 60s. Columbus Day, sunny. Highs in the lower 90s. Monday night, mostly clear. Lows in the lower 70s. Tuesday, sunny. Highs in the lower 90s. Tuesday night, mostly clear until midnight, then becoming partly cloudy. A slight chance of thunderstorms. A slight chance of showers until midnight, then a chance of showers after midnight. Lows in the upper 60s. Chance of rain 30%. Wednesday, mostly sunny. A chance of showers with a slight chance of thunderstorms in the morning, then showers likely in the afternoon. Highs in the upper

chance of rain 60%. Wednesday night, showers likely with a chance of thunderstorms. Lows in the upper 60s. Chance of rain 60%. Thursday, partly sunny with a chance of showers with a slight chance of thunderstorms. Highs in the lower 80s. Chance of rain 50%. 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It's Stillwater, it was sunny. The temperature was 85 degrees, the dew point 57, and the relative humidity 38%. The wind was south at 13 miles an hour. The pressure was 30.06 inches and falling. At Enid, it was sunny. The temperature was 85. The wind was south at 14. At Guthrie, it was sunny. The temperature was 85. The wind was south at 12. Observations from around the region. Temperatures were between 80 and 87 degrees. It was sunny at Wichita, Woodward, Oklahoma City, Tulsa, and Springfield. At Dallas-Fort Worth, it was partly sunny. Once again at noon, at Stillwater, it was sunny. The temperature was 85. From the Norman Forecast Office, here is the forecast for Stillwater and surrounding area. Today, sunny. Highs in the lower 90s. South winds 5 to 10 miles an hour. Tonight, clear. Lows around 60. South winds around 5 miles an hour. Saturday, sunny. Highs in the upper 80s. South winds 5 to 10 miles an hour. Saturday night, clear. Lows in the lower 60s. South winds 5 to 10 miles an hour. Sunday, mostly sunny. Highs around 90. South winds 10 to 15 miles an hour. Sunday night, mostly clear. Lows in the upper 60s. Columbus Day, sunny. Highs in the lower 90s. Monday night, mostly clear. Lows in the lower 70s. Tuesday, sunny. Highs in the lower 90s. Tuesday night, mostly clear until midnight, then becoming partly cloudy. A slight chance of thunderstorms. A slight chance of showers until midnight, then a chance of showers after midnight. Lows in the upper 60s. Chance of rain 30%. Wednesday, mostly sunny. A chance of showers with a slight chance of thunderstorms in the morning, then showers likely in the afternoon. Highs in the upper 80s. Chance of rain 60%. Wednesday night, showers likely with a chance of thunderstorms. Lows in the upper 60s. Chance of rain 60%. Thursday, partly sunny with a chance of showers with a slight chance of thunderstorms. Highs in the lower 80s. Chance of rain 50%. Thursday, partly sunny with a chance of showers with a slight chance of thunderstorms. Highs in the lower 80s. Chance of rain 50%. You are listening to Stillwater Weather Radio, and here are noon weather observations. It's Stillwater, it was sunny. The temperature was 85 degrees, the dew point 57, and the relative humidity 38%. The wind was south at 13 miles an hour. The pressure was 30.06 inches and falling. At Enid, it was sunny. The temperature was 85. The wind was south at 14. At Guthrie, it was sunny. The temperature was 85. The wind was south at 12. Observations from around the region. Temperatures were between 80 and 87 degrees. It was sunny at Wichita, Woodward, Oklahoma City, Tulsa, and Springfield. At Dallas-Fort Worth, it was partly sunny. Once again at noon, at Stillwater, it was sunny. The temperature was 85. From the Norman Forecast Office, here is the forecast for Stillwater and surrounding area. Today, sunny. Highs in the lower 90s. South winds 5 to 10 miles an hour. Tonight, clear. Lows around 60. South winds around 5 miles an hour. Saturday, sunny. Highs in the upper 80s. South winds 5

Saturday night, clear. Lows in the lower 60s. South winds 5 to 10 miles an hour. Sunday, mostly sunny. Highs around 90. South winds 10 to 15 miles an hour. Sunday night, mostly clear. Lows in the upper 60s. Columbus Day, sunny. Highs in the lower 90s. Monday night, mostly clear. Lows in the lower 70s. Tuesday, sunny. Highs in the lower 90s. Tuesday night, mostly clear until midnight, then becoming partly cloudy. A slight chance of thunderstorms. A slight chance of showers until midnight, then a chance of showers after midnight. Lows in the upper 60s. Chance of rain 30%. Wednesday, mostly sunny. A chance of showers with a slight chance of thunderstorms in the morning, then showers likely in the afternoon. Highs in the upper 80s. Chance of rain 60%. Wednesday night, showers likely with a chance of thunderstorms. Lows in the upper 60s. Chance of rain 60%. Thursday, partly sunny with a chance of showers with a slight chance of thunderstorms. Highs in the lower 80s. Chance of rain 50%. 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It's Stillwater, it was sunny. The temperature was 85 degrees, the dew point 57, and the relative humidity 38%. The wind was south at 13 miles an hour. The pressure was 30.06 inches and falling. At Enid, it was sunny. The temperature was 85. The wind was south at 14. At Guthrie, it was sunny. The temperature was 85. The wind was south at 12. Observations from around the region. Temperatures were between 80 and 87 degrees. It was sunny at Wichita, Woodward, Oklahoma City, Tulsa, and Springfield. At Dallas-Fort Worth, it was partly sunny. Once again at noon, at Stillwater, it was sunny. The temperature was 85. From the Norman Forecast Office, here is the forecast for Stillwater and surrounding area. Today, sunny. Highs in the lower 90s. South winds 5 to 10 miles an hour. Tonight, clear. Lows around 60. South winds around 5 miles an hour. Saturday, sunny. Highs in the upper 80s. South winds 5 to 10 miles an hour. Saturday night, clear. Lows in the lower 60s. South winds 5 to 10 miles an hour. Sunday, mostly sunny. Highs around 90. South winds 10 to 15 miles an hour. Sunday night, mostly clear. Lows in the upper 60s. Columbus Day, sunny. Highs in the lower 90s. Monday night, mostly clear. Lows in the lower 70s. Tuesday, sunny. Highs in the lower 90s. Tuesday night, mostly clear until midnight, then becoming partly cloudy. A slight chance of thunderstorms. A slight chance of showers until midnight, then a chance of showers after midnight. Lows in the upper 60s. Chance of rain 30%. Wednesday, mostly sunny. A chance of showers with a slight chance of thunderstorms in the morning, then showers likely in the afternoon. Highs in the upper 80s. Chance of rain 60%. Wednesday night, showers likely with a chance of thunderstorms. Lows in the upper 60s. Chance of rain 60%. Thursday, partly sunny. With a slight chance of thunderstorms. Highs in the lower 80s. Chance of rain 50%. 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It's Stillwater, it was sunny. The temperature was 8, the dew point 57, and the relative humidity 38%. The wind was south at 13 miles an hour. The pressure was 30.06 inches and falling. At Enid, it was sunny. The temperature was 85. The wind was south at 14. At Guthrie, it was sunny. The temperature was 85. The wind was south at 12. Observations from around the region. Temperatures were between 80 and 87 degrees. It was sunny at Wichita, Woodward, Oklahoma City, Tulsa.

and Springfield. At Dallas-Fort Worth, it was partly sunny. Once again at noon, at Stillwater, it was sunny. The temperature was 85. From the Norman Forecast Office, here is the forecast for Stillwater and surrounding area. Today, sunny. Highs in the lower 90s. South winds 5 to 10 miles an hour. Tonight, clear. Lows around 60. South winds around 5 miles an hour. Saturday, sunny. Highs in the upper 80s. South winds 5 to 10 miles an hour. Saturday night, clear. Lows in the lower 60s. South winds 5 to 10 miles an hour. Sunday, mostly sunny. Highs around 90. South winds 10 to 15 miles an hour. Sunday night, mostly clear. Lows in the upper 60s. Columbus Day, sunny. Highs in the lower 90s. Monday night, mostly clear. Lows in the lower 70s. Tuesday, sunny. Highs in the lower 90s. Tuesday night, mostly clear until midnight, then becoming partly cloudy. A slight chance of thunderstorms. A slight chance of showers until midnight, then a chance of showers after midnight. Lows in the upper 60s. Chance of rain 30%. Wednesday, mostly sunny. A chance of showers with a slight chance of thunderstorms in the morning, then showers likely in the afternoon. Highs in the upper 80s. Chance of rain 60%. Wednesday night, showers likely with a chance of thunderstorms. Lows in the upper 60s. Chance of rain 60%. Thursday, partly sunny with a chance of showers with a slight chance of thunderstorms. Highs in the lower 80s. Chance of rain 50%. 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At Stillwater, it was sunny. The temperature was 85 degrees, the dew point 57, and the relative humidity 38%. The wind was south at 13 miles an hour. The pressure was 30.06 inches and falling. At Enid, it was sunny. The temperature was 85. The wind was south at 14. At Guthrie, it was sunny. The temperature was 85. The wind was south at 12. Observations from around the region. Temperatures were between 80 and 87 degrees. It was sunny at Wichita, Woodward, Oklahoma City, Tulsa, and Springfield. At Dallas-Fort Worth, it was partly sunny. Once again at noon, at Stillwater, it was sunny. The temperature was 85. From the Norman Forecast Office, here is the forecast for Stillwater and surrounding area. Rest of today, sunny. Highs in the upper 80s. South winds 5 to 10 miles an hour with gusts up to 20 miles an hour. Tonight, clear. Lows in the mid-50s. South winds around 5 miles an hour. Saturday, sunny. Highs around 90. South winds 5 to 10 miles an hour. Saturday night, clear. Lows in the lower 60s. South winds 5 to 10 miles an hour. Sunday, mostly sunny. Highs in the lower 90s. South winds 10 to 15 miles an hour with gusts up to 25 miles an hour. Sunday night, mostly clear. Lows in the upper 60s. Columbus Day, sunny. Highs in the lower 90s. Monday night, mostly clear. Lows in the lower 70s. Tuesday, sunny. Highs in the lower 90s. Tuesday night, mostly clear until midnight, then becoming partly cloudy. A slight chance of thunderstorms. A slight chance of showers until midnight, then a chance of showers after midnight. Lows in the upper 60s. Chance of rain 30%. Wednesday, mostly sunny. A chance of showers with a slight chance of thunderstorms in the morning, then showers likely in the afternoon. Highs in the upper 80s. Chance of rain 60%. Wednesday night, showers likely with a chance of thunderstorms. Lows in the upper 60s. Chance of rain 60%. Thursday, partly sunny with a chance of showers with a slight chance of thunderstorms. Highs in the lower 80s. Chance of rain 50%. 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

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It's Stillwater. It was sunny. The temperature was 85 degrees, the dew point 57, and the relative humidity 38%. The wind was south at 13 miles an hour. The pressure was 30.06 inches and falling. At Enid, it was sunny. The temperature was 85. The wind was south at 14. At Guthrie, it was sunny. The temperature was 85. The wind was south at 12. Observations from around the region. Temperatures were between 80 and 87 degrees. It was sunny at Wichita, Woodward, Oklahoma City, Tulsa, and Springfield. At Dallas-Fort Worth, it was partly sunny. Once again at noon, at Stillwater, it was sunny. The temperature was 85. From the Norman Forecast Office, here is the forecast for Stillwater and surrounding area. Rest of today, sunny. Highs in the upper 80s. South winds 5 to 10 miles an hour with gusts up to 20 miles an hour. Tonight, clear. Lows in the mid-50s. South winds around 5 miles an hour. Saturday, sunny. Highs around 90. South winds 5 to 10 miles an hour. Saturday night, clear. Lows in the lower 60s. South winds 5 to 10 miles an hour. Sunday, mostly sunny. Highs in the lower 90s. South winds 10 to 15 miles an hour with gusts up to 25 miles an hour. Sunday night, mostly clear. Lows in the upper 60s. Columbus Day, sunny. Highs in the lower 90s. Monday night, mostly clear. Lows in the lower 70s. Tuesday, sunny. Highs in the lower 90s. Tuesday night, mostly clear until midnight, then becoming partly cloudy. A slight chance of thunderstorms. A slight chance of showers until midnight, then a chance of showers after midnight. Lows in the upper 60s. Chance of rain 30%. Wednesday, mostly sunny. A chance of showers with a slight chance of thunderstorms in the morning, then showers likely in the afternoon. Highs in the upper 80s. Chance of rain 60%. Wednesday night, showers likely with a chance of thunderstorms. Lows in the upper 60s. Chance of rain 60%. Thursday, partly sunny with a chance of showers with a slight chance of thunderstorms. Highs in the lower 80s. Chance of rain 50%. You are listening to Stillwater Weather Radio, and here are noon weather observations. It's Stillwater, it was sunny. The temperature was 85 degrees, the dew point 57, and the relative humidity 38%. The wind was south at 13 miles an hour. The pressure was 30.06 inches and falling. At Enid, it was sunny. The temperature was 85. The wind was south at 14. At Guthrie, it was sunny. The temperature was 85. The wind was south at 12. Observations from around the region. Temperatures were between 80 and 87 degrees. It was sunny at Wichita, Woodward, Oklahoma City, Tulsa, and Springfield. At Dallas-Fort Worth, it was partly sunny. Once again at noon, at Stillwater, it was sunny. The temperature was 85. From the Norman Forecast Office, here is the forecast for Stillwater and surrounding area. Rest of today, sunny. Highs in the upper 80s. South winds 5 to 10 miles an hour with gusts up to 20 miles an hour. Tonight, clear. Lows in the mid-50s. South winds around 5 miles an hour. Saturday, sunny. Highs around 90. South winds 5 to 10 miles an hour. Saturday night, clear. Lows in the lower 60s. South winds 5 to 10 miles an hour. Sunday, mostly sunny. Highs in the lower 90s. South winds 10 to 15 miles an hour with gusts up to 25 miles an hour. Sunday night, mostly clear. Lows in the upper 60s. Columbus Day, sunny. Highs in the lower 60s.

Monday night, mostly clear. Lows in the lower 70s. Tuesday, sunny. Highs in the lower 90s. Tuesday night, mostly clear until midnight, then becoming partly cloudy. A slight chance of thunderstorms. A slight chance of showers until midnight, then a chance of showers after midnight. Lows in the upper 60s. Chance of rain 30%. Wednesday, mostly sunny. A chance of showers with a slight chance of thunderstorms in the morning, then showers likely in the afternoon. Highs in the upper 80s. Chance of rain 60%. Wednesday night, showers likely with a chance of thunderstorms. Lows in the upper 60s. Chance of rain 60%. Thursday, partly sunny with a chance of showers with a slight chance of thunderstorms. Highs in the lower 80s. Chance of rain 50%. 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It's Stillwater, it was sunny. The temperature was 85 degrees, the dew point 57, and the relative humidity 38%. The wind was south at 13 miles an hour. The pressure was 30.06 inches and falling. At Enid, it was sunny. The temperature was 85. The wind was south at 14. At Guthrie, it was sunny. The temperature was 85. The wind was south at 12. Observations from around the region. Temperatures were between 80 and 87 degrees. It was sunny at Wichita, Woodward, Oklahoma City, Tulsa, and Springfield. At Dallas-Fort Worth, it was partly sunny. Once again at noon, at Stillwater, it was sunny. The temperature was 85. From the Norman Forecast Office, here is the forecast for Stillwater and surrounding area. Rest of today, sunny. Highs in the upper 80s. South winds 5 to 10 miles an hour with gusts up to 20 miles an hour. Tonight, clear. Lows in the mid-50s. South winds around 5 miles an hour. Saturday, sunny. Highs around 90. South winds 5 to 10 miles an hour. Saturday night, clear. Lows in the lower 60s. South winds 5 to 10 miles an hour. Sunday, mostly sunny. Highs in the lower 90s. South winds 10 to 15 miles an hour with gusts up to 25 miles an hour. Sunday night, mostly clear. Lows in the upper 60s. Columbus Day, sunny. Highs in the lower 90s. Monday night, mostly clear. Lows in the lower 70s. Tuesday, sunny. Highs in the lower 90s. Tuesday night, mostly clear until midnight, then becoming partly cloudy. A slight chance of thunderstorms. A slight chance of showers until midnight, then a chance of showers after midnight. Lows in the upper 60s. Chance of rain 30%. Wednesday, mostly sunny. A chance of showers with a slight chance of thunderstorms in the morning, then showers likely in the afternoon. Highs in the upper 80s. Chance of rain 60%. Wednesday night, showers likely with a chance of thunderstorms. Lows in the upper 60s. Chance of rain 60%. Thursday, partly sunny with a chance of showers with a slight chance of thunderstorms. Highs in the lower 80s. Chance of rain 50%. 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It's Stillwater, it was sunny. The temperature was 85 degrees, the dew point 57, and the relative humidity 38%. The wind was south at 13 miles an hour. The pressure was 30.06 inches and falling. At Enid, it was sunny. The temperature was 85. The wind was south at 14. At Guthrie, it was sunny. The temperature was 85. The wind was south at 12. Observations from around the region. Temperatures were between 80 and 87 degrees. It was sunny at Wichita, Woodward, Oklahoma City, Tulsa, and Springfield. At Dallas-Fort Worth, it was partly sunny. Once again at noon, at Stillwater, it was sunny. The temperature was 85. From the Norman Forecast Office, here is the forecast for Stillwater and surrounding area. Rest of today, sunny.

highs in the upper 80s. South winds 5 to 10 miles an hour with gusts up to 20 miles an hour. Tonight, clear. Lows in the mid-50s. South winds around 5 miles an hour. Saturday, sunny. Highs around 90. South winds 5 to 10 miles an hour. Saturday night, clear. Lows in the lower 60s. South winds 5 to 10 miles an hour. Sunday, mostly sunny. Highs in the lower 90s. South winds 10 to 15 miles an hour with gusts up to 25 miles an hour. Sunday night, mostly clear. Lows in the upper 60s. Columbus Day, sunny. Highs in the lower 90s. Monday night, mostly clear. Lows in the lower 70s. Tuesday, sunny. Highs in the lower 90s. Tuesday night, mostly clear until midnight, then becoming partly cloudy. A slight chance of thunderstorms. A slight chance of showers until midnight, then a chance of showers after midnight. Lows in the upper 60s. Chance of rain 30%. Wednesday, mostly sunny. A chance of showers with a slight chance of thunderstorms in the morning, then showers likely in the afternoon. Highs in the upper 80s. Chance of rain 60%. Wednesday night, showers likely with a chance of thunderstorms. Lows in the upper 60s. Chance of rain 60%. Thursday, partly sunny with a chance of showers with a slight chance of thunderstorms. Highs in the lower 80s. Chance of rain 50%. You're listening to Stillwater Weather Radio, and here are noon weather observations. It's Stillwater, it was sunny. The temperature was 85 degrees, the dew point 57, and the relative humidity 38%. The wind was south at 13 miles an hour. The pressure was 30.06 inches and falling. At Enid, it was sunny. The temperature was 85. The wind was south at 14. At Guthrie, it was sunny. The temperature was 85. The wind was south at 12. Observations from around the region. Temperatures were between 80 and 87 degrees. It was sunny at Wichita, Woodward, Oklahoma City, Tulsa, and Springfield. At Dallas-Fort Worth, it was partly sunny. Once again at noon, at Stillwater, it was sunny. The temperature was 85. From the Norman Forecast Office, here is the forecast for Stillwater and surrounding area. Rest of today, sunny. Highs in the upper 80s. South winds 5 to 10 miles an hour with gusts up to 20 miles an hour. Tonight, clear. Lows in the mid-50s. South winds around 5 miles an hour. Saturday, sunny. Highs around 90. South winds 5 to 10 miles an hour. Saturday night, clear. Lows in the lower 60s. South winds 5 to 10 miles an hour. Sunday, mostly sunny. Highs in the lower 90s. South winds 10 to 15 miles an hour with gusts up to 25 miles an hour. Sunday night, mostly clear. Lows in the upper 60s. Columbus Day, sunny. Highs in the lower 90s. Monday night, mostly clear. Lows in the lower 70s. Tuesday, sunny. Highs in the lower 90s. Tuesday night, mostly clear until midnight, then becoming partly cloudy. A slight chance of thunderstorms. A slight chance of showers until midnight, then a chance of showers after midnight. Lows in the upper 60s. Chance of rain 30%. Wednesday, mostly sunny. A chance of showers with a slight chance of thunderstorms in the morning, then showers likely in the afternoon. Highs in the upper 80s. Chance of rain 60%. Wednesday night, showers likely with a chance of thunderstorms. Lows in the upper 60s. Chance of rain 60%. Thursday, partly sunny with a chance of showers with a slight chance of thunderstorms. Highs in the lower 80s. Chance of rain 50%. 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
and here are noon weather observations. It's still water, it was sunny. The temperature was 85 degrees, the dew point 57, and the relative humidity 38%. The wind was south at 13 miles an hour. The pressure was 30.06 inches and falling. At Enid, it was sunny. The temperature was 85. The wind was south at 14. At Guthrie, it was sunny. The temperature was 85. The wind was south at 12. Observations from around the region. Temperatures were between 80 and 87 degrees. It was sunny at Wichita, Woodward, Oklahoma City, Tulsa, and Springfield. At Dallas-Fort Worth, it was partly sunny. Once again at noon, at Stillwater, it was sunny. The temperature was 85. From the Norman Forecast Office, here is the forecast for Stillwater and surrounding area. Rest of today, sunny. Highs in the upper 80s. South winds 5 to 10 miles an hour with gusts up to 20 miles an hour. Tonight, clear. Lows in the mid-50s. South winds around 5 miles an hour. Saturday, sunny. Highs around 90. South winds 5 to 10 miles an hour. Saturday night, clear. Lows in the lower 60s. South winds 5 to 10 miles an hour. Sunday, mostly sunny. Highs in the lower 90s. South winds 10 to 15 miles an hour with gusts up to 25 miles an hour. Sunday night, mostly clear. Lows in the upper 60s. Columbus Day, sunny. Highs in the lower 90s. Monday night, mostly clear. Lows in the lower 70s. Tuesday, sunny. Highs in the lower 90s. Tuesday night, mostly clear until midnight, then becoming partly cloudy. A slight chance of thunderstorms. A slight chance of showers until midnight, then a chance of showers after midnight. Lows in the upper 60s. Chance of rain 30%. Wednesday, mostly sunny. A chance of showers with a slight chance of thunderstorms in the morning, then showers likely in the afternoon. Highs in the upper 80s. Chance of rain 60%. Wednesday night, showers likely with a chance of thunderstorms. Lows in the upper 60s. Chance of rain 60%. Thursday, partly sunny with a chance of showers with a slight chance of thunderstorms. Highs in the lower 80s. Chance of rain 50%. 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It's Stillwater, it was sunny. The temperature was 88 degrees, the dew point 55, and the relative humidity 32%. The wind was southwest at 12 miles an hour. The pressure was 30.04 inches and falling. At Guthrie, it was sunny. The temperature was 87. The wind was southwest at 10. Observations from around the region. It was sunny, with a temperature of 83 at Wichita, 86 at Oklahoma City, 86 at Tulsa, and 86 at Springfield. At Dallas-Fort Worth, it was mostly sunny, with a temperature of 87. Once again at 1 p.m., at Stillwater, it was sunny. The temperature was 88. From the Norman Forecast Office, here is the forecast for Stillwater and surrounding area. Rest of today, sunny. Highs in the upper 80s. South winds 5 to 10 miles an hour with gusts up to 20 miles an hour. Tonight, clear. Lows in the mid-50s. South winds around 5 miles an hour. Saturday, sunny. Highs around 90. South winds 5 to 10 miles an hour. Saturday night, clear. Lows in the lower 60s. South winds 5 to 10 miles an hour. Sunday, mostly sunny. Highs in the lower 90s. South winds 10 to 15 miles an hour with gusts up to 25 miles an hour. Sunday night, mostly clear. Lows in the upper 60s. Columbus Day, sunny. Highs in the lower 90s. Monday night, mostly clear. Lows in the lower 70s. Tuesday, sunny. Highs in the lower 90s. Tuesday night, mostly clear until midnight, then becoming partly cloudy. A slight chance of thunderstorms. A slight chance of showers until midnight,

southwest at 12 miles an hour. The pressure was 30.04 inches and falling. At Guthrie, it was sunny. The temperature was 87. The wind was southwest at 10. Observations from around the region. It was sunny, with a temperature of 83 at Wichita, 86 at Oklahoma City, 86 at Tulsa, and 86 at Springfield. At Dallas-Fort Worth, it was mostly sunny, with a temperature of 87. Once again at 1 p.m., at Stillwater, it was sunny. The temperature was 88. From the Norman Forecast Office, here is the forecast for Stillwater and surrounding area. Rest of today, sunny. Highs in the upper 80s. South winds 5 to 10 miles an hour with gusts up to 20 miles an hour. Tonight, clear. Lows in the mid 50s. South winds around 5 miles an hour. Saturday, sunny. Highs around 90. South winds 5 to 10 miles an hour. Saturday night, clear. Lows in the lower 60s. South winds 5 to 10 miles an hour. Sunday, mostly sunny. Highs in the lower 90s. South winds 10 to 15 miles an hour with gusts up to 25 miles an hour. Sunday night, mostly clear. Lows in the upper 60s. Columbus Day, sunny. Highs in the lower 90s. Monday night, mostly clear. Lows in the lower 70s. Tuesday, sunny. Highs in the lower 90s. Tuesday night, mostly clear until midnight, then becoming partly cloudy. A slight chance of thunderstorms. A slight chance of showers until midnight, then a chance of showers after midnight. Lows in the upper 60s. Chance of rain 30%. Wednesday, mostly sunny. A chance of showers with a slight chance of thunderstorms in the morning, then showers likely in the afternoon. Highs in the upper 80s. Chance of rain 60%. Wednesday night, showers likely with a chance of thunderstorms. Lows in the upper 60s. Chance of rain 60%. Thursday, partly sunny with a chance of showers with a slight chance of thunderstorms. Highs in the lower 80s. Chance of rain 50%. 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At Stillwater, it was sunny. The temperature was 88 degrees, the dew point 55, and the relative humidity 32%. The wind was southwest at 12 miles an hour. The pressure was 30.04 inches and falling. At Guthrie, it was sunny. The temperature was 87. The wind was southwest at 10. Observations from around the region. It was sunny, with a temperature of 83 at Wichita, 86 at Oklahoma City, 86 at Tulsa, and 86 at Springfield. At Dallas-Fort Worth, it was mostly sunny, with a temperature of 87. Once again at 1 p.m., at Stillwater, it was sunny. The temperature was 88. From the Norman Forecast Office, here is the forecast for Stillwater and surrounding area. Rest of today, sunny. Highs in the upper 80s. South winds 5 to 10 miles an hour with gusts up to 20 miles an hour. Tonight, clear. Lows in the mid-50s. South winds around 5 miles an hour. Saturday, sunny. Highs around 90. South winds 5 to 10 miles an hour. Saturday night, clear. Lows in the lower 60s. South winds 5 to 10 miles an hour. Sunday, mostly sunny. Highs in the lower 90s. South winds 10 to 15 miles an hour with gusts up to 25 miles an hour. Sunday night, mostly clear. Lows in the upper 60s. Columbus Day, sunny. Highs in the lower 90s. Monday night, mostly clear. Lows in the lower 70s. Tuesday, sunny. Highs in the lower 90s. Tuesday night, mostly clear until midnight, then becoming partly cloudy. A slight chance of thunderstorms. A slight chance of showers until midnight, then a chance of showers after midnight. Lows in the upper 60s. Chance of rain 30%. Wednesday, mostly sunny. A chance of showers with a slight chance of thunderstorms in the morning, then showers likely in the afternoon. Highs in the upper 80s.

chance of rain 60%. Wednesday night, showers likely with a chance of thunderstorms. Lows in the upper 60s. Chance of rain 60%. Thursday, partly sunny with a chance of showers with a slight chance of thunderstorms. Highs in the lower 80s. Chance of rain 50%. 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It's Stillwater, it was sunny. The temperature was 88 degrees, the dew point 55, and the relative humidity 32%. The wind was southwest at 12 miles an hour. The pressure was 30.04 inches and falling. At Guthrie, it was sunny. The temperature was 87. The wind was southwest at 10. Observations from around the region. It was sunny, with a temperature of 83 at Wichita, 86 at Oklahoma City, 86 at Tulsa, and 86 at Springfield. At Dallas-Fort Worth, it was mostly sunny, with a temperature of 87. Once again at 1 p.m., at Stillwater, it was sunny. The temperature was 88. From the Norman Forecast Office, here is the forecast for Stillwater and surrounding area. Rest of today, sunny. Highs in the upper 80s. South winds 5 to 10 miles an hour with gusts up to 20 miles an hour. Tonight, clear. Lows in the mid 50s. South winds around 5 miles an hour. Saturday, sunny. Highs around 90. South winds 5 to 10 miles an hour. Saturday night, clear. Lows in the lower 60s. South winds 5 to 10 miles an hour. Sunday, mostly sunny. Highs in the lower 90s. South winds 10 to 15 miles an hour with gusts up to 25 miles an hour. Sunday night, mostly clear. Lows in the upper 60s. Columbus Day, sunny. Highs in the lower 90s. Monday night, mostly clear. Lows in the lower 70s. Tuesday, sunny. Highs in the lower 90s. Tuesday night, mostly clear until midnight, then becoming partly cloudy. A slight chance of thunderstorms. A slight chance of showers until midnight, then a chance of showers after midnight. Lows in the upper 60s. Chance of rain 30%. Wednesday, mostly sunny. A chance of showers with a slight chance of thunderstorms in the morning, then showers likely in the afternoon. Highs in the upper 80s. Chance of rain 60%. Wednesday night, showers likely with a chance of thunderstorms. Lows in the upper 60s. Chance of rain 60%. Thursday, partly sunny with a chance of showers with a slight chance of thunderstorms. Highs in the lower 80s. Chance of rain 50%. 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It's Stillwater, it was sunny. The temperature was 88 degrees, the dew point 55, and the relative humidity 32%. The wind was southwest at 12 miles an hour. The pressure was 30.04 inches and falling. At Enid, it was sunny. The temperature was 87. The wind was south at 15. At Guthrie, it was sunny. The temperature was 87. The wind was southwest at 10. Observations from around the region. Skies ranged from sunny to mostly sunny, and temperatures were between 83 and 87 degrees. Once again at 1 p.m., at Stillwater, it was sunny. The temperature was 88. This is your weather radio station WNG 654 in Stillwater, operating on a frequency of 162.50 MHz. 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From the Norman Forecast Office, here is the forecast for Stillwater and surrounding area. Rest of today, sunny. Highs in the upper 80s. South winds 5 to 10 miles an hour with gusts up to 20 miles an hour. Tonight, clear. Lows in the mid-50s. South winds around 5 miles an hour. Saturday, sunny. Highs around 90. South winds 5 to 10 miles an hour. Saturday night, clear. Lows in the lower 60s. South winds 5 to 10 miles an hour. Sunday, mostly sunny. Highs in the lower

east. South winds 10 to 15 miles an hour with gusts up to 25 miles an hour. Sunday night, mostly clear. Lows in the upper 60s. Columbus Day, sunny. Highs in the lower 90s. Monday night, mostly clear. Lows in the lower 70s. Tuesday, sunny. Highs in the lower 90s. Tuesday night, mostly clear until midnight, then becoming partly cloudy. A slight chance of thunderstorms. A slight chance of showers until midnight, then a chance of showers after midnight. Lows in the upper 60s. Chance of rain 30%. Wednesday, mostly sunny. A chance of showers with a slight chance of thunderstorms in the morning, then showers likely in the afternoon. Highs in the upper 80s. Chance of rain 60%. Wednesday night, showers likely with a chance of thunderstorms. Lows in the upper 60s. Chance of rain 60%. Thursday, partly sunny with a chance of showers with a slight chance of thunderstorms. Highs in the lower 80s. Chance of rain 50%. 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It's Stillwater, it was sunny. The temperature was 88 degrees, the dew point 55, and the relative humidity 32%. The wind was southwest at 12 miles an hour. The pressure was 30.04 inches and falling. At Enid, it was sunny. The temperature was 87. The wind was south at 15. At Guthrie, it was sunny. The temperature was 87. The wind was southwest at 10. Observations from around the region. Skies ranged from sunny to mostly sunny, and temperatures were between 83 and 87 degrees. Once again at 1 p.m., it's Stillwater, it was sunny. The temperature was 88. From the Norman Forecast Office, here is the forecast for Stillwater and surrounding area. Rest of today, sunny. Highs in the upper 80s. South winds 5 to 10 miles an hour with gusts up to 20 miles an hour. Tonight, clear. Lows in the mid-50s. South winds around 5 miles an hour. Saturday, sunny. Highs around 90. South winds 5 to 10 miles an hour. Saturday night, clear. Lows in the lower 60s. South winds 5 to 10 miles an hour. Sunday, mostly sunny. Highs in the lower 90s. South winds 10 to 15 miles an hour with gusts up to 25 miles an hour. Sunday night, mostly clear. Lows in the upper 60s. Columbus Day, sunny. Highs in the lower 90s. Monday night, mostly clear. Lows in the lower 70s. Tuesday, sunny. Highs in the lower 90s. Tuesday night, mostly clear until midnight, then becoming partly cloudy. A slight chance of thunderstorms. A slight chance of showers until midnight, then a chance of showers after midnight. Lows in the upper 60s. Chance of rain 30%. Wednesday, mostly sunny. A chance of showers with a slight chance of thunderstorms in the morning, then showers likely in the afternoon. Highs in the upper 80s. Chance of rain 60%. Wednesday night, showers likely with a chance of thunderstorms. Lows in the upper 60s. Chance of rain 60%. Thursday, partly sunny with a chance of showers with a slight chance of thunderstorms. Highs in the lower 80s. Chance of rain 50%. 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It's Stillwater, it was sunny. The temperature was 88 degrees, the dew point 55, and the relative humidity 32%. The wind was southwest at 12 miles an hour. The pressure was 30.04 inches and falling. At Enid, it was sunny. The temperature was 87. The wind was south at 15. At Guthrie, it was sunny. The temperature was 87. The wind was southwest at 10. Observations from around the region. Skies ranged from sunny to mostly sunny, and temperatures were between 83 and 87 degrees. Once again at 1 p.m., it's Stillwater, it was sunny. The temperature was 88. From the Norman Forecast Office, here is the forecast for Stillwater.

surrounding area. Rest of today, sunny. Highs in the upper 80s. South winds 5 to 10 miles an hour with gusts up to 20 miles an hour. Tonight, clear. Lows in the mid-50s. South winds around 5 miles an hour. Saturday, sunny. Highs around 90. South winds 5 to 10 miles an hour. Saturday night, clear. Lows in the lower 60s. South winds 5 to 10 miles an hour. Sunday, mostly sunny. Highs in the lower 90s. South winds 10 to 15 miles an hour with gusts up to 25 miles an hour. Sunday night, mostly clear. Lows in the upper 60s. Columbus Day, sunny. Highs in the lower 90s. Monday night, mostly clear. Lows in the lower 70s. Tuesday, sunny. Highs in the lower 90s. Tuesday night, mostly clear until midnight, then becoming partly cloudy. A slight chance of thunderstorms. A slight chance of showers until midnight, then a chance of showers after midnight. Lows in the upper 60s. Chance of rain 30%. Wednesday, mostly sunny. A chance of showers with a slight chance of thunderstorms in the morning, then showers likely in the afternoon. Highs in the upper 80s. Chance of rain 60%. Wednesday night, showers likely with a chance of thunderstorms. Lows in the upper 60s. Chance of rain 60%. Thursday, partly sunny with a chance of showers with a slight chance of thunderstorms. Highs in the lower 80s. Chance of rain 50%. 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It's Stillwater, it was sunny. The temperature was 88 degrees, the dew point 55, and the relative humidity 32%. The wind was southwest at 12 miles an hour. The pressure was 30.04 inches and falling. At Enid, it was sunny. The temperature was 87. The wind was south at 15. At Guthrie, it was sunny. The temperature was 87. The wind was southwest at 10. Observations from around the region. Skies ranged from sunny to mostly sunny, and temperatures were between 83 and 87 degrees. Once again at 1 p.m., it's Stillwater, it was sunny. The temperature was 88. From the Norman Forecast Office, here is the forecast for Stillwater and surrounding area. Rest of today, sunny. Highs in the upper 80s. South winds 5 to 10 miles an hour with gusts up to 20 miles an hour. Tonight, clear. Lows in the mid-50s. South winds around 5 miles an hour. Saturday, sunny. Highs around 90. South winds 5 to 10 miles an hour. Saturday night, clear. Lows in the lower 60s. South winds 5 to 10 miles an hour. Sunday, mostly sunny. Highs in the lower 90s. South winds 10 to 15 miles an hour with gusts up to 25 miles an hour. Sunday night, mostly clear. Lows in the upper 60s. Columbus Day, sunny. Highs in the lower 90s. Monday night, mostly clear. Lows in the lower 70s. Tuesday, sunny. Highs in the lower 90s. Tuesday night, mostly clear until midnight, then becoming partly cloudy. A slight chance of thunderstorms. A slight chance of showers until midnight, then a chance of showers after midnight. Lows in the upper 60s. Chance of rain 30%. Wednesday, mostly sunny. A chance of showers with a slight chance of thunderstorms in the morning, then showers likely in the afternoon. Highs in the upper 80s. Chance of rain 60%. Wednesday night, showers likely with a chance of thunderstorms. Lows in the upper 60s. Chance of rain 60%. Thursday, partly sunny with a chance of showers with a slight chance of thunderstorms. Highs in the lower 80s. Chance of rain 50%. You are listening to Stillwater Weather Radio, and here are 1 p.m. weather observations. It's Stillwater, it was sunny. The temperature was 88 degrees, the dew point 55, and the relative humidity 32%. The wind was southwest at 12 miles an hour. The pressure

was 30.04 inches and falling. At Enid, it was sunny. The temperature was 87. The wind was south at 15. At Guthrie, it was sunny. The temperature was 87. The wind was southwest at 10. Observations from around the region. Skies ranged from sunny to mostly sunny, and temperatures were between 83 and 87 degrees. Once again at 1 p.m., at Stillwater, it was sunny. The temperature was 88. From the Norman Forecast Office, here is the forecast for Stillwater and surrounding area. Rest of today, sunny. Highs in the upper 80s. South winds 5 to 10 miles an hour with gusts up to 20 miles an hour. Tonight, clear. Lows in the mid-50s. South winds around 5 miles an hour. Saturday, sunny. Highs around 90. South winds 5 to 10 miles an hour. Saturday night, clear. Lows in the lower 60s. South winds 5 to 10 miles an hour. Sunday, mostly sunny. Highs in the lower 90s. South winds 10 to 15 miles an hour with gusts up to 25 miles an hour. Sunday night, mostly clear. Lows in the upper 60s. Columbus Day, sunny. Highs in the lower 90s. Monday night, mostly clear. Lows in the lower 70s. Tuesday, sunny. Highs in the lower 90s. Tuesday night, mostly clear until midnight, then becoming partly cloudy. A slight chance of thunderstorms. A slight chance of showers until midnight, then a chance of showers after midnight. Lows in the upper 60s. Chance of rain 30%. Wednesday, mostly sunny. A chance of showers with a slight chance of thunderstorms in the morning, then showers likely in the afternoon. Highs in the upper 80s. Chance of rain 60%. Wednesday night, showers likely with a chance of thunderstorms. Lows in the upper 60s. Chance of rain 60%. Thursday, partly sunny with a chance of showers with a slight chance of thunderstorms. Highs in the lower 80s. Chance of rain 50%. 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At Stillwater, it was sunny. The temperature was 88 degrees, the dew point 55, and the relative humidity 32%. The wind was southwest at 12 miles an hour. The pressure was 30.04 inches and falling. At Enid, it was sunny. The temperature was 87. The wind was south at 15. At Guthrie, it was sunny. The temperature was 87. The wind was southwest at 10. Observations from around the region. Skies ranged from sunny to mostly sunny, and temperatures were between 83 and 87 degrees. Once again at 1 p.m., at Stillwater, it was sunny. The temperature was 88. From the Norman Forecast Office, here is the forecast for Stillwater and surrounding area. Rest of today, sunny. Highs in the upper 80s. South winds 5 to 10 miles an hour with gusts up to 20 miles an hour. Tonight, clear. Lows in the mid-50s. South winds around 5 miles an hour. Saturday, sunny. Highs around 90. South winds 5 to 10 miles an hour. Saturday night, clear. Lows in the lower 60s. South winds 5 to 10 miles an hour. Sunday, mostly sunny. Highs in the lower 90s. South winds 10 to 15 miles an hour with gusts up to 25 miles an hour. Sunday night, mostly clear. Lows in the upper 60s. Columbus Day, sunny. Highs in the lower 90s. Monday night, mostly clear. Lows in the lower 70s. Tuesday, sunny. Highs in the lower 90s. Tuesday night, mostly clear until midnight, then becoming partly cloudy. A slight chance of thunderstorms. A slight chance of showers until midnight, then a chance of showers after midnight. Lows in the upper 60s. Chance of rain 30%. Wednesday, mostly sunny. A chance of showers with a slight chance of thunderstorms in the morning, then showers likely in the afternoon. Highs in the upper 80s. Chance of rain 60%. Wednesday.

Night, showers likely with a chance of thunderstorms. Lows in the upper 60s. Chance of rain 60%. Thursday, partly sunny with a chance of showers with a slight chance of thunderstorms. Highs in the lower 80s. Chance of rain 50%. 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It's Stillwater, it was sunny. The temperature was 88 degrees, the dew point 55, and the relative humidity 32%. The wind was southwest at 12 miles an hour. The pressure was 30.04 inches and falling. At Enid, it was sunny. The temperature was 87. The wind was south at 15. At Guthrie, it was sunny. The temperature was 87. The wind was southwest at 10. Observations from around the region. Skies ranged from sunny to mostly sunny, and temperatures were between 83 and 87 degrees. Once again at 1 p.m., at Stillwater, it was sunny. The temperature was 88. From the Norman Forecast Office, here is the forecast for Stillwater and surrounding area. Rest of today, sunny. Highs in the upper 80s. South winds 5 to 10 miles an hour with gusts up to 20 miles an hour. Tonight, clear. Lows in the mid-50s. South winds around 5 miles an hour. Saturday, sunny. Highs around 90. South winds 5 to 10 miles an hour. Saturday night, clear. Lows in the lower 60s. South winds 5 to 10 miles an hour. Sunday, mostly sunny. Highs in the lower 90s. South winds 10 to 15 miles an hour with gusts up to 25 miles an hour. Sunday night, mostly clear. Lows in the upper 60s. Columbus Day, sunny. Highs in the lower 90s. Monday night, mostly clear. Lows in the lower 70s. Tuesday, sunny. Highs in the lower 90s. Tuesday night, mostly clear until midnight, then becoming partly cloudy. A slight chance of thunderstorms. A slight chance of showing partly cloudy. A slight chance of thunderstorms. A slight chance of showers until midnight, then a chance of showers after midnight. Lows in the upper 60s. Chance of rain 30%. Wednesday, mostly sunny. A chance of showers with a slight chance of thunderstorms in the morning, then showers likely in the afternoon. Highs in the upper 80s. Chance of rain 60%. Wednesday night, showers likely with a chance of thunderstorms. Lows in the upper 60s. Chance of rain 60%. Thursday, partly sunny with a chance of showers with a slight chance of thunderstorms. Highs in the lower 80s. Chance of rain 50%. From the Norman Forecast Office, here is the forecast for Stillwater and surrounding area. Rest of today, sunny. Near steady temperature in the upper 80s. South winds 5 to 10 miles an hour with gusts up to 20 miles an hour. Tonight, clear. Lows in the mid-50s. South winds around 5 miles an hour. Saturday, sunny. Highs around 90. South winds 5 to 10 miles an hour. Saturday night, clear. Lows in the lower 60s. South winds 5 to 10 miles an hour. Sunday, mostly sunny. Highs in the lower 90s. South winds 10 to 15 miles an hour with gusts up to 25 miles an hour. Sunday night, mostly clear. Lows in the upper 60s. Columbus Day, sunny. Highs in the lower 90s. Monday night, clear. Lows in the lower 70s. Tuesday, mostly sunny. A slight chance of showers and thunderstorms in the afternoon. Highs in the lower 90s. Chance of rain 20%. Tuesday night, partly cloudy with a chance of showers with a slight chance of thunderstorms. Lows around 70. Chance of rain 50%. Wednesday, showers likely with a chance of thunderstorms. Highs in the upper 80s. Chance of rain 70%.

Wednesday night, partly cloudy until midnight, then becoming mostly cloudy. A chance of showers and thunderstorms. Lows in the mid-60s. Chance of rain 50%. Thursday, mostly sunny with a 50% chance of showers. Highs in the lower 80s. 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It's Stillwater, it was sunny. The temperature was 88 degrees, the dew point 55, and the relative humidity 32%. The wind was southwest at 12 miles an hour. The pressure was 30.04 inches and falling. At Enid, it was sunny. The temperature was 87. The wind was south at 15. At Guthrie, it was sunny. The temperature was 87. The wind was southwest at 10. Observations from around the region. Skies ranged from sunny to mostly sunny, and temperatures were between 83 and 87 degrees. Once again at 1 p.m., it's Stillwater, it was sunny. The temperature was 88. From the Norman Forecast Office, here is the forecast for Stillwater and surrounding area. Rest of today, sunny. Near steady temperature in the upper 80s. South winds 5 to 10 miles an hour with gusts up to 20 miles an hour. Tonight, clear. Lows in the mid-50s. South winds around 5 miles an hour. Saturday, sunny. Highs around 90. South winds 5 to 10 miles an hour. Saturday night, clear. Lows in the lower 60s. South winds 5 to 10 miles an hour. Sunday, mostly sunny. Highs in the lower 90s. South winds 10 to 15 miles an hour with gusts up to 25 miles an hour. Sunday night, mostly clear. Lows in the upper 60s. Columbus Day, sunny. Highs in the lower 90s. Monday night, clear. Lows in the lower 70s. Tuesday, mostly sunny. A slight chance of showers and thunderstorms in the afternoon. Highs in the lower 90s. Chance of rain 20%. Tuesday night, partly cloudy with a chance of showers with a slight chance of thunderstorms. Lows around 70. Chance of rain 50%. Wednesday, showers likely with a chance of thunderstorms. Highs in the upper 80s. Chance of rain 70%. Wednesday night, partly cloudy until midnight, then becoming mostly cloudy. A chance of showers and thunderstorms. Lows in the mid-60s. Chance of rain 50%. Thursday, mostly sunny with a 50% chance of showers. Highs in the lower 80s. 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It's Stillwater, it was sunny. The temperature was 88 degrees, the dew point 55, and the relative humidity 32%. The wind was southwest at 12 miles an hour. The pressure was 30.04 inches and falling. At Enid, it was sunny. The temperature was 87. The wind was south at 15. At Guthrie, it was sunny. The temperature was 87. The wind was southwest at 10. Observations from around the region. Skies ranged from sunny to mostly sunny, and temperatures were between 83 and 87 degrees. Once again at 1 p.m., it's Stillwater, it was sunny. The temperature was 88. From the Norman Forecast Office, here is the forecast for Stillwater and surrounding area. Rest of today, sunny. Near steady temperature in the upper 80s. South winds 5 to 10 miles an hour with gusts up to 20 miles an hour. Tonight, clear. Lows in the mid-50s. South winds around 5 miles an hour. Saturday, sunny. Highs around 90. South winds 5 to 10 miles an hour. Saturday night, clear. Lows in the lower 60s. South winds 5 to 10 miles an hour. Sunday, mostly sunny. Highs in the lower 90s. South winds 10 to 15 miles an hour with gusts up to 25 miles an hour. Sunday night, mostly clear. Lows in the upper 60s. Columbus Day, sunny. Highs in the lower 90s. Monday night, clear. Lows in the lower 70s. Tuesday, mostly sunny.

a slight chance of showers and thunderstorms in the afternoon. Highs in the lower 90s. Chance of rain 20%. Tuesday night, partly cloudy with a chance of showers with a slight chance of thunderstorms. Lows around 70. Chance of rain 50%. Wednesday, showers likely with a chance of thunderstorms. Highs in the upper 80s. Chance of rain 70%. Wednesday night, partly cloudy until midnight, then becoming mostly cloudy. A chance of showers and thunderstorms. Lows in the mid-60s. Chance of rain 50%. Thursday, mostly sunny with a 50% chance of showers. Highs in the lower 80s. 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At Stillwater, it was sunny. The temperature was 88 degrees, the dew point 55, and the relative humidity 32%. The wind was southwest at 12 miles an hour. The pressure was 30.04 inches and falling. At Enid, it was sunny. The temperature was 87. The wind was south at 15. At Guthrie, it was sunny. The temperature was 87. The wind was southwest at 10. Observations from around the region. Skies ranged from sunny to mostly sunny, and temperatures were between 83 and 87 degrees. Once again at 1 p.m., at Stillwater, it was sunny. The temperature was 88. From the Norman Forecast Office, here is the forecast for Stillwater and surrounding area. Rest of today, sunny. Near steady temperature in the upper 80s. South winds 5 to 10 miles an hour with gusts up to 20 miles an hour. Tonight, clear. Lows in the mid-50s. South winds around 5 miles an hour. Saturday, sunny. Highs around 90. South winds 5 to 10 miles an hour. Saturday night, clear. Lows in the lower 60s. South winds 5 to 10 miles an hour. Sunday, mostly sunny. Highs in the lower 90s. South winds 10 to 15 miles an hour with gusts up to 25 miles an hour. Sunday night, mostly clear. Lows in the upper 60s. Columbus Day, sunny. Highs in the lower 90s. Monday night, clear. Lows in the lower 70s. Tuesday, mostly sunny. A slight chance of showers and thunderstorms in the afternoon. Highs in the lower 90s. Chance of rain 20%. Tuesday night, partly cloudy with a chance of showers with a slight chance of thunderstorms. Lows around 70. Chance of rain 50%. Wednesday, showers likely with a chance of thunderstorms. Highs in the upper 80s. Chance of rain 70%. Wednesday night, partly cloudy until midnight, then becoming mostly cloudy. A chance of showers and thunderstorms. Lows in the mid-60s. Chance of rain 50%. Thursday, mostly sunny with a 50% chance of showers. Highs in the lower 80s. 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At Stillwater, it was sunny. The temperature was 88 degrees, the dew point 55, and the relative humidity 32%. The wind was southwest at 12 miles an hour. The pressure was 30.04 inches and falling. At Enid, it was sunny. The temperature was 87. The wind was south at 15. At Guthrie, it was sunny. The temperature was 87. The wind was southwest at 10. Observations from around the region. Skies ranged from sunny to mostly sunny, and temperatures were between 83 and 87 degrees. Once again at 1 p.m., at Stillwater, it was sunny. The temperature was 88. From the Norman Forecast Office, here is the forecast for Stillwater and surrounding area. Rest of today, sunny. Near steady temperature in the upper 80s. South winds 5 to 10 miles an hour with gusts up to 20 miles an hour. Tonight, clear. Lows in the mid-50s.

south winds around 5 miles an hour. Saturday, sunny. Highs around 90. South winds 5 to 10 miles an hour. Saturday night, clear. Lows in the lower 60s. South winds 5 to 10 miles an hour. Sunday, mostly sunny. Highs in the lower 90s. South winds 10 to 15 miles an hour with gusts up to 25 miles an hour. Sunday night, mostly clear. Lows in the upper 60s. Columbus Day, sunny. Highs in the lower 90s. Monday night, clear. Lows in the lower 70s. Tuesday, mostly sunny. A slight chance of showers and thunderstorms in the afternoon. Highs in the lower 90s. Chance of rain 20%. Tuesday night, partly cloudy with a chance of showers with a slight chance of thunderstorms. Lows around 70. Chance of rain 50%. Wednesday, showers likely with a chance of thunderstorms. Highs in the upper 80s. Chance of rain 70%. Wednesday night, partly cloudy until midnight, then becoming mostly cloudy. A chance of showers and thunderstorms. Lows in the mid-60s. Chance of rain 50%. Thursday, mostly sunny with a 50% chance of showers. Highs in the lower 80s. 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It's Stillwater, it was sunny. The temperature was 88 degrees, the dew point 55, and the relative humidity 32%. The wind was southwest at 12 miles an hour. The pressure was 30.04 inches and falling. At Enid, it was sunny. The temperature was 87. The wind was south at 15. At Guthrie, it was sunny. The temperature was 87. The wind was southwest at 10. Observations from around the region. Skies ranged from sunny to mostly sunny, and temperatures were between 83 and 87 degrees. Once again at 1 p.m., it's Stillwater, it was sunny. The temperature was 88. From the Norman Forecast Office, here is the forecast for Stillwater and surrounding area. Rest of today, sunny. Near steady temperature in the upper 80s. South winds 5 to 10 miles an hour with gusts up to 20 miles an hour. Tonight, clear. Lows in the mid-50s. South winds around 5 miles an hour. Saturday, sunny. Highs around 90. South winds 5 to 10 miles an hour. Saturday night, clear. Lows in the lower 60s. South winds 5 to 10 miles an hour. Sunday, mostly sunny. Highs in the lower 90s. South winds 10 to 15 miles an hour with gusts up to 25 miles an hour. Sunday night, mostly clear. Lows in the upper 60s. Columbus Day, sunny. Highs in the lower 90s. Monday night, clear. Lows in the lower 70s. Tuesday, mostly sunny. A slight chance of showers and thunderstorms in the afternoon. Highs in the lower 90s. Chance of rain 20%. Tuesday night, partly cloudy with a chance of showers with a slight chance of thunderstorms. Lows around 70. Chance of rain 50%. Wednesday, showers likely with a chance of thunderstorms. Highs in the upper 80s. Chance of rain 70%. Wednesday night, partly cloudy until midnight, then becoming mostly cloudy. A chance of showers and thunderstorms. Lows in the mid-60s. Chance of rain 50%. Thursday, mostly sunny with a 50% chance of showers. Highs in the lower 80s. 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It's Stillwater, it was sunny. The temperature was 88 degrees, the dew point 55, and the relative humidity 32%. The wind was southwest at 12 miles an hour. The pressure was 30.04 inches and falling. At Enid, it was sunny. The temperature was 87. The wind was south at 15. At Guthrie, it was sunny. The temperature was 87. The wind was southwest at 10. Observations from around the region. Skies ranged from sunny to mostly sunny, and temperatures were between 83 and 87 degrees.

Again at 1 p.m., it's still water, it was sunny. The temperature was 88. From the Norman Forecast Office, here is the forecast for Stillwater and surrounding area. Rest of today, sunny. Near steady temperature in the upper 80s. South winds 5 to 10 miles an hour with gusts up to 20 miles an hour. Tonight, clear. Lows in the mid-50s. South winds around 5 miles an hour. Saturday, sunny. Highs around 90. South winds 5 to 10 miles an hour. Saturday night, clear. Lows in the lower 60s. South winds 5 to 10 miles an hour. Sunday, mostly sunny. Highs in the lower 90s. South winds 10 to 15 miles an hour with gusts up to 25 miles an hour. Sunday night, mostly clear. Lows in the upper 60s. Columbus Day, sunny. Highs in the lower 90s. Monday night, clear. Lows in the lower 70s. Tuesday, mostly sunny. A slight chance of showers and thunderstorms in the afternoon. Highs in the lower 90s. Chance of rain 20%. Tuesday night, partly cloudy with a chance of showers with a slight chance of thunderstorms. Lows around 70. Chance of rain 50%. Wednesday, showers likely with a chance of thunderstorms. Highs in the upper 80s. Chance of rain 70%. Wednesday night, partly cloudy until midnight, then becoming mostly cloudy. A chance of showers and thunderstorms. Lows in the mid-60s. Chance of rain 50%. Thursday, mostly sunny with a 50% chance of showers. Highs in the lower 80s. 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It's Stillwater, it was sunny. The temperature was 88 degrees, the dew point 55, and the relative humidity 32%. The wind was southwest at 12 miles an hour. The pressure was 30.04 inches and falling. At Enid, it was sunny. The temperature was 87. The wind was south at 15. At Guthrie, it was sunny. The temperature was 87. The wind was southwest at 10. Observations from around the region. Skies ranged from sunny to mostly sunny, and temperatures were between 83 and 87 degrees. Once again at 1 p.m., it's still water, it was sunny. The temperature was 88. From the Norman Forecast Office, here is the forecast for Stillwater and surrounding area. Rest of today, sunny. Near steady temperature in the upper 80s. South winds 5 to 10 miles an hour with gusts up to 20 miles an hour. Tonight, clear. Lows in the mid-50s. South winds around 5 miles an hour. Saturday, sunny. Highs around 90. South winds 5 to 10 miles an hour. Saturday night, clear. Lows in the lower 60s. South winds 5 to 10 miles an hour. Sunday, mostly sunny. Highs in the lower 90s. South winds 10 to 15 miles an hour with gusts up to 25 miles an hour. Sunday night, mostly clear. Lows in the upper 60s. Columbus Day, sunny. Highs in the lower 90s. Monday night, clear. Lows in the lower 70s. Tuesday, mostly sunny. A slight chance of showers and thunderstorms in the afternoon. Highs in the lower 90s. Chance of rain 20%. Tuesday night, partly cloudy with a chance of showers with a slight chance of thunderstorms. Lows around 70. Chance of rain 50%. Wednesday, showers likely with a chance of thunderstorms. Highs in the upper 80s. Chance of rain 70%. Wednesday night, partly cloudy until midnight, then becoming mostly cloudy. A chance of showers and thunderstorms. Lows in the mid-60s. Chance of rain 50%. Thursday, mostly sunny with a 50% chance of showers. Highs in the lower 80s. 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It's Stillwater, it was sunny. The temperature was 88 degrees, the dew point 55, and the relative humidity 32%. The wind was southwest at 12 miles an hour. The pressure

was 30.04 inches and falling. And even it was sunny. The temperature was 87. The wind was south at 15. At Guthrie, it was sunny. The temperature was 87. The wind was southwest at 10. Observations from around the region. Skies ranged from sunny to mostly sunny, and temperatures were between 83 and 87 degrees. Once again at 1 p.m., it's still water, it was sunny. The temperature was 88. From the Norman Forecast Office, here is the forecast for Stillwater and surrounding area. Rest of today, sunny. Near steady temperature in the upper 80s. South winds 5 to 10 miles an hour with gusts up to 20 miles an hour. Tonight, clear. Lows in the mid-50s. South winds around 5 miles an hour. Saturday, sunny. Highs around 90. South winds 5 to 10 miles an hour. Saturday night, clear. Lows in the lower 60s. South winds 5 to 10 miles an hour. Sunday, mostly sunny. Highs in the lower 90s. South winds 10 to 15 miles an hour with gusts up to 25 miles an hour. Sunday night, mostly clear. Lows in the upper 60s. Columbus Day, sunny. Highs in the lower 90s. Monday night, clear. Lows in the lower 70s. Tuesday, mostly sunny. A slight chance of showers and thunderstorms in the afternoon. Highs in the lower 90s. Chance of rain 20%. Tuesday night, partly cloudy with a chance of showers with a slight chance of thunderstorms. Lows around 70. Chance of rain 50%. Wednesday, showers likely with a chance of thunderstorms. Highs in the upper 80s. Chance of rain 70%. Wednesday night, partly cloudy until midnight, then becoming mostly cloudy. A chance of showers and thunderstorms. Lows in the mid-60s. Chance of rain 50%. Thursday, mostly sunny with a 50% chance of showers. Highs in the lower 80s. 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It's Stillwater, it was sunny. The temperature was 88 degrees, the dew point 55, and the relative humidity 32%. The wind was southwest at 12 miles an hour. The pressure was 30.04 inches and falling. At Enid, it was sunny. The temperature was 87. The wind was south at 15. At Guthrie, it was sunny. The temperature was 87. The wind was southwest at 10. Observations from around the region. Skies ranged from sunny to mostly sunny, and temperatures were between 83 and 87 degrees. Once again at 1 p.m., it's still water, it was sunny. The temperature was 88. From the Norman Forecast Office, here is the forecast for Stillwater and surrounding area. Rest of today, sunny. Near steady temperature in the upper 80s. South winds 5 to 10 miles an hour with gusts up to 20 miles an hour. Tonight, clear. Lows in the mid-50s. South winds around 5 miles an hour. Saturday, sunny. Highs around 90. South winds 5 to 10 miles an hour. Saturday night, clear. Lows in the lower 60s. South winds 5 to 10 miles an hour. Sunday, mostly sunny. Highs in the lower 90s. South winds 10 to 15 miles an hour with gusts up to 25 miles an hour. Sunday night, mostly clear. Lows in the upper 60s. Columbus Day, sunny. Highs in the lower 90s. Monday night, clear. Lows in the lower 70s. Tuesday, mostly sunny. A slight chance of showers and thunderstorms in the afternoon. Highs in the lower 90s. Chance of rain 20%. Tuesday night, partly cloudy with a chance of showers with a slight chance of thunderstorms. Lows around 70. Chance of rain 50%. Wednesday, showers likely with a chance of thunderstorms. Highs in the upper 80s. Chance of rain 70%. Wednesday night, partly cloudy until midnight, then becoming mostly cloudy. A chance of showers and thunderstorms. Lows in the mid-60s.
chance of rain 50%. Thursday, mostly sunny with a 50% chance of showers. Highs in the lower 80s. 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At Stillwater, it was sunny. The temperature was 88 degrees, the dew point 55, and the relative humidity 32%. The wind was southwest at 12 miles an hour. The pressure was 30.04 inches and falling. At Enid, it was sunny. The temperature was 87. The wind was south at 15. At Guthrie, it was sunny. The temperature was 87. The wind was southwest at 10. Observations from around the region. Skies ranged from sunny to mostly sunny, and temperatures were between 83 and 87 degrees. Once again at 1 p.m., at Stillwater, it was sunny. The temperature was 88. From the Norman Forecast Office, here is the forecast for Stillwater and surrounding area. Rest of today, sunny. Near steady temperature in the upper 80s. South winds 5 to 10 miles an hour with gusts up to 20 miles an hour. Tonight, clear. Lows in the mid-50s. South winds around 5 miles an hour. Saturday, sunny. Highs around 90. South winds 5 to 10 miles an hour. Saturday night, clear. Lows in the lower 60s. South winds 5 to 10 miles an hour. Sunday, mostly sunny. Highs in the lower 90s. South winds 10 to 15 miles an hour with gusts up to 25 miles an hour. Sunday night, mostly clear. Lows in the upper 60s. Columbus Day, sunny. Highs in the lower 90s. Monday night, clear. Lows in the lower 70s. Tuesday, mostly sunny. A slight chance of showers and thunderstorms in the afternoon. Highs in the lower 90s. Chance of rain 20%. Tuesday night, partly cloudy with a chance of showers with a slight chance of thunderstorms. Lows around 70. Chance of rain 50%. Wednesday, showers likely with a chance of thunderstorms. Highs in the upper 80s. Chance of rain 70%. Wednesday night, partly cloudy until midnight, then becoming mostly cloudy. A chance of showers and thunderstorms. Lows in the mid-60s. Chance of rain 50%. Thursday, mostly sunny with a 50% chance of showers. Highs in the lower 80s. 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At Stillwater, it was sunny. The temperature was 88 degrees, the dew point 56, and the relative humidity 33%. The wind was variable at 6 miles an hour. The pressure was 30.01 inches and falling. At Ponca City, it was sunny. The temperature was 88, the dew point 53, and the relative humidity 30%. The wind was south at 7, gusting to 22. The pressure was 30.01 inches and falling. At Enid, it was sunny. The temperature was 88, the dew point 53, and the relative humidity 29%. The wind was south at 12. The pressure was 29.97 inches and falling. At Guthrie, it was sunny. The temperature was 88, the dew point 52, and the relative humidity 29%. The wind was south at 14, gusting to 22. The pressure was 30.01 inches and falling. Observations from around the region. It was sunny, with a temperature of 84 at Wichita, 88 at Tulsa, and 88 at Springfield. It was mostly sunny, with a temperature of 88 at Oklahoma City, and 89 at Dallas-Fort Worth. Once again at 2 p.m., at Stillwater, it was sunny. The temperature was 88. From the Norman Forecast Office, here is the forecast for Stillwater and surrounding area. Rest of today, sunny. Near steady temperature in the upper 80s. South winds 5 to 10 miles an hour with gusts up to 20 miles an hour. Tonight, clear. Lows in the mid-50s.

rain 20%. Tuesday night, partly cloudy with a chance of showers with a slight chance of thunderstorms. Lows around 70. Chance of rain 50%. Wednesday, showers likely with a chance of thunderstorms. Highs in the upper 80s. Chance of rain 70%. Wednesday night, partly cloudy until midnight, then becoming mostly cloudy. A chance of showers and thunderstorms. Lows in the mid-60s. Chance of rain 50%. Thursday, mostly sunny with a 50% chance of showers. Highs in the lower 80s. 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It's Stillwater, it was sunny. The temperature was 88 degrees, the dew point 56, and the relative humidity 33%. The wind was variable at 6 miles an hour. The pressure was 30.01 inches and falling. At Ponca City, it was sunny. The temperature was 88, the dew point 53, and the relative humidity 30%. The wind was south at 7, gusting to 22. The pressure was 30.01 inches and falling. At Enid, it was sunny. The temperature was 88, the dew point 53, and the relative humidity 29%. The wind was south at 12. The pressure was 29.97 inches and falling. At Guthrie, it was sunny. The temperature was 88, the dew point 52, and the relative humidity 29%. The wind was south at 14, gusting to 22. The pressure was 30.01 inches and falling. Observations from around the region. It was sunny, with a temperature of 84 at Wichita, 88 at Tulsa, and 88 at Springfield. It was mostly sunny, with a temperature of 88 at Oklahoma City, and 89 at Dallas-Fort Worth. Once again at 2 p.m., at Stillwater, it was sunny. The temperature was 88. From the Norman Forecast Office, here is the forecast for Stillwater and surrounding area. Rest of today, sunny. Near steady temperature in the upper 80s. South winds 5 to 10 miles an hour with gusts up to 20 miles an hour. Tonight, clear. Lows in the mid-50s. South winds around 5 miles an hour. Saturday, sunny. Highs around 90. South winds 5 to 10 miles an hour. Saturday night, clear. Lows in the lower 60s. South winds 5 to 10 miles an hour. Sunday, mostly sunny. Highs in the lower 90s. South winds 10 to 15 miles an hour with gusts up to 25 miles an hour. Sunday night, mostly clear. Lows in the upper 60s. Columbus Day, sunny. Highs in the lower 90s. Monday night, clear. Lows in the lower 70s. Tuesday, mostly sunny. A slight chance of showers and thunderstorms in the afternoon. Highs in the lower 90s. Chance of rain 20%. Tuesday night, partly cloudy with a chance of showers with a slight chance of thunderstorms. Lows around 70. Chance of rain 50%. Wednesday, showers likely with a chance of thunderstorms. Highs in the upper 80s. Chance of rain 70%. Wednesday night, partly cloudy until midnight, then becoming mostly cloudy. A chance of showers and thunderstorms. Lows in the mid-60s. Chance of rain 50%. Thursday, mostly sunny with a 50% chance of showers. Highs in the lower 80s. 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It's Stillwater, it was sunny. The temperature was 88 degrees, the dew point 56, and the relative humidity 33%. The wind was variable at 6 miles an hour. The pressure was 30.01 inches and falling. At Ponca City, it was sunny. The temperature was 88, the dew point 53, and the relative humidity 30%. The wind was south at 7, gusting to 22. The pressure was 30.01 inches and falling. At Enid, it was sunny. The temperature was 88, the dew point 53, and the relative humidity 29%. The wind was south at 12. The pressure was 29.97 inches and falling. At Guthrie, it was sunny. The temperature was 88, the dew point 52, and the

Relative humidity 29%. The wind was south at 14, gusting to 22. The pressure was 30.01 inches and falling. Observations from around the region. It was sunny, with a temperature of 84 at Wichita, 88 at Tulsa, and 88 at Springfield. It was mostly sunny, with a temperature of 88 at Oklahoma City, and 89 at Dallas-Fort Worth. Once again at 2 p.m., at Stillwater, it was sunny. The temperature was 88. From the Norman Forecast Office, here is the forecast for Stillwater and surrounding area. Rest of today, sunny. Near steady temperature in the upper 80s. South winds 5 to 10 miles an hour with gusts up to 20 miles an hour. Tonight, clear. Lows in the mid-50s. South winds around 5 miles an hour. Saturday, sunny. Highs around 90. South winds 5 to 10 miles an hour. Saturday night, clear. Lows in the lower 60s. South winds 5 to 10 miles an hour. Sunday, mostly sunny. Highs in the lower 90s. South winds 10 to 15 miles an hour with gusts up to 25 miles an hour. Sunday night, mostly clear. Lows in the upper 60s. Columbus Day, sunny. Highs in the lower 90s. Monday night, clear. Lows in the lower 70s. Tuesday, mostly sunny. A slight chance of showers and thunderstorms in the afternoon. Highs in the lower 90s. Chance of rain 20%. Tuesday night, partly cloudy with a chance of showers with a slight chance of thunderstorms. Lows around 70. Chance of rain 50%. Wednesday, showers likely with a chance of thunderstorms. Highs in the upper 80s. Chance of rain 70%. Wednesday night, partly cloudy until midnight, then becoming mostly cloudy. A chance of showers and thunderstorms. Lows in the mid-60s. Chance of rain 50%. Thursday, mostly sunny with a 50% chance of showers. Highs in the lower 80s. 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At Stillwater, it was sunny. The temperature was 88 degrees, the dew point 56, and the relative humidity 33%. The wind was variable at 6 miles an hour. The pressure was 30.01 inches and falling. At Enid, it was sunny. The temperature was 88. The wind was south at 12. At Guthrie, it was sunny. The temperature was 88. The wind was south at 14, gusting to 22. Observations from around the region. Skies ranged from sunny to mostly sunny, and temperatures were between 84 and 89 degrees. Once again at 2 p.m., at Stillwater, it was sunny. The temperature was 88. This is your weather radio station WNG654 in Stillwater, operating on a frequency of 162.50 MHz. 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From the Norman Forecast Office, here is the forecast for Stillwater and surrounding area. Rest of today, sunny. Near steady temperature in the upper 80s. South winds 5 to 10 miles an hour with gusts up to 20 miles an hour. Tonight, clear. Lows in the mid-50s. South winds around 5 miles an hour. Saturday, sunny. Highs around 90. South winds 5 to 10 miles an hour. Saturday night, clear. Lows in the lower 60s. South winds 5 to 10 miles an hour. Sunday, mostly sunny. Highs in the lower 90s. South winds 10 to 15 miles an hour with gusts up to 25 miles an hour. Sunday night, mostly clear. Lows in the upper 60s. Columbus Day, sunny. Highs in the lower 90s. Monday night, clear. Lows in the lower 70s. Tuesday, mostly sunny. A slight chance of showers and thunderstorms in the afternoon. Highs in the lower 90s. Chance of rain 20%. Tuesday night, partly cloudy with a chance of showers with a slight chance of thunderstorms. Lows around 70. Chance of rain 50%. Wednesday, showers likely with a chance of thunderstorms.

highs in the upper 80s. Chance of rain 70%. Wednesday night, partly cloudy until midnight, then becoming mostly cloudy. A chance of showers and thunderstorms. Lows in the mid-60s. Chance of rain 50%. Thursday, mostly sunny with a 50% chance of showers. Highs in the lower 80s. 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It's Stillwater, it was sunny. The temperature was 88 degrees, the dew point 56, and the relative humidity 33%. The wind was variable at 6 miles an hour. The pressure was 30.01 inches and falling. At Enid, it was sunny. The temperature was 88. The wind was south at 12. At Guthrie, it was sunny. The temperature was 88. The wind was south at 14, gusting to 22. Observations from around the region. Skies ranged from sunny to mostly sunny, and temperatures were between 84 and 89 degrees. Once again at 2 p.m., it's Stillwater, it was sunny. The temperature was 88. From the Norman Forecast Office, here is the forecast for Stillwater and surrounding area. Rest of today, sunny. Near steady temperature in the upper 80s. South winds 5 to 10 miles an hour with gusts up to 20 miles an hour. Tonight, clear. Lows in the mid-50s. South winds around 5 miles an hour. Saturday, sunny. Highs around 90. South winds 5 to 10 miles an hour. Saturday night, clear. Lows in the lower 60s. South winds 5 to 10 miles an hour. Sunday, mostly sunny. Highs in the lower 90s. South winds 10 to 15 miles an hour with gusts up to 25 miles an hour. Sunday night, mostly clear. Lows in the upper 60s. Columbus Day, sunny. Highs in the lower 90s. Monday night, clear. Lows in the lower 70s. Tuesday, mostly sunny. A slight chance of showers and thunderstorms in the afternoon. Highs in the lower 90s. Chance of rain 20%. Tuesday night, partly cloudy with a chance of showers with a slight chance of thunderstorms. Lows around 70. Chance of rain 50%. Wednesday, showers likely with a chance of thunderstorms. Highs in the upper 80s. Chance of rain 70%. Wednesday night, partly cloudy until midnight, then becoming mostly cloudy. A chance of showers and thunderstorms. Lows in the mid-60s. Chance of rain 50%. Thursday, mostly sunny with a 50% chance of showers. Highs in the lower 80s. 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It's Stillwater, it was sunny. The temperature was 88 degrees, the dew point 56, and the relative humidity 33%. The wind was variable at 6 miles an hour. The pressure was 30.01 inches and falling. At Enid, it was sunny. The temperature was 88. The wind was south at 12. At Guthrie, it was sunny. The temperature was 88. The wind was south at 14, gusting to 22. Observations from around the region. Skies ranged from sunny to mostly sunny, and temperatures were between 84 and 89 degrees. Once again at 2 p.m., it's Stillwater, it was sunny. The temperature was 88. From the Norman Forecast Office, here is the forecast for Stillwater and surrounding area. Rest of today, sunny. Near steady temperature in the upper 80s. South winds 5 to 10 miles an hour with gusts up to 20 miles an hour. Tonight, clear. Lows in the mid-50s. South winds around 5 miles an hour. Saturday, sunny. Highs around 90. South winds 5 to 10 miles an hour. Saturday night, clear. Lows in the lower 60s. South winds 5 to 10 miles an hour. Sunday, mostly sunny. Highs in the lower 90s. South winds 10 to 15 miles an hour with gusts up to 25 miles an hour. Sunday night, mostly clear. Lows in the upper 60s. Columbus Day, sunny. Highs in the lower 90s.

Monday night, clear. Lows in the lower 70s. Tuesday, mostly sunny. A slight chance of showers and thunderstorms in the afternoon. Highs in the lower 90s. Chance of rain 20%. Tuesday night, partly cloudy with a chance of showers with a slight chance of thunderstorms. Lows around 70. Chance of rain 50%. Wednesday, showers likely with a chance of thunderstorms. Highs in the upper 80s. Chance of rain 70%. Wednesday night, partly cloudy until midnight, then becoming mostly cloudy. A chance of showers and thunderstorms. Lows in the mid-60s. Chance of rain 50%. Thursday, mostly sunny with a 50% chance of showers. Highs in the lower 80s. 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It's Stillwater, it was sunny. The temperature was 88 degrees, the dew point 56, and the relative humidity 33%. The wind was variable at 6 miles an hour. The pressure was 30.01 inches and falling. At Enid, it was sunny. The temperature was 88. The wind was south at 12. At Guthrie, it was sunny. The temperature was 88. The wind was south at 14, gusting to 22. Observations from around the region. Skies ranged from sunny to mostly sunny, and temperatures were between 84 and 89 degrees. Once again at 2 p.m., at Stillwater, it was sunny. The temperature was 88. From the Norman Forecast Office, here is the forecast for Stillwater and surrounding area. Rest of today, sunny. Near steady temperature in the upper 80s. South winds 5 to 10 miles an hour with gusts up to 20 miles an hour. Tonight, clear. Lows in the mid-50s. South winds around 5 miles an hour. Saturday, sunny. Highs around 90. South winds 5 to 10 miles an hour. Saturday night, clear. Lows in the lower 60s. South winds 5 to 10 miles an hour. Sunday, mostly sunny. Highs in the lower 90s. South winds 10 to 15 miles an hour with gusts up to 25 miles an hour. Sunday night, mostly clear. Lows in the upper 60s. Columbus Day, sunny. Highs in the lower 90s. Monday night, clear. Lows in the lower 70s. Tuesday, mostly sunny. A slight chance of showers and thunderstorms in the afternoon. Highs in the lower 90s. Chance of rain 20%. Tuesday night, partly cloudy with a chance of showers with a slight chance of thunderstorms. Lows around 70. Chance of rain 50%. Wednesday, showers likely with a chance of thunderstorms. Highs in the upper 80s. Chance of rain 70%. Wednesday night, partly cloudy until midnight, then becoming mostly cloudy. A chance of showers and thunderstorms. Lows in the mid-60s. Chance of rain 50%. Thursday, mostly sunny with a 50% chance of showers. Highs in the lower 80s. 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It's Stillwater, it was sunny. The temperature was 88 degrees, the dew point 56, and the relative humidity 33%. The wind was variable at 6 miles an hour. The pressure was 30.01 inches and falling. At Enid, it was sunny. The temperature was 88. The wind was south at 12. At Guthrie, it was sunny. The temperature was 88. The wind was south at 14, gusting to 22. Observations from around the region. Skies ranged from sunny to mostly sunny, and temperatures were between 84 and 89 degrees. Once again at 2 p.m., at Stillwater, it was sunny. The temperature was 88. From the Norman Forecast Office, here is the forecast for Stillwater and surrounding area. Rest of today, sunny. Near steady temperature in the upper 80s. South winds 5 to 10 miles an hour with gusts up to 20 miles an hour. Tonight, clear. Lows in the mid-50s. South winds around 5 miles an hour. Saturday, sunny. Highs around 90. South winds 5.

10 miles an hour. Saturday night, clear. Lows in the lower 60s. South winds 5 to 10 miles an hour. Sunday, mostly sunny. Highs in the lower 90s. South winds 10 to 15 miles an hour with gusts up to 25 miles an hour. Sunday night, mostly clear. Lows in the upper 60s. Columbus Day, sunny. Highs in the lower 90s. Monday night, clear. Lows in the lower 70s. Tuesday, mostly sunny. A slight chance of showers and thunderstorms in the afternoon. Highs in the lower 90s. Chance of rain 20%. Tuesday night, partly cloudy with a chance of showers with a slight chance of thunderstorms. Lows around 70. Chance of rain 50%. Wednesday, showers likely with a chance of thunderstorms. Highs in the upper 80s. Chance of rain 70%. Wednesday night, partly cloudy until midnight, then becoming mostly cloudy. A chance of showers and thunderstorms. Lows in the mid-60s. Chance of rain 50%. Thursday, mostly sunny with a 50% chance of showers. Highs in the lower 80s. 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It's Stillwater, it was sunny. The temperature was 88 degrees, the dew point 56, and the relative humidity 33%. The wind was variable at 6 miles an hour. The pressure was 30.01 inches and falling. At Enid, it was sunny. The temperature was 88. The wind was south at 12. At Guthrie, it was sunny. The temperature was 88. The wind was south at 14, gusting to 22. Observations from around the region. Skies ranged from sunny to mostly sunny, and temperatures were between 84 and 89 degrees. Once again at 2 p.m., it's Stillwater, it was sunny. The temperature was 88. From the Norman Forecast Office, here is the forecast for Stillwater and surrounding area. Rest of today, sunny. Near steady temperature in the upper 80s. South winds 5 to 10 miles an hour with gusts up to 20 miles an hour. Tonight, clear. Lows in the mid-50s. South winds around 5 miles an hour. Saturday, sunny. Highs around 90. South winds 5 to 10 miles an hour. Saturday night, clear. Lows in the lower 60s. South winds 5 to 10 miles an hour. Sunday, mostly sunny. Highs in the lower 90s. South winds 10 to 15 miles an hour with gusts up to 25 miles an hour. Sunday night, mostly clear. Lows in the upper 60s. Columbus Day, sunny. Highs in the lower 90s. Monday night, clear. Lows in the lower 70s. Tuesday, mostly sunny. A slight chance of showers and thunderstorms in the afternoon. Highs in the lower 90s. Chance of rain 20%. Tuesday night, partly cloudy with a chance of showers with a slight chance of thunderstorms. Lows around 70. Chance of rain 50%. Wednesday, showers likely with a chance of thunderstorms. Highs in the upper 80s. Chance of rain 70%. Wednesday night, partly cloudy until midnight, then becoming mostly cloudy. A chance of showers and thunderstorms. Lows in the mid-60s. Chance of rain 50%. Thursday, mostly sunny with a 50% chance of showers. Highs in the lower 80s. 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It's Stillwater, it was sunny. The temperature was 88 degrees, the dew point 56, and the relative humidity 33%. The wind was variable at 6 miles an hour. The pressure was 30.01 inches and falling. At Enid, it was sunny. The temperature was 88. The wind was south at 12. At Guthrie, it was sunny. The temperature was 88. The wind was south at 14, gusting to 22.

observations from around the region. Skies ranged from sunny to mostly sunny, and temperatures were between 84 and 89 degrees. Once again at 2 p.m., it's still water, it was sunny. The temperature was 88. From the Norman Forecast Office, here is the forecast for Stillwater and surrounding area. Rest of today, sunny. Near steady temperature in the upper 80s. South winds 5 to 10 miles an hour with gusts up to 20 miles an hour. Tonight, clear. Lows in the mid-50s. South winds around 5 miles an hour. Saturday, sunny. Highs around 90. South winds 5 to 10 miles an hour. Saturday night, clear. Lows in the lower 60s. South winds 5 to 10 miles an hour. Sunday, mostly sunny. Highs in the lower 90s. South winds 10 to 15 miles an hour with gusts up to 25 miles an hour. Sunday night, mostly clear. Lows in the upper 60s. Columbus Day, sunny. Highs in the lower 90s. Monday night, clear. Lows in the lower 70s. Tuesday, mostly sunny. A slight chance of showers and thunderstorms in the afternoon. Highs in the lower 90s. Chance of rain 20%. Tuesday night, partly cloudy with a chance of showers with a slight chance of thunderstorms. Lows around 70. Chance of rain 50%. Wednesday, showers likely with a chance of thunderstorms. Highs in the upper 80s. Chance of rain 70%. Wednesday night, partly cloudy until midnight, then becoming mostly cloudy. A chance of showers and thunderstorms. Lows in the mid-60s, 70%. Wednesday night, partly cloudy until midnight, then becoming mostly cloudy. A chance of showers and thunderstorms. Lows in the mid-60s. Chance of rain 50%. Thursday, mostly sunny with a 50% chance of showers. Highs in the lower 80s. You're listening to Stillwater Weather Radio, and here are 2 p.m. weather observations. It's Stillwater, it was sunny. The temperature was 88 degrees, the dew point 56, and the relative humidity 33%. The wind was variable at 6 miles an hour. The pressure was 30.01 inches and falling. At Enid, it was sunny. The temperature was 88. The wind was south at 12. At Guthrie, it was sunny. The temperature was 88. The wind was south at 14, gusting to 22. Observations from around the region. Skies ranged from sunny to mostly sunny, and temperatures were between 84 and 89 degrees. Once again at 2 p.m., it's still water, it was sunny. The temperature was 88. From the Norman Forecast Office, here is the forecast for Stillwater and surrounding area. Rest of today, sunny. Near steady temperature in the upper 80s. South winds 5 to 10 miles an hour with gusts up to 20 miles an hour. Tonight, clear. Lows in the mid-50s. South winds around 5 miles an hour. Saturday, sunny. Highs around 90. South winds 5 to 10 miles an hour. Saturday night, clear. Lows in the lower 60s. South winds 5 to 10 miles an hour. Sunday, mostly sunny. Highs in the lower 90s. South winds 10 to 15 miles an hour with gusts up to 25 miles an hour. Sunday night, mostly clear. Lows in the upper 60s. Columbus Day, sunny. Highs in the lower 90s. Monday night, clear. Lows in the lower 70s. Tuesday, mostly sunny. A slight chance of showers and thunderstorms in the afternoon. Highs in the lower 90s. Chance of rain 20%. Tuesday night, partly cloudy with a chance of showers with a slight chance of thunderstorms. Lows around 70. Chance of rain 50%. Wednesday, showers likely with a chance of thunderstorms. Highs in the upper 80s. Chance of rain 70%. Wednesday night, partly cloudy until midnight, then becoming mostly cloudy. A chance of showers and thunderstorms. Lows in the mid-60s. Chance of rain 50%. Thursday, mostly sunny with a 50% chance of showers.

highs in the lower 80s. 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It's Stillwater, it was sunny. The temperature was 88 degrees, the dew point 56, and the relative humidity 33%. The wind was variable at 6 miles an hour. The pressure was 30.01 inches and falling. At Enid, it was sunny. The temperature was 88. The wind was south at 12. At Guthrie, it was sunny. The temperature was 88. The wind was south at 14, gusting to 22. Observations from around the region. Skies ranged from sunny to mostly sunny, and temperatures were between 84 and 89 degrees. Once again at 2 p.m., it's Stillwater, it was sunny. The temperature was 88. From the Norman Forecast Office, here is the forecast for Stillwater and surrounding area. Rest of today, sunny. Near steady temperature in the upper 80s. South winds 5 to 10 miles an hour with gusts up to 20 miles an hour. Tonight, clear. Lows in the mid-50s. South winds around 5 miles an hour. Saturday, sunny. Highs around 90. South winds 5 to 10 miles an hour. Saturday night, clear. Lows in the lower 60s. South winds 5 to 10 miles an hour. Sunday, mostly sunny. Highs in the lower 90s. South winds 10 to 15 miles an hour with gusts up to 25 miles an hour. Sunday night, mostly clear. Lows in the upper 60s. Columbus Day, sunny. Highs in the lower 90s. Monday night, clear. Lows in the lower 70s. Tuesday, mostly sunny. A slight chance of showers and thunderstorms in the afternoon. Highs in the lower 90s. Chance of rain 20%. Tuesday night, partly cloudy with a chance of showers with a slight chance of thunderstorms. Lows around 70. Chance of rain 50%. Wednesday, showers likely with a chance of thunderstorms. Highs in the upper 80s. Chance of rain 70%. Wednesday night, partly cloudy until midnight, then becoming mostly cloudy. A chance of showers and thunderstorms. Lows in the mid-60s. Chance of rain 50%. Thursday, mostly sunny with a 50% chance of showers. Highs in the lower 80s. 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It's Stillwater, it was sunny. The temperature was 88 degrees, the dew point 56, and the relative humidity 33%. The wind was variable at 6 miles an hour. The pressure was 30.01 inches and falling. At Enid, it was sunny. The temperature was 88. The wind was south at 12. At Guthrie, it was sunny. The temperature was 88. The wind was south at 14, gusting to 22. Observations from around the region. Skies ranged from sunny to mostly sunny, and temperatures were between 84 and 89 degrees. Once again at 2 p.m., it's Stillwater, it was sunny. The temperature was 88. From the Norman Forecast Office, here is the forecast for Stillwater and surrounding area. Rest of today, sunny. Near steady temperature in the upper 80s. South winds 5 to 10 miles an hour with gusts up to 20 miles an hour. Tonight, clear. Lows in the mid-50s. South winds around 5 miles an hour. Saturday, sunny. Highs around 90. South winds 5 to 10 miles an hour. Saturday night, clear. Lows in the lower 60s. South winds 5 to 10 miles an hour. Sunday, mostly sunny. Highs in the lower 90s. South winds 10 to 15 miles an hour with gusts up to 25 miles an hour. Sunday night, mostly clear. Lows in the upper 60s. Columbus Day, sunny. Highs in the lower 90s. Monday night, clear. Lows in the lower 70s. Tuesday, mostly sunny. A slight chance of showers and thunderstorms in the afternoon. Highs in the lower 90s. Chance of rain 20%. Tuesday night, partly cloudy with a chance of showers with a slight chance of thunderstorms. Lows around 70.

chance of rain 50%. Wednesday, showers likely with a chance of thunderstorms. Highs in the upper 80s. Chance of rain 70%. Wednesday night, partly cloudy until midnight, then becoming mostly cloudy. A chance of showers and thunderstorms. Lows in the mid-60s. Chance of rain 50%. Thursday, mostly sunny with a 50% chance of showers. Highs in the lower 80s. 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It's Stillwater, it was sunny. The temperature was 88 degrees, the dew point 56, and the relative humidity 33%. The wind was variable at 6 miles an hour. The pressure was 30.01 inches and falling. At Enid, it was sunny. The temperature was 88. The wind was south at 12. At Guthrie, it was sunny. The temperature was 88. The wind was south at 14, gusting to 22. Observations from around the region. Skies ranged from sunny to mostly sunny, and temperatures were between 84 and 89 degrees. Once again at 2 p.m., it's Stillwater, it was sunny. The temperature was 88. From the Norman Forecast Office, here is the forecast for Stillwater and surrounding area. Rest of today, sunny. Near steady temperature in the upper 80s. South winds 5 to 10 miles an hour with gusts up to 20 miles an hour. Tonight, clear. Lows in the mid-50s. South winds around 5 miles an hour. Saturday, sunny. Highs around 90. South winds 5 to 10 miles an hour. Saturday night, clear. Lows in the lower 60s. South winds 5 to 10 miles an hour. Sunday, mostly sunny. Highs in the lower 90s. South winds 10 to 15 miles an hour with gusts up to 25 miles an hour. Sunday night, mostly clear. Lows in the upper 60s. Columbus Day, sunny. Highs in the lower 90s. Monday night, clear. Lows in the lower 70s. Tuesday, mostly sunny. A slight chance of showers and thunderstorms in the afternoon. Highs in the lower 90s. Chance of rain 20%. Tuesday night, partly cloudy with a chance of showers with a slight chance of thunderstorms. Lows around 70. Chance of rain 50%. Wednesday, showers likely with a chance of thunderstorms. Highs in the upper 80s. Chance of rain 70%. Wednesday night, partly cloudy until midnight, then becoming mostly cloudy. A chance of showers and thunderstorms. Lows in the mid-60s. Chance of rain 50%. Thursday, mostly sunny with a 50% chance of showers. Highs in the lower 80s. 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It's Stillwater, it was sunny. The temperature was 88 degrees, the dew point 56, and the relative humidity 33%. The wind was variable at 6 miles an hour. The pressure was 30.01 inches and falling. At Enid, it was sunny. The temperature was 88. The wind was south at 12. At Guthrie, it was sunny. The temperature was 88. The wind was south at 14, gusting to 22. Observations from around the region. Skies ranged from sunny to mostly sunny, and temperatures were between 84 and 89 degrees. Once again at 2 p.m., it's Stillwater, it was sunny. The temperature was 88. From the Norman Forecast Office, here is the forecast for Stillwater and surrounding area. Rest of today, sunny. Near steady temperature in the upper 80s. South winds 5 to 10 miles an hour with gusts up to 20 miles an hour. Tonight, clear. Lows in the mid-50s. South winds around 5 miles an hour. Saturday, sunny. Highs around 90. South winds 5 to 10 miles an hour. Saturday night, clear. Lows in the lower 60s.

south winds 5 to 10 miles an hour. Sunday, mostly sunny. Highs in the lower 90s. South winds 10 to 15 miles an hour with gusts up to 25 miles an hour. Sunday night, mostly clear. Lows in the upper 60s. Columbus Day, sunny. Highs in the lower 90s. Monday night, clear. Lows in the lower 70s. Tuesday, mostly sunny. A slight chance of showers and thunderstorms in the afternoon. Highs in the lower 90s. Chance of rain 20%. Tuesday night, partly cloudy with a chance of showers with a slight chance of thunderstorms. Lows around 70. Chance of rain 50%. Wednesday, showers likely with a chance of thunderstorms. Highs in the upper 80s. Chance of rain 70%. Wednesday night, partly cloudy until midnight, then becoming mostly cloudy. A chance of showers and thunderstorms. Lows in the mid-60s. Chance of rain 50%. Thursday, mostly sunny with a 50% chance of showers. Highs in the lower 80s. 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It's Stillwater, it was sunny. The temperature was 88 degrees, the dew point 56, and the relative humidity 33%. The wind was variable at 6 miles an hour. The pressure was 30.01 inches and falling. At Enid, it was sunny. The temperature was 88. The wind was south at 12. At Guthrie, it was sunny. The temperature was 88. The wind was south at 14, gusting to 22. Observations from around the region. Skies ranged from sunny to mostly sunny, and temperatures were between 84 and 89 degrees. Once again at 2 p.m., it's Stillwater, it was sunny. The temperature was 88. From the Norman Forecast Office, here is the forecast for Stillwater and surrounding area. Rest of today, sunny. Near steady temperature in the upper 80s. South winds 5 to 10 miles an hour with gusts up to 20 miles an hour. Tonight, clear. Lows in the mid-50s. South winds around 5 miles an hour. Saturday, sunny. Highs around 90. South winds 5 to 10 miles an hour. Saturday night, clear. Lows in the lower 60s. South winds 5 to 10 miles an hour. Sunday, mostly sunny. Highs in the lower 90s. South winds 10 to 15 miles an hour with gusts up to 25 miles an hour. Sunday night, mostly clear. Lows in the upper 60s. Columbus Day, sunny. Highs in the lower 90s. Monday night, clear. Lows in the lower 70s. Tuesday, mostly sunny. A slight chance of showers and thunderstorms in the afternoon. Highs in the lower 90s. Chance of rain 20%. Tuesday night, partly cloudy with a chance of showers with a slight chance of thunderstorms. Lows around 70. Chance of rain 50%. Wednesday, showers likely with a chance of thunderstorms. Highs in the upper 80s. Chance of rain 70%. Wednesday night, partly cloudy until midnight, then becoming mostly cloudy. A chance of showers and thunderstorms. Lows in the mid-60s. Chance of rain 50%. Thursday, mostly sunny with a 50% chance of showers. Highs in the lower 80s. 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It's Stillwater, it was sunny. The temperature was 88 degrees, the dew point 56, and the relative humidity 33%. The wind was variable at 6 miles an hour. The pressure was 30.01 inches and falling. At Enid, it was sunny. The temperature was 88. The wind was south at 12. At Guthrie, it was sunny. The temperature was 88. The wind was south at 14, gusting to 22. Observations from around the region. Skies ranged from sunny to mostly sunny, and temperatures were between 84 and 89 degrees. Once again at 2 p.m., it's Stillwater, it was sunny. The temperature was 88. From the Norman Forecast Office, here is the forecast for Stillwater and surrounding area. Rest of

Day, sunny. Near steady temperature in the upper 80s. South winds 5 to 10 miles an hour with gusts up to 20 miles an hour. Tonight, clear. Lows in the mid-50s. South winds around 5 miles an hour. Saturday, sunny. Highs around 90. South winds 5 to 10 miles an hour. Saturday night, clear. Lows in the lower 60s. South winds 5 to 10 miles an hour. Sunday, mostly sunny. Highs in the lower 90s. South winds 10 to 15 miles an hour with gusts up to 25 miles an hour. Sunday night, mostly clear. Lows in the upper 60s. Columbus Day, sunny. Highs in the lower 90s. Monday night, clear. Lows in the lower 70s. Tuesday, mostly sunny. A slight chance of showers and thunderstorms in the afternoon. Highs in the lower 90s. Chance of rain 20%. Tuesday night, partly cloudy with a chance of showers with a slight chance of thunderstorms. Lows around 70. Chance of rain 50%. Wednesday, showers likely with a chance of thunderstorms. Highs in the upper 80s. Chance of rain 70%. Wednesday night, partly cloudy until midnight, then becoming mostly cloudy. A chance of showers and thunderstorms. Lows in the mid-60s. Chance of rain 50%. Thursday, mostly sunny with a 50% chance of showers. Highs in the lower 80s. 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It's Stillwater, it was sunny. The temperature was 88 degrees, the dew point 56, and the relative humidity 33%. The wind was variable at 6 miles an hour. The pressure was 30.01 inches and falling. At Enid, it was sunny. The temperature was 88. The wind was south at 12. At Guthrie, it was sunny. The temperature was 88. The wind was south at 14, gusting to 22. Observations from around the region. Skies ranged from sunny to mostly sunny, and temperatures were between 84 and 89 degrees. Once again at 2 p.m., it's Stillwater, it was sunny. The temperature was 88. From the Norman Forecast Office, here is the forecast for Stillwater and surrounding area. Rest of today, sunny. Near steady temperature in the upper 80s. South winds 5 to 10 miles an hour with gusts up to 20 miles an hour. Tonight, clear. Lows in the mid-50s. South winds around 5 miles an hour. Saturday, sunny. Highs around 90. South winds 5 to 10 miles an hour. Saturday night, clear. Lows in the lower 60s. South winds 5 to 10 miles an hour. Sunday, mostly sunny. Highs in the lower 90s. South winds 10 to 15 miles an hour with gusts up to 25 miles an hour. Sunday night, mostly clear. Lows in the upper 60s. Columbus Day, sunny. Highs in the lower 90s. Monday night, clear. Lows in the lower 70s. Tuesday, mostly sunny. A slight chance of showers and thunderstorms in the afternoon. Highs in the lower 90s. Chance of rain 20%. Tuesday night, partly cloudy with a chance of showers with a slight chance of thunderstorms. Lows around 70. Chance of rain 50%. Wednesday, showers likely with a chance of thunderstorms. Highs in the upper 80s. Chance of rain 70%. Wednesday night, partly cloudy until midnight, then becoming mostly cloudy. A chance of showers and thunderstorms. Lows in the mid-60s. Chance of rain 50%. Thursday, mostly sunny with a 50% chance of showers. Highs in the lower 80s. 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It's Stillwater, it was sunny. The temperature was 88 degrees, the dew point 56, and the relative humidity 33%. The wind was variable at 6 miles an hour. The pressure was 30.01 inches and falling. At Enid, it was sunny. The temperature was 88. The wind was south at 12. At Guthrie, it was sunny.
The temperature was 88. The wind was south at 14, gusting to 22. Observations from around the region. Skies ranged from sunny to mostly sunny, and temperatures were between 84 and 89 degrees. Once again at 2 p.m., it's still water, it was sunny. The temperature was 88. From the Norman Forecast Office, here is the forecast for Stillwater and surrounding area. Rest of today, sunny. Near steady temperature in the upper 80s. South winds 5 to 10 miles an hour with gusts up to 20 miles an hour. Tonight, clear. Lows in the mid 50s. South winds around 5 miles an hour. Saturday, sunny. Highs around 90. South winds 5 to 10 miles an hour. Saturday night, clear. Lows in the lower 60s. South winds 5 to 10 miles an hour. Sunday, mostly sunny. Highs in the lower 90s. South winds 10 to 15 miles an hour with gusts up to 25 miles an hour. Sunday night, mostly clear. Lows in the upper 60s. Columbus Day, sunny. Highs in the lower 90s. Monday night, clear. Lows in the lower 70s. Tuesday, mostly sunny. A slight chance of showers and thunderstorms in the afternoon. Highs in the lower 90s. Chance of rain 20%. Tuesday night, partly cloudy with a chance of showers with a slight chance of thunderstorms. Lows around 70. Chance of rain 50%. Wednesday, showers likely with a chance of thunderstorms. Highs in the upper 80s. Chance of rain 70%. Wednesday night, partly cloudy until midnight, then becoming mostly cloudy. A chance of showers and thunderstorms. Lows in the mid-60s. Chance of rain 50%. Thursday, mostly sunny with a 50% chance of showers. Highs in the lower 80s. 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It's Stillwater, it was sunny. The temperature was 88 degrees, the dew point 56, and the relative humidity 33%. The wind was variable at 6 miles an hour. The pressure was 30.01 inches and falling. At Enid, it was sunny. The temperature was 88. The wind was south at 12. At Guthrie, it was sunny. The temperature was 88. The wind was south at 14, gusting to 22. Observations from around the region. Skies ranged from sunny to mostly sunny, and temperatures were between 84 and 89 degrees. Once again at 2 p.m., it's still water, it was sunny. The temperature was 88. This is your weather radio station WNG654 in Stillwater, operating on a frequency of 162.50 MHz. 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From the Norman Forecast Office, here is the forecast for Stillwater and surrounding area. Rest of today, sunny. Near steady temperature in the upper 80s. South winds 5 to 10 miles an hour with gusts up to 20 miles an hour. Tonight, clear. Lows in the mid-50s. South winds around 5 miles an hour. Saturday, sunny. Highs around 90. South winds 5 to 10 miles an hour. Saturday night, clear. Lows in the lower 60s. South winds 5 to 10 miles an hour. Sunday, mostly sunny. Highs in the lower 90s. South winds 10 to 15 miles an hour with gusts up to 25 miles an hour. Sunday night, mostly clear. Lows in the upper 60s. Columbus Day, sunny. Highs in the lower 90s. Monday night, clear. Lows in the lower 70s. Tuesday, mostly sunny. A slight chance of showers and thunderstorms in the afternoon. Highs in the lower 90s. Chance of rain 20%. Tuesday night, partly cloudy with a chance of showers with a slight chance of thunderstorms. Lows around 70. Chance of rain 50%. Wednesday, showers likely with a chance of thunderstorms. Highs in the upper 80s. Chance of rain 70%. Wednesday night, partly cloudy until midnight, then becoming mostly cloudy.
a chance of showers and thunderstorms. Lows in the mid-60s. Chance of rain 50%. Thursday, mostly sunny with a 50% chance of showers. Highs in the lower 80s. 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It's Stillwater, it was sunny. The temperature was 88 degrees, the dew point 56, and the relative humidity 33%. The wind was variable at 6 miles an hour. The pressure was 30.01 inches and falling. At evening, it was sunny. The temperature was 88. The wind was south at 12. At Guthrie, it was sunny. The temperature was 88. The wind was south at 14, gusting to 22. Observations from around the region. Skies ranged from sunny to mostly sunny, and temperatures were between 84 and 89 degrees. Once again at 2 p.m., it's Stillwater, it was sunny. The temperature was 88. From the Norman Forecast Office, here is the forecast for Stillwater and surrounding area. Rest of today, sunny. Near steady temperature in the upper 80s. South winds 5 to 10 miles an hour with gusts up to 20 miles an hour. Tonight, clear. Lows in the mid-50s. South winds around 5 miles an hour. Saturday, sunny. Highs around 90. South winds 5 to 10 miles an hour. Saturday night, clear. Lows in the lower 60s. South winds 5 to 10 miles an hour. Sunday, mostly sunny. Highs in the lower 90s. South winds 10 to 15 miles an hour with gusts up to 25 miles an hour. Sunday night, mostly clear. Lows in the upper 60s. Columbus Day, sunny. Highs in the lower 90s. Monday night, clear. Lows in the lower 70s. Tuesday, mostly sunny. A slight chance of showers and thunderstorms in the afternoon. Highs in the lower 90s. Chance of rain 20%. Tuesday night, partly cloudy with a chance of showers with a slight chance of thunderstorms. Lows around 70. Chance of rain 50%. Wednesday, showers likely with a chance of thunderstorms. Highs in the upper 80s. Chance of rain 70%. Wednesday night, partly cloudy until midnight, then becoming mostly cloudy. A chance of showers and thunderstorms. Lows in the mid-60s. Chance of rain 50%. Thursday, mostly sunny with a 50% chance of showers. Highs in the lower 80s. 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It's Stillwater, it was sunny. The temperature was 90 degrees, the dew point 54, and the relative humidity 29%. The wind was south at 8 miles an hour. The pressure was 29.98 inches and falling. At evening, it was sunny. The temperature was 89. The wind was south at 14. At Guthrie, it was sunny. The temperature was 89. The wind was south at 10. Observations from around the region. It was sunny, with a temperature of 85 at Wichita, 89 at Tulsa, and 88 at Springfield. It was mostly sunny, with a temperature of 88 at Oklahoma City, and 89 at Dallas-Fort Worth. Once again at 3 p.m., at Stillwater, it was sunny. The temperature was 90. From the Norman Forecast Office, here is the forecast for Stillwater and surrounding area. Rest of today, sunny. Near steady temperature in the upper 80s. South winds 5 to 10 miles an hour with gusts up to 20 miles an hour. Tonight, clear. Lows in the mid-50s. South winds around 5 miles an hour. Saturday, sunny. Highs around 90. South winds 5 to 10 miles an hour. Saturday night, clear. Lows in the lower 60s. South winds 5 to 10 miles an hour. Sunday, mostly sunny. Highs in the lower 90s. South winds 10 to 15 miles an hour with gusts up to 25 miles an hour. Sunday night, mostly clear. Lows in the upper 60s. Columbus Day, sunny. Highs in the lower 90s. Monday night, clear. Lows in the lower 70s.
Tuesday,

The temperature was 90 degrees, the dew point 54, and the relative humidity 29%. The wind was south at 8 miles an hour. The pressure was 29.98 inches and falling. At Enid, it was sunny. The temperature was 89. The wind was south at 14. At Guthrie, it was sunny. The temperature was 89. The wind was south at 10. Observations from around the region. It was sunny, with a temperature of 85 at Wichita, 89 at Tulsa, and 88 at Springfield. It was mostly sunny, with a temperature of 88 at Oklahoma City, and 89 at Dallas-Fort Worth. Once again at 3 p.m., at Stillwater, it was sunny. The temperature was 90. From the Norman Forecast Office, here is the forecast for Stillwater and surrounding area. Rest of today, sunny. Near steady temperature in the upper 80s. South winds 5 to 10 miles an hour with gusts up to 20 miles an hour. Tonight, clear. Lows in the mid-50s. South winds around 5 miles an hour. Saturday, sunny. Highs around 90. South winds 5 to 10 miles an hour. Saturday night, clear. Lows in the lower 60s. South winds 5 to 10 miles an hour. Sunday, mostly sunny. Highs in the lower 90s. South winds 10 to 15 miles an hour with gusts up to 25 miles an hour. Sunday night, mostly clear. Lows in the upper 60s. Columbus Day, sunny. Highs in the lower 90s. Monday night, clear. Lows in the lower 70s. Tuesday, mostly sunny. A slight chance of showers and thunderstorms in the afternoon. Highs in the lower 90s. Chance of rain 20%. Tuesday night, partly cloudy with a chance of showers with a slight chance of thunderstorms. Lows around 70. Chance of rain 50%. Wednesday, showers likely with a chance of thunderstorms. Highs in the upper 80s. Chance of rain 70%. Wednesday night, partly cloudy until midnight, then becoming mostly cloudy. A chance of showers and thunderstorms. Lows in the mid-60s. Chance of rain 50%. Thursday, mostly sunny with a 50% chance of showers. Highs in the lower 80s. 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At Stillwater, it was sunny. The temperature was 90 degrees, the dew point 54, and the relative humidity 29%. The wind was south at 8 miles an hour. The pressure was 29.98 inches and falling. At Enid, it was sunny. The temperature was 89. The wind was south at 14. At Guthrie, it was sunny. The temperature was 89. The wind was south at 10. Observations from around the region. It was sunny, with a temperature of 85 at Wichita, 89 at Tulsa, and 88 at Springfield. It was mostly sunny, with a temperature of 88 at Oklahoma City, and 89 at Dallas-Fort Worth. Once again at 3 p.m., at Stillwater, it was sunny. The temperature was 90. From the Norman Forecast Office, here is the forecast for Stillwater and surrounding area. Rest of today, sunny. Near steady temperature in the upper 80s. South winds 5 to 10 miles an hour with gusts up to 20 miles an hour. Tonight, clear. Lows in the mid-50s. South winds around 5 miles an hour. Saturday, sunny. Highs around 90. South winds 5 to 10 miles an hour. Saturday night, clear. Lows in the lower 60s. South winds 5 to 10 miles an hour. Sunday, mostly sunny. Highs in the lower 90s. South winds 10 to 15 miles an hour with gusts up to 25 miles an hour. Sunday night, mostly clear. Lows in the upper 60s. Columbus Day, sunny. Highs in the lower 90s. Monday night, clear. Lows in the lower 70s. Tuesday, mostly sunny. A slight chance of showers and thunderstorms in the afternoon. Highs in the lower 90s. Chance of rain 20%. Tuesday night, partly cloudy with a chance of showers with a slight chance of thunderstorms. Lows around 70.

chance of rain 50%. Wednesday, showers likely with a chance of thunderstorms. Highs in the upper 80s. Chance of rain 70%. Wednesday night, partly cloudy until midnight, then becoming mostly cloudy. A chance of showers and thunderstorms. Lows in the mid-60s. Chance of rain 50%. Thursday, mostly sunny with a 50% chance of showers. Highs in the lower 80s. 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It's Stillwater, it was sunny. The temperature was 90 degrees, the dew point 54, and the relative humidity 29%. The wind was south at 8 miles an hour. The pressure was 29.98 inches and falling. At Enid, it was sunny. The temperature was 90. The wind was south at 16. At Guthrie, it was sunny. The temperature was 89. The wind was south at 10. Observations from around the region. It was sunny, with a temperature of 85 at Wichita, 89 at Tulsa, and 88 at Springfield. It was mostly sunny, with a temperature of 88 at Oklahoma City, and 89 at Dallas-Fort Worth. Once again at 3 p.m., at Stillwater, it was sunny. The temperature was 90. From the Norman Forecast Office, here is the forecast for Stillwater and surrounding area. Rest of today, sunny. Near steady temperature in the upper 80s. South winds 5 to 10 miles an hour with gusts up to 20 miles an hour. Tonight, clear. Lows in the mid-50s. South winds around 5 miles an hour. Saturday, sunny. Highs around 90. South winds 5 to 10 miles an hour. Saturday night, clear. Lows in the lower 60s. South winds 5 to 10 miles an hour. Sunday, mostly sunny. Highs in the lower 90s. South winds 10 to 15 miles an hour with gusts up to 25 miles an hour. Sunday night, mostly clear. Lows in the upper 60s. Columbus Day, sunny. Highs in the lower 90s. Monday night, clear. Lows in the lower 70s. Tuesday, mostly sunny. A slight chance of showers and thunderstorms in the afternoon. Highs in the lower 90s. Chance of rain 20%. Tuesday night, partly cloudy with a chance of showers with a slight chance of thunderstorms. Lows around 70. Chance of rain 50%. Wednesday, showers likely with a chance of thunderstorms. Highs in the upper 80s. Chance of rain 70%. Wednesday night, partly cloudy until midnight, then becoming mostly cloudy. A chance of showers and thunderstorms. Lows in the mid-60s. Chance of rain 50%. Thursday, mostly sunny with a 50% chance of showers. Highs in the lower 80s. 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It's Stillwater, it was sunny. The temperature was 90 degrees, the dew point 54, and the relative humidity 29%. The wind was south at 8 miles an hour. The pressure was 29.98 inches and falling. At Enid, it was sunny. The temperature was 90. The wind was south at 16. At Guthrie, it was sunny. The temperature was 89. The wind was south at 10. Observations from around the region. It was sunny, with a temperature of 85 at Wichita, 89 at Tulsa, and 88 at Springfield. It was mostly sunny, with a temperature of 88 at Oklahoma City, and 89 at Dallas-Fort Worth. Once again at 3 p.m., at Stillwater, it was sunny. The temperature was 90. From the Norman Forecast Office, here is the forecast for Stillwater and surrounding area. Rest of today, sunny. Near steady temperature in the upper 80s. South winds 5 to 10 miles an hour with gusts up to 20 miles an hour. Tonight, clear. Lows in the mid-50s. South winds around 5 miles an hour. Saturday.

Day, sunny. Highs around 90. South winds 5 to 10 miles an hour. Saturday night, clear. Lows in the lower 60s. South winds 5 to 10 miles an hour. Sunday, mostly sunny. Highs in the lower 90s. South winds 10 to 15 miles an hour with gusts up to 25 miles an hour. Sunday night, mostly clear. Lows in the upper 60s. Columbus Day, sunny. Highs in the lower 90s. Monday night, clear. Lows in the lower 70s. Tuesday, mostly sunny. A slight chance of showers and thunderstorms in the afternoon. Highs in the lower 90s. Chance of rain 20%. Tuesday night, partly cloudy with a chance of showers with a slight chance of thunderstorms. Lows around 70. Chance of rain 50%. Wednesday, showers likely with a chance of thunderstorms. Highs in the upper 80s. Chance of rain 70%. Wednesday night, partly cloudy until midnight, then becoming mostly cloudy. A chance of showers and thunderstorms. Lows in the mid-60s. Chance of rain 50%. Thursday, mostly sunny with a 50% chance of showers. Highs in the lower 80s. 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It's Stillwater, it was sunny. The temperature was 90 degrees, the dew point 54, and the relative humidity 29%. The wind was south at 8 miles an hour. The pressure was 29.98 inches and falling. At Enid, it was sunny. The temperature was 90. The wind was south at 16. At Guthrie, it was sunny. The temperature was 89. The wind was south at 10. Observations from around the region. It was sunny, with a temperature of 85 at Wichita, 89 at Tulsa, and 88 at Springfield. It was mostly sunny, with a temperature of 88 at Oklahoma City, and 89 at Dallas-Fort Worth. Once again at 3 p.m., at Stillwater, it was sunny. The temperature was 90. From the Norman Forecast Office, here is the forecast for Stillwater and surrounding area. Rest of today, sunny. Near steady temperature in the upper 80s. South winds 5 to 10 miles an hour with gusts up to 20 miles an hour. Tonight, clear. Lows in the mid-50s. South winds around 5 miles an hour. Saturday, sunny. Highs around 90. South winds 5 to 10 miles an hour. Saturday night, clear. Lows in the lower 60s. South winds 5 to 10 miles an hour. Sunday, mostly sunny. Highs in the lower 90s. South winds 10 to 15 miles an hour with gusts up to 25 miles an hour. Sunday night, mostly clear. Lows in the upper 60s. Columbus Day, sunny. Highs in the lower 90s. Monday night, clear. Lows in the lower 70s. Tuesday, mostly sunny. A slight chance of showers and thunderstorms in the afternoon. Highs in the lower 90s. Chance of rain 20%. Tuesday night, partly cloudy with a chance of showers with a slight chance of thunderstorms. Lows around 70. Chance of rain 50%. Wednesday, showers likely with a chance of thunderstorms. Highs in the upper 80s. Chance of rain 70%. Wednesday night, partly cloudy until midnight, then becoming mostly cloudy. A chance of showers and thunderstorms. Lows in the mid-60s. Chance of rain 50%. Thursday, mostly sunny with a 50% chance of showers. Highs in the lower 80s. 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It's Stillwater, it was sunny. The temperature was 90 degrees, the dew point 54, and the relative humidity 29%. The wind was south at 8 miles an hour. The pressure was 29.98 inches and falling. At Enid, it was sunny. The temperature was 90. The wind was south at 16. At Guthrie, it was sunny. The temperature was 89. The wind was south at 10. Observations from around the region. It was sunny, with a temperature of 85 at Wichita, 89 at Tulsa,

at Springfield. It was mostly sunny, with a temperature of 88 at Oklahoma City and 89 at Dallas-Fort Worth. Once again at 3 p.m., at Stillwater, it was sunny. The temperature was 90. From the Norman Forecast Office, here is the forecast for Stillwater and surrounding area. Rest of today, sunny. Near steady temperature in the upper 80s. South winds 5 to 10 miles an hour with gusts up to 20 miles an hour. Tonight, clear. Lows in the mid-50s. South winds around 5 miles an hour. Saturday, sunny. Highs around 90. South winds 5 to 10 miles an hour. Saturday night, clear. Lows in the lower 60s. South winds 5 to 10 miles an hour. Sunday, mostly sunny. Highs in the lower 90s. South winds 10 to 15 miles an hour with gusts up to 25 miles an hour. Sunday night, mostly clear. Lows in the upper 60s. Columbus Day, sunny. Highs in the lower 90s. Monday night, clear. Lows in the lower 70s. Tuesday, mostly sunny. A slight chance of showers and thunderstorms in the afternoon. Highs in the lower 90s. Chance of rain 20%. Tuesday night, partly cloudy with a chance of showers with a slight chance of thunderstorms. Lows around 70. Chance of rain 50%. Wednesday, showers likely with a chance of thunderstorms. Highs in the upper 80s. Chance of rain 70%. Wednesday night, partly cloudy until midnight, then becoming mostly cloudy. A chance of showers and thunderstorms. Lows in the mid-60s. Chance of rain 50%. Thursday, mostly sunny with a 50% chance of showers. Highs in the lower 80s. 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At Stillwater, it was sunny. The temperature was 90 degrees, the dew point 54, and the relative humidity 29%. The wind was south at 8 miles an hour. The pressure was 29.98 inches and falling. At Enid, it was sunny. The temperature was 90. The wind was south at 16. At Guthrie, it was sunny. The temperature was 89. The wind was south at 10. Observations from around the region. It was sunny, with a temperature of 85 at Wichita, 89 at Tulsa, and 88 at Springfield. It was mostly sunny, with a temperature of 88 at Oklahoma City and 89 at Dallas-Fort Worth. Once again at 3 p.m., at Stillwater, it was sunny. The temperature was 90. From the Norman Forecast Office, here is the forecast for Stillwater and surrounding area. Rest of today, sunny. Near steady temperature in the upper 80s. South winds 5 to 10 miles an hour with gusts up to 20 miles an hour. Tonight, clear. Lows in the mid-50s. South winds around 5 miles an hour. Saturday, sunny. Highs around 90. South winds 5 to 10 miles an hour. Saturday night, clear. Lows in the lower 60s. South winds 5 to 10 miles an hour. Sunday, mostly sunny. Highs in the lower 90s. South winds 10 to 15 miles an hour with gusts up to 25 miles an hour. Sunday night, mostly clear. Lows in the upper 60s. Columbus Day, sunny. Highs in the lower 90s. Monday night, clear. Lows in the lower 70s. Tuesday, mostly sunny. A slight chance of showers and thunderstorms in the afternoon. Highs in the lower 90s. Chance of rain 20%. Tuesday night, partly cloudy with a chance of showers with a slight chance of thunderstorms. Lows around 70. Chance of rain 50%. Wednesday, showers likely with a chance of thunderstorms. Highs in the upper 80s. Chance of rain 70%. Wednesday night, partly cloudy until midnight, then becoming mostly cloudy. A chance of showers and thunderstorms. Lows in the mid-60s. Chance of rain 50%. Thursday, mostly sunny with a 50% chance of showers. Highs in the lower 80s. 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

PM weather observations. It's still water. It was sunny. The temperature was 90 degrees, the dew point 54, and the relative humidity 29%. The wind was south at 8 miles an hour. The pressure was 29.98 inches and falling. At Enid, it was sunny. The temperature was 90. The wind was south at 16. At Guthrie, it was sunny. The temperature was 89. The wind was south at 10. Observations from around the region. It was sunny, with a temperature of 85 at Wichita, 89 at Tulsa, and 88 at Springfield. It was mostly sunny, with a temperature of 88 at Oklahoma City, and 89 at Dallas-Fort Worth. Once again at 3 p.m., at Stillwater, it was sunny. The temperature was 90. From the Norman Forecast Office, here is the forecast for Stillwater and surrounding area. Rest of today, sunny. Near steady temperature in the upper 80s. South winds 5 to 10 miles an hour with gusts up to 20 miles an hour. Tonight, clear. Lows in the mid-50s. South winds around 5 miles an hour. Saturday, sunny. Highs around 90. South winds 5 to 10 miles an hour. Saturday night, clear. Lows in the lower 60s. South winds 5 to 10 miles an hour. Sunday, mostly sunny. Highs in the lower 90s. South winds 10 to 15 miles an hour with gusts up to 25 miles an hour. Sunday night, mostly clear. Lows in the upper 60s. Columbus Day, sunny. Highs in the lower 90s. Monday night, clear. Lows in the lower 70s. Tuesday, mostly sunny. A slight chance of showers and thunderstorms in the afternoon. Highs in the lower 90s. Chance of rain 20%. Tuesday night, partly cloudy with a chance of showers with a slight chance of thunderstorms. Lows around 70. Chance of rain 50%. Wednesday, showers likely with a chance of thunderstorms. Highs in the upper 80s. Chance of rain 70%. Wednesday night, partly cloudy until midnight, then becoming mostly cloudy. A chance of showers and thunderstorms. Lows in the mid-60s. Chance of rain 50%. Thursday, mostly sunny with a 50% chance of showers. Highs in the lower 80s. 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It's Stillwater, it was sunny. The temperature was 90 degrees, the dew point 54, and the relative humidity 29%. The wind was south at 8 miles an hour. The pressure was 29.98 inches and falling. At Enid, it was sunny. The temperature was 90. The wind was south at 16. At Guthrie, it was sunny. The temperature was 89. The wind was south at 10. Observations from around the region. It was sunny, with a temperature of 85 at Wichita, 89 at Tulsa, and 88 at Springfield. It was mostly sunny, with a temperature of 88 at Oklahoma City, and 89 at Dallas-Fort Worth. Once again at 3 p.m., at Stillwater, it was sunny. The temperature was 90. From the Norman Forecast Office, here is the forecast for Stillwater and surrounding area. Rest of today, sunny. Near steady temperature in the upper 80s. South winds 5 to 10 miles an hour with gusts up to 20 miles an hour. Tonight, clear. Lows in the mid-50s. South winds around 5 miles an hour. Saturday, sunny. Highs around 90. South winds 5 to 10 miles an hour. Saturday night, clear. Lows in the lower 60s. South winds 5 to 10 miles an hour. Sunday, mostly sunny. Highs in the lower 90s. South winds 10 to 15 miles an hour with gusts up to 25 miles an hour. Sunday night, mostly clear. Lows in the upper 60s. Columbus Day, sunny. Highs in the lower 90s. Monday night.

here. Lows in the lower 70s. Tuesday, mostly sunny. A slight chance of showers and thunderstorms in the afternoon. Highs in the lower 90s. Chance of rain 20%. Tuesday night, partly cloudy with a chance of showers with a slight chance of thunderstorms. Lows around 70. Chance of rain 50%. Wednesday, showers likely with a chance of thunderstorms. Highs in the upper 80s. Chance of rain 70%. Wednesday night, partly cloudy until midnight, then becoming mostly cloudy. A chance of showers and thunderstorms. Lows in the mid-60s. Chance of rain 50%. Thursday, mostly sunny with a 50% chance of showers. Highs in the lower 80s. 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It's Stillwater, it was sunny. The temperature was 90 degrees, the dew point 54, and the relative humidity 29%. The wind was south at 8 miles an hour. The pressure was 29.98, the dew point 54, and the relative humidity 29%. The wind was south at 8 miles an hour. The pressure was 29.98 inches and falling. At Enid, it was sunny. The temperature was 90. The wind was south at 16. At Guthrie, it was sunny. The temperature was 89. The wind was south at 10. Observations from around the region. It was sunny, with a temperature of 85 at Wichita, 89 at Tulsa, and 88 at Springfield. It was mostly sunny, with a temperature of 88 at Oklahoma City, and 89 at Dallas-Fort Worth. Once again at 3 p.m., at Stillwater, it was sunny. The temperature was 90. From the Norman Forecast Office, here is the forecast for Stillwater and surrounding area. Rest of today, sunny. Near steady temperature in the upper 80s. South winds 5 to 10 miles an hour with gusts up to 20 miles an hour. Tonight, clear. Lows in the mid-50s. South winds around 5 miles an hour. Saturday, sunny. Highs around 90. South winds 5 to 10 miles an hour. Saturday night, clear. Lows in the lower 60s. South winds 5 to 10 miles an hour. Sunday, mostly sunny. Highs in the lower 90s. South winds 10 to 15 miles an hour with gusts up to 25 miles an hour. Sunday night, mostly clear. Lows in the upper 60s. Columbus Day, sunny. Highs in the lower 90s. Monday night, clear. Lows in the lower 70s. Tuesday, mostly sunny. A slight chance of showers and thunderstorms in the afternoon. Highs in the lower 90s. Chance of rain 20%. Tuesday night, partly cloudy with a chance of showers with a slight chance of thunderstorms. Lows around 70. Chance of rain 50%. Wednesday, showers likely with a chance of thunderstorms. Highs in the upper 80s. Chance of rain 70%. Wednesday night, partly cloudy until midnight, then becoming mostly cloudy. A chance of showers and thunderstorms. Lows in the mid-60s. Chance of rain 50%. Thursday, mostly sunny with a 50% chance of showers. Highs in the lower 80s. 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It's Stillwater, it was sunny. The temperature was 90 degrees, the dew point 54, and the relative humidity 29%. The wind was south at 8 miles an hour. The pressure was 29.98 inches and falling. At Enid, it was sunny. The temperature was 90. The wind was south at 16. At Guthrie, it was sunny. The temperature was 89. The wind was south at 10. Observations from around the region. It was sunny, with a temperature of 85 at Wichita, 89 at Tulsa, and 88 at Springfield. It was mostly sunny, with a temperature of 88 at Oklahoma City, and 89 at Dallas-Fort Worth. Once again at 3 p.m., at Stillwater, it was sunny. The temperature was 90. From the Norman Forecast Office, here is the forecast for Stillwater and surrounding area. Rest of today, sunny. Near steady temperature.

South winds 5 to 10 miles an hour with gusts up to 20 miles an hour. Tonight, clear. Lows in the mid-50s. South winds around 5 miles an hour. Saturday, sunny. Highs around 90. South winds 5 to 10 miles an hour. Saturday night, clear. Lows in the lower 60s. South winds 5 to 10 miles an hour. Sunday, mostly sunny. Highs in the lower 90s. South winds 10 to 15 miles an hour with gusts up to 25 miles an hour. Sunday night, mostly clear. Lows in the upper 60s. Columbus Day, sunny. Highs in the lower 90s. Monday night, clear. Lows in the lower 70s. Tuesday, mostly sunny. A slight chance of showers and thunderstorms in the afternoon. Highs in the lower 90s. Chance of rain 20%. Tuesday night, partly cloudy with a chance of showers with a slight chance of thunderstorms. Lows around 70. Chance of rain 50%. Wednesday, showers likely with a chance of thunderstorms. Highs in the upper 80s. Chance of rain 70%. Wednesday night, partly cloudy until midnight, then becoming mostly cloudy. A chance of showers and thunderstorms. Lows in the mid-60s. Chance of rain 50%. Thursday, mostly sunny with a 50% chance of showers. Highs in the lower 80s. 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It's Stillwater, it was sunny. The temperature was 90 degrees, the dew point 54, and the relative humidity 29%. The wind was south at 8 miles an hour. The pressure was 29.98 inches and falling. At Enid, it was sunny. The temperature was 90. The wind was south at 16. At Guthrie, it was sunny. The temperature was 89. The wind was south at 10. Observations from around the region. It was sunny, with a temperature of 85 at Wichita, 89 at Tulsa, and 88 at Springfield. It was mostly sunny, with a temperature of 88 at Oklahoma City, and 89 at Dallas-Fort Worth. Once again at 3 p.m., at Stillwater, it was sunny. The temperature was 90. From the Norman Forecast Office, here is the forecast for Stillwater and surrounding area. Rest of today, sunny. Near steady temperature in the upper 80s. South winds 5 to 10 miles an hour with gusts up to 20 miles an hour. Tonight, clear. Lows in the mid-50s. South winds around 5 miles an hour. Saturday, sunny. Highs around 90. South winds 5 to 10 miles an hour. Saturday night, clear. Lows in the lower 60s. South winds 5 to 10 miles an hour. Sunday, mostly sunny. Highs in the lower 90s. South winds 10 to 15 miles an hour with gusts up to 25 miles an hour. Sunday night, mostly clear. Lows in the upper 60s. Columbus Day, sunny. Highs in the lower 90s. Monday night, clear. Lows in the lower 70s. Tuesday, mostly sunny. A slight chance of showers and thunderstorms in the afternoon. Highs in the lower 90s. Chance of rain 20%. Tuesday night, partly cloudy with a chance of showers with a slight chance of thunderstorms. Lows around 70. Chance of rain 50%. Wednesday, showers likely with a chance of thunderstorms. Highs in the upper 80s. Chance of rain 70%. Wednesday night, partly cloudy until midnight, then becoming mostly cloudy. A chance of showers and thunderstorms. Lows in the mid-60s. Chance of rain 50%. Thursday, mostly sunny with a 50% chance of showers. Highs in the lower 80s. 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It's Stillwater, it was sunny. Temperature was 90 degrees, the dew point 54, and the relative humidity 29%. The wind was south at 8 miles an hour. The pressure was 29.98 inches and falling. At Enid, it was sunny. The temperature was 90. The wind was south at 16.

Ed Guthrie, it was sunny. The temperature was 89. The wind was south at 10. Observations from around the region. It was sunny, with a temperature of 85 at Wichita, 89 at Tulsa, and 88 at Springfield. It was mostly sunny, with a temperature of 88 at Oklahoma City, and 89 at Dallas-Fort Worth. Once again at 3 p.m., at Stillwater, it was sunny. The temperature was 90. From the Norman Forecast Office, here is the forecast for Stillwater and surrounding area. Rest of today, sunny. Near steady temperature in the upper 80s. South winds 5 to 10 miles an hour with gusts up to 20 miles an hour. Tonight, clear. Lows in the mid-50s. South winds around 5 miles an hour. Saturday, sunny. Highs around 90. South winds 5 to 10 miles an hour. Saturday night, clear. Lows in the lower 60s. South winds 5 to 10 miles an hour. Sunday, mostly sunny. Highs in the lower 90s. South winds 10 to 15 miles an hour with gusts up to 25 miles an hour. Sunday night, mostly clear. Lows in the upper 60s. Columbus Day, sunny. Highs in the lower 90s. Monday night, clear. Lows in the lower 70s. Tuesday, mostly sunny. A slight chance of showers and thunderstorms in the afternoon. Highs in the lower 90s. Chance of rain 20%. Tuesday night, partly cloudy with a chance of showers with a slight chance of thunderstorms. Lows around 70. Chance of rain 50%. Wednesday, showers likely with a chance of thunderstorms. Highs in the upper 80s. Chance of rain 70%. Wednesday night, partly cloudy until midnight, then becoming mostly cloudy. A chance of showers and thunderstorms. Lows in the mid-60s. Chance of rain 50%. Thursday, mostly sunny with a 50% chance of showers. Highs in the lower 80s. 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At Stillwater, it was sunny. The temperature was 90 degrees, the dew point 54, and the relative humidity 29%. The wind was south at 8 miles an hour. The pressure was 29.98 inches and falling. At Enid, it was sunny. The temperature was 90. The wind was south at 16. At Guthrie, it was sunny. The temperature was 89. The wind was south at 10. Observations from around the region. It was sunny, with a temperature of 85 at Wichita, 89 at Tulsa, and 88 at Springfield. It was mostly sunny, with a temperature of 88 at Oklahoma City, and 89 at Dallas-Fort Worth. Once again at 3 p.m., at Stillwater, it was sunny. The temperature was 90. From the Norman Forecast Office, here is the forecast for Stillwater and surrounding area. Rest of today, sunny. Near steady temperature in the upper 80s. South winds 5 to 10 miles an hour with gusts up to 20 miles an hour. Tonight, clear. Lows in the mid-50s. South winds around 5 miles an hour. Saturday, sunny. Highs around 90. South winds 5 to 10 miles an hour. Saturday night, clear. Lows in the lower 60s. South winds 5 to 10 miles an hour. Sunday, mostly sunny. Highs in the lower 90s. South winds 10 to 15 miles an hour with gusts up to 25 miles an hour. Sunday night, mostly clear. Lows in the upper 60s. Columbus Day, sunny. Highs in the lower 90s. Monday night, clear. Lows in the lower 70s. Tuesday, mostly sunny. A slight chance of showers and thunderstorms in the afternoon. Highs in the lower 90s. Chance of rain 20%. Tuesday night, partly cloudy with a chance of showers with a slight chance of thunderstorms. Lows around 70. Chance of rain 50%.
Wednesday, showers likely with a chance of thunderstorms. Highs in the upper 80s. Chance of rain 70%. Wednesday night, partly cloudy until midnight, then becoming mostly cloudy. A chance of showers and thunderstorms. Lows in the mid-60s. Chance of rain 50%. Thursday, mostly sunny with a 50% chance of showers. Highs in the lower 80s. 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It's Stillwater, it was sunny. The temperature was 90 degrees, the dew point 54, and the relative humidity 29%. The wind was south at 8 miles an hour. The pressure was 29.98 inches and falling. At Enid, it was sunny. The temperature was 90. The wind was south at 16. At Guthrie, it was sunny. The temperature was 89. The wind was south at 10. Observations from around the region. It was sunny, with a temperature of 85 at Wichita, 89 at Tulsa, and 88 at Springfield. It was mostly sunny, with a temperature of 88 at Oklahoma City, and 89 at Dallas-Fort Worth. Once again at 3 p.m., at Stillwater, it was sunny. The temperature was 90. From the Norman Forecast Office, here is the forecast for Stillwater and surrounding area. Rest of today, sunny. Near steady temperature in the upper 80s. South winds 5 to 10 miles an hour with gusts up to 20 miles an hour. Tonight, clear. Lows in the mid-50s. South winds around 5 miles an hour. Saturday, sunny. Highs around 90. South winds 5 to 10 miles an hour. Saturday night, clear. Lows in the lower 60s. South winds 5 to 10 miles an hour. Sunday, mostly sunny. Highs in the lower 90s. South winds 10 to 15 miles an hour with gusts up to 25 miles an hour. Sunday night, mostly clear. Lows in the upper 60s. Columbus Day, sunny. Highs in the lower 90s. Monday night, clear. Lows in the lower 70s. Tuesday, mostly sunny. A slight chance of showers and thunderstorms in the afternoon. Highs in the lower 90s. Chance of rain 20%. Tuesday night, partly cloudy with a chance of showers with a slight chance of thunderstorms. Lows around 70. Chance of rain 50%. Wednesday, showers likely with a chance of thunderstorms. Highs in the upper 80s. Chance of rain 70%. Wednesday night, partly cloudy until midnight, then becoming mostly cloudy. A chance of showers and thunderstorms. Lows in the mid-60s. Chance of rain 50%. Thursday, mostly sunny with a 50% chance of showers. Highs in the lower 80s. 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It's Stillwater, it was sunny. The temperature was 90 degrees, the dew point 54, and the relative humidity 29%. The wind was south at 8 miles an hour. The pressure was 29.98 inches and falling. At Enid, it was sunny. The temperature was 90. The wind was south at 16. At Guthrie, it was sunny. The temperature was 89. The wind was south at 10. Observations from around the region. It was sunny, with a temperature of 85 at Wichita, 89 at Tulsa, and 88 at Springfield. It was mostly sunny, with a temperature of 88 at Oklahoma City, and 89 at Dallas-Fort Worth. Once again at 3 p.m., at Stillwater, it was sunny. The temperature was 90. From the Norman Forecast Office, here is the forecast for Stillwater and surrounding area. Rest of today, sunny. Near steady temperature in the upper 80s. South winds 5 to 10 miles an hour with gusts up to 20 miles an hour. Tonight, clear. Lows in the mid-50s. South winds around 5 miles an hour. Saturday, sunny. Highs around 90. South winds 5 to 10 miles an hour. Saturday night, clear. Lows in the lower 60s. South winds 5 to 10 miles an hour. Sunday, mostly sunny. Highs in the lower 90s.
south winds.

10 to 15 miles an hour with gusts up to 25 miles an hour. Sunday night, mostly clear. Lows in the upper 60s. Columbus Day, sunny. Highs in the lower 90s. Monday night, clear. Lows in the lower 70s. Tuesday, mostly sunny. A slight chance of showers and thunderstorms in the afternoon. Highs in the lower 90s. Chance of rain 20%. Tuesday night, partly cloudy with a chance of showers with a slight chance of thunderstorms. Lows around 70. Chance of rain 50%. Wednesday, showers likely with a chance of thunderstorms. Highs in the upper 80s. Chance of rain 70%. Wednesday night, partly cloudy until midnight, then becoming mostly cloudy. A chance of showers and thunderstorms. Lows in the mid-60s. Chance of rain 50%. Thursday, mostly sunny with a 50% chance of showers. Highs in the lower 80s. 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It's Stillwater, it was sunny. The temperature was 90 degrees, the dew point 54, and the relative humidity 29%. The wind was south at 8 miles an hour. The pressure was 29.98 inches and falling. At Enid, it was sunny. The temperature was 90. The wind was south at 16. At Guthrie, it was sunny. The temperature was 89. The wind was south at 10. Observations from around the region. It was sunny, with a temperature of 85 at Wichita, 89 at Tulsa, and 88 at Springfield. It was mostly sunny, with a temperature of 88 at Oklahoma City, and 89 at Dallas-Fort Worth. Once again at 3 p.m., at Stillwater, it was sunny. The temperature was 90. From the Norman Forecast Office, here is the forecast for Stillwater and surrounding area. Rest of today, sunny. Near steady temperature in the upper 80s. South winds 5 to 10 miles an hour with gusts up to 20 miles an hour. Tonight, clear. Lows in the mid-50s. South winds around 5 miles an hour. Saturday, sunny. Highs around 90. South winds 5 to 10 miles an hour. Saturday night, clear. Lows in the lower 60s. South winds 5 to 10 miles an hour. Sunday, mostly sunny. Highs in the lower 90s. South winds 10 to 15 miles an hour with gusts up to 25 miles an hour. Sunday night, mostly clear. Lows in the upper 60s. Columbus Day, sunny. Highs in the lower 90s. Monday night, clear. Lows in the lower 70s. Tuesday, mostly sunny. A slight chance of showers and thunderstorms in the afternoon. Highs in the lower 90s. Chance of rain 20%. Tuesday night, partly cloudy with a chance of showers with a slight chance of thunderstorms. Lows around 70. Chance of rain 50%. Wednesday, showers likely with a chance of thunderstorms. Highs in the upper 80s. Chance of rain 70%. Wednesday night, partly cloudy until midnight, then becoming mostly cloudy. A chance of showers and thunderstorms. Lows in the mid-60s. Chance of rain 50%. Thursday, mostly sunny with a 50% chance of showers. Highs in the lower 80s. 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It's Stillwater, it was sunny. The temperature was 90 degrees, the dew point 54, and the relative humidity 29%. The wind was south at 8 miles an hour. The pressure was 29.98 inches and falling. At Enid, it was sunny. The temperature was 90. The wind was south at 16. At Guthrie, it was sunny. The temperature was 89. The wind was south at 10. Observations from around the region. It was sunny, with a temperature of 85 at Wichita, 89 at Tulsa, and 88 at Springfield. It was mostly sunny, with a temperature of 88 at Oklahoma City, and 89 at Dallas-Fort Worth. Once again at 3 p.m., at Stillwater, it was sunny. The temperature was 90. From the Norman Forecast Office, here is the forecast for Stillwater and

surrounding area. Rest of today, sunny. Near steady temperature in the upper 80s. South winds 5 to 10 miles an hour with gusts up to 20 miles an hour. Tonight, clear. Lows in the mid-50s. South winds around 5 miles an hour. Saturday, sunny. Highs around 90. South winds 5 to 10 miles an hour. Saturday night, clear. Lows in the lower 60s. South winds 5 to 10 miles an hour. Sunday, mostly sunny. Highs in the lower 90s. South winds 10 to 15 miles an hour with gusts up to 25 miles an hour. Sunday night, mostly clear. Lows in the upper 60s. Columbus Day, sunny. Highs in the lower 90s. Monday night, clear. Lows in the lower 70s. Tuesday, mostly sunny. A slight chance of showers and thunderstorms in the afternoon. Highs in the lower 90s. Chance of rain 20%. Tuesday night, partly cloudy with a chance of showers with a slight chance of thunderstorms. Lows around 70. Chance of rain 50%. Wednesday, showers likely with a chance of thunderstorms. Highs in the upper 80s. Chance of rain 70%. Wednesday night, partly cloudy until midnight, then becoming mostly cloudy. A chance of showers and thunderstorms. Lows in the mid-60s. Chance of rain 50%. Thursday, mostly sunny with a 50% chance of showers. Highs in the lower 80s. 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It's Stillwater, it was sunny. The temperature was 90 degrees, the dew point 54, and the relative humidity 29%. The wind was south at 8 miles an hour. The pressure was 29.98 inches and falling. At Enid, it was sunny. The temperature was 90. The wind was south at 16. At Guthrie, it was sunny. The temperature was 89. The wind was south at 10. Observations from around the region. It was sunny, with a temperature of 85 at Wichita, 89 at Tulsa, and 88 at Springfield. It was mostly sunny, with a temperature of 88 at Oklahoma City, and 89 at Dallas-Fort Worth. Once again at 3 p.m., at Stillwater, it was sunny. The temperature was 90. 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From the Norman Forecast Office, here is the forecast for Stillwater and surrounding area. Rest of today, sunny. Near steady temperature in the upper 80s. South winds 5 to 10 miles an hour with gusts up to 20 miles an hour. Tonight, clear. Lows in the mid-50s. South winds around 5 miles an hour. Saturday, sunny. Highs around 90. South winds 5 to 10 miles an hour. Saturday night, clear. Lows in the lower 60s. South winds 5 to 10 miles an hour. Sunday, mostly sunny. Highs in the lower 90s. South winds 10 to 15 miles an hour with gusts up to 25 miles an hour. Sunday night, mostly clear. Lows in the upper 60s. Columbus Day, sunny. Highs in the lower 90s. Monday night, clear. Lows in the lower 70s. Tuesday, mostly sunny. A slight chance of showers and thunderstorms in the afternoon. Highs in the lower 90s. Chance of rain 20%. Tuesday night, partly cloudy with a chance of showers with a slight chance of thunderstorms. Lows around 70. Chance of rain 50%. Wednesday, showers likely with a chance of thunderstorms. Highs in the upper 80s. Chance of rain 70%. Wednesday night, partly cloudy until midnight, then becoming mostly cloudy. A chance of showers and thunderstorms. Lows in the mid-60s. Chance of rain 50%. Thursday, mostly sunny with a 50% chance of showers. Highs in the lower 80s. 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It's Stillwater, it was...

Sunny. The temperature was 90 degrees, the dew point 54, and the relative humidity 29%. The wind was south at 8 miles an hour. The pressure was 29.98 inches and falling. At Enid, it was sunny. The temperature was 90. The wind was south at 16. At Guthrie, it was sunny. The temperature was 89. The wind was south at 10. Observations from around the region. It was sunny, with a temperature of 85 at Wichita, 89 at Tulsa, and 88 at Springfield. It was mostly sunny, with a temperature of 88 at Oklahoma City, and 89 at Dallas-Fort Worth. Once again at 3 p.m., at Stillwater, it was sunny. The temperature was 90. 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At Stillwater, it was sunny. The temperature was 90 degrees, the dew point 53, and the relative humidity 28%. The wind was south at 10 miles an hour. The pressure was 29.95 inches and falling. At Ponca City, it was sunny. The temperature was 90, the dew point 54, and the relative humidity 29%. The wind was south at 12, gusting to 22. The pressure was 29.95 inches and falling. At Enid, it was sunny. The temperature was 90, the dew point 53, and the relative humidity 27%. The wind was south at 17. The pressure was 29.91 inches and falling. At Guthrie, it was sunny. The temperature was 90, the dew point 51, and the relative humidity 26%. The wind was south at 12. The pressure was 29.95 inches and falling. Observations from around the region. It was sunny, with a temperature of 86 at Wichita, 89 at Tulsa, and 89 at Springfield. It was mostly sunny, with a temperature of 89 at Oklahoma City, and 91 at Dallas-Fort Worth. Once again at 4 p.m.

listening to Stillwater Weather Radio, and here are 6 p.m. weather observations. It's Stillwater, it was sunny. The temperature was 88 degrees, the dew point 52, and the relative humidity 29%. The wind was south at 9 miles an hour. The pressure was 29.94 inches and falling. At Ponca City, it was sunny. The temperature was 88, the dew point 53, and the relative humidity 30%. The wind was variable at 7. The pressure was 29.93 inches and falling. At Enid, it was sunny. The temperature was 87, the dew point 53, and the relative humidity 30%. The wind was south at 12. The pressure was 29.89 inches and falling. At Guthrie, it was sunny. The temperature was 88, the dew point 50, and the relative humidity

The pressure was 29.94 inches and falling. Observations from around the region. It was clear, with a temperature of 83 at Wichita, 87 at Tulsa, and 86 at Springfield. It was partly cloudy, with a temperature of 86 at Oklahoma City, and 89 at Dallas-Fort Worth. Once again at 6 p.m., at Stillwater, it was sunny. The temperature was 88. From the Norman Forecast Office, here is the forecast for Stillwater and surrounding area. Tonight, clear. Lows in the mid-50s. South winds around 5 miles an hour. Saturday, sunny. Highs around 90. South winds 5 to 10 miles an hour. Saturday night, clear. Lows in the lower 60s. South winds 5 to 10 miles an hour. Sunday, mostly sunny. Highs in the lower 90s. South winds 10 to 15 miles an hour with gusts up to 25 miles an hour. Sunday night, mostly clear. Lows in the upper 60s. South winds 10 to 15 miles an hour. Columbus Day, sunny. Highs in the lower 90s. Monday night, clear. Lows in the lower 70s. Tuesday, mostly sunny. A slight chance of showers and thunderstorms in the afternoon. Highs in the lower 90s. Chance of rain 20%. Tuesday night, partly cloudy with a chance of showers with a slight chance of thunderstorms. Lows around 70. Chance of rain 50%. Wednesday, showers likely with a chance of thunderstorms. Highs in the upper 80s. Chance of rain 70%. Wednesday night, partly cloudy until midnight, then becoming mostly cloudy. A chance of showers and thunderstorms. Lows in the mid-60s. Chance of rain 50%. Thursday, mostly sunny with a 50% chance of showers. Highs in the lower 80s. Thursday night, partly cloudy with a slight chance of thunderstorms. A slight chance of showers until midnight, then a chance of showers after midnight. Lows in the upper 50s. Chance of rain 30%. Friday, mostly sunny. A slight chance of showers in the morning. Highs in the mid-70s. Chance of rain 20%. 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At Stillwater, it was sunny. The temperature was 88 degrees, the dew point 52, and the relative humidity 29%. The wind was south at 9 miles an hour. The pressure was 29.94 inches and falling. At Ponca City, it was sunny. The temperature was 88, the dew point 53, and the relative humidity 30%. The wind was variable at 7. The pressure was 29.93 inches and falling. At Enid, it was sunny. The temperature was 87, the dew point 53, and the relative humidity 30%. The wind was south at 12. The pressure was 29.89 inches and falling. At Guthrie, it was sunny. The temperature was 88, the dew point 50, and the relative humidity 27%. The wind was south at 8. The pressure was 29.94 inches and falling. Observations from around the region. It was clear, with a temperature of 83 at Wichita, 87 at Tulsa, and 86 at Springfield. It was partly cloudy, with a temperature of 86 at Oklahoma City, and 89 at Dallas-Fort Worth. Once again at 6 p.m., at Stillwater, it was sunny. The temperature was 88. From the Norman Forecast Office, here is the forecast for Stillwater and surrounding area. Tonight, clear. Lows in the mid-50s. South winds around 5 miles an hour. Saturday, sunny. Highs around 90. South winds 5 to 10 miles an hour. Saturday night, clear. Lows in the lower 60s. South winds 5 to 10 miles an hour. Sunday, mostly sunny. Highs in the lower 90s. South winds 10 to 15 miles an hour with gusts up to 25 miles an hour. Sunday night, mostly clear. Lows in the upper 60s. South winds 10 to 15 miles an hour. Columbus Day, sunny. Highs in the lower 90s.

lows in the lower 70s. Tuesday, mostly sunny. A slight chance of showers and thunderstorms in the afternoon. Highs in the lower 90s. Chance of rain 20%. Tuesday night, partly cloudy with a chance of showers with a slight chance of thunderstorms. Lows around 70. Chance of rain 50%. Wednesday, showers likely with a chance of thunderstorms. Highs in the upper 80s. Chance of rain 70%. Wednesday night, partly cloudy until midnight, then becoming mostly cloudy. A chance of showers and thunderstorms. Lows in the mid-60s. Chance of rain 50%. Thursday, mostly sunny with a 50% chance of showers. Highs in the lower 80s. Thursday night, partly cloudy with a slight chance of thunderstorms. A slight chance of showers until midnight, then a chance of showers after midnight. Lows in the upper 50s. Chance of rain 30%. Friday, mostly sunny. A slight chance of showers in the morning. Highs in the mid-70s. Chance of rain 20%. 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At Stillwater, it was sunny. The temperature was 88 degrees, the dew point 52, and the relative humidity 29%. The wind was south at 9 miles an hour. The pressure was 29.94 inches and falling. At Ponca City, it was sunny. The temperature was 88, the dew point 53, and the relative humidity 30%. The wind was variable at 7. The pressure was 29.93 inches and falling. At Enid, it was sunny. The temperature was 87, the dew point 53, and the relative humidity 30%. The wind was south at 12. The pressure was 29.89 inches and falling. At Guthrie, it was sunny. The temperature was 88, the dew point 50, and the relative humidity 27%. The wind was south at 8. The pressure was 29.94 inches and falling. Observations from around the region. It was clear, with a temperature of 83 at Wichita, 87 at Tulsa, and 86 at Springfield. It was partly cloudy, with a temperature of 86 at Oklahoma City, and 89 at Dallas-Fort Worth. Once again at 6 p.m., at Stillwater, it was sunny. The temperature was 88. From the Norman Forecast Office, here is the forecast for Stillwater and surrounding area. Tonight, clear. Lows in the mid-50s. South winds around 5 miles an hour. Saturday, sunny. Highs around 90. South winds 5 to 10 miles an hour. Saturday night, clear. Lows in the lower 60s. South winds 5 to 10 miles an hour. Sunday, mostly sunny. Highs in the lower 90s. South winds 10 to 15 miles an hour with gusts up to 25 miles an hour. Sunday night, mostly clear. Lows in the upper 60s. South winds 10 to 15 miles an hour. Columbus Day, sunny. Highs in the lower 90s. Monday night, clear. Lows in the lower 70s. Tuesday, mostly sunny. A slight chance of showers and thunderstorm in the afternoon. Highs in the lower 90s. Chance of rain 20%. Tuesday night, partly cloudy with a chance of showers with a slight chance of thunderstorms. Lows around 70. Chance of rain 50%. Wednesday, showers likely with a chance of thunderstorms. Highs in the upper 80s. Chance of rain 70%. Wednesday night, partly cloudy until midnight, then becoming mostly cloudy. A chance of showers and thunderstorms. Lows in the mid-60s. Chance of rain 50%. Thursday, mostly sunny with a 50% chance of showers. Highs in the lower 80s. Thursday night, partly cloudy with a slight chance of thunderstorms. A slight chance of showers until midnight, then a chance of showers after midnight. Lows in the upper 50s. Chance of rain 30%. Friday, mostly sunny.
A slight chance of showers in the morning. Highs in the mid-70s. Chance of rain 20%. 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It's Stillwater. It was sunny. The temperature was 88 degrees, the dew point 52, and the relative humidity 29%. The wind was south at 9 miles an hour. The pressure was 29.94 inches and falling. At Ponca City, it was sunny. The temperature was 88, the dew point 53, and the relative humidity 30%. The wind was variable at 7. The pressure was 29.93 inches and falling. At Enid, it was sunny. The temperature was 87, the dew point 53, and the relative humidity 30%. The wind was south at 12. The pressure was 29.89 inches and falling. At Guthrie, it was sunny. The temperature was 88, the dew point 50, and the relative humidity 27%. The wind was south at 8. The pressure was 29.94 inches and falling. Observations from around the region. It was clear, with a temperature of 83 at Wichita, 87 at Tulsa, and 86 at Springfield. It was partly cloudy, with a temperature of 86 at Oklahoma City, and 89 at Dallas-Fort Worth. Once again at 6 p.m., at Stillwater, it was sunny. The temperature was 88. From the Norman Forecast Office, here is the forecast for Stillwater and surrounding area. Tonight, clear. Lows in the mid-50s. South winds around 5 miles an hour. Saturday, sunny. Highs around 90. South winds 5 to 10 miles an hour. Saturday night, clear. Lows in the lower 60s. South winds 5 to 10 miles an hour. Sunday, mostly sunny. Highs in the lower 90s. South winds 10 to 15 miles an hour with gusts up to 25 miles an hour. Sunday night, mostly clear. Lows in the upper 60s. South winds 10 to 15 miles an hour. Columbus Day, sunny. Highs in the lower 90s. Monday night, clear. Lows in the lower 70s. Tuesday, mostly sunny. A slight chance of showers and thunderstorms in the afternoon. Highs in the lower 90s. Chance of rain 20%. Tuesday night, partly cloudy with a chance of showers with a slight chance of thunderstorms. Lows around 70. Chance of rain 50%. Wednesday, showers likely with a chance of thunderstorms. Highs in the upper 80s. Chance of rain 70%. Wednesday night, partly cloudy until midnight, then becoming mostly cloudy. A chance of showers and thunderstorms. Lows in the mid-60s. Chance of rain 50%. Thursday, mostly sunny with a 50% chance of showers. Highs in the lower 80s. Thursday night, partly cloudy with a slight chance of thunderstorms. A slight chance of showers until midnight, then a chance of showers after midnight. Lows in the upper 50s. Chance of rain 30%. Friday, mostly sunny. A slight chance of showers in the morning. Highs in the mid-70s. Chance of rain 20%. 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It's Stillwater. It was sunny. The temperature was 88 degrees, the dew point 52, and the relative humidity 29%. The wind was south at 9 miles an hour. The pressure was 29.94 inches and falling. At Ponca City, it was sunny. The temperature was 88, the dew point 53, and the relative humidity 30%. The wind was variable at 7. The pressure was 29.93 inches and falling. At Enid, it was sunny. The temperature was 87, the dew point 53, and the relative humidity 30%. The wind was south at 12. The pressure was 29.89 inches and falling. At Guthrie, it was sunny. The temperature was 88, the dew point 50, and the relative humidity 27%. The wind was south at 8. The pressure was 29.94 inches and falling. Observations from around the region. It was clear, with a temperature of 83 at Wichita, 87 at Tulsa, and

86 at Springfield. It was partly cloudy, with a temperature of 86 at Oklahoma City and 89 at Dallas-Fort Worth. Once again at 6 p.m., it's still water, it was sunny. The temperature was 88. From the Norman Forecast Office, here is the forecast for Stillwater and surrounding area. Tonight, clear. Lows in the mid-50s. South winds around 5 miles an hour. Saturday, sunny. Highs around 90. South winds 5 to 10 miles an hour. Saturday night, clear. Lows in the lower 60s. South winds 5 to 10 miles an hour. Sunday, mostly sunny. Highs in the lower 90s. South winds 10 to 15 miles an hour with gusts up to 25 miles an hour. Sunday night, mostly clear. Lows in the upper 60s. South winds 10 to 15 miles an hour. Columbus Day, sunny. Highs in the lower 90s. Monday night, clear. Lows in the lower 70s. Tuesday, mostly sunny. A slight chance of showers and thunderstorms in the afternoon. Highs in the lower 90s. Chance of rain 20%. Tuesday night, partly cloudy with a chance of showers with a slight chance of thunderstorms. Lows around 70. Chance of rain 50%. Wednesday, showers likely with a chance of thunderstorms. Highs in the upper 80s. Chance of rain 70%. Wednesday night, partly cloudy until midnight, then becoming mostly cloudy. A chance of showers and thunderstorms. Lows in the mid-60s. Chance of rain 50%. Thursday, mostly sunny with a 50% chance of showers. Highs in the lower 80s. Thursday night, partly cloudy with a slight chance of thunderstorms. A slight chance of showers until midnight, then a chance of showers after midnight. Lows in the upper 50s. Chance of rain 30%. Friday, mostly sunny. A slight chance of showers in the morning. Highs in the mid-70s. Chance of rain 20%. 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It's Stillwater, it was sunny. The temperature was 88 degrees, the dew point 52, and the relative humidity 29%. The wind was south at 9 miles an hour. The pressure was 29.94 inches and falling. At Ponca City, it was sunny. The temperature was 88, the dew point 53, and the relative humidity 30%. The wind was variable at 7. The pressure was 29.93 inches and falling. At Enid, it was sunny. The temperature was 87, the dew point 53, and the relative humidity 30%. The wind was south at 12. The pressure was 29.89 inches and falling. At Guthrie, it was sunny. The temperature was 88, the dew point 50, and the relative humidity 27%. The wind was south at 8. The pressure was 29.94 inches and falling. Observations from around the region. It was clear, with a temperature of 83 at Wichita, 87 at Tulsa, and 86 at Springfield. It was partly cloudy, with a temperature of 86 at Oklahoma City, and 89 at Dallas-Fort Worth. Once again at 6 p.m., it's still water, it was sunny. The temperature was 88. From the Norman Forecast Office, here is the forecast for Stillwater and surrounding area. Tonight, clear. Lows in the mid-50s. South winds around 5 miles an hour. Saturday, sunny. Highs around 90. South winds 5 to 10 miles an hour. Saturday night, clear. Lows in the lower 60s. South winds 5 to 10 miles an hour. Sunday, mostly sunny. Highs in the lower 90s. South winds 10 to 15 miles an hour with gusts up to 25 miles an hour. Sunday night, mostly clear. Lows in the upper 60s. South winds 10 to 15 miles an hour. Columbus Day, sunny. Highs in the lower 90s. Monday night, clear. Lows in the lower 70s. Tuesday, mostly sunny. A slight chance of showers and thunderstorms in the afternoon. Highs in the lower 90s. Chance of rain 20%. Tuesday night, partly

Cloudy with a chance of showers with a slight chance of thunderstorms. Lows around 70. Chance of rain 50%. Wednesday, showers likely with a chance of thunderstorms. Highs in the upper 80s. Chance of rain 70%. Wednesday night, partly cloudy until midnight, then becoming mostly cloudy. A chance of showers and thunderstorms. Lows in the mid-60s. Chance of rain 50%. Thursday, mostly sunny with a 50% chance of showers. Highs in the lower 80s. Thursday night, partly cloudy with a slight chance of thunderstorms. A slight chance of showers until midnight, then a chance of showers after midnight. Lows in the upper 50s. Chance of rain 30%. Friday, mostly sunny. A slight chance of showers in the morning. Highs in the mid-70s. Chance of rain 20%. 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You are listening to Stillwater Weather Radio, and here are 6 p.m. weather observations. It's Stillwater, it was sunny. The temperature was 88 degrees, the dew point 52, and the relative humidity 29%. The wind was south at 9 miles an hour. The pressure was 29.94 inches and falling. At Ponca City, it was sunny. The temperature was 88, the dew point 53, and the relative humidity 30%. The wind was variable at 7. The pressure was 29.93 inches and falling. At Enid, it was sunny. The temperature was 87, the dew point 53, and the relative humidity 30%. The wind was south at 12. The pressure was 29.89 inches and falling. At Guthrie, it was sunny. The temperature was 88, the dew point 50, and the relative humidity 27%. The wind was south at 8. The pressure was 29.94 inches and falling. Observations from around the region. It was clear, with a temperature of 83 at Wichita, 87 at Tulsa, and 86 at Springfield. It was partly cloudy, with a temperature of 86 at Oklahoma City, and 89 at Dallas-Fort Worth. Once again at 6 p.m., at Stillwater, it was sunny. The temperature was 88. From the Norman Forecast Office, here is the forecast for Stillwater and surrounding area. Tonight, clear. Lows in the mid-50s. South winds around 5 miles an hour. Saturday, sunny. Highs around 90. South winds 5 to 10 miles an hour. Saturday night, clear. Lows in the lower 60s. South winds 5 to 10 miles an hour. Sunday, mostly sunny. Highs in the lower 90s. South winds 10 to 15 miles an hour with gusts up to 25 miles an hour. Sunday night, mostly clear. Lows in the upper 60s. South winds 10 to 15 miles an hour. Columbus Day, sunny. Highs in the lower 90s. Monday night, clear. Lows in the lower 70s. Tuesday, mostly sunny. A slight chance of showers and thunderstorms in the afternoon. Highs in the lower 90s. Chance of rain 20%. Tuesday night, partly cloudy with a chance of showers with a slight chance of thunderstorms. Lows around 70. Chance of rain 50%. Wednesday, showers likely with a chance of thunderstorms. Highs in the upper 80s. Chance of rain 70%. Wednesday night, partly cloudy until midnight, then becoming mostly cloudy. A chance of showers and thunderstorms. Lows in the mid-60s. Chance of rain 50%. Thursday, mostly sunny with a 50% chance of showers. Highs in the lower 80s. Thursday night, partly cloudy with a slight chance of thunderstorms. A slight chance of showers until midnight, then a chance of showers after midnight. Lows in the upper 50s. Chance of rain 30%. Friday, mostly sunny. A slight chance of showers in the morning. Highs in the mid-70s. Chance of rain 20%. You are listening to Stillwater Weather Radio, and here are 7 p.m. weather observations. It's Stillwater.